that I was able to do, you would do even one. Is somebody hearing me? It means that it is everything. And the Lord spoke to me and said, many of us, we have

0: in prayer has made kings become beggars, and beggars are riding on horses.
1: According to scripture, 1 Peter chapter 4 verse 7 says, the end of the world is coming soon. Therefore, be earnest and disciplined in prayer. For this reason, Freedom Time Praying Partner, FTPP, is inviting all to join this power-packed prayer program every Sunday, Monday, Tuesday, and Wednesday midnight, 12 p.m. on... This power-packed program is being led by Reverend Bernard Owusu Ansah.
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0: Don't forget that the fervent prayer of a righteous man availeth much. Therefore, be part of this program. For any information, call 0244-115-618.
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0: Lord has done it. 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

0: Praying Time with your prayer leader, Pastor Bernard Oswansa.
1: My God, to God be the glory. 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
1: Yeah. 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I cast on one cast and the dingins and the bevy. And on one cast a memmy and yabutra. I saw one cast out soon a mini pan. Now, who Bemma the other man on or the mount? Also, says a quire or ban, I bear my mentias here. Or banning him the Wokum and Tabra, the man or bar. And I wish to see you, no, so say Bemma. Or no, quite the honors of the man I dance any yet, then he said. Sin tafubi, mami bi oyata. 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
2: Freedom,
3: the Lord has done it.
2: Daddy, Papa told me on shroud.
1: Amen.
2: Yami shroud, no, I suffer for me now. No, I see me now.
1: Amen. Amen.
2: Shroud, and I pay so to me in camp. And need you can see, and I made him ma, me dance the day. Me need you. Daddy, last year, na school for a patrol of results. Me baba penin, on shada and my dear sir. Last year, no one soon I missed me draining freedom. We did freedom starting pioneer. See, I was so born pioneer a friend, say, week, 27 from the park patrol as I'm saying. You see, freedom, yummy. Send uncle for a do more than see our freedom. With Pouchon, yes, I be mommy. From a banner patrol as I'm saying. Na ni news was ni so ba ma en chiri ni pa din so se na ni pa nim se e bi obefe ni anasa onya school ma ni pa enim wu
1: amen
2: ti daddy am pa e bu sun afo bi wo ho akaka kra na ya fani se exams ni ba wi e ya no na ma fa mi ba no e wo exams na ba wo exams na ba
1: school yes what so what failure
2: kachire ni school man, I'm catching the banner. So, money can she? So I saw you, so I may catch any say. A brute time man, you resource in the banner. Mhm. You send the baby to your mammy, one and I second, so one shah school of Benyan or the park on Yanway, chili. Now, a quack or sunny chibi banner or the missing baby.
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2: You see, dear, Missy, me the freedom, yummy. Echy, and the freedom, yummy, and woman,
1: you
2: must go.
1: Oh, you should, Timo.
2: Results in a buy, and if he saw me, ban me, ban me, 35. And I'm best saying, man, Madame Fobi, a teacher. I say, hey, so obey on your 35, you dear. Send a science here, see your car, quiet, you dear. Then for no. I'm a woman, so I'm saying, Raddy Bayer. I say, no, I have no money, but ma, the results of me checking in, a 19, I'm saying, I didn't
1: wow, I done it from 35 to
2: 90. The first one, the small man, the first one, you call a 70,000 fans. The second one, you see, a

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0: has done it. The Lord has done it. And Pastor Bernard made Ujina La Isu and Anopea Nami Demi Yamiasi. And said, bare 2 weeks ago, only a boy prayer topic being, I will say, your mom pious said, dear, I will say. Oh, so whoope, Jimonia, whoope, bea, there was a Uyankopo, there was a Oye, or Casa. And I said, there was a you can't be my one. Uyankopo, ma, and not a man in Sudan, so by a side, and I may pay Juma with the applications I got to baby, in a mere doom. And say, your boss, I'm paying no Tuesday night. I did change Wednesday. And I frame me dream when I'm a coy and I'm a coy interview. It's me, you know, almost say a family. And see, and then Monday,
1: a simple FM.
0: That's a juma. See, and then some more lies, so I make a semi-dinner. I could put the FTP in Yame as it. But I wonder what's so funny now. So, Mama, what do you mean, quiet? Then you know, Mutimini, a bomb pie. Since I'm pie and a year, Juma be brave. And my more than CD be brave.
1: Amen.
0: Pastor, I am a new general. I was said, and that day, so you should maybe a dance here, saying I'm meeting anyone.
1: Amen.
0: Nami wo program bi ma e se fa blood e wo mi so ma mi bi a wo mi ba first born nami ni bi o e se fa blood ni ti e se e wo na e ko baby se e ko ti e ju na fa blood ne ti mi ana ni ne mi ti mi ni se ndi e na true we ni ma ana mi da wa na gwa na bi ane kami na mi fa mi radio Yes, if our blood means pastor means to me, I do operation. That's when you say, Yamia or Dimmy fears him, but the neighbor quite will be a
1: man.
0: No more, Miss Slow, so by kind one by a boom. Now, me per baba and so, and pop on one dome
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0: Me per baba, Yammy Chimmy Baba, on them freedom, young coupon so. 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
2: Amen. It don't know Nicolas or Sir, or friend will soon or sit down to be Pacho Bompe, my man, and Boman, or send me a person a book and pay our boy swap for the air. And I'm sitting in a room, she will be a year, no, yeah, yes, awful. I did change and Ben May walk, I said, Ben Buffy, no, no, you near my new baby and Ben Manassi for Tommy. For Tom, I'm a son crying in a way. 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
0: The Lord has done it.
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0: Amen.
2: So, wo to tobu ono so e ba ne kotodwe ase eye ne kasa ne dompe no eye tutu afri ne nan mo obi nya HIV nya me nam empa bo ya so ne mo to sane yade e dana ye di sa dance e no no se urade ene me so mi 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nye o Tia dance me no be na fe ya say you was your sorry na say na ye run pipe bo
3: Lord on it wow e won you my power you that the me show me what dance ye
2: ka she nya me no
3: dance ne say last month me between your sister one I feel call no call run 5 months me you see, we all know my family said, and I can do it to me that I'm rushing to hospital. I'm not going to go and I'm transferring the call. Hospital can see any bullet going on. I'm say, the flu man, you should be able to know that this is a movie, you know. No more yet, a man. But that you almost can't lose, you don't want to be there, you know, so it's no man, yeah, every hand. So I'm kind of a friend, and only Hana or Kajemi. Then I'm afraid, Pastor Derek. If Pastor Derek and I make a train to make a train, you see me, I'm sending you to any picture, Mamma.
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3: I will say, Namia, you know, Cassini, Cassini, and you know, and I say, Doctor, you know, my friend, a hospital may transfer no coin. Yet in the corner, we do want to so move on to different hospitals. Now, I say three hospitals.
2: Jesus.
3: I'm afraid I make a choice. I must say, Yami, you be entering the hospital. One, I say, I try and film with all my hotel hospital. 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
2: Wow
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1: Amen.
0: Papa ko so ye kesi.
1: Amen.
0: Ko nyame no sho ni musu ni de kin.
1: Amen.
0: 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Ko sho ye ma de.
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0: Sho wasi fu.
1: 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Wow. Yeah, me there was Oba, and so Uncle BM. Yeah, soon some super group chin to Tottenham. I will use the Momo Mokron Mountain Afakon. Yeah, use Muja chin it in a home. Sorry enough for you, Rabo, sorry, Mo. The men are missing any case enough for your champagne. When I say, Memory and fee, maybe I owe a testimony be. Maybe I want so soon, Yammy, why you be a man. We say Pastor Bernard, men so men fad ye nyamia ye ni nsiye da. 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O send the audio sa ko baby ya recording na. 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

0: 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Amen.
1: No, Bashi.
0: Can you please rise up on your feet and let us begin to lift up the prayer? 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

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And you were Yamini Winyame. 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Ye nya kopono. 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We will be in a so and so. 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Ye nya kopono on a hennes. I'm telling you, Upa Upa Sumo Tinti. Somebody open your mouth and begin to bless the name of the Lord. Be under the radiation of Yahweh. Come on now. Open your mouth. Begin to thank the Lord. Begin to bless the name of the Lord. Exalt his name. Come on now. In the name of Jesus Christ, we want to open our mouth and ask them for forgiveness. We are asking the Lord for forgiveness, so that your prayer tonight can be heard. If any mratuo, the kawa bi wohua, umpai bobe obebo, and so enye juma. When you are living in sin, you can pray, but believe you me, your prayer won't be heard. Your prayer won't work. Your prayer won't be answered. So I want us to pray, and this is your prayer. Father, forgive me of all my sins. Wash me with your cleansing blood. That is your next prayer. Open your mouth and pray for forgiveness. Come on now. Come on now. In the name of Jesus Christ. We want to open our mouth and pray for the strength of God, for the anointing of God. That is your next prayer. Lift up your voice. Pray for the strength of God. Pray for the anointing of God. You are not divine power, divine anointing in my prayer tonight.

Supernatural strength in my prayer in the name of Jesus Christ. Zechariah chapter 4 and the verse number 7, the scripture that we read yesterday. Zechariah chapter 4 and the verse number 7. Put it there for me, Pastor Les. My God. But say, who art thou, O great mountain before Zerubbabel? 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

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I'm telling you, many of us, if the Lord is to opening our eyes to see the things that is frightening us, I will not even ask you to pray. You would rather pray without anybody asking you praying. Lift up your hands and declare.

Yeah, I'm not a bad guy.

we are live on Facebook. Can I get every one of you, please? Yes. If you are on Facebook, share the page for me right now. Yes, please. If you are on Facebook, come on now. Go ahead and share it right now. The name on Facebook is Original FTPP. The Lord has done it. Original FTPP. The Lord has done it. Original FTPP. The Lord has done it. That is the name on Facebook right now. Just type Original FTPP. The Lord has done it. Or Prophet. We are also live on YouTube. The name on YouTube is The Lord Has Done It. The Lord Has Done It. That is the name on YouTube. Come on now, please. Share it right now. You bomb by be a no day to me womb say ya. When young men ma won't come more. Be a no friend. Oh, baby, we sister, but don't be a sister. So, in the book, no master. I'm telling you, with me, yes, I do. We now will be born. Then, I'm a genuine. When our boy, yes, maybe shower reward. Oh, so if somebody is sleeping, wake them up and help them up also to prayer. This is our next prayer topic. Every mountain before me and behind me. What's up, we are there. According to the book of Exodus, chapter number 11, Exodus 12, Exodus 13, up to the book of Exodus, chapter number 18. Bible says, it was a story about the Israelites and the Egyptians. What you say? Bible says, you see, there was mountain before them, which is the Red Sea. And there was another mountain behind them, which was the Mizrim. What you say? Mizrim for Mizrim for ni fruwonechi. Ah, omo ba. And now omo hioma nimsu su apodaho. So they were in between mountains. Omo ko wonechi abi posiho. Omo ko nenima abi posiho. Yemo bebre, this is our life. Our life, we are in the middle of mountains. The nim kwayesi, eni echi su kwayesi. But I declare over your life, every mountain is before you and behind you. We command it to break loose by fire. We command every mountain to break loose by fire. We command it to scatter by fire. We say, Amanye biara, ewo wo nimni wechi. Yes, we puni in every one. Every satanic mountain before you and behind you,

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My be so I was a reverend. You do tell me anami. I force sometimes I feel like killing myself. Sometimes I feel like committing suicide. I asked them, I said, what is the problem? And they were like, papa, I am not happy. Reverend, many new, Reverend. Reverend, many new. Reverend, you do tell me, I not mean, who do you mean, you mean, yes, whenever satanic mountains are placed on you, one, the first thing is, it places limitation on you. And my wound to me, Koso, it's still crying when you're my baby home. When into me, yeah, on Pibony, we say every satanic mountain is limiting my life. On Pibony, no, who bring my brother, I say. And power your boy and some of them. If you are pleased on Facebook, I beg you in the name of God. Share the link. Share the link. Share the link. Share the page for me right now. You need to help somebody tonight. Come on now. Boy will be mommy. Boy will be mommy. Watch it. Share the link. Share it right now. Let it be a blessing to someone as well. Now please lift your hands and declare this loud and clear.

our next prayer. Our next prayer. Also for her, mountains are chance blockers. Mutai, a young coincidence. It's Wooting. Was he who? Is you, O great mountain, before Zerubbabel. What I say, before Zerubbabel. One year would be pockets here, be pussy crying. You move a bit on my own. What do you call me pussy? What do you call me pussy? What brooch you call me pussy? Who are brooch you? What do you call me pussy? Ponesino. On crata, some call me ponesino. 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This is our next prayer topic. But before then, I declare over your life. Every satanic mountain placing limitation on you. 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

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Sanel, Sanel, Sanel, Sanel, Sanel, Sanel, Sanel, Sanel, Sanel, Sanel, Sanel, Sanel, Sanel, Sanel, Sanel, Sanel, Sanel, Sanel, Sanel, San

Jesus Christ. To me, be a teacher will be our dear. To me, be a teacher will be our dear. And who said, let me tell you a refuge? And who said, tell me a refuge? We have a son of our dear. We have a son of our dear. We have a son of our dear. We have a son of our dear. We have a son of our dear. We have a son of our dear. We have a son of our dear. We have a son of our dear. We have a son of our dear. We have a son of our dear. We have a son of our dear. We have a son of our dear. We have a son of our dear. We have a son of our dear. We have a son of our dear. We have a son of our dear. We have a son of our dear. We have a son of our dear. We have a son of our dear. We have a son of our dear. We have a son of our dear. We have a son of our dear. We have a son of our dear. We have a son of our dear. We have a son of our dear. We have a son of our dear. We have a son of our dear. We have a son of our dear. We have a son of our dear. We have a son of our dear. We have a son of our dear. We have a son of our dear. We have a son of our dear. We have a son of our dear. We have a son of our dear. We have a son of our dear. We have a son of our dear. We have a son of our dear. We have a son of our dear. We have a son of our dear. We have a son of our dear. We have a son of our dear. We have a son of our dear. We have a son of our dear. We have a son of our dear.

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Put your right hand on your head. My God. Shall you be where? Share. Or baby Tiffy. What Pedjuma Wunya? What Pawunya? Baby Susami, who might be? Who young man be? What Pawunya? Why you trouble to me be? Ah, my God and my Father. Oh my goodness, what am I saying? Me win. Me want to say sure. Me want to say sure. Me want to say sure. You sure, baby, you be jira. You sure, baby, you be jira. When you make what you am, what it? When you make what you am, what it? When you make what you am, what it? When you make what you am, what it? When you make what you am, what it? You say biya. You hear you what it? You say biya, boni funny say no. We have been here, what? We are different from some. We have been the one here, man. Radim my baby partner. Miss Yami, my baby partner. Miss Yami, my baby partner. To me, this fire is fighting against every demon around your life, and you are receiving your freedom, you are receiving your deliverance.

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What you say about the cathedral? 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The fitting ned the crowd that says the Lord of Hosts. 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Me say enyama asay be ye ye. Me say dia ye jifri won sam won se ka. 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Things are getting better. Thank you, Holy Spirit. 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Yes, me who said you want to say you cross Safwa? No, I want you to do your hand as if you are holding a king. You want to say you cross Safwa? 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

0: last one. 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And what is the main country of second? 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A radical chance a woman me a free and a upper pansus with free. 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I can't put them with him. Now, why ya and fa? My big crowd will be a juicy card, your journey connection, mine. Lady Bissus. Nipan was so better in camp, but Chaya, a blue one yampo. A radicement can show say after tonight, the doors are opening. I know a BA. Everybody said, Cassacher, me say,
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0: Empire who born and a dream, Nana say, Evra, who is petty BB. Umpire who born and say, Evra, Dima won't take a semper. Evra, this man can't trust a boy because he be sick. A semper. Minim, but Evra, they can search themselves for me, my Nipa Macumacu 21. Tiny, Nipa Macumacu 21. Nipa 21, may you one. Minim sounds who be you two. A radical chance, a mema yen nara yempe a seat of 70 Ghana city. Mamma, try a dear when you we are Elijah, a cabby, or say, I hear a sound of abundance of rain. Was a mete, and come with me, Musa, or China says, ye was a wood tinker, and ye was a unyameka sacherau, and I did be answering Yameka sacherum if you so are, and on our tell ye are more a dancer with you so da, will be a near dancer and cassa. Dapa, who can say, ye ma for dear say, I'm a digit ye, ye. There be a wood tear dancer be a yame, now we are the catcher man, I just say, Mima, ye moot 21. 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
0: 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Thank you, Holy Spirit. Thank you, Holy Spirit. I feel born 9 boss 5 7. 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I'm here confused. I know me who said me, mammy be woo tea me.
1: You press on again.
0: You're too den my wood abon thing. I can't panic. Go for a was off a soap and
1: memoir. When you feel weak, you pray.
0: You know, Cassia Capra, where would he be? I know. I listen in control of a GDP.
2: I said, but if he have
0: now, Obi Baba Chow dying. They kept him for GDP, and I know Biba Chow dying.
1: When your strength is losing,
0: Maminia dancing because I'm a bonamba. So from Bekaya, yes, chef freedom. I said, there was a shaking and a shocking testimony. Be a lady, be a no deck, you soon.
1: So you
0: don't kill some container. Ewo Aboba oso no to wanka oso Reverend Martina will be dying for so mami mu emfie bebre emfie ra be ifra bro chiri ba be wie ni fie ni ade a oso ye keka me ho nsem se menye papa pamu me ne me mami ensa ifri fie ho oso where the be a wo ye weda oso so nade ni ade a container within a Nadian and machine gum no costling on Nicola, no Nicola Nina Adam. Was a Reverend Medaho, meet you, Reduna, Ebedaha, and I'm an old bomb pire. I can't see your mouth for dear. Was a papa, Betoanka, that very disicane woman who nigh 300 Ghana city, meaning Samokaya, and I'll see only you move 1 city in Pope. Mimi can say your mouth for the 50 city, and I'll say was or catching your Miss Rade, Matia dancing my bomb pire. We get ringing and made an Indian now for the dear. And I'm gonna say, or send it 300 in arm or the bar for the or the Nina bar for the shedding Yamibe. I did cheer was say, Ankaka, Kana, Kana, or Dikusi Grano, and I might be bow. So for my neighbor, Hobbit, and Kana, and I'm 1,000 Ghana city, 200 Ghana city, me and son. Papa, you call by SR Bahon Menumla, or say, Mamma, what to him? And was a Hana Medano Kana Kusimina, was a Tanasnami coach over this when he better one. Mamma, Tina came one, Napa Pana coach and baby. Abokobi, a cop and tie honor. A coach and a nice house, 4-bedroom house. I yes, yes, he may then be a condition room. Papa, the Safana man, at the documents, a man is an onion fat, and one on my minute if you hope a pimene. I'm a casting a medium when I'm sending a mere pigeon lady. No, last, the first night, and I don't know your car. What I say now, they be a maker sometimes. So say, Yamika, say, now, who you did, now, who you did. Ebi anaka prekro ebi kwa na ye wo last o se medidi nyina abeye na ma hwe die freedom nya mebeye me bon number ni twato o be ma bi ni ma me bi mfagidi nya number no o se wrade ni pa 21 no me be na me ka ho na hwe die nya mebeye nje number no eye 05 afi bon 95
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0: na so wa hwɛ. So betimi agyna na wo dia ye bibi dia ma. Je number ni chat wo aye 05 nebo 95 0595 0595 no about 5 7 6 7 5 7 5 7 6 7 5 7 5 7 6 7 5 7 5 7 6 7 5 7 It's freedom. Freedom time praying partners. I'm mm-hmm. 0244 and come home. A 0244. May your one come metro numbers in me, you know. What the far now, far now, the far. The number we count. A 0244. A feeble 115.
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0: I feel about 6 1 8 0 2 4 4 1 1 5 6 1 8 0 2 4 4 now 1 1 5 We are now about 6 1 8. 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You be sharing our solid. Have a wonderful time. Bye bye.

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All talk, all day.

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Oh, Jesus Christ, demo. 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

0: 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Bra me king kai ewo Esther chapter 7 verse 1 to 4. So the king and Haman went to dine with Queen Esther. So the king and Haman went to dine with Queen Esther on the second day at the banquet of wine. The king again said to Esther, "What is your petition? What is your petition, Queen Esther? It shall be granted you. What is your request? Up to half of the kingdom, it shall be done." Then Queen Esther answered and said, "If I have found favor in your sight, O king, and if it pleases the king, let my life be given me at my petition, and my people's life at my request. For we have been sold, my people and I, to be destroyed, to be killed, and to be annihilated. And we have been sold as male and female slaves. Would I have hold my tongue? Although the enemy could not compensate for the king's loss." 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
0: 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Your Messiah is able to supply all your needs according to his riches.
2: Thank you, Jesus.
0: 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Esther said, "Dear, here or no, near Washington, say he drew a Indian from Pua. If it is the half of the kingdom crown Pua, it shall be given. It shall be granted. And he wants to so. And then I wash his hair. And then I wash Then a year, what is said, dear? For 12, right? The name. Ain't he an a dream? Me do a name, and obey me do a name, and they tell me do a name. Nay, you know, yes, sir. Near yes, you said, but soon ya, you know, me. I fear, you know, we name fear, tell your name. Yet they 12, right? The name. Yes, sir, right? Na me jidi yese onye nipa ana onipa ba no onu ne hun yi on pani hun achi obeye e de agye ani onyam uti asempa fm 94.7 jumadi ya tudi se otini nipa iba emo den

a bon pie. You go soa, ye a bon pie. 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Anna, who be sa? Aye, verse 2, no. Esther chapter 7. Verse 1 to 4, and ye king kind, ye di verse 2 in the bomb pious is here. And on the second day, at the banquet of wine, the king again said to Esther, What is your petition? What is your petition? Queen Esther. It shall be granted you. And what is your request? Up to half of the kingdom, it shall be done. Your petition and your request, if it is up to half of the kingdom, it shall be done. Or it will be given. Said the Awosu Shano. Dear a ye, why dear Awosu Shano? Dear a ye, near Wobi Sano. Say a do, my inye from pa. Or the bemount. Mammy, Miss Ebisa, say, a dear Awosu Shano. Now a dear new this dear. Would ye fatu a dear name? Nenya gidea. And ye reshemu, sir. A wedding yan coupon, a beye. A wedding yan coupon, and ni shamo. So when near the carphone is shamo, only me no me and no shamo. 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

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tinin in Piba, a more thing, a young woman be brave. Yakan Psalm 71, verse 4 to 6. Oh, see, Minyan Kupon Jimmy Free or Bonnie Four and Sam. Minyan kupon Jimmy Free or Bonnie for Sam. Jimmy Omumu Yafuani Otimo Din for Sam. Omumu Yafu and Otimo Din for Herman, son and our tear. O your Bonnie for O Yomumu Yafu and O Yotimo Din for Nitimo Din O near Humabro O near Badaya O Nitima. 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
0: 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Never the man a warrior and conkind name to pona subjue and tina saving fee ever Jesus Christ demo. Amen. 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If I'll fail for chat or in pie bar immortal, if I'll say now, free Dinah or Pacho Kasa. Our dear bomb pie with Jesus Christ to demo the diner papa bow and him walk Quelebu Hospital. Ever this summer was a man called Sadana papa yari. Yari biera and a diner papa pomodin a DSC. Ya domino shia say with Jesus Christ to demo. Ever the far doctors is so. A dry a day man from our home in Sue, one number, Driania would be a con in Nipper Dremo, fast sunny, ya dear, we used to demo. But dine an in your animal buying, the shira one ever used to demo. Amen. You are welcome, Dina, ready in Shira Opa. Yet is you a ha, me patcho, yen to me in far course you need beer if you say a breno et ya yen. 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Emma Efia Ruth, Yebon Paima Juliana, Yebon Paima Stephen. Everybody, Yebon Paye, wo Jesus Christo demo. 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She won on Yamu Maya Brapomo. Ewe Jesus Christo demo. She won't feel on a time for ensem. 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Ewe Jesus demo. 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new crew, any oma. Francesca Delali, one new ukuni oma. Della one, o year any oma. Miss Savile Mapia, one new year any oma. O set to for no, you know, ma, of a confunio, you know, ma. Rosemary Ganyo, one ukuni oma. Oba ya, Conongo, one new umano nananum, Abuna Tachima. Wone ukuru ene oma. 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Thomas Ade, wone uye ene oma. 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Adoma wone ukuru ene oma. Sandra wone ukuru ene oma. Vivian wone ukuru ene oma. Lawrence Bine wone uri ene oma. Yawasare wone uri ene oma. Flora Pukwase wone ukuru ene oma. Joe Bismarck wone uri ene oma. Mrs. Kwasi Owusu wone ukuru ene oma. Mekwia wone ukuru ene oma. Inspector John wone uri ene oma. Nana ya wone ukuru ene oma. George Cranton one uri ene oma. Ajua Grace one ukuru ene oma. Ajua Usia one oma ne onana no kwakupoku one uri ene oma. Kwadi kwache one ukuru ene oma. Ewo Yesu demo mama ya one oma ne onana no Grace ama obi one ukuru ene oma. Abuna afriye one ukuru ene oma. Charles one uri ene oma. Nana ma one ukuru ene oma. Teresa edo sheru adinsa wadisua afia oyarefa one ukuru ene oma. Abra kran one oma ne onananom. Mr. Mrs. Amankwa mone mumma. Dorothy Antua one ukuru ene oma. Ewo Yesu demo. Akua si one ukuru ene oma. Yauche edo ba awurade anim. Ewo Yesu demo. Sarah, one ukuru ene oma. Mami Akua, one ukuru ene oma. 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Andrews, one oma. Ewo Yesu demo. 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Simon Tachi, one uri ene oma. 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One uyire ene oma. 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Afia Kofa Wune ukru ni oma. Christy, wune ukru ni oma. 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We need where there's someone is shaying crime. Tina Brinia Brinina. A bomb or din say. Ye bet by me and Unina, quite radian him. War Empire Boom. 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Ochina, ye bet to I Empire Boy, so. Esther chapter 7, verse 1 to 4, Psalm 71, verse 4 to 6, and a neyedi bo empire. 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
2: 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Yeah, be brave. 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So much here and Kaha Sawaha. I be almost a Yabre Yachiaeka.
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2: 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Yep, quiet be ya, ya, ya, ya, ya, ya, ya, ya, ya, ya, ya, ya, ya, ya, ya, ya, ya, ya, ya, ya, ya, ya, ya, ya, ya, ya, ya, ya, ya, ya, ya, and one I would to be the tofu well near off road who are off road taxi and one ain't you know a dear been missing as a Bible say no cancer panel as a sense and panel in woodidi and Tiana a juma yeah you know Yana woman Yamia Kawakuma now I support to you and sometimes go soft with your piece card. 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

0: say what you know if you know the ato asempa 94.7 and kuenti no pay me den chia ke see me maun. 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
0: 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Asampa mre na uti on Asampa 94.7. Midiane Pastor Emmanuel J. Oh, show me what Facebook was. Obeti mi a show me ewo. P.S. Emmanuel J. P.S. Representing Pastor. Oh, show me what TikTok and so on. TikTok, Reverend Emmanuel Ejayi. And up here, I'm going to say, I'm going to say, I'm going to say, I'm going to say, I'm going to And when you cry, and yea, dear, ayono, ne de maye. 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

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One of the laws of prayer is that you ask God according to his will. If you don't ask according to his will, he will not hear you. So when misa senia opa obebom payen unya answers. 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If we ask anything, if we ask anything according to his will. And that is to tell you, sir, enyem paye bia na uba ubenye muaye. 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Learn to pray according to his will. How will I know that this is his will?

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Whether it is the will of God or it is not his will. Now so enya dia e din se wo behu. 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And run, I'm making kind. Now, send me making reference to Mark chapter 1, from verse 40 to 45. 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What kind of Bible? What is Sarah Enka? What is Hannah Enka? What is Elizabeth Enka? What is Rebecca Enka? 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
0: 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You are asking the will of God. 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
1: 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Near bomb pire magana, near bomb pire magana, and penning for. 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On any cabinet, Council of State. 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
1: 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Mini tribe is a tribe when I'm a power master. 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Obi a or ya variable be a menin and ant. Now me busa tribe will be say, I don't know more honour than to call empada. Or say, may can on air. 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
1: 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Me, Miss Sano, me papa. 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
1: Yes. Yes.
0: It takes just a statement from a leader.
1: Yes, I know correct. Yeah.
0: Say leader.
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0: 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Is about leadership.
1: Why? 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
1: Good morning, Asempa 94.7. Ebusia, Mpacho, I want to say, Jidi say, Nyanko Pongwa, Domani, Nimobro, Bibiha, Edeye, Ene, Eye, Da, Unyamie, Shira, Ene, Ene, a blessed Thursday. Inti o sorry anopa, see yourself so be a yeshira no. Can sempa ma ukra, no matter how the challenges, the difficulties, don't see yourself say it is over. When you enter into another beautiful day, see that day, say a blessing day, a yeshira da, unyanko pon, e to good in maso, so grab it, e fajidi so mu se, and ne me kwabna. It doesn't matter about the day that you were born. If you were born on Monday, Tuesday, Wednesday, Thursday, every day, see, is your day. Every day, from Monday to Sunday, from January to December, every blessed day, every month, see yourself. I want you to have that me pese unya sa sheuni ana u jisa honhom etu abrabo so se e de biara da ye friend e da no e wo dia ana pe nya mi shira o. 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

0: ni ni die na ma asafo urade ni awehu ye mobo no asen bie adomo pono oba nyami shira o eh no nyo kesi e peja on fi adum ko adum Best audio yes. contact ever to join you be here for any programmer. The person can reach you.
1: Daddy Nyanko Pon Shirao. 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Papa Nyanko Pon Shirao, in fact,
0: Amen.
1: Debbie Amekasa Radin Namoso. And I'm not asking who said, Bibi Womimo. And Radin Nyanko Pon, on your case, baby, I'm a crew, Mr. Sayo. Daddy Nyamisha, no pay over see me. I did be a wash room.
0: Oh, my name, and now I'm money.
1: Papa, what the cacramani?
0: Or the mawa, and I saw
1: the mammy summoned for me.
0: So,
1: the mood. For sure. And they are pizza, dear.
0: And I say, I love him, my good morning. Hey, I'm framing, Namitun, catch it.
1: Shabba Yankupon, oh,
0: Shabba, Yamisha.
1: Abam Bacha, and I'm a chair, my papa.
0: Wonderful.
1: Prophet Percy. Awo enya NIC ano pay in pipe ojina mudin din papa onyanko pon shira on support out the support me mechi obi bia oti e me Jane Mr. Nelson, God bless you.
0: God bless you too. So enjoy this song. It's a brand new song lyrics are de ne mudaho from minister Dinah Hackman Boshe.

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Oh, Eja Kweku, Frank Kweku Queen. 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Amen. Now we dear if me and Kasami lecturer, papa lecturer, we're a very good man. In fact, or Chiro Greeka, Obetia Sipra Kope, Reverend Isaac Amwa, and Ope Michiao, Eradin Shirao, na on your Kesia pa, Ompe Jonfi, Adumu, and Quadum, na and Nenso, a your birthday. So, my bro, the Lord bless you and make you great. In Jesus' mighty name. Eradin tutu wana monsi biapa. Ye na doi. Onye wodi. Debia ni debia. Every day that we call a day should be a blessing in your life. In Jesus' mighty name. Amen. 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Ah, duduo omo friend aka Afloat. Today being your, or tomorrow be your 50th. Birthday in Suso, happy birthday, my brother. Radin Tony Boise, I know you shall pitch on your cassier. 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Happy birthday to Deborah, Mami Ekua Amua, my darling daughter. God bless you. The Lord bless you once again from your father, Reverend Isaac Amua. Also, already on Tony Boise, no shirao. Mami too is saying the same thing. Bien anua e yin shiran kwa radin ya ukesie e wo Yesu Christo dimu. Amen and amen. Happy birthday to my senior sister, Mrs. Winfred Penyose Asante, Bank of Ghana. 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

0: Asempa 94.7 FM Abusa for Sports News at 6. 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
0: 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Ghana e walk up na se
3: still owe the players they are what we describe as their qualification bonus from the group to the next
4: how much was that?
3: I would have to check how much in all it will be because both the players and the technical people.
4: But per player, how much did you agree to pay?
3: That would have been the qualification was $30,000.
4: $30,000 per player.
3: $30,000, yeah.
4: Okay. To the World Cup.
3: Yeah.
4: That is those players who actually played in the qualifier, right?
3: Not those who moved from
4: the group, to the round of 32.
3: To the round of 32.
4: Okay.
3: From group to the round of 32.
4: $30,000.
3: Whether you played or not,
4: you get it.
3: You get it. Yeah. That's how it's structured. You see, this has its history. In the past, it used to be some time ago, I was told that they were paying the players, and even first, it started with local and foreign. The local based players were receiving an amount lower than what their foreign counterparts were receiving, even if you played. And so that created a certain situation. Then it got one, they reviewed and said, okay, if you didn't play, you were going to get something else. That also created another problem. And so now we've reached a point where once you are part of the FIFA approved team list, you are entitled to benefit from it. So whether you played or you didn't play, once you are
4: local or international,
3: local or international, you all take
4: all of them will get a $30,000 FM.
0: When ending summer, Sports and Recreation Minister Honorable Kofi Idi Adams wadi tuja na yengremu ewa nsemu fomudia ene ye ko National Sports Authority for omu aswe ye na se uko pio hwa nmudia 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te pa fipiti pipi ansana Ghana essence ni dada em ya san be fe se football nation bi.
5: Where we are now, young Kano Krena, we pretend that we are a football nation. I don't know who we are deceiving. Ghana is not a football nation. Ghana was a football nation.
6: Oh.
5: Yes.
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5: Because in terms of facilities, and by God's grace, President Mahama has told us and is going to make resources available for additional stadia to be built. But in the meantime, stadia
2: we need to also
5: raise it to a certain level. This is not something that we got to last year and our last 2 years. Over the years, they are neglected our facilities, you know, in terms of maintenance and also having a clear-cut policy set regardless of party A or B or C. This is Ghana. This is what we're going to do. This is a roadmap. Thank you. As we're building, a four-carry route to Kumasi or a three-carry, whatever it is, whoever comes in 5, 8, 10 years, that should be a project that you should maintain, constantly monitor. And just say, yes, we don't do that. So we need to be honest that once upon a time, after we won the fourth AFCON in 82 in Tripoli, yes, at that time, you'd say that Ghana was a strong football nation. But since then, we've struggled because we've taken things for granted. Say, oh yeah, football nation. Sir, I'm a Egypt, Ivory Coast, other countries, they are coming on board. Look at Cape Verde. Yes, share Cape Verde in 2006, you're called prior. And you're called Cape Verde. It's a 5-0. And he had to qualify first time, Black Stars. Look at Cape Verde today and Black Stars today. No disrespect. You know, Mumbwa, it would be difficult for you to say, you're better show more. If you come back, I said, Cape Verde, and that's not being unpatriotic. That's how they have developed. And again, so no, we are still trying to hold on to our past and not move forward to try and build a new. You see, the situation we have right now, we need to work triple. Quadruple heart.
0: When is some director general the National Sports Authority Ruayam Pofanka de Tuja na Yenko a year 2007 Ekosi 2018 Abrantisi Akan Edema a year Oman Ghana a year Daniel Opari Nasem Enamekin na Daniela Nesa Jaya Nukotu Jatabum and say Jatantimi Anwino and Tines and Wunsa yes Wakasima Emu El Dahopa na Daniel Edin same way to Ja Ewa TV 3 na what they all kasi Ghana pa. 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
7: I think we are playing a lot, you know, it's a joke. We have to invest big to improve facilities. And truth to be spoken, our facilities are poor. I'm not going to sit here and pretend like because I'm a Ghanaian and I wouldn't tell the truth. Our facilities are poor. The teams don't have good facilities. Our junior size, we are talking about the Starlets, the Meteors, the Satellites. And I think that football, we are not taking football seriously. And it's killing the younger generations because that is where we all developed from. And these are some of the things, like when I look at it, really hurts me, because it hurt me so bad to the extent that when I see our junior teams really doing bad, are not able to, the Black Stars is not able to get the players that they are supposed to get, because they have to go from generation to generation, put them together, develop them so that we can have the product for the Black Stars, you know. So when you see our group and the group of Muntari and Asian that passed by, tell me, we've not seen any other group like that. The day I was there, Inkum was there, Harry Sinafo, the Wakasos and the Ajimambedu, Rabiu. Tell me, the Dominic Adias, where are they? So I think we are playing a lot. You know, it's a joke. And when I say things like this, you know, it really makes me like angry to talk about it. And when you speak, they say you talk too much. But this is the truth. I'm telling them the Federation needs to do better. They need to encourage the coast teams. They need to push the money there. They need to make sure that these young ones get the facilities for them to improve. Otherwise, the blaster is going to keep on suffering, struggling for years to come because we are not going to get the product to supply. And that's the truth.
0: And to any summer, former Blasters defender Daniel Opai, what they are to Janeka, football and some facilities near the city of Bonnie to improve no, saying you see ATS and under 20 Bobo Kono, the Black Satellite of Ghana, one more a draw a group no, a waffle zone be under 20 championship before there's a ever Koso Yamia Tuma next year no Ghana, group B no, Yen Nigeria, a group Baku and Afi or my Togo Nibo. 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here and to move him a club of beer of a banadier Nessa Ombe Jane Mu Nafi what me a quack could see a cane Nambian set me a con can and your club Biago or your walk up play and to Ubano Wankas all 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I know see a kind of makoto con sedio or ye free agent.
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6: 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matches no ewo
0: Enti when in summer and se TBB United President Ura aye Alexander Abebio what they air to join as 94.7 FM and who answer some and SNE and also Ababe to Ja Medi Mount Ekaka na ye remodi and SNE Yem 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
2: 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CCD is an cofobic guhas on the Shigema, on the payment to be other content. And Tunia, who bet Yama clean passes for football season, Imo, now Bromwe, you money to pong, a sunset transaction, be a coboko. Fahusha game will be a moon, a first national bank, Bema payment to be a coboko. Now we see no sway in the Jimqua. Sisabra First National Bank, Niama Speed Point POS and Nia. And she shake a crow home.
3: First National Bank, how?
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0: Energy, Tia Bruchenko, Aqua Manqua, Akuntejo, Eddie Bro was Sempa, 94.7 FM. So,
2: you drew him in Dana, say, you are no more man on it. You almost see a cacra, you almost will hunu, yes, yatia, in your etnasia, yeah, cabum.
3: Memory Debia, a bonusia, a pemusia, a question of what a change in your home, our abruce, said the Yakuhu, any diabedrufi, the Yahu, near her, the Ye, near the Abba, the Enyano, and you can say,
2: yeah, yes, abrochin kuma na dim tintim pa
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4: Robert David me kasa free Germany
5: Kobe okay. Yeah Amsterdam
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0: shenin so say ye memene da bia 6 p and bugger near approaching company.
6: Okay, okay, I'll see you soon. Why, baby? Messi and Ram, my boyfriend, I could see a boss *959# hash. I want your phone so. And I will win.
7: Anita, I don't want doggy park.
6: Oh, one so. I could see a sense of number one. Yeah, my dear, no. And that day was so yummy show, papa. Now, I did toss a short, sexy dress, no. Aha, now, Mrs. Sammy T. Now, me yummy nails, no. So come on, come on.
7: Oh, no, no.
6: Me fa uba. Make I do some small 1-2-1-2 rounds behind some drinking hole. No, wait, cheer. Hey, Nana, so he for order. So, Chinese, any wine, Papa B. And I didn't mean this, I check, no.
7: Hey, Anita.
6: Nasani, meow, when you hear TV, you know. I also was a sound. Not to prepare. Now, meet me chilly, Esimo. I don't go feel sweat like that. See, fine girl.
8: Hey, Anita.
6: Jesus.
8: Baby, I want to know.

0: The National Pensions Regulatory Authority, NPRA, is the regulatory body of the pensions industry in Ghana, ensuring the compliance of the three-tier pension scheme, being the mandatory basic national social security scheme, first tier, managed by SNET, a mandatory fully funded and privately managed occupational pension scheme, second tier, and a voluntary fully funded and privately managed provident fund and personal pension scheme. Employer enforcement has been beefed up, and therefore, we are entreating all employers to enroll their workers onto the first and second tier mandatory schemes and pay their contributions. Failure to do so will result in prosecution. NPRA, ensuring retirement income security.
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Emma Set Dazzy, Nuncia Pepepe, on a team of able producers, Ekabomu Eddie Asem, Passports News at 6, Eba Ebersomo. Here to us, Eddie Afriwo, Shannon Suse Yatanasi, and Komo Bebreni, and you, Ebedi. And share the Obon Krata, here the Chibono Ebababa Somo, Yatanasi at the Daily Guide. Yes, and so not the Daily Graphic, the Inquisitor, Adom Online, My Joy Online, Nina Yurahro, Epochi, Eddie, the Wobia, Emao.

from Elfia. Yeah, we are audio in the form of calling. 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

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It's me, Ejina and Kunkonsua. Menoka say, Omadu Grand Finale. Nyamea Duma on Sunday. Omone Aya Spain at the Air Pimso. Mamuse Aman for starting. Omo a trouble air Thomas Tuchel. Aman for to be Edema England national team coach. You know, who's no Namanio Mankuye and Fama England. Ninano, you rem Ewo Ayo World Cup Nuncomoboa. Yebe sati na sini ya didi nkomo ewa bama yi eso. 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San ishe nso mame se anopeyi wati NSS eye Director General. Ochi ni nkomo boye. Se this time around no. Ghana en daso enye football nation biye mi. Ghana en naso enye football nation biye mi. Isa se ohwe ye state infrastructure hura. Ya neglete. San su ena grassroots football nso no. Nyoma enche da enkoye. Ain't he on to say you don't know my big good nakwemuno and ya dia Ghana a your football nation. Yeni binuma, ye starti ye crowd and ye ka football no monkaho. But in nay omad nyoma egun sen yeswa omufra dumu ekwa dumu Daniel Opare and Swiss Yakadia ma Black Star Spain and also Akasa Edi Afa the state of air state your pitches are raw ewo mamuha nini na 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not say on air the show na ye didi ho enko mo ene anopay eti bebia obia no na waka ye ho the show is live on youtube Joe the fashionista Daruma e asempa 94.7

selling your own kidney, you need connections. And in Yankopona Bebuao, Obedi Wechi, no way to two and ammo Eddie CEA. On that note, you know, the Breno area do say, yeah, the Thursday's edition of the Ultimate Sports Morning Show, no Edao, Nana Kweku Mensah, Ken Keninja, is seated, Ghana's maestro, your supremo, the king of the morning, and so at a tribute, your sports director, Samuel Kwadadi Rinchi, Samson, head of sports, Professor A.K. Wallace, deputy, Eric, CDUBUED, team of able producers, you know. 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

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Nina no Franco for Etobi Ewoho, but more than so, no Franco for evidence. I was sure. O content and Kessia Sua, www.francotrading.com. Sanso and an app on Sono, who bet me at download. I'm a Bibia Akoyi. Yemfre Franco, I was 0246422338. 0246422338. And at 0555 9393 11. I said, still.

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0: I see you strong. 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So, Nana, good morning.
2: Hey, good morning.
0: Nah, when I move over there,
2: you're ready to move. You're there, Miasi.
0: You're there, Tridium Ponce.
2: Oh, dear Chay, oh,
0: sure, yeah, sure. 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
2: Me, no crap,
0: dear Chay. Ya boo, dear Biano, Wama, and Quay, dear, dear, dear, didn't say.
2: Yeah, tea, you're better, Miasi.
0: You're better, Nassi. Oh, no, I know, can see.
2: Odi eno amaye ene eho enyo ma nti yaba
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0: yeah.
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0: kosu wo ntumi nkon
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2: 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I'm not in a quarter on a crown. Oh, my son is handsome now. Oh, yeah, been signing to know. I am one, I must wear a sicker, 55 million Ghana city. And no air cacranes are no pain. And also, Aba Beda and Nimuhanes, a me boyche, etimi, edi, amount, and so ever ho. Na Uko and Samfo for moi was it two energy commission staff caged. And also a story at the pay three, medi amount. Now, MPP annuls elections. In 3 Ashanti constituencies, and also a story about P6, and so our Hanumo. Nah, okay. Government to earn 550 million Ghana cedi from KGL in 2027, and also a kaka, and also Abba, and also our daily guide. Look back page of the daily guide here. Allah say in the back page, you know, AC Etier. Was say House of Folk denying certain transfer fee for Benjamin Asare. Nessa, yes, Benjamin Asare, no, and Yenukre. So House of Four Patches of Moon, yes, Kibia Tunis, so say, Mia, Opa. And I'll bet me to your brother, Befa, or say, no, Krebia, and him. And they about to you, Spain rich, oh, Spain rich, way, I, eh? And I can't tell you about 2 days to you. Hey, we ain't saying Nadia.
1: Nadia. Well, boy, Kyle.
2: Black satellite drone with Nigeria in Wafu BU20 Championship qualifies. And also, I can't cry. And also, I'm about to you. And so, I will have them. Now, Jonina Ladies DBB United FC get Triton Motors sponsorship deals. And also, I am someone who do. Nese anopei enonso ababitoja ewo daily guide ya mabwechi edi amona yanko adumonline.com na fi yanje adumonline.com enso enko mahodua nese anopei wadonsu ekurichema amamfo ewo ntenta video duso enye binafo mokinkai ewe ensema hodua etrendye ewo krumha wase man jailed for spending man jailed for spending ex-girlfriend's 114,000 Ghana Cedi loan on betting. 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
2: 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And a loan near 114,000 Ghana cedis. And a bam and a tam loan near the Akucha bet.
1: Akucha bet.
2: What's funny in your name? She's canoe. Ashino.
1: Ashino. Adia, we need GDS ever.
2: Indum react to Supreme Court suspension of GN savings and loans ruling. Okay, say no, I'm a disaster. You buy. Say Supreme Court say GN Banking to me create idea. Mom, so I'm going to make you my son. Wamu, I say, I'm on hot. I'm on yina wa. Mamu, I'm going to make you my son. I'm on yina ho. Ni na a story. Salam pacho ano pay. To me, a unity. And so, I wa. Unye binafi. Ube chile wa. Adumonline.com. 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Wonsa. 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Near the Emobosono, Etimi, Esi, and Anope.
1: Ken Kaninja, I don't know, you're still live on Asempa 94.7 FM. 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nation Ghana a football nation but baby a ye kika kweino and ya dear bit me ajina baby ya akase Ghana a football nation because infrastructure wise grassroots football and yoma S ya Ebemia football nation. Ye ja ye ama wana ni NGO munino and na e ya this time around no omo echo money yentie ye by the dad no ebetwa. So dana parents so edibi ebum.
3: Where we are now, yeah, kano krena, we pretend that we are a football nation. I don't know who we are deceiving. Ghana is not a football nation. Ghana was a football nation.
4: Oh.
3: Yes. Yeah, no correct.
4: So.
3: Because in terms of facilities, and by God's grace, President Mahama has told us and is going to make resources available for additional stadia to be built. But in the meantime, stadia wahono, we need to also raise it to a certain level. This is not something that we got to last year and our last 2 years. Over the years, yeah, they neglected our facilities, you know, in terms of maintenance and also having a clear-cut policy set regardless of party A or B or C. This is what, this is Ghana. This is what we're going to do. This is a roadmap. Thank you. As we're building, you know, a four-carriageway to Kumasi or a three-car, whatever it is, whoever comes in 5, 8, 10 years, that should be a project that you should maintain, constantly monitor. And just say, you know, we don't do that. So we need to be honest that once upon a time, after we won the fourth AFCON in 82 in Tripoli.
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3: Yes, at that time, you'd say that Ghana was a strong football nation. But since then, we've struggled because we've taken things for granted. Said, oh, yeah, football nation. Sir, I'm a Egypt. I'm a, you know, Ivory Coast. Other countries, they are coming on board. Look at Cape Verde. Yes, Cape Verde in 2006, you're called prior. And you're called Cape Verde. It's a 5-0. And you had to qualify. First time, Black Stars. Look at Cape Verde today. And Black Stars today. No disrespect. You don't know, it would be difficult for you to say, say yes. And that's not being unpatriotic. That's how they have developed. And again, so no, we are still trying to hold on to our past and not move forward to try and build a new. You see, the situation we have right now, we need to work triple, quadruple hard. And yes, sir. Will continue to fall back. I wouldn't envy the coach. Why are there? Why?
1: Where NSA director? I don't know. Yentie Daniel.
9: I think we are playing a lot. You know, it's a joke. We have to invest big to improve facilities. And truth to be spoken, our facilities are poor. I'm not going to sit here and pretend like because I'm a Ghanaian and I wouldn't tell the truth. Our facilities are poor. The teams don't have good facilities. Our junior size, we are talking about the Starlets, the Meteors, the Satellites. And I think that football, we are not taking football seriously. And it's killing the younger generations because that is where we all developed from. And these are some of the things like when I look at it, really hurts me because it hurt me so bad to the extent that when I see our junior teams really doing bad, are not able to, the Black Stars is not able to get the players that they are supposed to get because they have to go from generation to generation, put them together, develop them so that we can have the product for the Black Stars, you know. So when you see our group and the group of Muntari and Asian that passed by, tell me, we've not seen any other group like that. The day I used, I was there, Nkum was there, Harry Sinafo, the Wakasos and the Ajuman Bedu, Rabiu, tell me, the Dominic Adias, where are they? So I think we are playing a lot. You know, it's a joke. And when I see things like this, you know, it really makes me like angry to talk about it. And when you speak, they say you talk too much. But this is the truth. I'm telling them the Federation needs to do better. They need to encourage the coast teams. They need to push the money there. They need to make sure that these young ones get the facilities for them to improve. Otherwise, the Blaster is going to keep on suffering, struggling for years to come because we are not going to get the product to supply. And
1: Kwaku. Bruh, and as a director, whom in himself in and count was Auntie Daniel and so.
2: Yeah, Matteo Muina, you better young couple once he say, and then so was another opportunity say, Yem Fada Junino, and Famra, a young someone, Uda, now you be a Ope Gun and Kanko, Ope a good yeno empuntua. Oye, Ope concern about it. And then your concern is a Sabi Sabi producer. unya kwenye nwa ebia okane nkwesi hwekura obejaika otia say you continue to save until you get the results nti yere samire nti ukwane office ya or the bibia bone office wo or say don't focus on the effort
1: but the results
2: ni ne ehia otia say so mu yo imagine so mbebo min fi taduku a yɛde nkwantere kɛseɛ na yɛde yi nkwan wa yi ase no na ɛbɛtoa mu yɛde yi nam wa yi ase na ɛbɛtoa wɔ mu because we won't get tired. We are not getting tired any moment soon. 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
2: 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Nia, Director General of the National Sports Authority, and Daniel Opari ni working. If Daniel Opari, sena ye ni an active, good youth system wa, anka Daniel Opari, anka Real Madrid den man akwenye sonko ho. Unum se boss under 20 no. Daniel Opari, eka player so mi ye fortunate, se Madrid, emma omu opportunity so amumra for observation.
1: Yeah.
2: Daniel Opari, oko Real Madrid, put himself at a point, David De Gea, a household name in goalkeeping in the EPL. No, at a point, no ne Sadiq Adams, and no share the same dressing room at Atletico Madrid.
1: Yeah.
2: Ne Dominic Edia, AC Milan, and Freno.
1: A friend.
2: Oh, come for a boy, AC Milan. We are talking about Clarence Seedorf. Clarence Seedorf, ne boy, AC Milan. We are talking about super people Inzaghi, Filippo Inzaghi, omo no mo boy AC Milano. Alexandro Nesta mo AC Milan asam ne yeke. 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Omo AC Satim ni na kaka mo body far, you know, obete se se world best players omo ho bo mo. Andre Shevchenko mo, Satim ni na mo boy. Ye we under 20. Na Dominic Edie nyo opportunity no okoho. Yet Hannah will be introduced Ghana football DNA. What's the work of our technical director, Edinaba, Abbe Pamo, Kwesi Antechi, Nkwa for Nom Nom Yegman, Pepe Fan say, Unyamebo Tia Kentemo. Omonko Pepe Bintana, Oma Bre, go to Genima Emre, Tomunko Home,
1: na new hands,
2: na new hands, Emra, and I would de Bena Lipe, a free German yede, a bye. For 2 years, I know quite a nimia, so Mukunyo. So mu ye den ye nim nya wo ye ya wo sen e ba papa ni free chrome ha ko ye technical director den nim say ye nsore prekope appoint once there are series of consultations because the person who is coming is supposed to be aligned with near ye person ye dey ye ye no no no be supervisor as the technical director no what dey ba ye no 2 years pe ye nim nya ye ye and it has been the main issue about the current administration. I will not limit the conversation to only the every president alone. The current administration, omun tumi ni nimpa nye duma nche. Because ala consistency ebwa me ye pega ade ne mu koy ne mu wo change ya it's like building a house and you keep on changing your friend is saying ne o si dan no na dan da ba ne be complete we ye kakra na wa pam no o ye do lent na wa pam no o twa foundation o she kakra edu chese eya na wa pam no we ye ye na wa pam ne da ba ne dan ne be complete dan no and dan no koy so serious be fe e dan ne re be fe. A Daya New Chair Foundation near Ole Blocks Shasiano, and your name completely. Nanny Obeso Munsu Yasin and Coffee in Siano Mujina Dine Bacu for Enfia Macumaco and so Aladan Yeria Befe. What's the way to do so Ghana football DNA? Now, the moment you hear Ghana football DNA, the DNA no effect in Baby Abehuno a juvenile level, Mebua. Eya se ho bebe a teten kura no bebe egu mu players e won ye be hu sa DNA ni so se eye adwuma ne ye man ho timelines se timelines no eye den how many years e dia man ye ho And at what point, you know, see you DNA no, ne ripple effect ever top. And I say, I see you as soon soon soon so ever top. And I'm a boy. DNA, it is a book, a guideline, and a guide. I'm a woman, baby, a wujina. What you are supposed to do and what to expect in the coming years, Mbatome Boa.
4: Sure.
2: That is the Adeno Yaka DNA, a book. And ye are genuine young son, why ye dear football, no, and ye dear shep book, mo. And ye say, that book, no, ye dear shemuno, ye de bequa como, be a what juvenile national teams in juvenile football, ye book, woman, including course football, ye de bequo, send ye bay a horno, and ye the production house, and I said the production firm, no. I want a year chassis, I want a year entity, I want a year foundation, tear the bequo, ye may have timelines or see young hunsons, so I was through her. Ala yarenu adokro every president in administration e the same thing na ko juvenile teams na ho so we can say in the 17 na line in cream me bua ene anyeyi ene ho na be so prosper me bua unum say prosper say say you
4: yes I you say na say scout omo ko Kasim Mingle na
2: me dasi pa
4: Kasim na
2: de Kasim Mingle can say into where shes the space she the space you know. Oh, yeah, you prosper. Kasim, you cancel.
4: Kasim, na se Kasim, drink or escort him.
2: I am a man. And na mona ye two no ne ye two ni before no and hun soon so and so ni yenya ni sabri na yan sa undia body in kutwa banchi ana me
4: boa na kwa ya body na udi kwa chef of nobe kwa ya banchi.
2: Why are we doing this to our football? Why? In fact, why are we doing this to our football? Inti enye sa de se administration abba for 7 years. Sometimes I am a person may comparison, but I do near dear home. Said that you bonif for fallacy for our community. You need to do comparative comparison. Sometimes you need that. Or so we yes, our competitive comparison, or so to me, yeah. Now we draw a line in between. A lot of people are of the view, say, Kwasi Antechi emphasua. Obedi ya na se enoma onya son faso as FA president, you know, because he inherited an FA where Dr. Yahuta Maklo Munia de Yura Ben Kofi Mo Alele Sa Foundation atoho and oba yeno nyomani bi esuaba. But you and I know say ena ye kase. The top scorer when it comes to the World Cup for any African representative player, awako World Cup player Asamoajan. And Yanke Ben Kofi Muno Media Samojan by Mebwa. Asamojan, and your Muno Media Mono by. Yes. Inter Samojan, and in your Mia, what the credit team, my Odi Majay is upon me. And then your friend is saying, Kosia Tetimu for that span no to me and maintaining, sir, guys, no dom we do. We had the die you more, you crook from the Kodian the 20. Say no near Anke Ben Kofi Mun San Wajuma. That is the job of the FA president to make sure it's an administration. Oh, my to me, I'm a juvenile footballer. Oh, better now, so I know, say juvenile football on your head. Meboa, you're okay to click one, because a juvenile football committee on the Badano. Because as a former, your friend is an executive council member, and the Kwasi Antechi, on himself, a main problem, a the grooming, no. I see a benya and cry better to you, and with the juvenile stage. In Tiwa Babe, every president, you know. Oh, ye or Titi committee, a hood one. One committee or case or no one cassa per se or dano. No, just a committee, no. Ebe swaba pana boyeno, a the juvenile committee. We are talking about 7 years. Now, in this 7 year period, you know, how many players and as FA president, ya wati juvenile committee ya na onu nene odano no. How many players as FA president no? Etumia see through it is a properly transition. Ome tumia form from under 7. Because 7 years, ebi ya yemfani say, opeke, oba ya mpo, and I would 2 years impo. And I opeke player from under 17. For five, can't sign the 17 player in the age. You know, how many years are we talking about? We are talking about 22 years old. 22-year-old player to be more World Cup. But we are seeing players from 18 and 19 or more World Cup.
4: 18 and 19 for an airboy.
2: Airboy. Anamebwa. Player been our national team anymore. Sabri ya beno wakase. Obetum dini nsesi ni busa mpa. Nini suwadi huno huu ye. As the then juvenile football committee chairman. Ah, utu introduce suma blasters ene neyi. Oye pabini ewa blasters ni muo ojina ni nasua. O babe boe juma. Tie, tie. Ya launchi Ghana football DNA. Ofre Frank of Foko. Now, I don't want to conclude this. A babe one of the philosophy za ne philosophy no do waste time no me pese me kasi we ni e bi ka ho but TF president you state brofo.
10: Indeed drawing on imagery from the fields of genetics we have christened this publication Ghana's football DNA. Indeed, it refers to its unique generic codes and specific sets of instructions through which it functions. It is that by which a thing is specifically recognized. My colleagues here in Gardet, over the years, like I said earlier, there have been references to Ghana's brand of football. And I recall, in clear terms, examples such as the multi-system that was coined by our celebrated late national coach, Sam Ade, of blessed memory, and Agro, coined by many a Ghanaian, and in recent times, championed by the legendary Professor Mohamed Ahmed Polo. We have also heard about the Brazilian Samba. We hear about the German machine. We hear about the Catenaccio. Indeed, these are but a few examples of how nation states have built identities for their football. As we at the Ghana Football Association have said, time without number, fundamentals of our football need to be strengthened if we are to take our rightful place amongst football's nations of the world. It is in this vein that the idea to identify the trends or the threats of our football DNA was conceived. Today marks the birth of a new baby for Ghana football.
4: Kwaku, so what?
2: So identity, and our sports minister on sweat going around from station to station to convince Ghana for say coaching our fan, he's the right man and we should maintain him. And on sweat you appoint coaches that align with the philosophy. Sunday they appointing national team coaches. You appoint coaches on line with your philosophy. But oh, every president can say. Any Carlos Queiroz, ne juma waya mabe bubosuni na chel. Any emuni yawa hino. Any Ghana ye football niya chaka. Oh, he is now coming to give us a new football DNA. Because be any Ghana say ye too defensive minded country. Ye born na sanity. And then you do point ya Ghana for ye muache mienu. Because some people feel coach no also to meet na yet nyomo kan say in England akoba draw into be yard nti ene ne ntina yanu mo bin so ye feel say the skill set of your players uche say ye bobre and your players ne bobre sitie no a coach ne to me bring out the best in your players by nature ade anyamede wura ye mu no ontimi mfam aye coach we anko so ko Italy.
11: Asempa
2: F. Italy for no dear. Catenaccio, Buga, Cha, defend. Young Koya name ye ginechile. Ya two wall, no. A one uncle soko, and yaha. But your minister is running from station to station explaining himself simply because Yankasa Yatia Yakasa Ukrano. Yeni clear cut policy, yeah. I guide you football, no. And that is the more reason why we do appointment by heart because of who you know. How can you tell me, say, within the span of the like is an Oja and the 72 and say 3 years a crying young man and now 4 years about
4: 3 years in mind.
2: Within that 3 year period, now and the 17 Kekempo, what's the say coach is bear me and sound? What change you coaches bear me and sound and the 17 and the 17 one and the 17 Kekeno, what's the say coach is me and sound? Blasters, what's the say coach is in Sia and name in Okas and the 20 led by Masu Kunedu. Na former players in the main time na mabom ho.
4: Na my dey
2: no. Anyway this ankomo we. Say main time na mabom ho. Main time pa na mabom ho. Ah but isn't it an sabi sabi predecessor? With all fairness, yenka no kwere. With all fairness, isn't it an insult to say? Maswa Kunedu will come down to this level to under 20, then you elevate Akwe Okuta Ipa the offense. Blasters assistant coach
4: Oyoko. Desmond
2: Ofeh. Desmond Ofeh was under was the under 20 coach. Mebwa.
4: Yeah.
2: But how can you now in football, how can you swap what the Desmond Ofeh if you're under 20 mum call blasters? To be the second in command, say head coach in who are directly on the team coach. No Maswa Kunedu was spent about 4, 5, 6 years, 7 years. At least on him near course were blasters team no more. So we bore the mouth former players and can him say at least offering her pay the next step in line at the money coaching career is to be giving the blasters team have a long-term plan for the man, groom him. Fanuko coaching courses and workshops, empower him, build his capacity. Na mani nye jumano. Udi ni free suru ha. Na udi na betuwa ne 20. No, no, swaji appointment. Kwe jume bie ni kum ha. Si se, that's one of fair with blasters. Maswe kune dunia di na bande 20. Mane nkobo match. Na, se, my hun se omu kobo match. Oni, ye fani se, wumfedomo na mwun sufya under 20. No. Mwamu nkobo match na mwun, kwa jigu wa ude ubehuwa. The FA president and his administration bekwa kwa yu omu. Ala.
12: The ultimate sport. The,
2: National Football DNA no. The biggest waste of time policy ke tukle ku introduce uye. The biggest waste of time policy.
4: They are not kind.
2: We are always looking for people to use as scapegoats. We are always looking for the weakest link to sacrifice them, to shut the conversation as to why we didn't perform. We are always looking for that avenue. Need to chunk of for free. How can you change three coaches or four coaches within the space of about 3 years and expect results at under 17? How can you be changing coaches, recycling coaches at under 20, and you expect to see that results in our open? Now, no go check the background of the Morocco coach in Okuta, Morocco CC coach in Okuta. Omana. If I catch you say you did not under 20 pay, you groom from under 20 as a former footballer. You did not find the 20. And the moment you didn't basura hano, he is aligned with the DNA, the football DNA of Morocco. Morocco for introduce a man football. I'm gonna say your friend say I'm a football policy for the next 4 years. I'm gonna introduce you to 2020. And I'm introducing say my football. No? Morocco from the swan born and my football a hole. And only Morocco share with women's alcohol. A problem the mouth. Wako back to back final. Wako final no, wako back to back. Morocco no wako back to back. Na yetihana ye din komone ye share football development. Na ye boa. Na uko level. Also mu pay attention and honey dear. Yes, a mock college woman, Obi Rem no BP, Obi Pier no B. Remoir. How are we going to get the results? Intala, media, me baya, near me de baya in Yetiawa. Say your football people for na young kuntumpo and then come mechanicura. 7 years than kay enough. Say Nimpa de Ancosia Wunuma near the judge. What's never baby for 7 years? You don't solicit for votes if you are. If you've really done a good job, you don't solicit for or canvas for votes. What's never baby for 7 years? That's why you do ma. But you need to confirm you know I'm on TV with Kumha. No matter you know, actually no man okay. In Tomu ina no. No crack any day. Oshawa bonti. Hey, ganinja. Mudi amuni problem. You face who handed it.
4: Problem is who kwa onka.
2: Now, say you make what say you best starting boy league, I'm make what pram pram me boy. You make what coach your money squash inside drinking. You teach you pay, you taking decision. You are near to us, near me boy football. You introduce Ghana football DNA. DNA no is not working. Ya two DNA not working. And ya sorry ya. Ya pe coach ya. Na every president a chance and Adam Funinti yam fano ye good. Ya pe coach ya. Na minister na jai a duma kaling na to a whole sports ministry we ja to ho. Minister is running from one station to another. Telling people, say, no, you hear this type of school. Minister and head is job of a coach now. Say, if you walk up, but who is a minister in Kwana or your coach in Wajuma? Contract extension. Say, oh,
4: yeah, man.
2: Interesting here, then.
4: You're per se maintaining.
2: Only one you're per se maintaining.
4: And you're Ghana for.
2: And then I would be maintaining for. What is the coach's philosophy?
4: Minister,
2: what do you stand for?
4: As a coach,
2: what is the main problem? What is the main problem of your national team? If we are fixing it, where are we fixing it from? Where are we fixing the thing from? And him for the Asha CFRI. Yes, coach in the he has been able to instill some sort of discipline away your national team blasters. And what do you who's a discipline? Because for players to come out to talk about coaching, they know to say, what you know,
4: or buy no, no, my age,
2: yes, almost young and sabbatry will come poor. In no master, so pressure above from Amasisi and who's ampa, a obia cancer and puffer coach, ya war ye, Juma. But baby, important, and then they say, the main problem of your national team. Since time in memoria, a China, a demon say, in Paninfono, a jay to pay proper attention to when the manager and national teams in juvenile level, and what is the transition and the linkage, the synergy. What I say, the synergy, no, the play, bet me the play free under 17. Me TA, F4Yan, the bar say. Your four blasters coach ya. Yeah. One no your supervisor yeah. Man under 17 and 24. In fact, I do not have them call blasters coach, you know. 8 minutes are juvenile coaches in this year, no my dear.
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2: Yeah. Ala. But when Roberto Martinez and Thierry Henry call their job, no, or your head coach, no, not a double as your friend say, director of football, Edmar Belgium, into OC2, because players in the summer friend, the 17, no, no, no, no, no, no, into programming, cry, you're the manager in the 17, or was our head coach, you know, and your checker, our programmer, you're the manager players who are under 17. But I had no, yeah, my head coach in yes, age, man. Because we head coach, you know, your court tournament, your court from Fitcho Hobana and Kuya, we are Babe, your Babe Pamonte, you know, you know, you know, air coach, you know, be our high level, no, no, no, you know, with a Tanaha, you free hired, Baba. But when you go to Belgium, for instance, it's in a Mickey, yeah, yes, and she shined to her. Roberto Martinez, whatever Belgium, a year at juvenile level, because him say, free one, a bar. The main team ni mu proper.
4: Kwaku san ni oma wey na ya di ano aka di ene ame yen timi implementi.
2: Se ni ame yen timi implementi no. Number one, eye sa interest funa ya na ekata ye di no.
4: Okay.
2: Because ala se nye interest ha, why will you appoint a coach? I will feel say coach in his capacity he's no good for that position. Now about appointing coach no. Now within the space of about 3 months, 6 months, we'll be sa pamu coach no.
4: Okay.
2: Because juvenile national teams, you know, and where you're in Cheddar, and your baby, you're matrama kwe, you're the coaches, kwa, and you're a kwa, and you're baby, you're the coach, kwa. Now you say, on paper, what we want the coach to do, and the problems are your person coach in the fix, you know, you're Allah interview, to say, Allah can fix the problems. Into Allah, you're out 3 years, because you're not say, and your problems, you're not your name, within 3 months, 4 months, unto me fixes our problem, me boy.
4: Yeah.
2: Ah, in today, I'm paying Uganda for being a believer, say, like, in Sibetumi Abuam. ne ye die ye hu ni se likings no ntumi muaye e den ne be ma sa believe na ba den ne be ma sa gidi na ba nti e ye sa selfish interest no a akata ye ni no a ama ye make appointment by heart but not based on competence. They don't appoint people based on competence.
4: One factor.
2: Yes, they do appointment to please people. Oh, Alade yempe yempe baby mfanishe ni nse wa unisa Alade. 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Ah, Samuel Bwedu nso anka ye nipa u. So coach hasi say e deni ko kata 2022 mbwa walk up ti yema na the 20 na yenhwe odun so de kwa every coach e jigu ya oh good we dey pe baby na jina na yem pe baby san o mu ye oho san o mu ye they are not doing appointment based on competence. They are doing appointment based on how they feel and what they will gain and what they stand for and one no. And for footballing reasons, they are not doing those. So when we say spend for no, we do work out final. No, when we say we na saji euros, no. In Corona saji, when we manage some room, ni yes, spend for in Corona euros, no, we say boy, no. When we are unsure, book akukrobi and tumi anfan tobinet. Ama bo unbeaten, saji euros. Inti sa in Corona, oh, sa in Corona uhu amano. Hey, Laporte mu wey walk up wey ni some kodom mba bi the next 4 years we call control mu walk up and they will punish you or mess up punish you. And no one born now Enzo Fernandez say no. Enzo Fernandez the last 4 years walk up only you voting so a young best player at this point 4 years fast forward or so a mature player and do near the Argentina he will be able come no that young best player 4 years ago or no standing up no shares are go no. Mercy was voted the best player last 4 years. A do near din wo born him. Or so would share the reason why you say we had the best player last 4 years World Cup. Or see from no on my two me who mercy or didn't deny right table cross with that.
4: Abo?
2: Me, my shop boy, my threat even wash your ball. Me who mercy or didn't deny right table cross. I cross no. As a teller me
4: ya say your calculate.
2: Boy, ya could talk of granite so pa. Ya should go, no. Ya take her, we didn't.
4: Where she have
2: got a
4: proper does if he says in the winner African mentality. Uh-huh.
2: Ya bomb match, consecutive matches too, within the space of about 10 minutes. Omo put you a more position to, omo pin you a more to that pressure, no, to me win the game. This is the mentality. And some mentality, yeah, build you main national team no South Americans omo build wo ya do ko ban the 29 and the 23 no a juvenile team honey build it wo ha wo mental toughness e honey build it inti born na wo gina mu no until the final whistle no utiku a inti wo say no a Argentina for sure second goal no England for page born for you Argentina for height o 5 feet 5'1" she hurricane moon enso Lautaro, you find say, Lisandro Martinez, omo to me, free football, free hurricane, mutiso. Ya chirao, e waseo. Intiala, until we do, sa anyome ye ye. Until, say, be jai, na mi feel, say, we need to have a national dialogue. Ne ye mi say, Jose. Ye moving from government appointment. Ebe do, ye we kwe si ante ti time, ebe ye, say, ye mfo to me, ma football people, no. Sadie ne pa a make sense da na. Sadie na make sense da. Ye resamire nchi ba. Ude ene de mesre no mfa coach na sam to baby an. Onya coach ne sam ne kan bi. Onya nto ne ene de me pes education on this
12: the
2: one.
12: Ultimate
2: sport. Say time ye abani na yi GFA chairman. Ota say abani na yi GFA chairman. Ne ama football people for no true guy ka de hon krone ba. Mo the vice president abano me bi sese ye sister ya ye request ya ntechi time ye di to me come football people say mo na mo di musika ye football nt mo nkoto aba na mo yi pani obedi football so between that time ah na ye aban na ye football chairman as ye mfa say dey ye free president any question ya ntechi time mo ye di to me come football for so mo nkoto aba no between a battle any appointment no. And when you want him power now make it sense because we are still bleeding. Ghana is still bleeding. We are lost in a football forest. Yayera or football forest or yayera. Yanin baby ayeko. Ya tia sabe yanin baby ayeko. Ya change coaches by heart. Intela, media, media, media, media, media, media, media, media, media, but in America, they say, if you have association, what then I know can someone own to me? No, then I know keke ne kadi bre bre nim peni so. What the bro fu keke ne bre bre nim peni so. Nemo ekonde the real edumanua. Omu take decisions not based on competence, but based on omu feelings. Any influence be omu person mu nyadiya. Then so be it. Obi a yaman appointment bia no. It's more or less like nimpa ne yaman appointment, but on nene ho de beye adwa no. Uko ka omo si prove what? What prove what? Prove what? He said then we are sick and tired of that English, he said, and you have to prove it then. The results are glaring. The results are there. Be beyond the public. National Sports Authority Director General say can you know your friend who say you're a football nation?
4: And then,
2: we are bleeding. In tell my main family, some in Siano Pay.
4: Quacko, but I say, set.
14: Good, yeah, it's in the increasing my wana. But,
4: good morning.
14: On and I say,
4: Namiadum,
14: and that's what meet you, we know, but Namitias,
4: sure,
14: yeah, Namitias. Mention to you for Nano Pay.
4: A tear for
12: the ultimate sports show.
14: Issues now, quick queries, you know. A resi interest for us and the Ocasina. Actually, I become one same.
4: Pacho Mati
14: Alatula.
4: Yeah,
14: and I'll pay. I mean, cheer to you for once again. Kaninja
4: Senior.
14: Okay, I said some years back. Now, it could be a Ghana, ha, your friend, Ghana League Clubs Association.
4: Gana Gaka.
14: Ah.
4: Aguana.
14: Mpacho, mami na tome mbanya
4: mo tere. Ose kanena o kaise ne kubi wa. Sempa. Ena mi bisa sene ise se kuo ne guana.
14: To me diegu.
4: Kuo na nko Joseph wo position.
14: Oh, to me diegu. Sa o kaisa.
4: Mi kaipa. Gaka oho. E oho.
14: Esa.
4: Nguye. Gaka oho.
14: E oho. Oh. Mbwami with current Gaka executive. Mbwami.
4: Chairman, Mr.
12: John Donaldson,
4: no, chairman.
14: And a vice.
4: The vice, yeah. That woman. There's this woman, oh yeah. Vice.
14: Phyllis.
4: Yes.
14: No. Bobo. Bobo.
4: Memo. Yes. So unim. My boy, he became a woman. Also Phyllis. Also what about that? Say how cool na. First name, woman. No. Can you no?
14: Unim. Che. Gaka wohu. To me, personally.
2: Egu, I'm gonna let you down.
14: Yes,
2: Gaka na first of my vice.
14: I am very, very disappointed. Vice
4: President. In Gaka.
14: I'm
4: gonna tell you,
14: me say I may describe it. Gaka, sir. Me real hopa. And now me double me say. This is me dream crisis. So.
4: What dream Gaka?
14: I'm telling you, because this is supposed to be a pressure group.
12: The ultimate sport.
14: Seven put FA on each toes. Naka wa yedia. Ese efata. Emma Premier League clubs. Emma Division 1 League clubs. Any other clubs are. Omo a part of the association. But ene. Gaka. It's no more the Gaka we knew some years back. Gakegu.
4: Nidako. To Gakegu.
14: What was the last time you think? Apart from top four, I will be who Gaka executives. I will match uniforms. I say Lacoste knit t-shirts. And not match venue. You tell me. The last time I would take Gakanka. You tell me. So back here, I would Bob one. Apart from top four, you bought top four before I League got semi one. Say, you know,
12: the ultimate sports show.
14: Even common congratulatory message release, aye de bobo media ma any nations abaso se media ma win Premier League nations win the FA Cup wuna we mother umbrella una say all the league clubs in aye de e se wa se oh me bought these two clubs na abaso we are there to support them as they prepare to go to Africa. What it be, sir?
12: The ultimate sports show.
14: What it be, sir? Besinne, what it be, sir? Mm-hmm. And so we are aware, sir, team B, team player, percentage, biko gaka ho. Are you aware?
4: Mm.
14: Unim.
4: Unim.
14: Me pese, obi buwa me with the core mandate.
15: Commanded today. Gaka is supposed to even provide material and financial support to the clubs. And I said, no, they know I will hold it. And so to me, organize it top four. Not clubs, but top four. It's KBN.
14: It's KBN. It's KBN. It's KBN. Alatula. Because I thought, sir, somebody like Mr. Ansa, Phyllis Maku, and then Phyllis, or has a Uncle Joseph no more. Fred Tindam no more. And yet, these are people who are omunimi in football, omunimi, ye, omuya mranti, and so.
15: No, Regan and San Samu no medica to Kukubray.
14: I honor me, sir. I am no medica. I am not confirmed, sir. Omo contesting the amount for car, sir. The relationship with the FA nun tinu ye to abamana.
15: Om to me
14: nye jumano. Ya ye true. Because a gaka etiasia.
4: Unko disimen kanjo is omet yasipa.
14: Oh sir. And they almost sorry. In fact, they are disappointed us. Unko Joseph, you knew. Say who you are aware, say some of us campaign for you. You are a brother. Monsori, in fact, go clubs in any mercy. You are not doing the reason. The reason why you vote to Mamon, we are not

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1: You see, the only time I'll be who Gaka executives, I'm who can't do anything. Hey, when I ever talk for, I'm who we are and one on. Oh, who am I beyond? Say yes is no. Say Klaus Ebesha say I start to move preseason for the 2027 league season. Say Klaus Ebesha say and I'm Iboa.
2: I say Nko say winners of the FA Cup and the league in Ombo Mabaso.
1: Away.
2: I'm gonna send you a message.
1: Me say public. Omo ye release me. So omo ye release me Nko Joseph. I dare you send it to me right now.
2: Send it my.
1: For bless the sea and I find to all.
2: I can forward that on.
1: Ah! It's a woman that woman woo.
2: Gaka woo.
1: I'm fashion beam. At least I knew you could do this. Could you feel no more? I mean, you. So tell my voice. And I'm a boy.
2: Yeah.
1: And do baby cry nice. Could you feel no was against the FA? Because of Bomodi or Jin, who say, at least, or so, or but say yes, he happens to be the president or the leader of Gaka. And would they have fun, sir?
3: The ultimate sports show.
1: Anyhow, executives know where he. Nivai's where he. Those days, Alatula, now your name, sir, and the year crown, Patrick Akoto, Mini Ochiniba, no Kasama Gaka. Those days, it's Anya Krabi, be here, what? Ufa Fona. Unim kasama fu kasa emagaka. 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Why na sabi bi here yeye? Ye pese okasa ewo gaka related issues wa e betumi afre no. Aye why na se bibi ehia wa. 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Jumama Gaka, and now be our Kasama Gaka, your friend, and I call church in Yamanwa. 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Your friend one, I am friend wine. 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Oh, dear, Father, sir, it will be a tune chain.
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1: Ebeche season na se. E no se anka fi bia no. 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Ye bottle for. Bisan ko Joseph say. Ye pese ye ti wo mu ahoboa. For the coming say ye bottle for before the commencement of the new season. Ye bottle for ana. Na say ye bottle for wo mu ahoboa. Any day. Na Nko Joseph in chair nipa yen freno. Apart from Mr. Ansa and the Gaka chairman and president, you know, and then the vice, you know. Why not Okasama Gaka? We are
3: the ultimate sports show.
1: But those days, and you crack if I for a baby after Patrick Akoto and Amibwa. Those days. And this is the idea. I say Obia. Interest. Enti no. Obia kananu atum. Yenkasa. Enti ama. Womua. Omu regulati.
3: Ye premier league.
1: Any other league. I say omu so ma relaxe. Because anye ye kaka. Aka by this tempo. Ye nim calendar for the top four. Man for the coming season no. Say ye bought top four to usher in the new season no. Aka ye ye nim. Aka ye yawe. As we speak. Say FA the date aba aye the register players aye the close or the time the best season as aba anamebo
3: ultimate
1: gaka the leader it just say afi

0: motor for me boy. 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
0: 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I hear who say it because Gaka is ineffective. No, Ochina.
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4: hello good morning
3: alatula wo kodi anana
4: na me adam ho de pa na so today
3: oh ade pa chi e
4: we are so the whole set na me ba ko pe a we na bi mo set my bed. And I told you, I play a bad pan of Twitter, a question. And so the day you look at a friend say, wake up, buddy. The place I'm going to have a blast. And I said, one of the one is our two. You must start buying. You must start buying power. What are you doing?
5: Man, for instance, and someone and nanopay, when they have a teacher, I'm going to be here. I'm going to be here. I'm going to be here.
3: Nkomasa. Ono ye tia ye red ye sports no me en cast sports on one seven. Baby, I have free kwa wa no pay. Good morning.
6: Hello, Alatu.
3: Moshina.
6: Emotional intelligence from the table of question.
3: Bibi aboko de.
6: Yeah, I don't know what to call this. I'm not
3: going to call it. Yeah, too.
7: the inefficiency of the president can never be attributed to the vice president. You are aware.
3: What's it?
7: The president is not effective, and you cannot talk about because of the inefficiency of the vice president.
3: Yeah.
7: Because the authority has been given to the president. I'm trying to fit in there. Say, the president is inefficient, and not because of that. Oh, yeah, inefficient.
3: And
7: the power to cook every other in the Gauka anymore 20%. Fair away. Apart from his position at CAF, when Ghana again a crap. And I own him. And Ramai Shurekacho said there is somebody at the S here or Kasha Bian Katano. Say woman or can I say?
3: Yeah.
7: That woman of our check at the group. As an umbrella body, they are supposed to supervise the friends, how do you call it? The clubs here and there. But they are not doing. Somebody has been given the mandate. Somebody has been voted for to take control of Ghana football as a whole. And I love you.
3: Yeah.
7: Yes. Obi authority, Obi control. And so, Binsa.
3: And TBBN, you are Gaka Betty, my idea of Aquama collapse.
7: Master, look at the way FNC, the Director General of FNC, Ghana Sports Authority, Ekata. What do you say? Oh, what do you say? So, TSA Casa Roman, I'm doing there. For my FNC, NSC boss, I'm not a boy, I'm a
3: boy.
7: Because we're all kind of something at you.
3: Yeah, they said you can't say you
7: won't. Because politically, no, and some sense or come, but he's saying them. And I'm what?
3: Yeah.
7: Yes. I'm so glad you said that first day I can say football is football nation. And now, no, I can't see no queer. And your football nation, you may boo. Because I know I'm a cafe. Yeah, a French, and groups, I will work up. The last spot, I want to go to the group here. And I'm what? Last spot, you need a group here. That team is going to qualify for World Cup final.
3: I know.
7: And a friend say, "Till that measure pass with the right leg of Messi." And I know that. Yes. Super good in the wrong way, you know. And I will.
3: Perfect.
7: But when we are man, young one now.
3: Da.
7: Oh, they be say Argentina. So they say Argentina 1990. They came to the final the same way. They lost at the final.
3: Germans, okay. Now we are sure somebody will lose to find our way.
7: Let's be understanding there. Ticket that can on board Barcelona. And now the Spanish national team, you know. And if they come and stay, no more for their things, now they see by
3: another.
7: If you feel,
3: but
7: Ghana League, young in here, bro. Ghana League, Nayabon, young in here, okay.
3: Faso, no, so by any, baby. Because I'm so bad, I'm a bit you, Kruma.
7: Because I am here, whoop, ah, just to never be no more. But if you are true, the chest and fire, who will be doing the air correct? Don't send an FHM and the park, the who's supposed to do it. Or some place who you are seeing, I went to my hand to push up. Bye bye.
3: But I say 0302216545. Hello, good morning.
8: Mi na fun boko die.
3: Yanko pa adun boko na nso e.
8: Adun mo ti mi sin wo de ke chiro. 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
3: General NTO.
8: Ma men che me boss. 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Ghana football ayira o. Acheme. Anasi me ka se egukura. Because on my Ghana football area na kasa no any direction be na nipa would disappoint you pay to go papa no se mi hunu o TV so and I'm on social media na me real ko pa dia mano na ma ferry dia mano because me kind of manifest no be the whole sea o the game changer has a game changer no manifest no I don't know who dey no go so
3: Median
8: owner, no one my fan machine.
3: But I say, yeah, for 0302216545. 0302216546. Hello, good morning. 03022. Hello, good morning.
9: Everyone,
3: Boko, dear.
9: And that day, Miss Radom, I want the other.
3: Razak is you.
9: Junior, a good idea. What you would be home for quieter, Kaby. You say, and some more. I am not a person. Ekwaje World Cup. Odi ye misa ye hun pa se owa kwesi ye ntechi be ye FP president no. 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Ah na ye timi ko Angola. African Cup in Egypt to Kofana. Na Egypt just one group and all the AEFM. Yet me call South Africa, Eko Bar could do seven fana. And then Ghana national team. Yet me call Africus. Na ye who ya bobre. Yet me call Cameroon. Ye who ya bobre. Get a cuckoo pencil. Yet me call. Yet me bar call up. Qualifying program, no, you team qualify. She liga gakaya ye nua be maniki. 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She ni penso. Otimi gadash post college momla mummo ligne won de wo maye mummo ye FA Cup mummo ka wasam mo de dede oh eh and the gaga is post college and the gaga and ka first class post college on ye ni munyam no esosne Ghana supporters union and then
3: ose gaga is post college
9: yes yes
3: gaga is post college
9: as well oh de winim na minim.
3: Experience my family.
9: Let us see.
3: Good morning. Hello, good morning.
10: Assalamualaikum.
3: Maxwell Agege.
10: Maxwell Papa.
3: Mr. Maxwell Papa, we have called you.
10: So you say what you
3: mean? Oh, we try more.
10: Oh, that's our friend. We send an answer. You didn't come. We send one.
3: Me, you make a sound.
10: But where you go?
3: What's wrong?
10: U17 man na qualify no. Mami mo ma ba so. Se hona me ami nipa na no do safo me wa.
3: Yeah.
10: And then I so said aben, neither could be raise issue bia. Na ye me nwanwa kakra. For omu pediam. 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I'm a player, dear mono. When you say sank a moo, and you did it, and yet you tear, and you come on me, what the mom? Then my uncle boy, I'm a player, dear mono. I come, I ain't champ for mom, dear. First minister, yes, well, your power show, and your blaster to man one away. Who did that sound come on? Too much, I think. And Nashat is not coming now. I simply say, the dear, the real, you can't say. Minister said, "Bebe na be blaster blaster no." And we be soon away because who dim komo bi ana yutia. And blaster blaster komo kwa. U17, 20, 23. Ni niema ni nyina no. As we say, enu no, ana enu no ehia wa na. Yes, rew. She pediam de ye mi ye say ye di pediam hoka. Ala tula. 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Ubenya magwa. Sergio Ramos, Van Dijk, you know, no defending. Said defending, defending, and I'm on a man of a way say no. Said defending, defending now. And yes, it's uncle for the 2 points. That's behind hotel mom with them. It's a bit defending the NCC defending, and I'm on a way say no. Because at the end, you're depending to be piano. That's a bitch, yeah. No, you're bold. That's a wound to me, Canada, also better than Magua. Sergio Ramos, never defending, defending, or man is saying, I never call, and the amaya. Sir. Hot and I said Kotoko. Eko bo confidence cup champions league jigudia and you are chuma no it is as it has in penny for Kotoko penny for but the bad team then you will be defending. Na national team need and your body be number boy la tula and I'm from Kotonte. ala tu ase ka tente to aso nu nte
1: eh minimi mate minimi mate
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10: 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This you know who defended the SSC defending. No one can say who say Adiana who defend. And you shame to you say who defended the advance. Stop. Who be so set? No who defending the SSC defending. And then what make you say? Me and me be there close up. I say football is so be bobo. Alatula. What can 48 countries are you call ye? Me ma so 2 countries na call what can fucking so bobo na.
1: Obia
10: obia ni mo. Obia bobo. Sabi na ya ye kano. So be bobo. Come up. Me me nemu nya jin. And then what so be bobo? What can pa ye boy? You start to work up with you. How many countries are you? How many countries are you working up? I mean, Obia who work up? Zimbabwe, African countries are your point, and our countries who work up? Obedi. Ghana, you have to talk to me. Any football, any city, just any African, any government, Obia who work up, Obia who work up. You have to ask one. You have countries to be cheap for. Say Zimbabwe, they qualify. Nigeria qualify. South Africa qualify. Cameroon qualify. You have to put Zimbabwe so that they have permission and that's what I'm going to do.
1: That be a bad thing.
10: Maxwell
1: Akeke. Last caller. Na yemfa NC 0302216545. Hello, good morning.
11: Good morning.
1: Bacho Odini baby, Akazefri.
11: Agabu.
1: Agabus. Yenti o.
11: I'm a jam. I'm a boss back up there. Akuman crab, aqua waka. Currently, there, Menguan and the boss were blue tea. And Obanzo, I made it deeper chair. Jamai, you and come on. Then be a gun of four. The Yakasa and Kuya, I am a Bumika, Sedia, your time of the town to the crew, and as a time of the town, I have been very poor. As an Okrana, I had then, Yakan, and Kuya, Yabeka, a Kuya, Yabeka. Because then you are your memory, and you are so active, and you are new to him with the air. Of course, Ever Ball, your papa prayers, yeah. Omunia registered, Ever Ball Born. You will, that result, you know, is denied. Pray our new question, a ball goes poo poo poo. Meaning, I deny. You are as good as me and Thailand. Ever Ball Boy, you say a face match, and you will see you're the boo as good, and the boo in Thailand. And you will, you know, oh, memoir. Who was that? Corruption and one air person. Football rules that they are, they said the phone. Because the cook gave us them, and to be time. And the man I want you in for you. And then I call back. I want to do my way up, that's our management from Timber and Force. We are teaching you, what that I made from tea. May I sure say, I want my dream on the phone because you know, I'm with my packer. And we're done, my dear Marcus. What thing do I drink? I am a Jama, come, be a proper fine, and by my Jama. That's the old that I made them confused, not the Ghana football for say they are. That's the area fan. You are Randy Abbey, the Rat of Lions. We are the Lions of Kama. That's the old that I made them confused, as a Brass Star, and the Ghana League, Air Force say they are, and the area fiber sample for Omunyan Yomay.
1: That's a management committee for the Mohe League, so.
11: But no,
1: I mean,
12: change is in the air at the Joy News Habitat Fair.
13: Say yes, pretty the men
14: from the boys.
13: Na ye track and call ma kuku damnoa.
14: Senior
13: ye ni be

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2: 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Oh yes, ah.
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1: Se a quantum wisdom, ye can you nim na one kubia na yo satisem and oma bebui na gana dishen nem won conformans the out yeah when you beji and it your rebel.
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1: Anity, Tia Bruchenkomo, Aqua Manqua, Akunte Jo, Eddie Bro was Sempa, 94.7 FM. So,
3: you dream me, Dan, I say, you know, Mwaman on it. You almost see a cacra. You almost see a hunu. Yes, you are here. You need to see a cabum.
4: Memory Debia, a bonusia, a pemusia, a question of what you change your home, our abruce, said the Akuhu, any diabetrufi, the Yahu, near her, the Ye, near the Abba, the Yeno, and you can say,
3: yes, I. Abrochin come on a dim tintim pa.
1: Yabere no ma hudua. 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
0: And in that moment, nothing else matters. 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
2: 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Obia Jin Semin is in trouble near Chayo. Sir, phone bay. Samsung Galaxy A17 wide. And mommy content yet to say, Sini are any chat. 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
1: I'm the best in the world. I got my power, I got experience, I got to do everything to my. And no old man who want to challenge me, hey, I'm okay here. This is my national flag. I'm proud of it, and I'm proud of Africa. Oh, you know, man, I'm too bad, baby.

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Aye 16th of July 2026. Yeah, that's it, Oda show and yet to Ugo show air monitor. Yeah, Kunko for Amai show, the foreign minister. 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Pep Soden, or say brush in the morning and evening. 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Obedi wa kejiremu. 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

0: We enjoy games, you know. But more than say, won't you? What they are? Obejo, what they are? World Cup on a chino. Entertainment, are ruin, you know. Movies, are ruin, you know. Ekoso, ewe DSTV. The end can zoom, kwa. Enti, won't you? What they are? But more than say, won't you? Sabeka, with DSTV, Bob. Electroland, Ghana. World Cup, we. Ebi ano wa nkobi omo na ema o tv gwei e boda no ho e wo fi a chet said ye wo park na eso e ti say ye Samsung say ye Nasco say ye TCL ni nano Electroland e di bi abedraso mesio ukita 699 Ghana City a 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0502989894. I got two. I know, Electroland for numbers. I don't know.
1: Let me, hey, I'm okay here. This is my national flag. I'm proud of it. And I'm proud of Africa.
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0: Yanko Kompo Ghana. 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And now Ura Kompo Ghana showroom Bianswa. 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

0: 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What ready El Hall? Adopay Chow Sika. Sika with your one out of the Guso. Eti Bomotin. It's a 590 mobile lottery. No. Also on your more ever camp boom. No one is a whole dial. I start 959 hash. Start 959 hash. No one pick it with numbers. Now with your guso. With the guso, I'll be added on a quam where the mouth. And opa idi. No one tree a bopa with him. No one tree a bopa mu pepper pa. There's an opa with the guso. I cop him 1:25 p.m. And no aye the noon rush. And no a chino and you ready, you know. And so 1:25 p.m. Eko si enyumre non son ebo pa on simano edu nunum. Eno so udi guso kama kama. Na enyumre yabo bone kama kama edi amao. Eno eye 590 mobile anon so hon komo eno no. 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Kumase and in crime. 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The foreign minister, I a crowd of young Connie and Fa, a year, I'm on a and 17 the Anopes, I would tell us, and so no, I a crowd of Ewan and I see Donna. Good morning.
1: Yeah, I'll be at the
0: when I move a cordial.
1: I mean, I don't take a mother with you and Moji Dima for Sunny. You better buy than I see.
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1: I have been about and I said, okay, and I know the ABBA and the idea. And of course, you're live on YouTube. I have some 94.7 FM, some 94.7 FM. And I'm going to mention Mr. Raymond Sian, my wife, Nimpon, Mrs. Rose Sian. Ebe wi no mo mo iwe mu a omo o majiji bi pen ni omo amo o ma yebi pen we be du to be ka fo no to no
0: omo mo kasa no
1: a telephone na ne woto o a telephone na o hu bo o be kwa kodu an wa wa o dokuno bo no onim dokuno ye chen kan for
0: david david
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1: wa try
0: wa try but
1: match that be the standard be the be wa che for
0: they say jara be
1: ah eh oto ayaya kandemo
0: kande
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1: ah o be try ah o be try but en two centimeters ni ko ni no a chimney fufu
0: o be bo abo frekese
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0: gobe so info neton
1: davi info yade
0: okay
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0: yade o gobe no
1: ah gobe so ajia between ne hu ajim
0: davi o
3: kobe dia haji ade
1: eh david for na
3: david for na
1: again david david for na boy david for to me try dokro david for to me try dokro
3: david for to me try
1: dokro to me try dokro and afi banku so so no
3: banku
1: banku ya santene
3: banku dia say fante banku dia say
1: santene kwuna
3: sa
1: santene kwuna
3: fante for eh
1: fante be fried rice mona mona say chiches yo
3: fante for
1: chiches chiches chiches Say that sometime when we in my uncle, then I hear that too.
3: I'm fat. Oh, yeah, fat.
1: Hey, Timo, I was born when I was from here Saturday, I'm from Avenue 1. My friend said, where's you? Where are you? Say, say, Allah.
3: Everybody.
1: Everybody say, Allah. I'm saying, Mereba. And I'm, while I'm in the eye, Mereba, may I draw off eye? And I'm say, okay. Some of Ponko do fear. But yeah, yeah, yeah, yeah, yeah, yeah, yeah, yeah, yeah, yeah, yeah, yeah, yeah, yeah, yeah, yeah, yeah, yeah, yeah, yeah, yeah, yeah, yeah, yeah, yeah, yeah, yeah, yeah, Kapim for Yanko Pond day some you know war. No, no, I'm here serious.
3: God will see him fanty for you fufu. Fanty for then you
1: fancy
3: the senior gado you fanty for them in can't you
1: do a safe. Hey etio etos on your body. Oh the bad yeah. Say children that popular Diana say fufu beans dokono waichi money almighty. You know your core subject.
3: Etony elective.
1: Elective money. No, no, elective. 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Quen quen dia santifodia. Oh, quen quen dia wood and can for me quen quen. My
3: but don't say quen quen no ye as antifodio, but that's antifortune eh you.
1: Sa.
3: Definitely quen quen as antinit me quen quen.
1: Ah, really?
3: Eh, quen quen no mamma ye nigh away for now, ye are you for now. Show off one
1: equip. Sa. But I
3: want more Santifodian by Nat Santini. Santini Pio, be able to my queen queen.
1: Uncle Sam Coffer, sorry, but if you come as a buy. And a queen queen, you not queen queen, you not messing it up. Send a queen queen queen queen queen
3: queen queen queen queen queen queen queen queen queen queen
1: queen queen
3: queen queen queen queen
1: queen queen queen
3: queen queen
1: queen queen queen queen
3: queen
1: queen queen queen
3: queen queen
1: queen queen queen queen queen queen queen queen queen queen queen queen queen queen queen queen queen queen queen queen queen queen queen queen queen queen queen queen queen queen queen queen queen 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queen queen queen queen queen queen queen queen queen queen queen

0: So maybe we can upgrade the ones we have already, you know, to international standard, because they are your craft to crab a bobble crumb. I'm bread to go and cut short for a new project. I pray to go on crying 10 years.
1: That's not happening. No.
0: With all due respect, doesn't make economic sense. It doesn't at all. So the sports minister said, "We now advise the president. Catch the president. Said, no. We need a case be here, but you bet me. I'm not going to fuck us. But in there, I know maybe I come. Quee! And I, you know. Yes, I'm getting what. See, Anra, kick the banner here now. You're way, way, way, way, too. And you're abroad here. And you're man king. Argentina for the senior. Prophecies are who draw cost. And then the air kickers as Argentina, Bejadiano, or yes, Saturday tournament, no. There's this my friend, Jay Nana. I don't know if I got my dinner right. I know for Cassiano. And before the tournament, or for Cassiano, you say. Chama ka meke nwa yewa do sa jobotom na o focus here no e se Argentina and a stars thing na ka bom se on sanye World Cup na one Spain ne beko final yes that tournament no
1: ta
0: one Spain ne beko final na den ya hyehye ne dada o wiem dada e se e Argentina Spain France England ne yes that tournament no yes any gana re Ghana no star no di uhuye kura. Yeye mumeye black star no. Se yeye stars ni uhuye kura.
1: Oh star no tebe biyo.
0: Yeye nam go matomo no. 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Yes we ni yeho. Ese bani sika sema. Oh yes sika sema no. Oh the year rough kake hardring. The after na ni boys is say sika sema na something which is that I don't know. Se yeye mumu cut emu mumu tias yes se nyeri. Se mubu yeye de bema mudiya. But sika sema no high pain. The ane yeye kontra mensi mumu mumu fe sika sema ni niagro. Ina na phone ya kosi formula tu. Kikri waya. Eya brodi anya man kan. But ya ma Hurricane nkasa. Hurricane e captain. Now oma ko final yi bi, oma ko semi final yi bi. Ebi wo ano mutimi she first goal say ya na Southgate. 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This is it. Now they are here and fa Argentina chrom de ekọ. 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
0: Argentina actually England the echo Argentina chire England the echo
2: atwa me benini bi yale ha
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0: nibi yale ha je so watch some bibi ho
2: no say the niamasi ko
0: ten niamasi ko nibi yale ha kwe cafe na kain Argentina show levels show England level neke e show me levels e wo twa ball ne ke. Etwa 70 minutes e yanu anu. Minka TV ne ke. England FST di pe. Pressure baba. 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Okane hune de. 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E no born here no. Proper semi final game. Country boy say omo ya powerhouse. Argentina say say your powerhouse. O bobo say defending champion. Nye wa waje forward bia de for kuku ye tiri hu ha. Ko tournament ko twefa abuba kru mu ha. But can the opportunity in kru mu ha. Sounding boning boning bo kwa no akotwefa abu. 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Thierry Kane.
3: 60, 70 minutes, we were really good. High tempo, press well. The game was quite even still, but yeah, we got the goal and then I think we fully deserved to be ahead. Couldn't find a solution. So disappointing for it to end like that, because it was like, yeah, we went 1-0 up and we just tried to hang on when this, you know, we spoke a lot about that, this campaign about doing the opposite, but it's obviously easier said than done. And it's just heartbreaking to go out like that. It's always the hardest one to take, but yeah, we're going to have to assess it and then see where we can improve. It's pride for sure. What the boys have given, what the boys have given to the nation, everything, every bit of running distance, blood, sweat, tears, whatever it's taken, the nights we've had, the tough games we've come through as a group. I can only be proud of the boys. Of course, we're all gutted. We all felt like we have enough to get to the final and win. But it's another kick in the teeth. So I spoke before about knocking on the door. We're doing that. We just need to find that missing piece to get over the line.
0: We are knocking on the door. We just need to find that missing piece. They see him running another kick in the teeth. Ah, akwa rhyming so. Eh ya. Akwa no so say moye o. Imoye o. Imoye o. Imoye o.
1: Zumakoni.
0: Imoye o. See so.
1: Hmm. Mama mwa wako.
0: Zumakoni. Eh wo.
1: Makoni.
0: Hurricane na kaza. But Tomatucho after the defeat, Tucho on somebody to Janie. Eh Tomatucho you say, dale. Obian to Yadro. Ahamana no say. They tried everything they could. So they be only a better team of bar. Team on the day no better or behadrin. The tutorial after the defeat in here.
4: I take the responsibility for the substitutions. It's easy to be a coach after the game. You tell the story from the result. No one can prove what would have happened with other substitutions. I take the responsibility. I take the substitutions. I thought we needed
5: Did the better team win?
4: I don't know. I think we were deservedly up. I felt that we deserved to be up 1-0. I think the momentum changed after that. They had nothing to lose. We suddenly played like we had a lot to lose. They took more and more risk and turned the game around in the last 20 minutes. We didn't have enough possession. We couldn't escape the pressure anymore and tried everything but couldn't get hold of the ball. And then it's just like you're dying a slow death, but it started straight away after the goal. And it's basically the reason why we lost, because we were minimum even. I think we were the better team until we scored, but the mindset shifted and they took a lot of risk and played with a lot of quality.
0: All right, so my name is Samuel Thomas Rochel at the F2 Aja, and of course, I'm not forced to question the tactics. No, so the defenders, the Bermu, me, all be defended. And the idea was in another, I'm a fan of how and Obia, a coach, after Sassam Nessier, you know, ah, quite not a bomb. Yeah, body a boy, I know, be any coach.
1: The number, Eddie, I would you.
0: Or second, when you almost want him, I'm fat defenders now, ma, could be a shooting the KBC.
1: Okay.
0: Obi anim nebe. Eti body ebo wi obi atimi chana dwin to ate ase waje to take responsibility to take blame no. But he will go back and come stronger. I mean, this is the tournament. They tried and fatigue.
4: I take the responsibility for the substitutions. It's easy to be a coach after the game. You tell the story from the result. No one can prove what would have happened with other substitutions. I take the responsibility. I take the substitutions. I thought we needed a back five to close the gaps for all the crossing and be have more wits, because they played with two wide wingers and two strikers, so they had four players in the last line. So it made sense for me to have five players in the last line, but we didn't stop the second line from coming through the gaps. We were not physical enough in these moments. It's not a matter of structure. It's a matter of, like, can play in any structure deep. You can defend in any structure active, but we got too passive and got punished for that. No regrets. We gave everything. That's the bottom line. But at the moment, it's difficult to sum it up, because it's just over, and it's difficult to accept, because we hate to lose. And we thought we were very close. I still think we were very close. So for the overall summary, we have to wait a little bit and digest it.
0: All right, we have to wait a little bit and digest. Is he what am I? Chese I ne ka we na ma former players be adwano. O ma dwa brutal ade. Now the call for his sack na start e bala too. Yes, Gabriel Agbonlahor, or a former English international. Was it o mo sika o mo de mark where we are? Ne o me se mi enkwaje World Cup. Yan former master ko semi final. No. Third place or no? My, the only player who can go below, I want to know. No matter team how they go, now you can select your team never go. The set that argument, I mean, well, I'm back. Me here discussion, it been zero. That curious, you know, arguments and emphat.
6: Okay.
0: You knew the timing you were coming to pick the job.
6: And Algeria.
0: Players, no, so now for so I'm far. You knew the circumstances. In fact, a human who you know, Algeria, they go. And leadership of a team, maybe that's a dear, and I'm also on Concoy as a monk, as a mouth be a match. That's why I had to be a bonnie. You're better than you did last time. Oh, qualify for work, I'll qualify work up, no, oh, qualify so quack, why are you so copas to be keke? Koya de cobot, you mammy, you say Ghana ba. That is rough for a cumiato, where any place be some booby woman will be placed as all your conformal co. Previa, players a young feeling none, non common sympathas on the cubby. And you can see any players, Papabia, and a time in Inti, Yayade, Inti, Wakakoye, extraordinary, and someone in Tankruma. A la two. Thank you any moon. A befa.
6: Suppose that it's a woman, why no
0: one? And so some way no one. We are, you see, 73 year old. Another year, you see, you must son. 5 World Cups. He should have shown us better thing at the World Cup, because we have too experienced. Okay. Some of the things necessary get it to him. Some of the things necessary get your problem, man. We go. What's that? And then money be over. Commentary, presentation, leadership. Major Bow, leadership. Bibia, because I'm a hunter. I'm a warrior. Bibia. Then money be over. May prayer. Till may prayer. Oh, best stress. I'm going to say, I'm sorry.
7: One question I'm going to call on you.
6: Okay.
7: Maybe later.
6: Okay.
7: So, as I say, I had the same previously. Yes, sir.
6: Mm-hmm. Okay.
7: What do you think, sir?
0: Yeah.
7: And I say, I had the same previously.
0: Yeah, yeah.
7: Ah, if 2014...
0: We've played the quarterfinal before. Oh, that's my point.
7: Oh, previously. Define previously.
0: No. Maybe I may come and say, me previously, but me say, the higher pen.
7: And to be specific and say, the higher pen is a... Two back-to-back World Cups. Yeah, I'm few group stage.
0: No, that's not my argument.
7: So that's what I'm saying. You know, what I saw Chiremu ye say the 2010 ye call quarter. You know, not only a higher speaker, your best player. Now, who two must previously there? The previous two World Cups. Yeah, ICD.
0: Thank you. Yeah, Alatu. It's a man coming. It's previously the man's. Let me mention it. Previously the man's
6: specific.
0: Previously, no, it could be the 2010 America. And in my argument, 2010, the man's person actually.
6: Okay.
0: It's
6: the 2010
0: threshold. Why you be painting? They say the 2000. Someone some young pam 2000. They say 2000. On far money, BBAO. Because omoye we hano mo nanam no oman nanam abia na yesi enti na omala ho se yampam no oman nanam abia na yesi wo betuma yeti beye ana osande akofa ho abim enti unye bibia extraordinary why ade but 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
6: Okay.
0: Yet me because on my and forward guys they quite express some who ye. Yang na yem yeto. tiesia akodi bua form ne kevedi fo ikura no mo man ho chire aso be se papa yes e code 91 minute na brennan dia fanchan akobotum zata wa so 2 asse 1 yapon parama un tia twa fire bo so 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
8: Why Thomas Tuchel is a coward, simple as that. He's a coward. We brought Thomas Tuchel in, paid him £8 million a year, got rid of Gareth Southgate to get over the line in these big moments, these big decisions, positivity. Gareth Southgate done fantastic, but he didn't have what it took to get us to the final of the World Cup or win a World Cup. For Thomas Tuchel to go 1-0 ahead and straight away take off our only quick player on the pitch, Anthony Gordon, who can get us up the pitch. Go to five at the back and not see that if you go into five at the back, you need a get-out ball, which we didn't have. Our manager is a coward, simple as that. When we are paying £8 million for a foreign coach to come in and win us our first trophy since 1966, and to do what he did, 10 times worse than anything Southgate's ever done negatively. I'm sorry, he has to go, mate. Simple as that. The FA have to make a decision. And I just didn't like his interview, the arrogance of his interview. No regrets. Yes, you have got regrets, mate. You've got regrets. There was loads of trouble after the game across the country. Everyone was together. And you that's on you, Thomas Tuchel. That's on you. The negativity, cowardly tactics. You can't blame the players. I'm hearing people say, Jeff, that, oh, the players on the pitch have got to make decisions. There's some experience. No, you listen to your coach. Your coach tells you to play a certain formation. You listen to him.
9: Yeah.
8: He has to go. Simple as that. No foreign coach has ever won the World Cup. Maybe for a reason. We've given it a go now again with a foreign coach. And that's what he's done.
0: No foreign coach has won the World Cup. Or say maybe for a reason. It's yes, so yes, we don't try me and say. Ampa amfa enti manen ko no before from na enya for do money esuban ye pe o na o money esuban ye pe ni ade ade a enti ara tu enwa asama no de aye na aye no de keke ko no de there is still one more game to go for Messi and Mbappe to show say wan e betima she goals do bibi akose ya de bia Messi be jade ko Messi has some you know assist to show we have 4 assists we kind of 8 in home then of course yeah Mbappe so so I want 8 in yeah yeah but maybe a bit much am me you know because we've seen it before so me you know yeah the match 8 am fan corner yeah yeah maybe yeah we send besiako the final is on Sunday at 7 p.m. the third place is 9 p.m. on Saturday France the England but I don't want to me and you ultimate now here be do ten no abamu
10: on base game no there's no motivation
0: come me you know no more page
10: exactly.
0: I don't know, say, you know, I'm for Befaso, say, Tushilmco, and all that said of Mano Hawker, say, Sikara Kwane Jin and the NSO Mramme Yenwa. Want to be an yen a day, Nana, maybe they be on Kono before from that. Hey, papa, the atmosphere almost she, a Mano Grad, I said, the NSC, say, or by press conference here. And I also a push much arrogance. Guys,
7: I'm going to say, Eric, I see everybody. I don't know. Yeah, the basic golfer say Erico Kauchi. Yeah, Kauchi Kona. What's the name? Can I see me? I'm not calling. Okay. Welcome to Bano. What's your name? Doctor Okoban Bano, I say Erico, you do all. I know. Doctor Diano, so further, I say it is a familiar story worth repeating that England came close to another World Cup final but lost it. It is a missed opportunity that can only be corrected in 4 years' time.
0: What?
7: What?
0: What? What? What? What? What? What? What?
6: I say, mo, until you open, who see, pa, no, until me, I'm fa,
10: quarter, and over, over, over 1,000 days, so.
6: Enough for
0: 7,000, baba. Good morning. But before I call, Baron Bedeo. Baron, watch him on Tamar 7.
6: Okay.
0: And enough for a chance, I'm from a Baron. Baron, happy birthday to you, Baron G. German Shank, Quantinia Pumdin, yes, I'm Pumdin here. Do Quantinia Pumdin, who were important. I feel Castle, be brave. We used to deem,
6: amen.
0: Amen.
6: Amen.
0: Amen.
6: Okay, Echo, you're in Tioe.
10: Bibiaboko.
6: Bibiaboko, you're in
10: the game. Bibia Eric DC and Thomas Fukiel. You see, sometimes history, who here? Who's Eric? I say, no foreign manager or the other country be a World Cup, neither. It looks like Obe Hunkakra, but Alendran, the substitution is not here any day. Allah, you don't do that. Me makase, only opposition here bobo. Nani pane hon de chewa. She, only Argentina starti peo. Omo starti no mu nina physicality no honom. Omo nina boye bie me bo. First half goalless. Second half waba in the 55th minute. Wait to me asha. Then suddenly, or Sherry, you know, one year saw the new boy expansive football and still or Sherry pen or started to defend. I was like, what's he doing? But we need Egypt, but we saw that against Cape Verde. Argentina, but we saw that against Cape Verde. We saw that against Egypt. And then Switzerland. It's Argentina, no one in a born out. May you watch this whole continental or they won't be. No. And in football, there is something. So, who knew opposition there? But now, who starts to defend? Who should now start to say who defend there? It is simple logic. You are inviting more pressure onto yourselves. Onto yourself. And to a much more size of defend. It's your pressure on Mukomu. Dan Ben Nordio Mubem, we saw his contribution against Mexico. We've seen his contribution in some of the games that were able. But these are Argentine players, Eric. You can't say, Allah. They are so intelligent on the ball. How they swing passes together, how they change the complexion of the game.
9: The ultimate
10: and
9: sports show.
10: Scaloni Adebi against Cape Verde in Egypt. Or consider a pen normal, you can't say Messi free midfielder. And the same thing. Why only two times? And Rakan three times. Young manager. On my Messi free midfielder, but Sinko wings won him. Continue now, free Messi one side on the bye. He did the same thing against Cape Verde. He did the same thing against Egypt. And then the same thing. So, and Thomas Tuchel is not here any day. Allah. Emfa. Me who be that? But then, Allah, say, England phone to me and coach room. You also have to praise this Argentina team. Allah, I'm about this World Cup. Obia am more dog chances. I'm about to do the final. But look at how they've played. It tells you how good they are. Omo boss a unit. Omo boss a group. Last 4 years, no, J, you know. It's the same crop of players. Kekrebi no modi ababeka ho. Blend with experience. It tells you, say, Scaloni, no. Wabwe, juma, waya, dear. Because, unse, or to say Spain coach, you know. Ono switch na ho, unse, den kase bebre. On TTMU. He only dish out the instructions. Now, akotan, I say. Samuel Simone, I mamu no musha da ye jumano. But how he was able to turn the game around against England and Rano. Masterclass. Simple. The time on all the attack is ibemu because he was chasing the game. Then Tuchel was rather bringing on more defenders to try and win the game for him. But in Amikain, we saw Argentina coming rally from behind against Cape Verde in Egypt, especially Egypt's game. No, yet ding papa. But he found a way to win. It's only a bar. It's just simple. What's your name? Man, you're wondering, so what's your nature? What's your nature? It's simple logic. You are just bringing pressure on yourself. It is simple. It's another idea. Ask to where the soul be called it. A question that will be answered later. But we'll show you my wire because this is not the first time we'll be doing semifinals of the World Cup. Allah. Gary Southgate, you know. On the other baby do happen. In the BB from home. Before the World Cup, the task was that get us the second star on our jersey.
11: And the foul market.
10: I just say, in the way to me, engineer,
11: second star,
7: Oh, they are no podium, no, no, maybe a language, yeah. Or no, no, in his part of the world, well, and you have to exactly, be yeah, sure. That kind of thing, but yeah. It was quite unfortunate.
10: But Allah, Yamiya Duma Sunday, it's a big one, and Yabeshe flare or mom could tabo, no mom with the Ahmadi a bobo. But, eh? Born and Spain are both throughout the whole tournament in a baby do final. No, we should be all bucket crowd is Argentina. Obiane ni edin o enra ohun Diego Simeone ba no
0: yeah
10: aso wanu mbibi ah eni edin o mo de bobo no Renzo Fernandez she midfield no De Paul ni Paredes omo Lucy born 20 a first half start 21 seconds no omo aje born the same as England but England second half ni there ala inti Spain minjin this Spain be sa minjin this o me sa
7: Spain so but oh say Spain so but less than 20 seconds retrieve the ball.
10: Yeah, exactly.
7: First, Barca are not more than 10 seconds. Yeah. Now, we're game now a bit compact, isn't it? But between 10 and 20 seconds, get the ball back.
10: Yes.
7: When we release, we lose the ball, get the ball back.
10: Someday,
7: oh, my own keep,
10: no, no, no, no, no, no, no, no, no.
7: When you keep I the think, ball, you are in control.
10: Yeah. But, for Spain, they will definitely try and control the game. Yami Adamazan. But, Argentina, you didn't know the ball, no? That is huge advantage for them.
7: And then the Messi factor.
10: Exactly.
9: The ultimate
10: exactly. 39. Maybe I know. Let me. My story. What the numbers are when you this World Cup? It's mind boggling. Allah. 39. It's mind boggling. Into the Messi factor. Then I make you know. Game near then we pack it. Defense. We pack it. Midfield. What pay? No way. You know about wings. So hey, Obesha wings. So go there. Forget it.
7: In fact, the coach has said so. On one FM. I heard the coach say that nobody told him to go to the right. But then the team adapts to
0: the obey.
10: Because Omunim is already born the boss.
0: Because of the
7: Okay.
10: So
7: at 39.
10: So boss, it goes back to what Alvarez Kanye said. We'll do everything to ensure that Messi lives the World Cup again. Because it's really like on our wing, you know, he's punching above his weight more than the ordinary. I mean, the young players,
0: the young guys.
10: It is all of free if you want that right to the Allah. In the second half, Thomas Tuchel second half substitution, they are Mbwano. And then Argentina have the upper hand over him. But I mean, third and fourth place in the end of my catcher, Eric. You know, I feel none of them are motivated to play because all two sides are the way aiming to win. But it's a FIFA regulation. There was a obo. Exactly, Mbappe side, you know. Of course, Mbappe side, you know. Yes.
7: Oh, France special. France special. About Mirasi, Mamenko, sports director, Sky Atanasi. I mean, fuck, I cried on the game yesterday. No work called Atanasi.
10: All right.
7: Your friend say. So I was reading some writing, and I like it. And I was see, Argentina beat England 2-1 in the dramatic 2020 FIFA World Cup semifinal by executing you a relentless camp and siege attacking strategy. Camp and siege. Who do you mean as a camp? Who wanted to?
10: Maybe not with England.
7: Maybe not with England. I mean, so team for team wise,
0: right? Or
7: Carl, but maybe not with England. Unfortunately, that there will be a blame to care for the defensive, extra defensive. You know, I'm crying.
6: That time I mean myself, yes, sir. What was the mentality? Because say Africans and Quebec, say African mentality. Because the time Argentina better take, ano.
7: Go normal share no.
10: On the 55th minute. 55th. Yes, please.
7: And normal defending here to 80.
6: I think 87,
7: 86 that way.
6: Yeah.
7: And you know, Charlie only Argentina. So you see, it's an option. Coaches make decisions. Utie voice Eric Boy, yeah. Or no person, any mistake,
10: why?
7: Was an option he chose. Or decided, say, Charlie, yeah, Nyankro for one go, it be a near to me and she be an count. Mommy and Mohoban. How about 5-3-2? Backline 5.
10: Yeah.
7: The Wabe City deep, yeah, no more grab 5. And so Moody at them. Literally, he's sorting and say, we didn't come to play football. Unya one go against but Argentina and your Maya, it is crash any 2.
10: Yeah.
7: As a 76 minutes, not that form 2. Yeah.
6: 2.
7: And now I'm for say behind England, no, I want the bridge to force into the obey team holding. And I'm saying that it's an option you took and I backfire. You understand what I'm saying?
6: Yeah.
7: I backfire because then on my the England falling in ya
9: kept so
7: totally. We are almost there. We are almost there. And they took them by surprise. Indeed, they exploit a tactical shift. Way too soon. So, and I went to all the defense, but I'm not with PA attackers.
10: Yeah.
7: Now, I see the best way to defend is to attack. So if you don't attack, that's when you keep the ball and play the ball. That's why Spain, he's always keeping the ball. Interestingly, Argentines, you know, all the old when you got 2 minutes, and I'm catching some Boka could be messy. I'm a Grofa for Hansham. I'm a complete team.
10: Yeah,
11: that's true.
7: I'm a very complete team. I hear me and I'm a cra Martinez, you know, me, Fernandez, Charlie. Enjoy my song, oh my song. Yeah, oh, Muntimino, oh, more. Oh, my, yes, I'm very much on the
6: Sancho, England.
7: You understand? And I'm not too sure. It's, it may be too early asking the coach to go, but coach now normal but by our national anthem,
10: Argentina
6: for national anthem, we need say no.
7: Me see a chair. Confess I'm coming in, my bro.
10: And then pay Kanija
7: and
10: Castro.
7: And they,
10: yeah, they all Asama president Kaye no. Unu zo kasre ye. But you said sports director by na obetire mu no. Obeka say president or kasiro, but elsewhere it's a big deal for them. We hu na national anthem to a.
7: Technical team.
10: Yeah, all of them.
7: Yeah. Mami fa some of the statements by the how they reported. The Telegraph say everything seemed to be heading towards a historic victory.
6: Okay.
7: Instead it turned out into a defeat that will go down in infamy. Infamy. In deep history and Charlie, they will never forget. But just
9: the ultimate sports show.
7: The devastating end of England's dream.
10: Yeah.
7: It will continue to be coming home. A very dire, sir.
6: Coming home, no.
11: It's coming home.
7: At Sky Sports, Miami Crawford, did England really need to sit back so early?
10: From the 55th,
6: yes.
7: Harry Kane, I say, Messi is the greatest player of all time. We tried everything we could to stop him, but every time the ball reached him, he came to life.
10: The guy is unstoppable. Sure. I mean, boss, I think Ojibo.
6: Obey your baby, but born be cannon.
10: Ojibo was center circle.
7: Okay,
10: Anderson crashing.
7: Now Spence
10: 39 years old.
7: Simone by tackle when he had your
10: qualifying.
7: Yeah. Mentality and more cars. That's why you need
6: Simone.
10: Exactly.
11: To overload that particular side, you
7: know. So can next time who part of the
6: interesting point.
7: Yeah, who part of the never come out. Oh, John, I did right, you know. You can put me across the board. Eh? How many for our now? I said, me and you.
10: It's very, very.
6: But by the church, you want to pay.
7: Nana
6: Kwame.
7: Imagine so. Benz and I.
6: Benz.
7: Yeah, you call me. I'm in on a project in SFU. I'm very happy they lost. I'm very happy. I've followed because of Maradona, Nomne Burushanga, enum ne Kanija. Say Kanija name Kanija, a footballer. He was with the Argentine team. Fe 86 World Cup na. This World Cup now, I'm over in England. I be handle. I'm in Brazil ball. Now, but Dunga, Alimao, Carica, these are all players for Brazil. Everybody knew the game in Brazil be win. And it took one master stroke pass from Maradona to Kanija in a par header. I followed the Argentine team for long. Historically, in company blacks there. Massacre be a cause, but purely footballing reason, they are good side. They are good side. And Bas Anso ne Messi Abrabono, they help brought him up. And Akoba so many and what do I mean them? A lot of people who give people opportunity. But what I say, but my youth now opportunity to make something for themselves. Another time, maybe we'll look at that. But it was a good win. Yeah. The English, they have themselves to blame.
10: Sure. But what okay. I mean, media may call. Now, who's on the street, you know, say, you see, are you really missing the Ronaldo debate? And I said, Twitter. Now, who's your open debut? And then I'll review you.
6: What
10: is that
6: question? What is that question?
10: That being said, the way
7: may by us. Send a medical answer, me behind me. Maybe not get the right
10: question. No, but boss, the point is that sometimes you can't. When they be a Mekasa 1+1 = 2, won't you argue over it?
7: And Messi is the best.
10: Yes, indeed, your man is
7: what. But Ronaldo's who are records are Messi.
10: Oh, send
7: him there. And we must not lose sight of that. But all in all.
11: Messi, all in all.
7: Okay, yeah, it's all in all. Nana Kwaku said, maybe me yes. Yes. What was the issue?
6: Now, Obis, I said, maybe a chairman now ban the appointed the FA position. No, I said, oh, you're chairman and I said, oh, you're president. But your sister and I, the baby, say, you're Twa Bano. And this Abre, no, dear, when our officer is the best.
7: Ninny now on the merits and demerits. Majidis is Abre, no. Now there was reason it here, now Abayesa. There were reasons to abandon, sir. Now, sir, here to America, FIFA that introduced that thing. But then they did some common haba.
6: They didn't come.
7: For me, the legitimate question, and then I didn't say, I could compare,
6: they did some common haba, no, Nana, and they said, Yambovanka, say. So obviously, is maybe a Premier League as a Ghana a football nation. But the Nigerian team in as a Ghana a football nation.
7: No, Nigerian yes sports nation, Ghana a football nation.
6: Okay.
7: That's my back how I say yes sports. That no sense me about. I say yes sports nego. As a country, successive governments is not just say BBB aketo kreku na abegu no. It lawyer question at 30 time. We international stage ya koya. We went to the World Cup 3 times.
6: Yeah.
7: We have a code 2.
6: We have a code 2.
7: Comparison, you know, the circumstances and the situations and the variables and yet the same for us to do that comparison. But you see, even as a nation, Washa, people always raise the issue, say Abai Biba no be start to be a full from bound to us.
6: Yes.
7: No, so it should be before
6: us. Should be before us.
7: Then you answer one of the reasons. Who be so be obi abet me justify, but I'm a mufon yeng tima mufon yeng shenzo. Send yeng ka me de one block atoha. Obe any 2. No one will grow. Obi abe any 3. Ni acquire him. Projects by ena yeshe ya successive government infrastructure. No anya ketoka kunis infrastructure.
6: David. Yes.
7: Inti me bra ya ampo fankra. Baby oteno. Aye, Omajuma, some will be initiating every move. We should stop this thing he's trying to push on the media to set an agenda to champion a certain conversation. He should have a document that says this is, he should prefer solutions and send them to the right quarters and push. And that's all by a very the good thing like getting a close cover. Ah, yeah, the 2 years event. He spoke about it. He took the step and got a solution to that thing. Sika di infrastructure.
6: And okra chiri beti sesa na nyere dia.
7: Okra will play a role. But what you say me baby bi aji wo wa ye bibi. Na man take step na. I'm saying that me am take step as solution baba. Kotoko fo kwa kofa erecting clay. So obi na di kan ko di nkomo.
6: Yeah.
7: What is all we go fa tinkla South Africa ba? The ultimate sports. To hold conversations and help the Ministry of Sports and Recreation to do these things that we ought to do.
6: And upon my question, because about infrastructure, I'm just going to say, if you
7: know, if you ask them,
6: grassroots football and so on,
7: they will play a role. It's a football on it, but you see, the FA is a private entity established by law, almost affiliated to FIFA. And now, almost national teams. But again, no, internet be anchor for football people. Football people, no, any the 18 to 48 division 2. And you almost the autonomous women football near someone or more joints. I could no. But there is an intersection. One of these days, I'll come and talk about the law, whether there is a law that mandates GFA to do their work in our laws as a Ghana, a country as a whole. I'm saying who here say be this uncommon. Because yesterday, I buy need to meet so be yesi. Who make his move now? And the we say any embani any anything, but people have a fuss all year now. Saying is that the very option, the only option for us to fix our game if we have issues. I won't sit here and say we are happy with a lot of things happening. No, but what I say, meaning me say the GFA president and in the ESCO and the team of workers there, they are happy themselves. Because seen sacrifices, I will say, baby, that be that. It will not make sense.
6: So, there
7: be one or the who buy. He came to contest this role. And I know I'm pointing. The differences between time you are appointing and purely on matter of accountability.
6: Okay.
7: What I say? Because when you are appointing, oh, you are purely accountable to government. Mm-hmm. And then you know, you are appointed though, but because of the role they play for government, government also supports. That's why I come say, Kobe Bia, there is a pass holder from the ministry, the ministry, not from the GFA. Ah, Lilian de Becatcher and say, budget nom de qua, a binum de Bicahu, a ensemble. So the GFA is not the final decider when it comes to even budget issue. You understand what I'm saying? Copier parliament, you know, and the other thing, the FI say, yeah, court to burn Wagana hand will pronounce. I'm not talking for anybody, but sometimes I want us to appreciate the right situation. And I am pay solutions to our issues because, my dear man, Moses, I'm a pack at ya, and that's on the near idea. Because I go to for a sentiment radia, as a folk here to be a feather or him pondia, and I'm a boy. Club NBO, Chelsea, 4 years, right? Yeah. No more taking on decision because almost you can't idea game nine. They sponsorship on my I am a year, so baby do baby, I do a me, madam for me, Absalom say or ton club.
6: I say, I'm for papa.
7: I but you see, the decision, me did this on one and then can't be a yes, I'm a penal. You see, in common, you new World Cup in few, we'll be having a lot, but service on not a journal.
2: I don't even
7: but. See, I sense so good so now that be my hit in a conform now because a brand new young man who invested. Emmy, yeah, but
6: I say I want for soon and kasase unjai.
7: I'm sorry, I'm from Africa.
6: I do say I'm from Africa. I mean,
11: I'm from Confederation.
7: I do be say and name na ba ni abi.
6: Abi
7: di abi. But you see, government normal how normal. I'm just normal paper. I'm a be sports fund ni abi to. Try and address the issue of the infrastructure. Sikano ne bini ho. If your budget here, the mass sports ministry and recreation. Sebi, nyase eguhona when you say yechere mo come. But sports is business. Ye ni ye as omai ni a disikano si mu kwa impaso na omai ebe ye omso mu ni a ni muno ye ni nti min koyo. but what you say? Yen yin na parliament kwa ye yin nipa di yen nim representation ni ye na ye shem se na o de na do abun ye yen ni amuro fo e na model ye enkrofo to kwa South Africa fo nyina ya ko hopen o a fusion model be bro. Others have come also to look at our model. Yes, DNA are here, but DNA come maybe you be di nko mo ni aben ko 5 years a year dey to ono e start here go do him fa we mu so di bi by German by e wo him fa. I'm saying that at any time t we can't continue be crying and crying and crying knowing the problem is
9: half of the issue.
7: But you need to take step proactive and deliberate steps but what is when you are now person fix the issue no intime. Well, when do we say sell football a good or my MB? We need to operationalize that majority as
10: well. And
7: my teams, me no call work up. Baku AFCON. You manage the man as well grow far and I be do you. Ne can go and no can one. Do we appreciate? Only says you can leave us and the woman man aside. No. But the air can work up and my call. I bet I suck in Egypt form, and I'm a gym form. Echo work up and sign a gun and my call work up.
10: Yeah.
7: And see, yes, we have serious issues, particularly with our local league. The integrity of the league. No, it cannot be a sole issue for the GFA president and his team. The owners are, like I said, both try to Dr. Kwame Benu Akubetina Studio. SS Club Bia War Africa. Per club licensing policy and regulation. And more hina clubs na aye. Yes, we blame reference. I'm on your arm, I'm on more league. See, as it turns the news, I'm infernal. Five pitches near the ball league. I'm rotating. And TS, pitches need be a boss and also a parade. And yeah, in TS, I don't know, you may not have the political will to tell club, be say, oh, park, we are my mobile also. What qualify yet, yes, but this all too quiet. I mean, it should stand, it should mean for something. I mean, those strong decisions must be taken.
10: Okay.
7: If we want to fix something, they wanted to market the league. Because I said, I've been Abraham. And the policy bank or we proposal yeah. Be said, clubs no be an over here match be a. You pay. Majority I said, now maybe pay by the program, marketing, solid marketing program. Then you go home. But you see, it's the way you can't say, so much to your scan. Clubs are so much to your and I'm one. Majority I said, but some clubs have sponsors, others don't have.
10: Yeah.
7: I'm more one of my day.
10: I'm with you, I'm
9: the ultimate sports show.
7: Got a call. I virtual seat can be here. And they, yeah, I have to fuck. Yeah, I said,
10: what do we see?
7: What time as well? I'm saying that as a country, I'm in rapport, as a country, see, per se, this sports and make it because talents abound. Say, I'm sure I'm going for talents, become him, and you're able to make it to way.
10: The attention of Botema.
7: Botema, you're to make out.
10: Your tracks, or?
7: Ah, yeah, University of Ghana.
10: Legon,
7: yeah. Legon. And then you're very open, so. But athletically, you say, lawyer, I could have even more plans, some year programs. Maybe I'm quite common with you, but I'm a 4-year strategy, beer. But you see, we should spend time to discuss these matters. They should make themselves available to discuss. Sometimes, oh, yeah, you're not so, I'm a name, who are. A happy. And no, beer, you can't do the things and keep yourself in the dark.
10: But then, I did I see a guno. Honor be answer attention.
7: I ain't said, I make a say football, no, the whole world shall work up here. We obi a civil for 4 years and make a work up. The spectacle, the highest just a football, no, attractive. But Jordan American as it. Yeah, show beauty.
9: The ultimate
7: renew. The fashion with football is everything. It's not just a Ghana and Kwani and you play football, it's top of the sporting disciplines. If you are a beba boxing for no super power, a bit Formula One, racing, yes. Moto, nominee are the kickboxing grand grovok, go for a Yabo be me a moja de mempermojasa. Yabo be pran a bear kickboxing nature. Nameka kusin se bra, Kromuhano, ye wo almost 50 something disciplines. Stand to be corrected. A more in a competitive, a more in a bear recreation.
0: Okay.
7: A more in a bit me a kasse. And I dove my heart out for Ra Evans or a buana badminton.
0: Okay.
7: He's doing so well. I single him out for mention. The other disciplines, you know, he's doing so well. Training coaches, training the players, international tournament is there. They win laurels for Ghana. Sometimes they should tell their story. We should give them the platform to tell their story. Okay. But of course, Minister America say 60-40 we will always talk about football.
0: Football, yeah.
7: But we should not put this one on the banner.
0: Okay.
7: That said, is it Kwanche or not Kwanche? Adia and the discane.
0: Ebino kind of Kwanche.
7: The correct 10 million minimum say Kwanche. Kwanche.
0: No, yes, you Kwanche Adia.
7: The ultimate. Yeah, we cannot, but no, I said no credit bang or baby be bring. Who's a self oh my nyambi no Ebsamba Wankasao.
0: Okay.
7: In TSSC, Enyama, Fofro, because we cannot, my last statement on this national call and other things, we cannot do the same things, the same old ways, and expect new results. Yabekoyanim, and an as a country, we must begin where Okowiniba, go and look at the place. It's such a strong foundation to our sports development in this country. How are we working with them? The Winiba Sports Complex and our college. Boxing for your commonwealth. Yes, we could do almost 10 months to 6 months.
9: The ultimate sports purpose.
0: And so I'm okay.
7: You're directors and sports technocrats. Who know how to do that thing? Because they write papers and they do things for other international bodies. Implementing. Inti Ghana, we when it comes to knowledge. I don't think so. But how to implement them to get the results? That PR gimmick, they should stop. Across of Fuka and Nesi Kapaba Asalom Bemanako.
0: Oh, yeah.
7: That is the truth.
0: Yes.
7: Sa statement, men quant de minions and manco and winyas on metro.
0: Nebbiani yano.
7: But
0: yeah, yeah, yeah.
7: The fans sometimes let them know the truth. It was quite silent in the release norm the Bayern. Now, so the. Boato player and so. The fans need to know what is happening because Mujana speculation ne kokoko so sa and you're fine. What I say? And you're fine.
11: They're gonna be emergency be now,
7: banana. Emergency. Hey, Opari. Who the turn?
0: Emergency.
7: Anna. When the way guys are always say you Ramos. Master Gigi. Also, Master Rukunipo. Master Chiao. Master Joy
11: said you Ramos.
7: You see, Obi Chena Jones and just who defend it. Oh, see, we need coach up on your Jones. Minimum Master. So once we are out, Obi said Nipa Jones. It's not for Boasa.
0: Obi are in it.
7: But. Adrena Ocheno should be constructive. It should help to fix. It shouldn't be seen as fighting each other. S.I.N. Yeah. Koyanim. Aname.
9: The ultimate sports show.
0: At this beginning, I would say, Ube Timia criticizing, but you will be an akwe personal.
7: And those ones we don't want. Yeah. We don't want personality attacks near them. And you know, Kotoko Tinkla. I say, almost done. Who knew Eric Tinkla? South African national team. Actually, I coach South Africa for some time. And now, I'm going to go for fun. I'm almost done. I'm going to go
0: for fun. I'm going to go for fun.
7: We'll see. I need to study near wire. and now my son and move on and make a comment.
6: All right.
7: Mate. But as to what he brings, we have to take time and steady him.
6: Okay.
7: But George said, because we're buying into a different terrain. The South African league is who's a Ghana coach is across South Africa. Akoyade. Omu konso after a year two, maximum three, no masamba. No mni ade. And it means that the dynamics ain't yet the same. But in the, this season, Gaka de ni as that. Me da ga kan me ba ho. Ga kan. Sa clubs na le be ma ga kai. Cuz the leaders.
6: That's a,

0: groups in the clubs and fire rep cram ra. Sabi, no disrespect to anybody, but the level of the person on the corner cry no na only see per kesia or club nim. Because you understand? And the guy, all the bodies are world football. It's all mobua. The regional associate,
1: Set your time now, son.
2: May center around government promises on sports.
1: Mate.
2: 2 years on. I will start from there.
1: Okay, Seth Nidako, I don't know. The AC, but Shannon Soma may say on the 20th of this month, you know, that the Odishia Yausa, AC so say Jasahene Ewo, Eye Achim, Bosome, and on the 20th, you know, no partner do pepe, wo Eye Achim Swedru Deba Grounds, and now ye de Odishia Yausa, AC, Akunjasu say, Eye Jasahena, Owo Achim Bosome, and ye na yen kamum, na yen kobua, and mayenfa, and na NC, I dare so ma bibiana kama. Yeah, sorry. My assistant at was so set need a con outing in car and other place and so and Eric has said you the foreign minister Ebaye Sanso and I sports director Samuel Kwadadi Rinchi K Sky so outing in cancer a branch and the Ken Kaninja so a room said that's in the ball modding Eddie Sports News at 6 best the entire team of every producer the Dutchman Pie Blue Iman Bernard Padibutri Philip Otu anyone are canning and so a boy Joe or the fastness is so a key term live on YouTube MIA yeah sorry am I assistant at so Dennis Asamoah Tula, Medemo Esia, Yakra.
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2: Any tea, Tia Bruchenko, Akwa Manqua, Akuntejo, Eddie Bro was Sempa, 94.7 FM. So,
4: it drew me down as the Indian woman on it. 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
6: Robert JB, because of free Germany.
7: Kobe. Okay. 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
10: Na edie na aya obeyi a oda former son ye funu mu emunu muni
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11: Ha Axa capsules and in a mesha.
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12: Yes, it's in a moa.
13: Yeah.
12: Yes, it's in a
13: FOBIA.
12: Yes, it's in a moa.
13: Yeah.
12: Yes, it's in a
13: FOBIA.
12: Yes, it's in a moa.
14: Adapt Toto. Fire them for Ipoto. Fire them for Ipoto. A hard one.
15: 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Fire dead the buttons.
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Just believe. 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And in Tieradin Yanko Podo, in Pejaya Ba, on Shesku, our cohort, on Shenim Dio Crow, on Shabusia Ufrimo.

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And Kurimdia neighbor, Sem Pejaya beba. 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Mame and ala two and any crew no ase erade insha won papa pa. Yasatrem is the name of the show. I mean fa kwenya we na menda me executive producer Dr. Cosby, Dr. Parkwa C. Joel, anyone Kenyina, Radin Shamunina, and Chebetia Radin Yan Kupon Sem, Yani, Jina Swabompai, a cow say Radin Yan Kupon Ya Domoa. Oh God, perfect my life for me and give me rest, Ebasochina. And it's gonna be an all night service. It was Sadia Frail. I know better than Palmer's old bash of fufu. Now, dear bottle of water, Edia Kaho, Bompire Gusso. I dear be a touch ma ewa brabonimino, a Radinian coupon beman and Sasso, not in Pijaye Ebeba. Na Ebe Bompire Edia ma wana awo bakum yunu miansa and nine. A society, a reject one, Titru Emofrano. Obi a realizing a mistake. Realizing mistake, you know, and which you know, society a kasa and ya tuna braboso. Why ye di also to me ye be a wunya kuno worry? Why ye di also to me ye be a ye jume be an assay? We will deal with that canker tomorrow. By the grace of God, meton sadia for a while. Enyina yen shemu. Ewo circle, two tap ministry, circle branch. Oko phone, so now bo aye, oko Google, now bo TWOTAP, two tap ministry, circle branch. Say Yango, Uba, Shagzi, and Aofa, or type it two tap ministry. And then Rebabi Pimua salam down. I'm welcome. 9 o'clock, or 10 p.m., 9 p.m., night, yashas, yeah. Bomuama no nayabo. Na yako break 2 hours. 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Twelve minutes after 10. Asempa 94.

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Okay. I shall be a lifted up. The song rolling in the background is coming from Inshrabeti. 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Power specialist about hospital. Haxa capsules and Haxa mixture. 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Thanks to you, Computer Clinic. 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Radin Show Munyina. And I think so. Agbeve. World drum with the Abedra Maswa. Your friend, Agbeve Typha. A year Juma Pa. And one nam. Ubianco Pibi. Wouldn't be a winner typhoida. May come for a year Agbeve Typha. Eddie Amao. A year Drupa. A year Dra a Sipisita. Agbeve Typha. No. A 2 typhoid as you. Why when you joint pains? When you have bacterial infection. Oh, then your stomach pains. Loss of appetite. When you cry, you're dead. You're dead. You're dead. You're dead. You're dead. You're dead. You're dead. You're dead. You're dead. You're fever, adokro. If I chop you, make come for a year, Agbeve Typha, Eddie Amao, a year, Juma Pa. You war Agbeve Tonic and Soho. 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So to last up here, a honey award. Okor repass ventures. Ewo can she dragling ubenya in rabia to. Ewo na siebia.
Nam de Nasia no Emma, thanks to you, Computer Clinic. We say ne omu no ma ba. Omo fa be for kwa so ay resampo mudimu. E woni pedu animu. 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E honi ye wo. 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Asamankesi road ne so. E ho en aube hu. Thanks to you, Computer Clinic. Yo su hum. E honi ye wo. Na me pa choti. 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Ba bia ya de ne hye bia, say time for the asthma. Eya fever, eya kidney infection bia. Wonya kidney failure, me pa cho bra. Thanks to you, Computer Clinic. You be cleaning in all the amount. 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If I talk from 0545-252-880. 0545-252-880. 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

0: And I'll pay the end of the show, say. 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A Sia Casa, any a Sia Obel Musre. And you know, I could PM where Jom Yer Castre Samuntimensre. With all be your new moi, I say Pacha. Yeah! Dental charcoal toothpaste. We come for the amount. Yeah, they come Pampro and a face so. BDA and I, a dear year, and to the choose here a ball sent home by a mouse here fit a fit a fit a fit a fit a fit a na mint na war alive global toothpaste no a kum wanum crony dia and a and for a year alive. Yeah, Jumapa, Mausin Kasa. 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My friend in Penyon for dear. I am Moto Nyadi Ano Day. You be rouse, yeah, Sibbe Bia. You can connect in your free or 0266 503 031. Or can she any award? A dental and a live toothpaste, Mausin and Kasa. Oh, you choose Syria, the Aka, a Diane, Diane, and Ope may come for a mouse, a real bit me a fa. A Abena Rice, Abena Rice, a Koyepa, Abena Rice, a de Abena Rice, a Moton, a Yimakumako, and Timua Moton, Niane Monoa Motono. 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Then you know, young kwaje, Abena rice in Kosifie, and no amaya mofrano. 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Hey, Adia, Buadiwa, Herbal Clinic, Ebebwa, Buadiwa, Sister Buadiwa, Netesain, Michelle Nano Pay, Wintuama Gana, Mabe Brisre, Injemua Bede, Dinsa Mema Bebre, and Suya Saji, or Mongo, Buadiwa, Baby, saw your Bema, saw your ba. I won a motion shall wire Dane, dear Mamma, move money chill. Obi on my worry, I will back who are warning to me, Mabium, or back on to me, Wuna Chibium.
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0: 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I mean you're born in Brawa, Germany. 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Oba en Girl Fuel Station no. Friend was 0257 603023 0257 603023 Mrs. Subiem 0257 603023 Bwadiwa Herbal Center. 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
0: yeah. 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You say, Radinian coupon, my, I cradwa. 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I will say, assemble ni moa. Nia ye be a waste of time. Say, Radinian coupon, someone kaya hua. Adia be a menu ye be a faso ni so. Empire and pony a boa. I will say, Radinian coupon, sem kaho. Ya brabo and ye boa. I will say, Radinian coupon, sem kaho. 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
1: Yo, it's here for one, I shall for said the air.
2: Well, we're never riding fire, so anchor a hintasin be ancient because and then I said we are say air corner. Come here quite say, I say, be any hobbit near a radi, it's me, you know. Old Junior Walton was a bibi or hopper. 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
3: Jesus.
2: And I know pay. 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Sa kunya be say, but that was here. Yen to me find car, sim yere so name for so, nemum, yere bekania, a super bam for so my young quadje.
3: Yes,
2: if you send near a swan for so, we are say, and a send nipa be free as I sue so, and what tinny nemo. Hun conquer by say, ma, ne fire touch a masoka such a one, but beyond many. Ma o me hun fa so e wo wa pede ho esene nia e wo eni so ya da wase so aye ne sa Yesu Kristo di munti amen
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3: Luke chapter 10, verse number 17. Yen tie radio sim. 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
2: Yes.
3: Erade.
2: Erade.
3: Udinti. Ahomonimpo abre won wase.
2: Ahomonimpo abre won ho ase aye den.
3: Amaye. Na ose won se. As in, what's one say? Me when you say, time you say, free so as she has the same in them. Shay. Me mamma, who quite some moon tits, your one yan yan tray. any otam for now what in us. Ne bibi biara was in a bibi biara win to me yamushe. Best 20 was an asu yemudie. Mumma money and ye. Sound money problem on what's your mamma. Nimum. Come on, when you say what you're doing.
2: So maybe I'll see my yenin yeno. So dear, come, come.
3: You can say,
2: Mose and Rich, let me cast out about register your name in the book of life. Aha. Or see, I know who here.
3: You can say,
2: because one year you overdo so for penny. Or no, nothing sub boss said, deliver beer, and no sign of what transfer
3: amount.
2: Do deliver one share beyond. Send me to me deliver the enemy, my soul radiant. Oh, me part of a bomb, my mirror, my natural. And I'm a cockra. What should be deceive you?
3: You cuss him.
2: Make kind of natural. And so, and one sra, and a strong quadier.
3: You cuss him, pa.
2: Tien ye. And one sra, and funny punk or heaven.
3: The view.
2: But young quadier and the dear heaven. Salvation in the punk or heaven.
3: You cuss him, pa.
2: And see, oh, so for eternity. Enti a rabbit bird moron was Rebia and one nam. Only Nama a transfer a bow so and one chasm will be making heaven. See an eternity moon.
3: Sanity.
2: And that's why I show you a chance and send you one
3: home.
2: Followers or war. And penny for war. And now for war,
3: sir.
2: Or more banner. Never yourself also no wood dim. Or be quajow. The kind of cream in the crenatural. Share my make us a mineral. Baby or beer dinner. Ah, all yen and quajin with you, man. Eradibe bua ten wo ho
3: sanity
2: ti ni ye pa obi se dem ene ye no kwaje wajuma
3: nokre
2: ene de ye mre obi se bibia wi fo wo ye no kwaje wajuma
3: sanity
2: obi se obi ti radio so ye no kwaje wajuma
3: nokre
2: obi wo ha every second attack about us unti mi nyina no
3: nokre
2: 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One share from a kitchen before one be shiasi.
3: Sanity.
2: And say, and the papa more who the say, and ka u demand on gua. And one pine cram more, because who dear one no, a transfer also automatically. Tien ye pa.
3: Yes, ma.
2: And this out this of opinion beachy. Nay, you want to say, they be up a platform, na express or prawasama. Why ye that? Why ye that mechanical natural? Or do see a crowd or do sense or baby also,
3: sir.
2: Because all it's 2 years. On him so ni namu usheni maybe before be you appear no unko go radi ni mase and no ne wo se Christ for Jesus ya and no obi atam mama ke kito bi pe no okwa bonte obi akwa your friend say we can talk in okko che say mama phone sabant obi so camera see so see ya na o sa say enam live Facebook so on Saturday o ti ase minim chronophobia operate on Facebook ti ene ye pa o so camera see so o tofu o bibi abi. But management never obey boo of us. Oh, new cross air bonnet. What do you say? Or did I train a numb? Oh, so near ye can or can be prepared? Make a side of two before. Say, yo, sir, a summon can I nick your da? The Paul and I'm worthy, no one and that form. A summon or canister and Yanko Pom Fro. Now say your day, send me a piece of me, Debbie, and my mum bonny pet here. Yanko Pom boy who was worthy, who will rear him. And then. And see, why ni di eye hu wa atemu omre mu ne be bo wachi ene wa wo bo biachi ene amana satira kwana kan di eye mmh mama ye ni mra ye ho so enti e ma wani nje se ahomoni abre won ho ase amawo
3: yes
2: 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Oh, me so for us, like I say, we are powerful. I be for, but we can say, I have money, a praise you are a radici sadi or Tiomo. Yes, to Tiomo, Paul Tias Afono. And see, you do a business, say, oh, mom, you do, or me, I tell you for an hour. Said the Bonnie Cacato, say, a way to retire, where radiation, where man in your day. Oh, Nimno Cranon to your opera, Becca.
3: Cosim.
2: No, only me credit with my kind of cratchet. And see, Yama, depending on what to say. And your platform, your fame, maybe a dinner, your way, so maybe I am opening prayer. I was stage so now you're there. So, where do it? Unyandu, baby, I,
3: sir.
2: I feel no best at it. Timonia and Brown, so
3: near
2: me can say, I will brass you all the static Christosome and my name is Sanda. One show you.

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0: fire. 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But so John chapter 2, First John chapter 2 verse 15. 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
1: First John chapter 2
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0: 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Obi o me se obi nya hu John 3:16 pe no aso ka camera si no so. Na o to obi fo. 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O ndu bebi a o. So o kata se we wie. Because are you common? Yeah, NG certificate and say I call social media so obiat me koso. And say obey bass or ne no asati or no pursue me. But who ye nim se on your fuck is so run no crowd young quanos or bass or yeah. Oh we are so we are Christian you. Of trials of a film and a better so we Christian. So when you for trials be a moa and job num. Na Christian enough for me, obio make it heavy beyond or your sacrifice. A bit that prison, it in some to be so. Ebi shiase, ebi yare, ebi beowu. Omu fani nyine mu yetiebu adwungum aso mu make heaven. Na o bra be sinko heaven. Yes sir hand here. Ta so for your preacher want say Obama ma sorry 2 months obey 3 months obey no but oboa. Say o dia say obo yan truck e say pa. Da wo we say me be bia Jesu ka say obi ma me na ye no. Say me bia Paul and say Peter ka so obi ma me na ye no. Obi am obi ebusu ni better ne. O dia gra ye be so o ma me sisi ya. Also, so my mini yawa and go real a bra or now on yin cell on me drunk or Rebecca. Or so you blow quite a bunny from crowd or with you. But what Jao MOB, we are so what it's where never what drip pensoa. Utica said, Mamma and the mini mammy Nisa, mini papa Nisa and papa and shammy. Papa and show now, no, and I want to show Monier. No show Monier and a dinner, we are man. What's he asking? And I only part till we say, oh, poor be pals on one as I ever bow. 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
0: 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Now, Sunny, a radi son of him, Wawa and Yaraba. Yan to us, Matthew 5 verse 25. On a four, would you have somewhere, yepa, and your foot 20 at the ma, yeah, I'm sorry, I need a time speaker, and they are to your corn. A seven can air there, yet me dear Thames, I say, baby, open one some cochumon in him. Oh, the me, a dear, and when you ask me about, oh, your pass, I need to take a chumon in him, woo, one care. 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Let me catch it all. Or Momo Sado, or no, your mate, or you be our Jacquan with Sado, or Sado Yan Fope, no one here, Dravano. Oh, during the case of only Quince, or Quaba, Chase, only Quince, or Bill Woluno, Ajip, the Sikon, no patronism, or the Hondin, the Jiska, a Finny Power. Monim Brown also. No, I'm Mel. Monim Brown's quote.
1: Matthew chapter 5,
0: verse 25,
1: verse number 25.
0: Mm-hmm.
1: Or say only uncrow bunny ever quan show.
0: Mhm.
1: One in a momentum. 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Na otimufon and you and share or some fonsa. Na one arm for one could twif yassi. No creme se say. Worrying for you. Jew to ya a bind a beca a train answer.
0: And so be out in the elbow crone. The crane a minimum say. Only in boom. And then you be a nyaka. 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
0: 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And say net so be cassette and say I am cassette. I don't just say yenim ye you.
1: The view.
0: A we yen in tea.
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0: 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and it's a kind of credit, sir. And open any no credit, a one and your two. See a kind of credit, we are, sir. It's a man for one now, does him. O corrupts in your man and battalion is open, sir. O perso, who convince ye. Namina fray, any panafray. See a cassette baba juniper. I ordinary name quadiagro or a platform was one or name quadi and so not any day. And another radius on pet. Or so on petty bonini wash it. This is a senna radi akuma tia dia. And then one elbuama a dear radius on panel, a baby friendinim. I saw for my young home. Yes, sorry, Jenna. Now, and yet a bian a platform so.
1: Debi.
0: A to the bia or cuckoo bompire manipa.
1: Yes.
0: Sorry, I'm a teacher of demon honor from 12 to 3 hours, about 3 hours. Ni emunia ina old woman crop for. Cause yes, about by Yano, or body man at the Bonier for. Name Pabo in answer to Papinage and such. So for the Bobon Pima one crown, unquan, or 10 members from one Pima more. A baby you say. Oh, in young quarter of that so months a crown, old bompire or mudinim. They be a rarity, a boar for umbrella. What yassi? Monim Ramoso, make any uncle Vieno. 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I almost went to a funny panache, and can canna some go for Sala Peso or Mummy Wunu, a horror chen and Nana Kessem. Or to me, shall be on your busy, oh, Mamma Common Quiet, down from Romumbra, or Pamuni Nipa the same cocoa. Because, and then Nipa here, and Wolfing and Coupon Wenty, or then Wissing and Coupon names or Macro Mani Penyam Wano. Navanka say, a baby you say. In some of your canyano, or be a new oil above the law. Can't quit at all. Or say no moment, see me say, Radi, Radi. Yen for a title 720 a bonny and coupon sama or be umbra form because a seminal mood do so be a seminal 2 means you be a morning brown also medicine Ephesians 5 verse 14 the last verse Ephesians 5 14 Utsemia a man dan your day Utsemia a man mere young foul because unim were rear yet a biana a bang said Osas here no fasa we said Osas here son and coupon in men's sack.
1: Ephesians chapter 5 verse 14.
0: Verse 14.
1: Was it anti anti or say? Wa wada.
0: Wa wada no.
1: Nyane.
0: O se nyane.
1: Sori fre wufu mu.
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1: Na Kristo ne be shrine
0: amao. 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Na o nkwaje enye o chefa. Media seminar be here. I saw for out here the word of truth and prayers ministry. A seminar crane pipe of ye. A one year some. Fray your phone number is open on ye and some more. Ne crane pepper catch no. A bureau and your day. But a crystal is here and can't you problem ye and your meaning and yet a say a dry and one nominal and a young you know.
2: 0272 47 47 44 88 0272 47 47 44 88 0272 47 47 44 88 Value on Quadier, a platform, a running show. Amen. Amen. Okay, a running young couple, Apostle, a seminar near Betoy. Yeah, the Genasso near the Rampa. Yeah, now yes, Rodin Yampa Bassa. Yeah, I buy in Yasso, Tilly.
3: Yo, Nyakupon Shirao, because you're someone who's out in Yahweh. And call James chapter 4, the verse number 10.
1: James chapter 4.
3: Yes.
1: Verse number 10. Mumle Mwasi.
3: Blawasi.
1: A radianim.
3: A radianim.
1: Obema Muso.
3: Obema Muso. Papa Blawasi. Radin Pijao. Wa Utimi Piano. One Blawasia. And Shasimnasia. Radin Pijao. A Pekasano say, on your part, what are you doing? What are you doing? No more, no beer come on, Umbu. Umbu.

0: But obi and I'm obi soon when you're Juma, yeah, a platform no the amount,
1: yeah,
0: and I'm obi soon waiting me acquire, yeah, a platform no the amount,
1: yeah,
0: and I'm obi soon waiting me out by a platform no when you're,
1: yeah,
0: and I'm obi soon on Sako and no, a platform no when
1: you're,
0: and I'm obi soon when you're promotion, yeah, a platform no when you're, maybe send me extend your riding and coupon send me to you. Now, who no say, Aquina can see you on mobi the amount,
1: yeah,
0: who say. Abraba e wom kura no bi amai akwanya again team masters is
1: ready
0: because obi won mo nyinse bosome nkuno akoda na eba no mia ne kuno obi okran po nyinse bosome nkuno owu wie ye no okoto akoda na chiren ejanan mu e ma akoda ni wi se o papa an show ma mi mpo an show a at least o mama akwanya basas is so na nko mo eye at liberty to destroy you obetimi anu maduro asai no atemu onu wa urade nyankopon sem.
1: Yeah.
0: But one yet, now who you hear me? Now who chill me? A camu, a maniam, was show, I be doing it. Ain't it a platform now when ya? Tin ye, or Chechenia, Chawa dear, but on Valuno because I was your dear chain. Yan you mean a sign in my wing now. She, a be on more, I mean, okay, say, a juma way, you know, a be a won't go swine,
1: yeah.
0: Tis a driving,
1: yeah.
0: Bubin, oh, now you mate. 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
0: 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Near Srebradin and coupon say, A quenya view be the Maya ye would fear. Naya Sintidia, Naya Bonnie, and the Amaye. A radin and coupon me and Nimbraya hosso. 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

Fire burning in our chair, fire burning in our chair, fire burning in our chair, fire burning in our chair, fire burning in our chair, fire burning in our chair, fire burning in our chair, fire burning in our chair, fire burning in our chair, fire burning in our chair, fire burning in our chair, fire burning in our chair, fire burning in our chair, fire burning in our chair, fire burning in our chair, fire burning in our chair, fire burning in our chair, fire burning in our chair, fire burning in our chair, fire burning in our chair, fire burning in our chair, fire burning in our chair, fire burning in our chair, fire burning in our chair, fire burning in our chair, fire burning in our chair, fire burning in our chair, fire burning in our chair, fire burning in our chair, fire burning in our chair, fire burning in our chair, fire burning in our chair, fire burning in our chair, fire burning in our chair, fire burning in our chair, fire burning in our chair, fire burning in our chair, fire burning in our chair, fire burning in our chair, fire burning in our chair, fire burning in our chair, fire burning in our chair

Isaiah 59 verse 1 and 2. Your bomb passable for free. Oh, we are bopo. 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

0: a two year, and I am nigh a two year. 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
1: What's that? 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
0: Now, Miss Nitiason,
1: and I'm going to present Tiasin.
0: Now, some NCS on Tiasin.
1: Mumu, you and my enemy in some
0: yet, Mumu, yeah, Quignano, and just say your gap. Yes. Our office war, yes. In the I have pony, dear boy, and a coupon tea. Now, we now Swiss way home, the coupon for Bissou, a wire, or your bonnet, I

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But if you want to hide, why should I see? 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

0: show to office. Oh, eh? Or buy a water and never any skitty, umunuta, and for the sooner scanner, a buying.
1: Don't want to say, because I did.

0: Jesus Christ of Nazareth.
1: Job 22 verse 29. I said, when

0: Peter, what was it then?
1: Job 22 verse 29. What is our brawasia?
0: Our brawasia.
1: Obeka say.
0: Obeka say.
1: And maso.
0: Oh
1: yes.
0: And ne one more home so. And ne so who are you tell me? So one who want dia. So the boss say.
1: And maso.
0: Thank God. So let me say why they. What one who want dia? Not the form dia. And maso. Oh
1: yes.
0: We all see why you say tie. Ah, oh, let say one who no. We are in pajano. Because we are in Jesus.
1: We are in Jesus.
0: Tie ye.
1: Tie ye.
0: Ah, we are in.
1: Ah, we

0: the reign of Jesus Christ.
1: Galatians chapter 3, verse 13. Papa, no, you ain't. I want to know about you. When you say opportunity, no, me are about you. One fair respect, I'm master of Bracono, Numia de Abaufi, Nanam Yesu Kisosu, Obey Salumin if you castle. Ubema Okuna, I win your Kuna Cassia, Utuno Tumbunu, Amanumi Akamanina, and the war with Timmy Pia, I'll come home so baby, I have Kunimus in the Gosona, O Brown Wasia, a big cast nephew, so except Jesus can remove that cast of
0: Ah.
1: Like he says, you are nothing,
0: you
1: are nutty, Amanu Abauso, Wahumasu Amanu Abauso, and then Messiah said, O ye Salumin.
0: Amen.
1: Oh, yes, I'm in a few.
0: Amen.
1: Well, yes, you kiss
0: me. Amen.
1: No, me, Pia.
0: Jesus.
1: Oh, come on, homeless.
0: Yes.
1: Oh, crab, so. About son. Oh, no, what? You're ready by Joe.
0: Amen. Galatians chapter 3,
1: verse 13.
0: Verse number 13. Was it what the Christ or Aya Busudi Emma?
1: Yes, you kiss Aya Busadi, but pay a particular children. Who did to Muta? Why a stubborn rat of law? Who do red men to the Piamu? Why a stubborn rat? Your preaches as a chaja or such. Yes, why you let Busudiama?
0: What the Christ or Yasudiama? Emma? I'm not toying every Imla and Minim. Felicia, what you say?
1: If you trust,
0: what do you be allowed? What do
1: you be allowed?
0: What send you?
1: I said, the performer can for Jesus Christ. No, we said, no, you're not yet. Oh, Jai, now soon Jai. A man, no, me, I also. So, Jaya, you're anybody you know, so yes, we should demo. That's why you're so
0: bad.
1: You're so bad.
0: You're
1: so bad. You're so bad. You're so bad. You're so bad. You're so bad. You're so bad. You're so bad. You're so bad. You're so bad. You're so bad. You're so bad. You're so bad. You're so bad. You're so bad. You're so bad. You're so bad. You're so bad. You're so bad. You're so bad. You're so bad. You're so bad. You're so bad. You're so bad. You're so bad. You're so bad. You're so bad. You're so bad. You're so bad. You're so bad. You're so bad. You're so bad. You're so bad. You're so bad. You're so bad. You're so bad. You're so bad. You're so bad. You're so bad. You're so bad. You're so bad. You're so bad. You're so bad. You're so bad. You're so bad. You're so bad. You're so bad. You're so bad. You're so bad. You're so bad. You're so bad. You're so bad. You're so bad. You're so bad. You're so bad. You're so bad. You're so bad. You're so bad. You're so bad. You're so

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1: Amen. 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
0: Why you and Fusobi, ya two out tremo, a bamba. 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
1: Romans chapter 12.
0: Yes.
1: Verse number 1.
0: Uh-huh.
1: What's it, Tenyanum?
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1: yes.
0: Have a change of mind.
1: Yes.
0: And repent your mind.
1: Hallelujah. Amen.
0: Romans chapter 10. Verse 10. 1 to 4. Never mind by.
1: Romans chapter 10.
0: Yes.
1: Verse 1 to 4.
0: What's it like?
1: Was enuanom
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0: yeah we are more platform no wo ye poni a enkwa eni wa fo mbiu Quenu afum bu, Cassabu,
1: and it was in the middle of a dance. I say,
0: Bidu, as I say,
1: when you come home more than what ye,
0: oh, whatever, Cayo, or be a cat of Jotis Ziapa, no, I suffer a sinner so, oh, Bohom, my dear, Bow money, I am pony, oh, Bohom, my dear, or the only cassette, you pee, oh, Bohom, my dear, or the Bunchiachio pee, and there'll be a Buncha, and so, a Yana, this only a Yana. 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

0: 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Matthew 13.
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0: Yes. 25 to 27.
1: That's number 25 and 27.
0: Was it? Uh-huh.
1: Na
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1: bad die,
0: you know? Any bad die, you know?
1: Time for
0: the baby good rap on it. Oh, tell me what bad die. What baby good rap on it? You grew up on it. But when we now answering now, tell me what bad die, you know? It just meant that for young people, and I'm telling you, but next year, oh yeah. So for a dollar, do what's your phone? What's your phone, Susaya? Not Yachi, what jump by ball? You just seed for the question. I will follow Sudia Mao.
1: Ah,
0: it is so bravo. It is so bravo. One number mumpaye for just 30 minutes.
1: Oh,
0: Bob Craft phone now. What's your phone, Susaya? Platform, a bonny platform.
1: Ah,
0: and your bonny

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1: Kako.
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0: ne a year high. Eso a banner. And a new rap, and a rabonino. And so a dead,
1: a raboni, a dead. It's a jira, a preachy, concroy. If we are crap, who was a jira, I guess a who Friday, and a chero. But yenne, you will be dead, a bonny piano. You chiffy ho,
0: amen.
1: You chiffy ho,
0: amen.
1: You chiffy ho,
0: amen.
1: You chiffy ho,
0: amen.
1: You chiffy ho,
0: amen.
1: When you be
0: yes,
1: and you too much,
0: amen.
1: Yes,
0: yes,
1: yes,
0: yes, yes,
1: yes,
0: yes,
1: yes,
0: yes,
1: yes, yes, yes, yes, yes, yes, yes, yes, yes, yes, yes, yes, yes, yes, yes, yes, yes, yes, yes, yes, yes, yes, yes, yes, yes, yes, yes, yes, yes, yes, yes, yes, yes, yes, yes, yes, yes, yes, yes, yes, yes, yes, yes, yes, yes, yes, yes, yes, yes, yes, yes, yes, yes, yes, yes, yes, yes, yes, yes, yes, yes, yes, yes, yes, yes, yes, yes, yes, yes, yes, yes, yes, yes, yes, yes, yes, yes, yes, yes, yes, yes, yes, yes, yes, yes, yes, yes, yes, yes, yes, yes, yes, yes, yes, yes, yes, yes, yes, yes, yes, yes, yes, yes, yes, yes, yes, yes, yes, yes, yes, yes, yes, yes, yes, yes, yes, yes, yes, y

0: said the brother by the Abreu. Repent your mind from there.
1: I never upon a gooey. Never upon you, Sufi.
0: Upon Sufi.
1: No, catch
0: on say.
2: Or tongue for be an or yours.
0: Or tongue for be no yard. It's a higher question mark. Someone who quire, say Tabu Room. Someone who quire, say Tabu Room. Someone who quire, say Tabu Yow. The Empire Church is there. But hold your God with the shed of blood. Yes. To be in the room. One man who crying. One man who crying. One man who crying. Also, I don't know. 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Oh, for a phone. He made you a bonnie. I'm out. Ufa babulanka Satan etim biasa babonu nyu ufa mpabwanka otu biasa babonu no ba ufa phone 1 hour 24 hours ujina foso to pray to say your God to destroy the devil no usi debi so are yesu
1: e radi yesu
0: biya

0: chapter 6, verse 10. 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I said, I come
1: Ephesians chapter 6.
0: Uh-huh.
1: The verse number 10.
0: Uh-huh.
1: Yentie Erade Asem.
0: Uh-huh.
1: What's it?
0: Uh-huh.
1: Dia Edietin.
0: Uh-huh.
1: Mamunya ting.
0: Mamunya ting. Won pipe mu. Yeah. My own thing, what Bible can come on. My own thing, what fasting yamu. My own thing, what for book on chromo. My own thing, what in the castle.
1: Sister, what's my own thing?
0: My own thing.
1: You're ready and I want him to me.
0: Maybe I'll see. Yeah, yeah, yeah.

0: Christ of Nazareth. Amen.
1: Amen.
2: Amen.
3: Amen.
2: South Africa.
0: Okay.
2: Okay. It's because of xenophobic attack in Inti. Amani Papa Quashren and Qua. I'm paying an omdinemuno ebedru yet.
0: Jesus.
2: Ah, Minister of Foreign Affairs, receive it.
0: Jesus.
2: Unfortunately, me the yeah, two Facebook sisia, a rehosempa, a radin kawum, yanyan tears so far, about 900 people.
0: Jesus.
2: Also, meaning a convi or munin adio moba. A bromu, a radin yan coupon kaiwa.
1: Amen.
2: Radin kaiwa. A radin kaw, South Africa. Yeah, South Africa. And Joel, at the pictures near the good Facebook, I'm my sister. I'll basswa na washe. Oh, your Facebook, oh, here, Chiqua, a Asempa 94.7 FM. 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And I'll search for Nana Yasafwa. Here, only Papa near Nasha Daka.
0: Jesus Christ.
2: And they are rapping out to say, will be near my
0: Jesus.
2: I won't find your way. Unipa the demon.
0: Oh.
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2: your telephone number is
3: 0272 0272 4744 4744 8888
2: oh God, Perfect
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0: Oh God. Perfect my life for me and give me rest. Now, you know, Genesis chapter 8,
3: verse 1 to 4.
0: So, and now, you day a year, but I see you in any so. And you're ready to go for my homage in every aspect of our lives.
3: Amen.
0: Homage in our health.
3: Amen.
0: So, rather more homage or pomodimu or pomodimu se be ye.
3: Oh, yes.
0: Rather more homage or jumamu.
3: Amen.
0: Okay, bra noah. In short over 150 days.
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1: Yeah.
0: Aradi nyankopom mo kosue ye ewo mountain Ararat.
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1: Yes Lord.
0: Ya wo busumi ya eya the seventh month, the month of July.
3: Yes.
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3: That's right.
0: Ni ya sell boni phone enyuma. 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
0: Many hacks are for a baby dinko. Nemo Mikao say, me mass scholarship. 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Say, who was up a pan and quan dia? Any only problem? Me mouse scholarship. School fees, I was sent out to me 2,400. Nezo scholarship ba mede maunti ube tuya 700 Ghana cedis.
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0: Radisha Apostle, Radisha Apostle, Seahorse Ultra Cool Coolant, no. ensu cry mu ene yoma boa ma driver fo nyina dwuma mu ye nyina kama kama wodi sa wo use Seahorse ultra cool coolant na eboa protect 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Your WhatsApp number is 0555 797878. Your bedroom first number be a coy. Say also when you're a town for now, also town for Bakua when you and your friend Haxa mixture and a Haxa capsules. A dray, Okabum now no more year German temper. Now we will be a hot hour so when you dear now when you're fetching home, would the bro so and a problem, say ba, me patcho who turn your heart bends, and now you'll be so. 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
1: Radisha Apostle. Radisha Seahorse Ultra Cool Coolant. No. And so cry mu and nay or my boy my driver phone you know juma mu yin yina kama kama. What is how you should see horse ultra cool coolant na a boy protect your car engine no na are preventing from rusting and manuring nachi and from corrosion. It's also control high operating temperatures no and tell my temperature and in raising cost road that the biabos engine mu adju kama kama kama kama kama a seahorse ultra cool coolant and I make come for the amount a prevent cavitation and a liner damage and into emma musi emma car neto it's also protect aluminium and cast iron and a steel component or engine mu into emma engine no enya hwode pa 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Who kidney infection bia a ye power specialist about hospital and a meet me in Sashi Jima Momo Omo Kwabinya off ACP Main Road Nesu Kumasi Omo Feya Selig Busum Tree Road Nesu opposite Jasbro Filling Station Takrade Yawa Anaji Estate opposite Anaji MA Primary School Freyen was 0244 544 422 and a 0200 38 3831. Your WhatsApp number is 0555 797878. Your bedroom first one be a kuye. Would him say also when you're a town for now? Also, town for bakwa when ya and your friend, Haxa mixture and a Haxa capsules. Edre, wakabum now no more ya juman tempa. Now, we will be a hunter was so when you dear now when you're fetching home with the bro so and a problem, say ba. Me patcha will turn your heart bends and now you'll be so. Bosi wakuma wose show sa afe wa wuntimi na oyadwa akrabia no abre acid reflux no I am more e woni paduanim me pa cho pi bomode na Haxa mixture and a Haxa capsules and so emra na ms osa ne na pamfo bia 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drugs authorities and can't you say oh your bar oh my god no fool and answer oh your bar what fell through if I don't mean red room which is what could be our doctor answer sounds so and now you'll be so oh yeah under 12 years are untimi no madri aji doctor amao kwenya a Haxa mixture and a Haxa capsules also town for if I show Pedro Biatra and cry out or can she drug lane repass ventures tina 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

0: 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Once you bet me after 0546 189 405 0546 189 405. Oh, can you see Draglin and crying hard or repash? Cotinated. Kohalo, Semifa and Benice. Afewo Kumasi, Ako PFA, Danny Helba, Colina, Freddy Menz, Missy and Arms, Kofodi, Egapson Pharmacy, Benol and Delight, and Kokoye, Isaac Brastor, Mankasimia, Jeff Herba, Takwa, Owas, Abibi Drofi, Takwa, dear Sir Charles, Afeso, Wasi, a smart Herba, Wa, Aye Mumuni, Away, Tamale, Aye Wofa, Kujo, Bomania, Nokope Haksamisha, and Capsules, Meda, Obiase.
1: Mamma Sumen, now a seminum said that Sene Christo Bayadom.
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3: Eradia Dumo Prof, you hear now, swear. I made the name swatch. Now, Prof, Saturday, my birthday, and then Thursday, then I say,
1: oh,
3: and then Prophet, we hear when no moon shrap. Oh,
1: yes, you won't shrap.
3: Amen. Amen.
1: You'll be crying, come on.
3: Amen.
1: Oh, Bible be a washes, suma se abono. Eradin and coupon tea, no,
3: amen.
1: Say, how are you? Say, a mau, say, a deo, say, a sicko.
3: Amen.
1: A contro, Eradin and coupon man. Remusa.
3: Amen.
1: A flow man, the other one, no beckon BFO Juma Hono, and your Juma.
3: Amen.
1: Amen.
3: Amen.
1: The running man in favor, and your cassia and for mount.
3: Amen.
1: The running fana domino and torso.
3: Amen.
1: Mr. Radin and Coupon said, a dear be a manipa, a woo and a bonny mono, a running tram free work.
3: Amen.
1: Na Oma on Quadier and Kunim de Abutin.
3: Amen.
1: We yes, Sudimo, and I'm a bonfire at the mount. And ain't he a happy birthday to
3: thank you so much. My birthday next week, me here with you. And shall we go the birthday next week, me here with you. Prof, me that's the baby.
1: Amen. Niyame kwa saying.
3: E radia dom, niyame kobo kwa pa.
1: Yesu Christa.
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3: 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Udu honoma, would they fray a number no bet you'll be up in your beer or better? Now bet to the donor to no a quack or tongue. 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
4: You have a riding show, so I'm acquainted. In penny forecast, and Mr. Mikopi be abedi, any mayor than any num. Papa, a banner say, Iana do not come my opinion for. Your father say, be a what can seem be the campaign. No be adding a whole rear shim. Now walk or two about my or buy and be a few on your side in the view. A hunk of a brepa. No cranny say, Numa and he was here. I say, youth employment, say, employing go for say, a jumo busso, a binigan gana, sir. Uku school every year said, dang, so benye jumayano. Aju obine free or no aqua quacusim.

0: church and penny for Mencia would do what they done. No, Yabun Quinto, near see a beer Juma, your more year as a for the war, a Juma Bassa Bassa Bassa, and a penny beer to for say, and when you are man penny, MMDC is in one year Jumani, ye weddy.
1: As I make away when you are born a better, and I'm empty and for Ekutayamu empty and baby, I could be a wish one more. Yes, I was soon and almost for a day. One would he say about you here and Android phone, not just a wood them, Android phone, so the baby back open now, Benyano, a Franco trading enterprise. Mobile phone, no one can the printers, no one can the laptops, no one can the air conditioners, papa, CCTV camera, and then you need to say, crash, your conformity, crack, not just a wood them, sounds on a TV, Nanya Wallakapi, Android, Argentina football, or mobile. Boy, woman in grande. So we be our master. Oh, Halika and then crop. Ah, woman and none and I'm with three some shabba. When you are old, we are so much. Dear, we are said, dumb, you know, just we shall score you. We shall put pepper in your eyes. You could be a sin and a ingress, you bruni, and then a new news, not just Adania Rosem. I have Franco TV, any other area, yeah, in Tibomadias over called the brood of brood of brood. Franco trading.com, please. What a wabu, one penny and farm bro. DBS and the Kalale Plus. 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
3: 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I call boy Jumama a more accurate when you must be honor. I mean, no, because that's the idea. Who could see honor ma a cast in Yako and Sharon there? And that's so this is you honor more. A full tank and no issue, and a cargo can also grant tools in this one more. Tata can also issue one more name tools to be a room, no, any or no man who may be here. Room, Sabi, dear, any police would you come on say enter on Boko Horomona, and no may be as I say, we Emma Yami Oma, Yami Adomo, or Motia for the Omoka Kui, now or more Alpha or my dear.
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6: 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massive airbag, now are you overtaking? And on this year, that commercial bus, now passengers, the woman, now so free of car, I don't know any chief commercial. And so are you overtaking the one year, and any bus, you know, it boom, head on, and the same concern about it. Now they say, I'll grab a phone, you know, now, o the old cargo truck, no? Only the old commercial bus, no? Or when you are so extreme. Then there are now a fuel tank abuse to do almost. It's the boom, no? A car, no? So took a car. But on the driver, no? No way. But driver, for now, he ahead of me. To be a girl. Then the woman, no?
5: Yo, opanisa, woka se nipa bebre na eprepra, wunse, wani ya efri mwone die, ya tise dumye nu, wani ya eprepra no, ye ntumi hunse bia, nipa diyo no, nipa diya sa, wani ya wadi ye mwa denye beese du, sa anko ntabuwa no maa ya wahu.
6: Ok, wadama, you say, woko si hospital, omo mo pepe, omo wano, hey, pe, sim, ena kono, omo government hospital, omo pepe, omo pepe, hey, take the two. And where are Emma and Emma?
5: Hey, you. Now,

0: I said, you who nipper your bush here?
1: I don't remember. I've been at the area of the Yuma. You can't tell my own people. I wish I wanted here. I'm better than my bed before my. I said, the only one thing to be a domain for a mortuary. You can't tell my own people. And I'm all prepared. What did you mean? You this world for the whole government hospital.
0: Yes, we are saying, yeah, Tonkram, Bushia. Better Sabre, one tea, a quenchia, ye be on himself, this year, a womua. Kaino, a free he, a quahi, a wusabaco, a free framantem, an air quaboli, a become one, said passing your phone, a bushia, we shall watch it acquire, he.
1: For now, the free. If we are clear, then it's your commercial. And then what was said, okay, no, of the voter and all this is any part of the point of collection. They will say any part in the park. And did they mention it? Said, wow, we're bushing Libya, a two coin. If we end right, you may ever be beside the own tenant, can I? Messer said, over for a woman police, MTTD. No other. So one thing in Canada, a bus or car accident, you know, no about other day. I'm ready at you.
0: Yo, yes, we are now as a name for Sia Bushia, and yeah, we see ye, Kwanongo, Divisional MTTD Commander, ASP Frank Asari, Ria, and Watten, and no ASP, as a more walk announcement in a Kwekua ye, yes, sir, Wua, Enra, kind of shall see free from Mantemno, Robin, you know, Boshim, it will do baby, I would to me a febby wawa, would do and cry, Wafabi, wouldn't nurse a free from Mantemu Bano, so I shall say was a gahopa, Wafabi Kwemusa. 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
3: Well, I think first and foremost, the conduct of the state must really be emphasized by you guys. I'm quite surprised that the state will actually behave in this way, conduct itself in a way just to violate a citizen of Ghana in this manner. They, of course, prevented the court order from being obeyed by arresting him and detaining him for the period that you all know, 4 days and four nights. And then deliberately filed a motion and faced it until after the lapse of the order. And I'm surprised that the deputy attorney general will come to court and seeking to revoke another which has lapsed. So clearly that application was incompetent, could not be granted because the order had lapsed. And they orchestrated the lapse of the order because they arrested him, put him in their cells, and they seized his passport for him, prevent him from traveling and all that.
2: Any are you quite a your opinion and I never knew for what you try the agent or assemble no moon go friend. Yeah, what I mean and what hey and was the assembly cray and to sabi one who sell quatwa cast and pa no why been a Saudi Abitana Wabatana be Wakotwa can what say now Zonti said to go be cream and Waben woman a jumajuma machuma piao. Uncle I'm for in the open I'll be ye was say. Ay, I to say I'm running for money a yatra or montong. Nasa and then two as was a serana just a yarini woman. Sell quatwa cast and pa na obey wadwene so won fanya ta na dia so se ase wose as ho kakra no wadwene ho won tia se.
3: Now the reason why I'm quite baffled by what the court did today is that, well, the order for the passport to return to registry was actually given by the court, was part of the court orders, and both at the time bill was granted to him and also at the time this order for him to travel was granted, that after traveling he should return the passport by 14 July. And that has not been done because Yoku arrested him and is keeping the passport. So if the court is not interested in ensuring a compliance with this order for the passport to return to the court registry, I do not mind. We'll not make any application at all to the court for any passport release. It's up to the court. If the court doesn't want the passport to return again to the registry of the court, so be it. Yeah, at the appropriate time, when there's a need for him to travel, we'll make an application to the court for him to travel. That is all.
4: But a judge said you know what to do in order to get this passport.
3: It's up to the court, the judge was concerned about the seizure of the passport by Yoku, and the judge failed to order Yoku to return the passport to register of the court in compliance with the court's own early orders. And if now the court is not concerned about the compliance of its own early orders, I don't have any problem. It's up to the court. I mean, they ought to know what to do and to do the right thing. The Republic must not be pleased all the time. It's about time if the Republic be called to order.
2: Any I quote ye aye penina wayam renew for watchita Eddie Aje Kane Buffer Stock Penipan Wadano Hanan Abdu Wahab Goffred Yeboa Dame.
0: Abusia Safen Webia Wafidia Testia Angasakas Yebonye Yadifra Tum 106.3 FM. 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Bena Joe appear, as it was persuaded into the Muba, no be a Macassa won't move Buntentia, who didn't yes and you see Trim.
5: And no one say, Impotum, Amenbuno, Ebetume, Akosu ye. Na ama impuntu so akoso ye potem potem. Tewosha 1988 na Samra we ye share with the PNDC law 207. That time na impotem potem no na iswa. They say ye ya 261. Because the thinking is that say ye ma impotem ni anketo anketoa. Impuntu so by the ebe koso. Na abain we ba enu sika eko this assembly ni abi metropolitan municipal no. E dos. Na mene wonsu ayete won. Ayan ebesi ye wuse. This kind of ADMI from 223 urban yenya improvement in assemblies I want to comply until they say 153 beye shas na isokra until say yehu on paper no output level no input to be ban ye be say ye cost no ye us input to no a be result to war meno abrabum in terms of security no. In terms of local economic development, you know, in terms of social services, you know. Ama menu ina ya wa de atoye. Enti niende yeshia wa no a table of assessment wobo ye ya wobujira niyama insianso ama wobudi you know.
0: Abusiani and Shemu, Muya, and Susanso, and Abeto Jano. Now, Semin, yes, Sam say Yantinaso, and Kiano and Trimso. Eti a best shop 1 year, Wakada from Potem, woman, woman, near Bisa was say, yes, be a bassambris and Macuma, Quahe, and where do you see about 261? Nasa, what had me do Baco, one more modern mono, quo, and ya. At the end, there was a man penny. Dr. Arthur Duncan, ya yeah, wano e bam potemu wa mamua wa kwa dae mwise mambeni. 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
1: Why you say that one of my MMDCs, the local one can say we can have been in our home and 20% for your development. Why church or coin will be unfada on Fenisica some of Fado? Sika was the bar watcher, or some move for you, move for you, move for you, no man can some select project and move you there. Mode ya, move put them or bottom pong. In this I never call free, I can watch and miss away and did it there. No, and this is full way, baby, or where I want to sound. Now, one now, what to wear your discipline? And one now, what to wash it within Bernard to prepare piano? One more crime on to know. Ah, now, it will wear you home with one more KPI, another key performance indicators. Watch your day A, B, C, D, yeah, and Yama, a bassa, and other name. And that okay, the year, Mwanka saying him with iron. In another book, not to infuse ashes, Mwanka, the cutter you way. What is the evidence? There's all evidence that actually there may have some and some painful way to my promote. So today, you my public sector day on over more KPI. Then you put a meeting the KPI. No one wants now. I would know why you DC where you are concerned that they do the agency.
0: Abusia, Dr. Arthur Duncan, then what in it? So I did to Jack, send you fan wa manu mo dia what assembly ho e ye den at the kai e dem e bomb from air condition ho sa ye de yinadi
2: Adam 06.3 FM yani anu anom asempa 94.7 kokomremre fan of street gaf ma brosantinti ma han ye wo bedru han ye trouble ha I love drive o asantuman tema wa ye nsra nsra na ye se gboto ebuso e nsra 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nyina da ene se wo se aban the one gana CD are two fang also one gana for your pocket. So I buy a new free so the money about but cheer yam. Eddie said, I must want my gun addition, another who's soon in another NSA. Say I buy my, you know, now I wake up.

0: person who you mabo canas with your calanquatrum. 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Na said ye bay your mobile triati or mokanchi. 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A two beshash and canipana of Dadia Sarita. Where Tiaso and one at Trumpton, where Tiaso Manacacoba, where Pantama Quaba before beside your bay or Benes Cardoso Pool, Naja, buy one gun and now Cabumua, say Naquis Cacassian, who met me at Nomas and Fasodian Chi as an Cafon.
1: Patron, I had to make there a bad effect here because this year I only do now qua overcrowing a bima. Now I sell patron or the aqua could do dance on my last stop. No, I sound but empty. Now patrols, yes, I'm to it's a bear band. Satasy be no little total one city one city. No, they are only in free so now patron and rough for mine. Near to see a quiet, and you be to be my hidden air muddy because sell over corner or by empty. We say, Kaisi, I own the cartes here, Baku Crown Coy. So I say, Oba. No discarding out of where nice one gas and yeah, you might not be there no. As I and on a kahona accident is maybe no because only by no becono nebia or the giddy giddy sa or quamusa abu one afe akonya accident now what your problem. And in the best rest a patron need or more of me maintaining patron. I'm an above for my man and so say quiet and say to me a big card a high
2: drivers need too much. Is it over to buy a juma since year 3.5? Oh, I got that is 5 million. A juma why in no. And lose asking him, and then just say, what did we see him? What did we buy him? Not on Colasso feet, over corner, own ya, scalp run out to feet, and the higher power, mammy, a bread. I said, one shame and a swing free.
0: I sank a four one crack, cropumon, and artists will which room say, if we as a one toy area, Winyan, we draw, we have no young one, we were sent now called Bosso, where Papa was about the same pala. What was I and the Kumda woman had enough in the Pambro, ni Pambro, what one anonymous said to cheat? Wama, I want me as a point, no matter to obey him, na penny. Wabi pay you one, what did you moon some moo, your friend of Benjamin Asari? Benjamin Asari, when you are crass of folk, and your blacks are goalkeeper. Way a energy aspect was rabbin. Pau could and some crack. The Abain Tree, the Ashankafone, Kano, as I said, one tree, and one woman to Kono.
3: Oshe, Yebuona, a taxes elmo, and I bind the taxes not to see in terms of more tromo, na a hat or my dream, a house of ye, a much major mobile me, a much ventia, Moka, Kanin Yamana. I think that I was a buying itio Musufre. Now, on only taxes laws on the Parliament, no other co, na Parliament, I to me, I have a Friswa, on Franco Parliament, a Parliament, you can Prince. I said, your Parliament doesn't have margins on now, no ministry of energy and green transition, the Minister of Finance. It me, I have a Friswa in your Moye, the last time now. By any money, we are not to be some margins in the freezer. A driver for a home in Hyam will guard the day. No, I buy the ano, the driver for the Timber before, and I send him for, and there was all Jim on this. All my boss say they are going through psychological distress because of higher price of fuel. I think it is good to respond to them by reducing the prices through the removal of cutting or some of the taxes or margins. Now, one will be a one in hand.
0: Any quote here, your opinion, friends, Benjamin Asari, or your energy expert.
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9: The institution of chieftaincy was the originator of justice delivery in our society before the advent of the colonial courts, before the enactment of the first colonial ordinance, and indeed before the conception of any modern court building in this land. It was the chief, the queen mother, and the traditional authority, however designated, that stood as a primary forum for the resolution of disputes. The customary processes of mediation, conciliation, and arbitration conducted under their traditional governors were not mere informal gatherings, but were structured, regulated, and deeply respected mechanisms of justice. And doing this, Nananom prioritized restoration over retribution, community harmony over individual.
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10: Protected by the 1992 Constitution of Ghana, chiefs primarily hold administrative, customary, and advisory roles rather than executive or legislative powers. The institution of chieftaincy plays a critical, formally recognized role in Ghana justice delivery, operating as a decent formal education through the traditional councils, regional and national houses of chiefs, and informal customary arbitration of the traditional and community level.
8: Ani ayo kwoti ye yi eye oje awohwo ya oje bia wotoso mienu wo ye manhene ede masahwi nanan matran konwa wekura de anwa so ewo en wo en wo jina nanan matran konwa na mu ebeka sai na sentimentem esofo Dr. Frank Amwakohene so ekasai.
11: We equally recognize that the pursuit of justice is a continuous journey of renewal. The expectation of every citizen of Ghana keeps evolving, and so should our institutions must evolve in line with those aspirations. We commend the Judicial Service for your significant progress made over the years in digitalizing, in your e-justice initiatives, specialized courts, the improved case management systems, and the growing use of alternative dispute resolution.
8: Any ayo kwoti yeyi eya santimantem eso afode adruso World Cup minute.
12: World Cup minute.
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1: 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Elgramo, and so our final stage, and no any commercial bridge, Etime Epimo. Now, the Senate said Argentina and Pimpla Yakasay, woman unbeaten a war, almost 13 World Cup matches at the Minion Adano, woman every name a two back hope, and a mummy and also no Etime Aya Etipel Crow. Now, Penny Bashe, England supported the old Claudia Mohanukumi. What was it there be? The same power na hurricane ebe lidi team no nani yomma kwa 28 ube kaya sabi pana seya na Croatia eti wong elpo omu 2-1 emu omu frimo the same na hurricane eba be lidi team ne sase team lidi mkunima 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woman, France, or no more quack of Bonasono, I have here one Shana Casino, Fufro, as I ask yes, in some come away, I am Koma, and no, I had Tina Ewaha, yes, you see, Tina, a home Komoviano, Yadi, and also abroad, your friend Nasiano, your former Petano, Sanso and Abena Water, as that pays. Ego Energy, UMP Bank, Pepsodent, do the two. Sanso and a Rush Energy, Sports Water, and a Vim Energy Drink, Alive Soap, Fortune Spread, Lawson Heber, Focus Technology, Abia Takum, Rand Lottery, Case Condom, and a Strawberry Gel, Quans Estate, Electroland Ghana Limited, Star Cement Limited, Won Lucky, and a Resona, Womata Roma, and a Yelromi. Yadin come out one a free a year US memo yadi everything for kumi.
0: Yo kwamna yanwase yanware musu ye nti kobi stone no all the way from America reporting live. 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
0: 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And I want you to know, Nana de Munkum, I honor the Yavesi. Quade,
2: what do you say?
0: On the so to some magic, Michelle. I want in a ponco. It's with the Yavesi. And another sample for JS and move for Mata Crystal Aqua. I drove for our computer crowd. I want more any, I want to move for Penny Palm. 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Oh, Pooch.
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0: Any tea, Tia Bruchenkomo, Aqua Manqua, Akuntejo, Eddie Bro was Sempa, 94.7 FM. So,
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0: Shannon son. Say a mimini de bia. 6 PM. And Boganier Abrochin Company.
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0: Wa esinyina emu akasi a ewosa uti biara asempa yetia e na obetino asempa yetia e ye kase bo a ye de brawo e wo asempa fm enwe no nsia empire mu 6:30 sharp ensema hudwa esisi ye hu hia ni nyina ye de brawo asempa yetia e ye straight to the point essence asempa yetia.
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0: Nathan, who the only to win to the team abusing me so much. Yako World Cup way. The team at them abusing me because he turn out any your money bribe. You can't say it's a quarry. But the kind of I'm yen to me, yes, I'm yen to me, just can me. But you follow being whoever. And pay for no more football, so at the Eco football tournament, paying for more, the taxpayers' money, and the co blasters, woman in a cup of them could just get. Could we any secret, secret, dear Passa, Missy? Whoever the cafe, let him wait.
1: Sissy one.
0: Many time to mention your name, who didn't hear me? Who be on me, tell me, be any more. Woman, we are crumb for, and woman, you're crumb for. He know them. So whoever the captain, let him wait. I am any football, I say, a blaster, as I say. I didn't say that Bianamu is Kakor. Blasters, I say, 7 years, 8 years, blasters. Any, the Biomuntimin, sir, Umuntimin Fakapoma, Afcon, Kumuntimin qualify, still who is Kakor. We just say, catch them. Who discuss Adium, the Biau making loss, profit and ma. Still discuss him. Eh, dear, dear. Ye football, it will crew him. Neomo, ye football, woman, dear, any more resource in yet. 7 years now, 8 years, whatever. Resource, Papa Biama. But so, mom, ye football, no, say, a penny, no, dear, any money, and call for, and woman, de clatter, come on, FIFA, say. Ever sat was so. Third term, what could 2 terms? Resource, Papa Biamai, resource, Ninye, no resource. Football, a form kwa neko, blasters, a form kwa neko. National teams, no resource. So, open source, I could tell them, why am on a this akratanical fever? Why am on a TSMS adding a yejuma? Are we sick? Yayari ukruim, Sebi. Let me ask, professional. The Yaru Kruimwana, are we sick? And paying for no woman in Yansa. There's a reason the why only any 2 terms, pe. Say football, dear. Would the animal answer more? Yeah, 2 terms. San Yansa, no reason. There's a reason, tear, and paying for any, sir. More basso, Munim say 2 terms. And a mukuta vision, Muslim vision, no movie to me, the aye. I feed the day, and it 3 term. Any tete. A dear no mobby who, a dear no one who tia, upper tete. Only resource. U 2 terms in our only resource. Mo come in tea, the reason when tia, upper tetema, ubia, when you 2 terms. U resource, a bad, only resource. Motigan has a ball amoye, and qui, namdomo, compare FIFA and a calf. I can say someone qua yinim so poor results, poor qua Ghana football results, poor local football results near poor. National teams results near poor. National teams results near poor. Hey, poor. Sikano, ye never call national teams, ye never call blasters. Boom boom boom I can see qua. As a result, nothing. You can say mumu kuntas so na I am answer. Na ye mtokwa, na ye bufu. 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Ye se sika ye deko blasters. 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
2: 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Girls, they be a show. Me say, fireman, Oja Nishua, Obeba.
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2: Fireman, Oja Nishua, baby, I want to see. 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Fire.
4: More fire. 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
1: Saluni.
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0: 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I get tweet for Thursday and then Thursday, my boy. Thursday, papa. Thursday, I can't say, call with him. Yeah, wala. I see. Obia ma scripture baku. I am a pen shot. BBT say, and Jesus said, let there be light. And there was light. Oh, the truth shall set you free. The more scriptures in the mirror for Thursday, Yawada. Because maglev train, a gather momentum from Monday near Basane. It do Thursday say Yawada. And the truth shall set you what? Free. No could I do every more than one. And ya and ye. And ya. And ye. And ya. And ye. And ya and ye. And ye say ye kakra. And I say ye kakra. And ya and ye. And a yes or so. And ye. So the truth shall set you free. Can you call him in slogan? John 8:31-32. Or say the truth shall set you free. Enti manu kule ndi wani mukai. Dinu kule no. In slogan. More fire. That's the sports minister. No, no, no. Say, in Quintabuni, a piano. And your interviews, I can see, and I say interviews, and I say Casano. In Quintabu, Sika, you could spend a, and I say Sika. Ghana, you could use your word capital, and only Yakan was him in Quintabu and Yakan, Shuma Bun Kunta Unia Casa Biblino. Or by more than how many weeks in Saturday, about 2 weeks. In Tuba Bun Kunta. World Cup Sika ni pesi huni ya diye. Sika ni di say yes penny say. And kuntabu ni pesi sports minister ni yedi. Ibuti mai. Mo fire. And then the commentary position. Blasters. Munte mu mwa si se. Mu pe kocha. Ane ye pe kocha. Ye pe kochi. Ubiya. Na gini mu retired. Eji no akache up. Eji na ma ama na wa ye retired. Apart from that. O ne mdiri yes. But nenim de no omfa nye fi mumpe coach yempe coach yempe players omu safata yempe players omu safata eno ne bit me aboye enya about say ye kok tete obra wonim say Ghana football struggle. Only resource be our Ghana football. More resource here, poor. Okobai, then can we reflect on what went wrong? In Yamu report, as football people. Homework, you correct your mistakes, but they don't do it. Because 8 years, 7 years now, blasters from Kwan Yeko. How can you tell me say you're qualified for World Cup? Now, yeah, and you're ready. We'll be NMC and you're ready. Ghana and you'll be NMC and you're ready. See Eko World Cup. Ghana and you'll be NMC Yenko Yadi or World Cup. How can you tell us this? Then your sports minister set a target of semifinals. The sports minister set a target of a semifinals. Because blasters, you know, you caught World Cup now kwa could do quarterfinals. When you know very well, say, young question World Cup. How? Young question, Kwanis Akas and Mintiasi. You know very well, say, and yet the best players. How? Do you go to the world stage without the best players? Okay. Mami Shatawali ni fireman here. Mami Shatawali ni fireman here.
1: Shatawali ni fireman.

Champion man, they light you know. It just light and I be see me swing. More fire. Because chance I say me feel cold. I don't want to feel cold. I want to feel fire. Thank you. Champion man. More fire. Yeah, Namika. Blasters are qualified for World Cup. Who did TMU? Who are you gonna need? Blasters are qualifiers. Ya say Ghana seek at the taxpayers' money. Abo qualifiers. I qualify for World Cup. Ye will mra or see a day they see you. Ye befa coach papa near for coach papa. Ye befa management for papa near for management for papa. And ye befa technical team coach, you know. Na what me have for players, papa. Just say, ye beat me for players, papa based on merit. Ye players are, you say, woman to me, in young or didn't call World Cup in Yanano. Nay in him. Me know me and Ningina Ghana for in him. How much more a football people? How much more football people? And ye him say, ya qualify, ah, ye call World Cup, you coaching ye. But in for personal interest, you bet me influence you coaching a for players, I'm a woman. And as a players, I'm a coach in a national team. You be you should coach in anti. Coach in anti, me unqualify and call AFCON, African Cup. Now, a dangerous countries beat the Sudan. We know more qualifiers. Wouldn't even qualify. Nee, dangerous. But still, now they are forcing their way. What happened to the technical team, baby? You know, our blasters. A drew baby nipa makuma ku 20, including the coach. Hey, our blasters bench. Because coach in yard here. Or see a palm coach now, and you coach in the free or chin china. You pe clay be so, say coach in the bet now, coach in or no one was what now, coach in the so yardy. Maku 18, say 19 can coach in home and year 20. No, but take blasters, bitch. Ningina and say, son, blasters. And c'est some blasters. Or see your pump coach, Tintina, Umumukuta interest, or Mobo, or Japan DM. What is that post I want to put? There be a Umukofa coaches from Cameroon. You have Umukofa Milo. We near Guma Bia, a Krubia and Penno. Team Biam Penno almost a kofa milu by so abandon that and my Cameroon put all and share much bakukra. It is uncle full way more appointed coaches. I'm a coach is in a failure. You coaches ready still woman that's so true. You be co World Cup coaching yet, and yet see you be co World Cup and you coach no, we know your standard. We on the one swing cross or sinker, we be coaching ye blasters, a trainer scout. Hey, oh man, we kakraka we pa ya ye bibio, chesi ya ye history at all. Hey, Ghana pa to a whole blasters. Blasters are Ajit him. To me, the blasters by low form. And the blasters by former to the stand say a trainer scout movie who coaching blasters. Coaches who are in ye blasters shape be a ma. Timinin to me build ye. Timinin to me she ye. Timinin to me she matches into us. Timinin the system of play be a.
to be this. Qualify World Cup. Now the near dear qualify. Alan and Kuwenjai. Come one qualify up corner. Ozan Kawujai World Cup on so because him so when you're ready. Now I qualify a World Cup on a year. I could DSK. We are okay. Come nonsense. Quasi as much Ghana for. I feel now, Moka come across as much in a Ghana for some phoning, some thing professional, near and near ready. Whoever in the cafe let him wait to near and near ready. Near and near ready, near him, see, we do round of 32. Near and near ready, near the blasters, a call World Cup. No be any hope. Who told you that? No be any GDA, it will blast us. Well, qualify a call World Cup. When your chance, emre, dodo, so she shit team no. Now we put a mentality. Ah, say mentality, ni say, World Cup, no, no, Ghana for ni GD, say, beat me to one of 32. Ubi a yedru World Cup, quarterfinals da. Ya kati yo se we need resource. Ufi si yabwa, produce it. Niamunim ni so bia cassette yamu. Niamunim no so bia cassette yamu ti and termina amu per court, lawsuit, and in a munim. But ye busamo say, more resource for football mu, et say amunibi. And it muntimi fama. Send ya musit ye, my esem, mani bria de greediness, mu pesca bibliwi. 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And Cassania Musitia, Momo Bola, Moody Blasters, a TG appearance fee. Ubia Momo Bo, Nibi Moon, you players, as Moody Chiligiska, say appearance fee. Itinka, Blasters, a Gia Guni, yes, moon free or moon resign, or see a system. Young Mamu chance to go to any third term, be able to call Mooney Resource, Biano. And come with the more resource, beba. Come with the more resource, beba, to challenge the system, to challenge Ghanaians, to tell Ghanaians, oh, ya ye we, you bo mu ya ye we, as a money share. Are you dangerous? Blasters are qualified for World Cup. Nay, a woman, I'm ready to draw to see a best shit team in the night team in a co World Cup, na ya kwabanam. Moke can sound nonsense. We say, ne ye ni GDC a bit me a drew one of 32. Yen nan yamiad, say ye drew one of 32. How? Blasters, I would drew South Africa World Cup a quarter finals. Da. Mo, ye team ni ye and I say, Mobe free players based on merit. Mobe me a free players. You be for coach papa. Ni a free players based on merit. No, they won't do that. Omo sheshe blasters to their interest, not to Ghanaians' interest. Fire burn them. Omo sheshe blasters to Omo no interest. Ubi Omo ball our JPDM, AJAE. Appearance fee. And you call him a dangerous no appearance fee. We are official, I would say, your mommy appearance fee. He dangerous. Oh mobile. We are official, I would say, your mommy appearance fee. Now president, it's a transparency. No other so anything same be say no other so to your president, Mahama. Parliamentarians, parliament and paying for honorables. It is dangerous. So official,
or mobile the blasters a cheese edgy appearance or mobile mu enye mu ahemfo empenfo abutiklu we mu enye mu sadi we enye mu so obi o mobile blasters player edgy appearance fear wonu o mobile your official no ne so edgy appearance anti president mama wo enye mu asem enye mu wo se transparency wo blasters asem won te Timmy as his sports minister in Bubua Kuntao. What to me today is a player's budget, $100,000 appearance fee. But officials or Momo appearance fee, no, you name Siko de Mao, and it is a sports minister in Bubua Kuntao. 2 weeks nearby, 2 weeks near the airway. A check Ghana for Percy who break down. World Cup Sika. You cost penny. Send almost his penny. No. So, Percy and Yanji deal with moi. A sports minister, a sports ministry for reporting the brand new. The only way we can have that trust and it's all the report and the beba. Accountability, yeah, share with blasters. Accountability, yeah, they improve productivity. A promote a continuous what? Learning. Eti Fabra, Blasters budget, World Cup budget. Ticket amuton ye. Ticket out the man kofo fly. And kofo amudu omuko ye. Kofo do omuji appearance fee. And kofo do omuji a per diem. And kofo do amudu omuko World Cup no. Fundraising sika. Yes, over $50 million na munyai. Oh, fundraising. Sika sa na munyai. 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Edi eye Ghana for a koye. 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Mudi MPP for koye. Mudi foot soldiers koye. Because President Mahama say. Wa yiska ye di to ticket di ama Ghana for abrutile so o munye the diaspora o mun she blasters match no na Ghana for kra no timi fa Ghana sika ama Ghana for ye mfiri hanko World Cup no but sports minister o din for koye Ghana for di o mu koye o di Ghana for koye sports minister o di Ghana for koye bra bebu hu akunta Ghana for do do sai na bu mu koye Sika bear fundraising, no. Sika do do a sena, we free one now. Odi e, a yes, our sponsorship, no. Sanity. A perspeculation be our blasters. Mubey ni ye. Say how. Your co word capaba man call for kick and nonsense. These same people, ne di and him, o masha di ako. O my Ghana. Aye di sika so ali amo mo udi edu run of 32 aye Iraq and Ghana and yi emu ba ko say west team e wo world cup e wo tournament ni ya mo shi blasters ya kritishi ya mo ball bia e defenders a ko fa defensive defending coach na mko fa bai Mubeye blasters di Mube Shese blasters. Selection papa ne beko Ukraine ne beko ho. You call players based on merit. Players wo ho. Players wo mu so mu also mu po national team no mu ho. You could have blasters a ye bobola. Ye yum timishi shiyes a ye shas ya. Upa katile me 3 matches a ye bo World Cup. Three matches are your ball World Cup. Any the fourth match, I the film. Ningin I am Shisha. Gunning you, PNY, or you're comfortable watching blasters.

na team ni betumi abot 3 matches etimi adu qualification na knockout wo matumi ade abo knockout phase wo etimi akwa kwa mani mno. They are thinking about how I ever turn ticket, how I be yiska countries are wo mu a winning crown. They are still hungry come di wo mu so mu be she more wo be take up countries grow mu good e wo football wo mu ye wo mu football ni ye no. Omo winni kro omo din kunim ni kwa dia still hungry. What drew a year run of 32 near UF mu bi a wo record say what drew quarter finals da yeah UF ma was why are there by this time also ka wusu wo sports minister ni kwa nse wudidi wo football people ni kwa nse ka mudidi mu jiska bia by this time sports minister ni kwa nse wudidi na wo self. But this also the sports minister will move you because we catch your quarter finals, your quarter cup before the confident. But what bar fee say yeah gonna work from Ghana for you name answer be it chase I feel yeah we'll be catching as a coach a $80,000 in Ethiopia and a $100,000 I didn't hear co world cup near capture se catch in one country and you know do seek it here Ghana sick. I'm saying, but this time won't mean the day. And Kawusu will be a sports minister. Say, hey, me penses I insisting on it. Say, me penses I send your blasters a good gun and you must ball of any boy. And what's your ball? Baller. New stadium TTV, Munina, will be I am Chisano. 3 matches, a group stage, will be I am Chisano. Colombia match. Moyamu shishi musa gana for yam shishi wumusa because yashew. Why yashew a ube ko when nima kwako pekateno? So now that's who defended. Who defended aye day? Why who defending yashew? And you knock our face. Yashew, we are winning chance to play again. Eti unisa blasters and then yet players papa niho, system papa be anyho. Coaching Papa Bianu and Cosmo. And then also Musu or Blast Arsenal. And then also Mugini or Blast Arsenal. Namuja said Ticket Amoton. Or Bessessa Blasters Bubble Body, ye. Blasters Benya Coaching Yeno, or Juni Ticket or Ton. Or Ton Pesca Guni Botum. A month for Ton Ticket, a Pesca Guomo Botum, a Giska Guomo Botum. Sanity, I was a sports minister, and me boo and contain me. You see, the coy ticket, a toy. See, BFR blasters who be any Ghana who be also to me boo a punter. Blasters in a year, blasters in a year, performance in a year. But mommy, who say, yeah, my fair players be so merit, players, women, a yard here. Namudi she team say ye catch them say players ni bin ye players are my film agent agency must ye engine to say woman a ye because ya gnimo ye ha Ghana for ya gnimo ye hanti yengin to say ye but agent kuye agency kuye our blaster selection agency ni agent e kuye o blaster selection agent for ni agency e kuye o blaster selection. Blasters selection nuclear dear be anywhere. A cool mufasu free players. A cool blasters nuclear be anywhere. Nuclear be anywhere. And your base of merit. Agent in the agency. A queen of blaster selection. It is not base of merit. Anything a team in Yadiano. Anything a team in Timinia players, Papano. Anything a team no Intiminia players will meet my ball system. Biami and Wisdom. Blasters in Jinawa. System of play. Ni. More minutes Adiano. 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Ma ye calculation, e di ashe mo botum. Share 4 matches, what's it would be more than $6 million over World Cup or Blasters? 4 matches. Well, move

0: afọ enyem ensu da omuyem omu ensu da jem sa four matches ye bo World Cup ye defend sa ye defend sa we say wa bo four matches we dey over $6 million in change ni mo ti say in chiri mu no way in chiri mu no e wo him for sports ministry sports minister en kuntabuo no e wo him for chai sa interviews na wo ye ye no ne di kama eye en kuntabuo no accountability ni yaduma transparency no for World Cup no for matches e boy ya musu modi over $6 million no must spend no fa san kuntabuo no beto ansa ni enyina ye ye ho calculation ye ye ho abobo gana ni bia ante ne ho ase obia ankyere na dwene fa ni 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Are you not ashamed of yourself? Obia o se semi-finals and look at this bad performance. Ghana fighting with Iraq to be the worst performing team for World Cup. Ghana defending the film World Cup. Are you not ashamed of yourself, you football people, and you this sports ministry? Munya ashamed of yourself? More guarantee interviewer the way forward. Homework, you know, the bia munye homework da. The piano will learn our lesson. Moon learning lessons in the da. The interviews should be the way forward. You apologize to Ghanaians. A dear born a boy. A dear born a blasters boy. A dear performance, Papa Bay. You need to apologize to Ghanaians. Say yes. World Cup, you can see a PC do semifinals, you do quarterfinals that. But this time you do 30 round of 32. Yeah, yeah, dear. So we apologize. Neighbor has said, moving forward, no homework now. You know, this time you be homework. You into the BIA can be an obey, especially see if a correct technical team coach. Not yet to me, and yeah, a players based on merit. Name paying for a woman, some fatano. Yeah, you my fee management in officials. Woman also resign, woman resign. And it's her agency. Agency selection. Agent selection. Agency selection. Now what blasters, you know. Sir agent and agency selection. Now what blasters. Play yourself at us. See, my friend, you know. We need agency be, we need player be. We need penny be. We need agent be, we need agency be. Play yourself at us. See, my friend, you know. Young friend, you know. Or say, ye jai. A two channel. And you know, some will share the way forward. Mobile, it just say, money, Jima could be money, scar or blasters, money, appearance fee or blasters, money, pedium, sports minister, appearance fee, sports minister, what GB, and that's one GB, what GB, and that's one double. Sports minister appearance fee one so am born bi appearance fee one can chere ni gun tabu no o mi enwu o gb double announce 1 GB fireman anything you pa en gun tabu o se mu bun gun ta sports minister bun gun ta e publish mu obi ehun because you were am born bi officials wo ma wo mu a year appearance fees, our officials, no can one sports minister will be a new woman's car. One who one Febby, and that's one who wouldn't be. Mina Micheska, Mina Media Nimu, a sports minister. It's a perceived OJ saying 1 GB because one more born be a sports minister. OJ appearance fee, be an answer 1 GB. Wouldn't a boy in a Bemian say would GB an answer 1 GB. Transparency na mu preaching no mu mane nadi eno no se daddy blasters ni nye mu apologize to ye what da die we try and throw wo ka kire se move e amfa ne semi final target ne kasa ne mra sports minister ne say semi finals that is the target e entrocha because we say that semi finals target no enya dia yetim duro round of 32 ne duwe it will buy na wo nama wo kasa ye interview ni nyina no what me apologize to Ghanaians so what Ghana who sports person dey am football. Meanwhile, they are football people. Are you more? Woman is Sicano do one hour with blasters. Woman spending, you dear Kohamu, your dear Mawomu, your dear Showomo. Agency players in Seminano, Nina, Eko Yaching in a one Elkoba. And they know themselves. And they know themselves. Blasters in Kuyi, Blasters performance in here, Blasters are mobile, Papa Bia, Batisika, you're spending over $6 million in Kuntabuniway. You're spending over $6 million just on Blasters 4 matches in Kuntabuniway, in Kuntabunu, Ewehifa, from sports ministry, sports minister, in Kuntabuniwehifa. 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nonsense foolish talk professional. That is a very stupid talk. Say, near expect, say, Ghana for expect, see, if you do one of 32, a country, I have a World Cup, I do a quarterfinals. And you're foolish and stupid talk. Professional. Now, most of us, some of us talk with you. Such stupid and foolish talk, now, most of us. You need to fire them. You also make a common village to a more professional. Mumu to a more, as you say. Gonna do this. And then we'll meet you to fire so we can move up there. This time around, no way. The only way, the hard way. And we all move together. At time, for 7 years, 8 years now, blasters. Ball of foam, kwa blasters in Yefe, blasters in Timishe, blasters in Timine Cup. The BI, kwa na Diego, and Yamu Ferrier, and Yamu Time. People must resign, heads must grow. Or say, you to me, sacking kwa fofrio. We are empty, nothing, munimshi, my piano, no resource. We are empty, munimshi, because my piano, no resource. Muke piano, yeah. If you people, you are serious people, by now heads must roll. If you people, you are serious people, by now, cause and kofua resign. The piano, the blame is on the players, the blame is on the technical team, on the coach, but more officials with the management too. So, more motion, blasters, you know. At the end, I'm also more here. Blasters, more, you know. I blame you. At the end, I'm also more here.
1: Fireman, we
0: need resource. Be yes, so you want to continue saying, "Man, me that's why I have a boss who I say a deep ball and man I say I a ball." I mean, we need resource. Be mumra out to tell us your results. Mumra resource for football. Mumra resource for football. Mumra today. Mukamu resource of football, we need change. Me Gina Sunkasi Yamamu 10 years. Resource be anyhow. Yamamu 10 years. Resource be anyhow. blasters modimbo we or you who World Cup no woman to me for more AFCON qualifiers club heading woman qualify for AFCON no woman to me more AFCON to say no a serious tournament AFCON to say a new Africa AFCON to say countries in the ball who move bono a serious ball serious coaching and intina blasters sent to me unqualified in the last AFCON no once a blasters sent to me unqualified you are qualified instead of us here any call near checking your correct your mistakes fuck coach papa new coach I not you know I the accurate time and we have four players are when we are ready come do one moment my winning cup on my players who must suffer you call players based on merit I call blasters you wouldn't think of that Allah san Allah jimun taka makuza sports minister ne bebu akonta for my Ghana ni bi amra o man so 10 seconds now sokoto bam bet winner sokoto bam ne bet winner daroma me kwa o man so 0302211701 0302211701 0302211702 more fire Ujana show abedo beba. Wow. No time for any imbecility. Mobia 10 seconds, mami. Ghana nibia. Alaji alas hamunta kamakusa. More fire. Mr. Obao Manuswa. Oh, 10 seconds. Bet winner. Sokoto bam. Adaro mani yediye jumano. 0302211701 0302211702 John Morfire Sports Minister no Umwa Kunta Blasters Morfire or 10
1: It's Sleepy Laura in the Upper West Region.
0: Morfire.
1: I mean can't show self request them out kayano. Then you won't do and over for heaven.
0: Morfire.
1: Because the question I had what I think we do.
0: Morfire.
1: Let me tell you. Chongo.
0: Bonfire.
1: Yeah, also ever blasted in the amount of Esther Brunier who has been
0: more fire, no result.
1: Can you agree with me? They want to go click away. Continue, even good track,
0: bonfire.
1: And they say, this 4 minutes away, Kofi Adam, that's the most wet and the most good for nothing minister yet we ever experienced in Ghana. Me, politics.
0: Professional.
1: Your mama, no, I'm cut up the car, say, I could not do SG, blaster, yes, politics. Or no, I'm cut up the car, say, your mama, I could do saying, me, I'm in show, without it.
0: Bonfire. Ishak, bonfire.
2: Bonfire. So, if I don't, bet the mama or Ghana,
0: bet winner, bonfire.
2: What did you do? I said, 2014
3: Ghana for the blast and I support to know. Yeah, result. We need result. Some of our opinion, yes, Ghana, the final. Oh,
0: Bonfire.
3: They should come back, then they make accountable to Ghanaians. The Ghanaians support a Black Star because of the color, red, gold, green. What are they?
0: Bonfire.
3: You need to be that is the Black Star we have. You want to normally send your national team member and it and pay for
0: Bonfire.
3: So we can go for sure.
0: Bonfire. Fantastic. Fatia, see. China, I mean, I talk your talk course and so. Why? Alaji Munta Kamakusa Ba.
4: Sokoto
0: Ba. I keep you see your ya. Ukoto Jio.
4: I feel a magic Sokoto Bamadi. So, who now no mina be by two twins? Ah,
0: Bonfire. Udeshi.
4: And I'm sure pass a number
0: ever by Sokoto Bam. Open the door to our from 0249 017 101 and I said 020 461 6161 for Sokoto near the baby girl for Kiki. Ah, for Sokoto no, for Sokoto pain no, what I say also the Kiki pain no, now pain no, what I say Sokoto bar more fire bet winner so so dear life. I will be this car, we be able to conquer Alaji,
4: Tobio,
0: Alasan, Muntaka, Makusa. Ujane sewa.
4: Songo beba.
0: Bonfire. Yanti yeti Ugana for show umuti. Ah, umuti sports minister. Umubua kunta football for no. Umuni resource. Umuwa resource. Umufa metre. Enya dia tete mbienwa. Ubiabe supporti. Umu oma yediye. Se ewo ho. But enya dia. Wa wini resource no. Emreni bidru ame ya. Ya. Chate. E sisa ase wa sa atu asu.
4: Songo. I stand to
0: be woman at Wabo, but you do are a Ometiati.
4: I stand to be corrected because this is the only minister I echo tournament. One tree sky. Tournament, no. You'll be anywhere winning bonus, our boys and OJ. You'll be anywhere winning says a qualification bonus and Omujo. So one match or more winning against Panama, you are more winning bonus. You name Sky boys and Okra Edge. Appearance fee, no,
0: and no crime.
4: So, go your name,
0: so say appearance fee $100,000.
4: May say winning bonus, no name, the winning bonus, winning scalp.
0: Oh, I know all them until I make a suggestion. Okay, and they say
4: appearance fee $100,000. Yes, apart from I want to be BBM.
0: There have been
4: ten rounds of making
0: it. The
4: only minister I have caught tournament at 1 3 say winning bonus, say them at the bemo. World Cup, you name. What I say a qualification bonus, or say one match winning bonus, or one to man qualify, say the city. What I say, or be a choir who the minister or choir, yen nim say, Cassano or Coboy, yen nim, Oba, no, I beca for Baco, Oba, no, I
0: say, qualify a quorum, say,
4: run of 32
0: now, Omenya $30,000
4: each player,
0: $30,000
4: minister Nakai,
0: aye,
4: minister Nakai,
0: this is Okan.
4: San Okan to boy energy $30,000. Okay, Udi, your father's has one good
0: management in the one most
4: of the management
0: to the allergy. The whole scenario, they say. So, more correct, I can say over $6 million from the abo four matches. It won't be umbu akunta nekeke.
4: Over $6 million.
0: Yeah, one cow or can you umbu akunta because ye nimbibia. Just and Kunta Bonin, your person only in the end of
4: the
0: bar. No bones will be any near call.
4: Send all the call work up. No. Scatter all the call.
0: 13.7. Yeah.
4: And all the call work up.
0: Yes.
4: The song going can you 13.8 in our Canada? Yes, FIFA the amount.
0: Oh, there'll be FIFA the
4: other. Any different?
0: FIFA the only 10.5.
4: There'll be a qualifier round of 32 to FIFA the account. We qualify round of 32 to FIFA and $30 million. And then we'll break down in now. Yes, yes.
0: See, Obian is crying by you. Near the more qualifiers in an Indian EAP pasting in an old offer be amla.
4: No, I'm better than you. None who yes or no one just only
0: happened
4: in somebody. My own Cassabi, one who be crack or Cassatiano and an MP. because
0: waba,
4: of Rache.
0: Waba.
4: One church in Wadi. Who can say if you fire say I know about the case say? Who can say only a spokesperson? No. One man on me team who say minister. Say na aban de ma me ma me call work up. Me call your expenses am here say. Ni aka any me dey call aban coffers mu na nyina yehu. Supporters your friends and fundraiser here here ni nya say. Enu je different no tongo. Enu tun ka ho
0: obi enim
4: ka no. Enu su nya say. Ye call any expenses say na aka na nyina yehu. So go na nya free. Enya say na e coach no ba bia o mo for so this car no. Kwan we su no ma e di na e su e di journalist obi e di no ma this car no. Ye hu na e coach bi mu. Nti esre minister yen ka se wo diska yesre no wo mre no mbe chirechi mu breakdown said o kan no me ko worker winning bonus say if you management committee no o ma appearance fee ne say pedia ma o mu ji say na yin na yehu se ne hunso o mu so beji atum na ehu ye ko worker up no supporters na say be president mama ka se wo to take it am o mu no enu so esi say
0: so no sports minister so on to beji appearance
4: oh yeah so no so yeah one no timi ji appearance say ban twa ka one na juma no ye ah gbe gbe gbe one dey one your parents you are songo mam fair no ma one your parents
0: obeji
4: david oh songo
0: na mi buche was am o e dey as am
4: we minister o
0: oh we
4: so go say page as am for frabo
0: and check in the past say
4: david
0: obeji
4: obi suppose minister your parents fit pay say chene tum
0: na na na
4: david one and can juma
0: what about management
4: says coming can see ka o ah are you enjoy the car ade wudi babia
0: anything good te bo na babia wudi te wo gbia na so anjibi
4: won say players no born now mo boy no ma ye o ma juma wie o ma jo mo parents fee o mo winning bonus o ma je wie eye minister o say no go su jiska wa ban ho
0: ti
4: o su ye twa o ka
0: anything na me say o mbe bu nku ta mi ewu tete wo ji appearance fee ni bia
4: so mo say sa sa mo le kwa mama mama
0: e bi ko be tuma di appearance fee do
4: na bi
0: mi na laju obi o jiska die
4: minister ko fada ko fada fo anya sa no no you cannot do this
0: Alaji,
4: what you mean?
0: Let this come my way. Abra will be so good.
4: That be a fa. Send me sick. I'm ready. Music and I'm
0: ready.
4: I'm ready. I'm ready. I'm ready. I'm
0: ready.
4: I'm ready. I'm ready. I'm ready. I'm ready. I'm ready. I'm ready. I'm ready. I'm ready. I'm ready. I'm ready. I'm
0: ready. I'm ready. I'm ready. I'm ready.
4: I'm ready. I'm ready. I'm
0: ready. I'm ready.
4: I'm
0: ready. I'm ready. I'm ready. I'm ready. I'm
4: GD won GB and the engine to me talk topic we went to me for any you could have
0: no GB.
4: What GB has sent any JJJ? What GB has sent any JJJ to a copat to my man? And you see, security on council, minister, hey, the management come to come here to Manama, Tim Lucaya say, oh, come on, when you do no minister,
0: oh, when you pass over, would you
4: tell me? By which my baby, I'm on fire, and the
0: management
4: committee,
0: oh, Pepe, be Ben Amano, the money paid
4: here, management
0: committee, who money paid here, money baby,
4: $100,000, at least $10,000,
0: be
4: so good, and the
0: energy,
4: to be honest with you,
0: oh, come on, I'm a serious.
4: Who said that previously, yeah, management committee almost $100,000, and you're not some account.
0: We
4: but we ma kwa ya twemu ne die as say mom at least kakra
0: and I'm seeing twemu
4: ya bi 10% bi
0: aji e die bonu mko boy e die trap
4: bonu de o ma ma
0: e tin twemu kura
4: e ne die turu
0: e say twemu di team achi
4: ya twemu
0: bi o target ni appearance wo nim say o ji appearance ni
4: we
0: team no why
4: ya ya bo ya mo waju sika
0: o mo
4: yes and nim say ti ya twemu ti na me say first no say team national team o ko boy bi say ya your friend saying leader of delegations ne yi e bi atrain to be na o mko o ma hwe boys no dey say e bi e sin gan ntetu nyina management committee bi enim o ti ase leader of delegations ne yi o mu no mko e
0: ba o mu e
4: aha o ti ase
0: e ba enim guase e dia na mo manage
4: yes
0: e dia na mo manage
4: bi enim o mu ye e
0: dia pa na mo manage wo blasters mo kan kire e dia mo dey mo pa na mo bo blasters a boy blasters for World Cup we. A dear na mumanaji.
4: So you team could do quarter finals and come on for this cow. Ha! No we Ukraine.
0: A dear na mumanaji.
4: Yeah, yeah, yeah. A
0: dear na mumanaji or blasters. Mum can't tell. We say we management team or management. The performance is a dear na mumanaji.
4: Come on, manager she.
0: A dear na mumanaji. Mum can't tell.
4: She knew how we. She knew how we.
0: A woman is she who did appearance.
4: Argentina and Spain crowd management come to go on this scandal. Argentina
0: is the
4: finance. I'm okay.
0: Just title. A DKK.
4: Yeah. You have a World Cup. You mean him? So I'm okay.
0: You're creating position di bre near the head ye di age honorarium
4: honorarium coefficient
0: Jesus Christ
4: emfa so go emfa
0: mpoana mumie mpo efficient ono so so ayi e na yenkosua wan uni mo nyina na kwa fasa no
4: yenkosua de yenkosua de
0: You push him for football. You cast a chair on the wooden chair and can hear you say, "Who nipa we import? Who catch you? Who be a madman?" But that same madman no can catch you. Anyone?
4: Now who nipa we import? Who nipa we
0: import? Who sad you? No, who nipa sad you? Diena. I don't know the data. One year no
4: cap. Yes.
0: One team.
4: They say you one cap. Last time we accountability. Last time we move. We move during this election. And last time we move you. So go.
0: That is the only resource. Oh,
4: yeah, open.
0: We are only resource.
4: We are the football people.
0: But we are football
4: people. We are the football people.
0: We are football people. My mouth 2 times.
4: Yes.
0: What is my resource?
4: Yeah.
0: Oh, it's still now person of our
4: Enfa.
0: Because we are football people.
4: Enfa.
0: And now we are football
4: people. Enfa.
0: Oh, resource. We are 2 times.
4: Legacy. We are the Munichi.
0: National teams in the resource. Let's say.
4: Kenya.
0: Blasters resource.
4: We are Kwa.
0: Local football resource.
4: We are Kwa.
0: So then, maybe so. Football no more, you know.
4: Yes.
0: At the end, they have resource. At the end,
4: how many resources do
0: you have? At the end, they have resource. If you have performance on the pitch, you know, resource. Off the pitch,
4: you know, off the pitch, you're on the field.
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Sarah Benchi Addison is media manager of MTN. She helps us to do the presentation of these awards. There she comes. Thank you very much. We're grateful. And now, radio program of the year 2024 is Ecosystem.

0: madaro my share as here ekosi say impact project ye ne ye nuano me members of the Renal Patient Association of Ghana say ye be ko moa bosomi bia na panel we say omo wo ansana we start dialysis treatment no maboya
1: is it a back to back? It's a back to back, eh? Hey, because it's a, I see. Let's appreciate them. It's a back to back win for them. Congratulations to you. 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Congratulations to you. Let's now do the 27th award for the night radio program of the year 2020. The sponsor is the Ghana Journalists Association. Let's welcome the presenter of the award, none other, yours and mine, Mr. Afil Moni, the national president of the GJA. 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The winner goes home with a memento, citation, and certificate. Ladies and gentlemen, the radio program of the year 2020 goes to Asempa FM Ecosystem. Well, the hosts, I don't know who he has not interviewed yet. 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Ekosi Sang Asempa FM.

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1: 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These two people played the tape the whole week. Played the whole week. I'm a very keen listener to 94.7. And I listen to them every day. 2 o'clock, I'm on it. Because they bring issues out. They help our God and our country. And they also deal with current issues bordering our country. And they put their lives on the line and talk about sensitive issues. 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And I want to congratulate Osei Bonsu and Governor Asante for the work they're doing for God and country. Hallelujah.

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2: oral. You see, let's be extremely careful. If we hadn't insisted on the rule of law, stretching it, let's be honest to ourselves, Tachi Kwesi will not be sitting here today. Because they were going to do everything to jail him. But we insisted that the rule of law must work. Process must be followed at every turn. And God being so good, he's the Deputy Minister of Foreign Affairs today. The stick you will use to beat Ama, use it for. So let us follow the law. And the law grinds slowly, but it doesn't stop. Jail them, jail them, jail them. Will you be there forever? History has taught me that much as, and no matter how beautiful you think you are doing, change is inevitable one day, perhaps 40 years, but one day. You want them to use the rule of law for you too, when that time comes. If they are wrong, in the space of time we have, I can guarantee you, the work that the Attorney General and the Deputy Attorney General are doing, if they are wrong, they will be jailed. If they are not, they will be acquitted. Period. But don't breach or tamper with process. It is all you have. Trust me, when everything is said and done, it is law. That's all you have. And the law is the process. So let us follow the process. And you will find out that one by one, those that need to account will be accounted. Why? Our own sister has been extradited. We are trying to extradite a finance minister to come and just answer questions. That is also going through process. So bear with us. We will not do it. It is wrong. And we cannot condone wrong things. Let us do what we as NDC know how to do. So you have to look for your low-hanging fruits and deal with it. So I hear you. So Drew, but give us a little bit.
3: Well, okay, yeah, you know, you can be too, you just say. First, reserve, you check where Akoye area, say, SEL came. No, who can in your abu? That's more than 10,000 footballers. Chukra Forestry Commission by Bekan say, who sad data in Ukraine, you buy a 2021 data. Now, on Monday up to 2024, Kahono. Since here, number the SEL came is more than 12,000 football fields. Now, just say, S.U. Ankasa. Area, yes, sir, no, I see him. Ah, with this, I see you are talking about more than $10 billion. Now, and Nuntina, I'm buying area to just say the corporate institutions, me, in Nabebwa. This year, Bandaid, and also the NSA. Last year, corporate support, it may claim just about 1,500 acres. This year, private support, you target here about 1,500. A bank will target this, or they claim another 1,000. Now, a idea, as a guardian, you know, what you say. First, our orders here protect it. And I make us anonymous good news, Barco. Good news, Barco, and say, yeah, by in one announcement, I hear you say. Your first, maybe a red zone, I just say, galamsey for ne nkofo mukite tuo no taking over what's the commission for the new year ho and me can say nyamia dom since December of last year inya reason dia there were all our forests now under firmly in control of the forestry commission as you see amukrano forestry commission are creating permanent places among forestry guards in some of the forests.
0: Last minister, but a bit of clarification here as we speak. All forests are here dear nipe binu fa kwati kwazu ko wure mu a omudidi mu on record
3: back
0: on record on record is
3: it interesting if abanu for no they be among tries of muko just in the last 2 months or more tries or more to cover some of the forest and the difference now be money say anytime they try forestry guys you know with the support of NIMOS clear or more with the support of the security service it clear or more quickly and you know or more you're going to kill over permanently and you know, as you see you need red zones you know and it's a good progress.
0: I see. Once you talk about NIMOS, we've also heard and read say there are parallel teams along NIMOS. And you be on what you and sanction any other parallel group be aside NIMOS.
3: NIMOS is the only sanctioned force. And remember, say NIMOS, you know, is made up of the Ghana Armed Forces, is made up of the police, is made up for immigration officers made up of FBI and other intelligence officers. In the NIMOS, you know, is a combination of security services. Is the only sanctioned group. You know, everybody said once in a while when they want to do certain major operations, additional force, you know, they will ask for support. But when there's no other sanctioned group, this is a who said, another power group. I can tell you it's an illegal force.
0: And your name was and a sanction here.
3: Mpocha Dari.
0: And you now sanction here.
3: Nari.
0: Name was air working in collaboration with the MMD CCS Iron Funo. And I say content crow on one of your majuma.
3: Sir, name was the entire every district as required, you know. I think it's only fair that they will you know, pay courtesy call or inform DC and MC, inform regional ministers of their work. Occasionally, they do not have to do that, especially when it's security demands, or it's almost called directly. But that's what happens.
0: So far.
3: Coordination for François Yeye and say, NIMOS is also been working with some of the Blue Water Guards in the various districts, you know, who give them intelligence.
0: I see, and then so unya kwenya at the figures be to ja.
3: Yes.
0: Galamsey fight 258 suspects arrested in 6 months.
3: The last 6 months.
0: Hey. And you want more?
3: Yeah. I
0: understand.
3: Any ammunition. Ammunition 1,600 and something. And I two. A 2ASCZ from South Group, you know, is 124. Oh, yes, I mean, so true. And yeah, a very serious business. What it means is that Kofoni Bia or Moyes are illegal mining, they are armed and dangerous.
0: I see. Now, unya backlash and Kasa, Ode River. Is it River Guards?
3: Blue Water Guards.
0: Odio Mobile. Are they still in active service? Are they working?
3: Very active. Me can say, so far, no, so we're roughly around 2,000. Since last year, yeah, recruits or more. But they are making a lot of impact in the various riverine areas. Working, providing intelligence, providing education. Queen. Me see, the five areas pillars in the EDP. Number one, me say, Galamsey say ensure say asasia edi yare eku yen no e yen gana fo nyina asade che kwa be na yen nyina ye be ti ase say e agia ese nyina ye sorry jana obi ye bia ye che no kwan international education public engagement area number one. Second one, any reforms are yadi abba in the Minerals Commission and the regulatory agencies. And then me announce major policy changes. When mining policy has been in place since 2014, the assistant of my cabinet are approved. Now, near my room, where I said, going forward, you know, the process are new mineral art in India. Open licenses, licenses, in the process of licenses, you know, over to our district.
4: You know, parliament. Now, you decide questions. No, governor, Emra Soso, Babe, answer questions. Questions, you know, me and me file questions, me answer to the governor. Parliament send the command governor. I'm a governor, then the written responses are back. And my written responses, you know, I'm a publisher or that paper. And Miss Rena, yeah, Babe, the governor, majority side, not Pamu, media, and every chamber say, answers are governor, and the man, and he said, media, and carry to the public. For bare 1 hour, you know, much more, I say, there's nothing to hide. And yet, many did kind of governor by parliament, or Babe answer questions in the full glare of the press. EC chair, the Tobio back committee of the whole, in the full glare of the press, I be answering the questions. Some of the other heads of independent constitutional bodies, so Babe answer questions. In today's panel, Musulunti Amun Pesse governor, no, Babe answer questions, may happen and maybe, sir. Just three questions. And then a Musulu. Meanwhile, so the answers, no, where the catcher answers, maybe about parliament. Emma, you have it. As the answers no order paper anymore. You can't have 1 hour. Almost a month. And you are suspending your participation. And I address media no. My opinion for the question of my engage. You say, who be here? Say, because you see, it's a one my governor number and some questions now. Market no any money. Because data now are about no. I was saying, my governor no crime and in no. One man on the in and one. A baby baby was a market in the money. 2025 mufi asiye no ye bo mo kokose ni mebi wa mo ye na di kabeba ye kan sai bre ni die no ma ba aben mo fresh lot of goodwill nti sebi omo ye na di ombe om ke 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Okay, you see, I feel full for more. And then maybe so, cause what? And Western problem, no. Governor, be in a normal city, Debbie. No money, be in a. Tell me, still, met our parliament, sir.
0: Well, but the normal practice, and I say, again, I ain't who I say, be a dumb command, be busa. And I'll be busent here. Yen central for your Kobahu Deura, ABI, Betimu, Huyana, Sakasaka, ABI, about mine.
4: You see, the first thing is a governor answer now, or trouble. I say, governor, don't mean neutral. On your politician, don't mean neutral. In the question I'm putting, they say, entre Republic, the first question, entre Republic, they say, what is the source of Modinia dollars at Pompigu market? So, can you say 2025 April, or mobile, and I'm starting? No, so I mean, I'm a big kind, said, you're more, and say, you can't say our economy anymore, more Pompey dollars. I feel like when you data about. In the question, beside, they say, source nearby. Governor Chirokala Taba Parliament say, a domestic gold purchase program, a year about me at the buyer. No? And no,
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Well, my main question, Sean, I'm a moha. Be Judas Ugua, Juma Saw, Juma Dindin, the boy, my Ghana. 28 minutes after 2, Ahaye Asempa, 94.7 FM. Wow. What about my city? Well, a beautiful Thursday afternoon. And Dan, I made the chairman of meaning in her. Indeed, as I said, I sit down and I eat and come for a day, a man. When you say, Emma, the regular host, lawyer Philip Osebonsu. Nyamea Duma, Jumadi, 6:30 pepe, na ye de bane we yet. Indeed, Majidis, se wajibre se onso odo drench rebe brain. And Chibia, Mamma Sakwanyana Abetoho, bra, community concerns. 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Ewo asempa 94.7. 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ya da syntax tank fwasi tough and it's a very very very strong syntax tank as I'm an amic game. I feel me here same segment that's constitute what's my day brain community concerns no Echo Bank for SA a better way a better Africa. One of the boy now Haxa capsules and send in mixture no a year also town from Swazia so question because sounds of our time the your bomb water that a culture toothpaste, another quality product from Samara Company Limited, and of a Franco Trading Enterprise phone papa if he any honum Tabia herbal mixture. So I see a question because say in community saying your family and your one day July and that a toss so it do is and check memoir bem dear but in common do do na be kwa Ghana puntu ni Ghana ni nkosue 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
be a honum to be specific. You be this and common one because our roads, no, and our drivers, no, and matters about safety, no, it continuously it's becoming a major concern for all of us. And see, sound common, you be the one, same. And which is the new patriotic party, there are lots of developments in Sua Abem. So we're having that conversation regarding New Patriotic Party aftermath of Omo constituency elections, no. Na ya require me fast no so a home komo near di. And so our conversation continues with a Enrada Mrashebegem same registration and that of the presence of the governor of the Bank of Ghana and matters arising. San komoni na so ibedi ewahan mse. Don't you forget that and komo ibe twasun so edibium eye komo bakwa bribia da ehia pa after flood no bia wo no ehu asem te sen efi ni da so gu montin ho ana after flood no enyoma bebre ya ese we extra careful e wo ho and also asem te sen so we have to pay attention after flood no na said ye na ministry of health for boy koko no nyoma fa de ye di the year no, we should be mindful. Any mia mia hudua yet not saying, you know, we should be mindful health wise. This and other major issues, maybe you've just tuned.

0: ni ye binu enya dia eye ni so all this box in one and other concerns in subeba we have our special time with MPRA ewan mi say ti MPRA Pensions Regulatory Authority yen yon bedi din komo very important se obe tiye sa an komo ni bi na fe wetimi enso dia abobra na bibia konka ama on those who want to talk about World Cup because England enye part in tino, I really don't want to talk about it inti a surprise me ama meni suye brimi fiti enwa mi mood na enshada nye hita basa apenesa me ye fili ba gong kom sa me shenye na ano Bako Ukraine World Cup here at Miabem. Make a Ghana Morocco plus two other teams at the semifinals. A Yimia Shosek Pine. Make a car say a Yabeshe a Argentina. Eddie Messi from Sik Kain. In the NA say me who's a man from my uncle told you won't be on the Mingo the Menefika. Minko Kafi Bim. But no Ukraine say I've not been happy, say England party meeting. Few minutes to full time. Na Oma. Argentina, etimi etrifa omso 2-1. You can't believe this. It's very worrying, but what can we say? So, madam, was it most of my YouTube? I'm also my chance. I didn't want to say, Emmanuel Jumo, also your tea from Brampton, also, yeah, that's Ima. So, I did brow tea. Prince Chumesi, good afternoon, my name. Watching your live from East Legon. Greetings to Osaberima. Dr. Ousu Beyeman Achimoso Hene. We thank you so much. And Ryan Nalisu, watching you from Vienna in Austria. Greetings to Dr. Baumia and all MPP members in the diaspora. So, Omodasi, you can equally send your message. Nafi, Motimini, Yedinkita. Say, hey! Ghana for minimum NDC for at to petrum bium abba watching you from Achim a year bombsu and also the way abba. So contribute. You want to say hello, you want to say hi, you want to wish somebody a happy birthday, you want to draw our attention to a year near my back, could be our say, Koso and Kuya, Yakrado say, BT, and Yakin Kanyan, also Eddie Amao, Maryland Fred Chamo. This is from Alex, Anodiaba, Mackay Kanewu. Hi, from ND, US of A, Emmanuel Asare say, from Staten Island. And also only aiding komo kama kama kama wa ima echao imano sakutu echao pa yipa. Well, community concerns are bring us to 0302-216545 and 0302-216546. Na once we timide once my brain be bien timi akosu kama edi amao. Inti if you're friend on 0302-216545 and 0302-216546. Now what you doing to my brain? My man watching Freddy Audi can me just say be here, come
1: on. Imagine for Brampton too. When you ask me, if you're
0: your mother. Hey, so who's what you bring? Hey, prepare for me. And the Association of Sharia College, your manager president is here now.
1: Because
0: I tell you, what a surprise. Pacho, Charles, who's your name?
1: Yeah, Papa F.
0: Good, good, good, good. Pacho, what are you two?
1: You, Mira, and I'm here, my main child. Now, my mom, you are pumpful. My mom, I'm going to pass on your mom. They are more here. If I program here, Masha Shay, a bomber. Sabi wana unia kwenye ata obatina upidi isu isu tili kasabi ni kwa branga mishamu
0: amin
1: 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Now, in fact, when I saw the bear less than 5 to 10 minutes, we can over to make channel bear 1 hour 30 minutes. My men for a few years, so Elmo Police for or we had Juma or Wager, especially the MTT before. 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

0: brand suit to our dinner. 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And to boy, and not be up one way. Nay, be sure for her. Now, Miss Rabbin. Now, Roma, my auntie said, you always come by the amen. Now, Cobran, in the meantime, no. I'm another auntie to chuck a check, at that point, if you know. I want to mean ACS team from my aim. Naya, and I'm quite so. In so, it's a wolf free, a few. Now, do what says more. Between what says more, Nick Malam Jansen, one of when you're in 10 cry at 3 hours. Cobra, Eddie.
1: So, the end of money, yeah. A challenge here between my class, I have a few. What's the
0: challenge? Mean, I have said, Popo, I can check a steer by yet and nine and nothing new at all. Atala area, a common room. Sir Ufri, Malam, so air bar. Before I overdrew, overgrew dance, you know, something like, you know, Utamakati Hila, Empire Cement, on one side of the road, so that's a case here, I bet that kind of one lane, you know. I'm not saying Vienna a one more, not at the traffic heading, Abba. And he, unfortunately for you, I hear a thing. Say, oh, call Anopa, a Duman of her, oh, Assem. Ufi and Ufi, a Duman, you miss now, oh, but people who are, oh, Assem. Sometimes, there'll be a total debate 5-10 minutes terminal. But I would tell you, you're going to have to be 2 hours.
1: But
0: and he is Sabine.
1: But soft chance, Mr. Wadarma, this problem has been reoccurring. What is the difficulty? Yes, there's baby, and I be probably your baby, and I say, got an enough. And I said, because see, a snap by sounds what you have been doing over the years, and I say, snap by some media. Cobran,
0: the attorney, I'll be here in Suba Tobiano. In Suba Sanitary Department, not a better area. Now, I hold now flooding. In fact, when you say a fairly bit is this war, they are proper engineering worker at the waterways. Ah, you're in America. No moment, that poor man, you can't become a bar area 11 years ago. And she was just a Kosoa. But you say, but you don't say. And I'm saying, it's only tap on a super quantity. And you got a packet here, I will quantity fee. Think of a photo. I had got a packet here, and I talk quantity fee. And this one I'm trying to swap. Then you put the film, so be more than mobile crime so crana. In ca every day beano will be the cabin of 5 minutes when you ask them. In two share. That is a question here. That is a question so crana. You wait now what to me. Then we'll come around before you do that level. No, I saw my boy. I am not panel so. You have bread or so. You have bread. In fact,
1: much so tall, much meaning local assembly. Local assembly, dear, no more. You have answer.
0: Look at assembly, minimum commander of Muya. Ga South Assembly, no. Minim Omudumadi Omudi. In fact, Cobra, Bosumini and run, I know, me a fortune. Am I a family ball at PVP? 1 month.
1: Eh, 1 month.
0: You have a assembly 40 years, still on bed to my sanitation, Duma. It's a joke.
1: 1 month.
0: Many minister, yeah, give pepper, Ura made Ibrahim. I'm fat chopper. I'm near me, then a new bus, new line, or any new home coma. If she be Yariaka, the ball, my mom. Mister 1 month in it, and run a new opportunity among the family ball at PMC. And in the whole area, I'm not a mean at here. It's so sad. But maybe the answer, baby, may come watch me, comrade, so I'll cut a pepper, young Rasm, and you're not them. No boom. Say, I can't watch my man, Yeah, and I'm kind of snow. And I'm speaking for millions of people when I'm kind of snow. Oh, my son, me can't win.
1: Na citizens, no more motor, more mokakra. Maybe into one cacrabia multimedia grader for the time being a baby be temporary, dear Mamuna Motimi, and Yakwena Akona Fema. Because if the assembly is failing, the next spot is the ministry. Ministry Nankasa works in house, and so maybe Omabaho, roads for Abaho.
0: Papa, would you have a new idea against that? One is a back point one, not quite important, and yet 3 lanes that.
1: This is the main road.
0: This is the main road.
1: Debbie.
0: Main road.
1: Debbie.
0: Main road.
1: Debbie.
0: Main road.
1: Oh no. Minister Road. Agboja Mpacho. Waba Eskashin Wana. Waba Vistation Biwana. Waba.
0: Main tier. So waba ho.
1: Hey. Equine in here.
0: Main tier.
1: Ah, but say what here? Equine with here. Ajin Sem Krao.
0: Kwa ba Ajin Sem. Oh. Oh, can you say I'm performing for the video? Didn't I hear? I didn't say. Ah, Cobra.
1: Oh,
0: in fact,
1: Debbie.
0: Now we say now fear. The advice I had will be answered. Don't go out because we have a few fear could do me rude. Ensure the overcome.
1: Debbie.
0: And it is happening.
1: Debbie. That would and yeah, very risky. Kumasi Accra Road, but Kumasi then is so numb, so a blah blah blah. I do two bunker baby, we're quite move. So it's very risky.
0: Cover very risky. So I make a mistake in 2015. I'm starting by area.
1: Oh no, main road. And I said Tadiano.
0: I said Tadiano.
1: No. Now, and then main road, then I'm going to go to the sandbags. I'm going to block quite no. Ah, na musu mo nyabre.
0: Kobra. Ya nyabre o.
1: Na sandbags.
0: Ya nyabre na usa gana no. 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
1: Hey.
0: Kati siye so oyare. Na, as I say, ya transporting ipana dene ko hospital. Immediately ya. Se ambulance ya ube bibi. I didn't know.
1: Baby, which one for one side.
0: Ah. And it is sir from morning to the next morning, 24/7. I don't want to see. Now imagine say I take white sales more after the cafe. No more with the castle on them, more with the winnie banum, or more with the cake cushion, or more with the tacradinum.
1: So, a stretch of old barrier SEC Hojina.
0: I'm not sure, Cobra.
1: Hey, you're ready. Traffic time.
0: Your community. Cobra. Oh, so what about your order? Now, who do they want to say? I'm going to be a good deal.
1: Yeah.
0: In fact, it's not to be a penny for call. It's not to be a penny for call. Everything next. You're young, you're Hoshe. Mr. Your man, Benny and Aroma.
1: Oh, no.
0: I saw a committee. I want to say, you need to be at one. Ah, I want to share a boy. I'm going to release. There we are, you're going to if I minimum a committee in office or and a minimum contact. So much mum why I'm in a committee in office direction in number three.
1: Committee no.
0: You know much makasa.
1: Dominic, nano committee no omokadiwe or one for number beyond. I said road in count, but yeah, insurance and so on and a crowd.
0: Yes.
1: It's all And you cannot rule out that. Enti, hey.
0: Now, Dominic, you know, I told that your company is here for 100 number P.
1: Now, Dominic, we're going to now, how are they bread a deeper war? So I don't really understand where you're coming from, Dominic. And I think it's a step in the right
0: direction. Dominic, it's way. I thought that our bike and the Bopa be a Koswan on the console. Dominic, you should never pee. Dominic, what you say? That is what we are going through here.
1: Minister Chemia, I know BBM, you say, I won't want you to know, even driving on this road is very risky.
0: Very risky.
1: So, and say, driver for you frustrated. These are some of the reasons. So, because one thing could track one with Brana, or banana the car who fini, the Nyoma says, when the car move, oh, yeah, or ship port on the way, not if you're not sure, or ship port on the way, the car is from Guy. No.
0: And a new pair, take one or so. Over to me, sir. Could you preco? Over to me, Samina, Obria, Boff and Kemfrem. Over to me, because you know me on the tip so. And by Minia Dominic, dear, men in a tip a baby park. Ah, Ohio, you come. You're busina. Tenet, Cobra, my mother, dear, my mother post to a creamy tree, a conca, a petty. But I know we'll come in 3 hours.
1: You have to, 3 hours.
0: Can I it is cool now, I think I'm going to see an apartment. But sometimes, you're going to see 4 o'clock.
1: Of course. 4 a.m. Of course.
0: And yes, I want to be in the school. Of course. And then, until 4 a.m., I'm going to be in the school. I'm going to go to school. 4 o'clock, I think I'm going to be by 4:30, actually 5 o'clock. You know. Sometimes 7:38. Now, above that, I did a channel power. What's the name of the as I'm not costume. And that one will call I won't put you in. I will fool you now, ask him. Yeah, my minimum sort of watching. I could just copy the view of no money or my baby. Or best, yeah, what do you think about? I go to him. And no, Cobra, me PA member, me do fear 12:35. And see, that is the situation you won't. Ah, baby, I was just here. Ah, yes, sir. Now you're this, sir. Tah, my brother, you need a dear council, a poor council. You're being 2 minutes off roads. Omra, no, my shay and kaka.
1: Well, so for Charles, a joada known to Pepe Branaya, one of committee Montro, a joint a year and comma appeal near Fancoma, Yerag Buja, and any team immediately. 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
0: no
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0: That's the bro.
1: Well, we are still receiving your calls. 0302-216545. 0302-216546. 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Good afternoon, Apom Tse.
2: O ma hen nya na so yen come away.
1: Great. At the same.
2: What machine you think you want to be with you? Oh, my name is Obama, and I'm so much.
1: Yes, Obama, it's you.
2: You may not connect with you with you. You're talking about your case. If I just saw Mr. Makudu, former Eastern Region, former Eastern Region chairman, I'll call as a parent.
1: Constituency chairman, I'll call regional nana.
2: Chairman, last 4 years, I'll call regional chairman.
1: Could you what?
2: Yeah, Chamakuju watching, yeah.
1: Okay, all right. Yeah.
2: I don't know if it's Chamakuju.
1: All right.
2: Namiadum, or so by his image, Chamandu. In see, it's trying to say, never say, I'm going to bar, or find him bra, now I'm waiting to be genuine. Not breaking then. It's another 2020. Yanji to me, and my MPP. Make come up, my assumption, or my henny. Or so for Ubusu, Nago Bunshaw. What can somebody be? Now, or my henny, I quite say, Ghana had no Sebi, young penny for no, who can't seminar? Omo de waso akutia na afaba akumlepi hwe aka tukumasi highway ma men starting fi in some wide giants eba unse bridge kesi bi na wano oma hele se ufi kumasi na ubanka ya the way a bridge na egusu ya mena no ye twen se asem kesi bi besi na bu ni pe go bridge ansana mpeni pasore enso kasa kesi ene na mwo anu nkoda oma hele. 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The same Rana, a one fifteen, a Fuama, a Yakata, when it's a Upio other side, other side, mining. So, me, but I say, you need sector be a HHman, our quinus one. You best say in penny for so be one so just as canas on your segment, you best say. On to one more, Yampeche or Yenibi and Sana Yakasa Muyanka, mining. Science, yes, to ya. 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It is so contract and I say, which is our contract in the new way, obey a day. Now, what's me? I shall want I acquire I and papa. Because me say, I quack back and mawa, obey my idiot, no one would say, a jihanama or mine. I come up, papa, and I say, come then, I bear the papa, a damn or minor. The best three and penny four. So, obey your contract, back, I'm off my cosmo, would be full. Now, 10% now, when you keep action, a toss would be a best throw, no matter at the papa for more or my gun.
1: Alright, yeah, that's it. Good afternoon, Apom Tse. Hello, good afternoon, Apom Tse. Good afternoon, Apom Tse.
3: Yeah, hello, good afternoon, my name.
1: Yes, sir.
3: I'm Patrick Femi Pap. In the first three castle.
1: Power is it you.
3: I want to just side with Reverend Charles Owusu Ikesu. And I'll tell you my personal experience. 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It leads to Central Region, Western Region. We have members.
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3: Of Parliament who use this road day in and day out. There's lack of agency and consent from our leaders. It's very sickening. Yet your mind move a major highway like this. We subject our people to such a traumatic experience. Is it a crime that you have to live in some part of the country just because every district, there were urban roads, we have people who are paid to do this basic work. And for we subject people to be in traffic for 4 hours, a journey which is supposed to take less than an hour. Why are we so heartless?
1: Well, salam alaikum.
3: I'm very disappointed because I'm tell from you, Central Region. Excellency, the Vice President is from Central Region. This is a road that leads to Central Region. We have our members of parliament there. No one is showing agency or concern.
1: All right. I don't know because a seminar can. That's the truth. So it's difficult to say anything. It is a minya.
6: My community is my concern. It is my asking. And then, your woman Pena, your Casa, and Tiantino, that your community and them ever seen him. But, Mestre, a mom of Freya about Rosa, and yet, Sophonum, Missiana, for Prince and Macassan for interview, and now in the Bonfire, say, by Monday, and when I ask you, or Montreal, and your trainer, no, Nelly Jomo, they have found for your road minister. On your road minister, Obekachere say, this is the year of roads. On your road, so no. On your road minister, Obekachere say, we have thousands kilometers of roads. You better show your young people. And tomorrow, when you come, and more is so obua, na ehonom, eye fe, and I say, eye conducive for human to pass on it, so no. Obey any day. Maybe what you say, your honorable minister, no obey. Binya, your bomber dinner cider. Madina, your roads, no, your access road degree, but meaning the entire Abanda Banko, among share any access road in my entire among Madina Zongo Junction, any market hall, no, a chunky media of free chrome not a Uber Madina side about the Kimo Zongo Junction, Honoma Quadenta. Well, lying, Tessa Ura Beho, imagine the way Honoma talking. Atomic dancing and the bridge on chef. Atomic dancing, atomic first, and then atomic second. That's also. No. And then you best you ever IPS. You say atomic dancing. Woman, I call IPS in atomic dancing. What you have here? And you say, petty things, you know, the person in this, who is in charge? Because imagine your road, you know, and you get the. And she said, I said, school do not a war. Yet me for her copia, it me for her copia, and can you share ye? Now, Urban Council, no shallot or Mujas Arrows now. A bema ya watoyan because Madina Market, who says, I am market, yeah. I think in Ghana, no, I had the third most biggest market, and our second. Uber Greater Trahan, and you know, your best ramping you for that. O Munti Huntuma, and Maya. Now, your rose, no, my who said, me MP, we are born in Umodia, lobby, Ebino. But Umbazon go side now. Your drainage is any erosion, no? Your nibi, Umtumestre. My community is my concern, you know.
1: All right.
6: I didn't know West Lesser area. Your percent drainage is no, Mumbai, your Maya, no, yeah, fine, Maya. Now you see your honum, and your kama. Now, Mr. Mamma,
1: all right.
6: All right.
1: All right. Yeah, that's CP. So, what we'll do this, you're a bit nothing. I'll throw for me in the penalty. Adios. Well, ma o fidi ni ko fam kakra ba me.
7: Mama me bi anwa kwa me ben radio sir.
1: Okay.
7: What da? Mama na wa pomo.
1: Na me adum ko ye fro say.
7: Me the God. As I feel upon.
1: God do any thing.
7: Father dey.
1: Yet you.
7: Mama me pastor. Aye in some di parko. Me pacho. Aye ona ba no don't. Any honorable Lolita. MP. The panichel, San Wayama, and why?
1: Benya day.
7: What is it?
1: Benya day.
7: From some to that place, a bare 10 minutes drive.
1: Uh-huh.
7: But it says it's taking more than 1.5 hours. I say it is maybe do some, and I think it's somewhere do one. Well, the one for my team, another machine of Toma is this city. Assemblies. What for me to at my wife? Or but you should come by a very open. Then you tweet the end of the car. Instead of sending it out again, it's out of 15 cities. Who could be out of planning in you? Yes, sir. One by my wife.
1: All right. Okay, so yeah, that's a piece. We'll sweat him to a ginger. But anyways, yeah, now you're to a common. So lots of your thoughts about our YouTube page or just join us on YouTube. Or yeah, Asempa 94.7. Na yenjibre na yen kinkani na ma we catch your decent ones nebe read out what I'm saying. Ma mefa we ntwem bread we ewo meha Valley View eh bread me show na aye moto sanju. Ntwe we did Asante Kokko na we did dey. Valley View bread chumwe dia Kokko fitana service and for me say we no be there. Udia na okikem. Never for the Amudia by the Valley View bread, no bread, papa. Pa, Valley View for an A. Hey, my own VVU, Valley View University. Hey, see the university for a book of money. When you answer, you may my hands in the comma. Yep, penny pa on my barber's room. I say almost right on to agency distributors and I say, I'm a canana. Yeah, now you know, baby, I had beat him there for ever home. I know I'm share my glasses. Valley View for bread. You know, when it Jones say, "Oh yeah, only power be on my name at Tonton Amawa." Open so calls na kote kun se na chum. Me share number si. Aye 0537935153 and 0543255290. And ti yawo. Sugar bread, butter bread, wheat bread, and brown bread. Hey, emo du pao. Yeah, a doctor see me in the bread idiot. Sometimes I'm saying Nadia no case yes yeah training chin so could you pre-contre no. So doctor says salt and yet a yeah pre-contre. So on that note, time with MPRA, a brainaso. But this way, Cardo. Lots of your messages about Major Brack and Canning Nama, but make sure, sir, Obakakoka Valley View Bread, Ebusian, who with me, Abania, your agent, no one on our behalf, no one your commissioner, so do I do see Kababa to no one tone, ever mind that discount, name important, no. The Makenina, no person called School One Casana Kubusem, we are, obey me a call, and now send a crack crano, numbers and be two, Jano, obey to my friends at numbers, no. 053-793-5153 or 054-325-5290. No, no, we didn't get down. Mrs. Rosina Akrofi, manager in charge of education and sensitization, MPRA. 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Your refreshment we ni kakra, maybe you can walk us through previous education and modia maye no ansani abi do ene de no so it be so special se na ana yema a prekuji asiasi abrekuji wadaro bakaka kakra
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8: wo se se ko wo se ye wo July and this was some so na say what oman hene kwabena san
1: July dey na
8: July dey no
1: there
8: was in 14th August
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1: enye na sem
8: obi e aye crash in the juma. Onim company onim baby at the tier two co.
1: And fano.
8: Onim trustee you crow managing the tier two.
1: A hard you know.
8: Obi or wa ni date of birth. Aye wo ni pay slip or so. And you different from the what's in it. Almost every day, these are the problems I hear. The same be a bit me have vetis and your money.
1: Yeah, bonkaises, yeah.
8: Yeah, and nothing a year bonkaises is here. Now, previously, no, the kind of my edict and did you know, and I say, actor, no, actually, and say, you know, your pension, when she's in, you know, your chimumi and son, you say 3-tier pension. Now, a contributory tier 1, tier 2. Tier 3 ne dia menko because mami ne e ho dwuma di na obedi pa obejina informal sector hono na wodi sa dwuma no tier 1 ne tier 2 ni nyina no hye e da ejiri nti in the language and the parlance of the act no or say a mandatory contribution
1: e yo hye
8: e mandatory e ye hye se bo so me ne so e wo se utia na sei na nkyirekyire mu no etie e tier 1 tier 2 ni nyina no e totally to 18.5% 18.5% no wo adwuma wura no bo some so a wo de ese wo ye ne se wo bete 13% o hamu nchichemu no dumiansa of adwuma yeni no ni basic salary no na adwuma yeni no ankasa nso a contribute 5.5%
1: at the account
8: e de aka wo 13% no a utria on the head of o employee, you know.
1: To be nice, okay, 18.
8: Now 18, no. Now we demo 13.5. Equal senate. 13.5 we do senator. Senate, mrana say senate for 2.5. Equal health insurance. So that means, when we say when your time, we dey bin say we hear a lot of research. NCB ano Ghana na we hear life expectancy ane ofumpa.
1: Papa.
8: When I checked, now no year, as at 2024, 2025, the life expectancy in Ghana, they say, drew bears 64. It means we are of the average life expectancy of the entire continent. What is therefore means in the say? Say, you say, oh, now I'm out pension when you are. You want me to say, oh, pension, I said, we will be one. No. We will pension spend a number of years. So you must make such arrangements. And even the more deep, do not join it means, your health insurance is not so crabby. Ama, no be ne ya de be no more. Insurance scheme no end capture no. Nini na bitch me a barber shah say. That is why I'm because, oh, be out then, who share pension, you may deem no one, or representing or my impun too. Oh, he wa pumu deni. Ena tre wa ankasa nzuzo ubenya. 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Na fi 5% na haka from the 18 no. Eno na ko u tier 2. 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Eye privately managed. 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Basami yenono die. Tier 1. Tier 2 no e mandatory or she etato.
1: Okay.
8: Yes.
1: Until you know but na fi yewie 1 and 2 there. Na obenanti mu 3 no. And also the send is operate. Na any pair a fall within that category. Ne hon she she na yet me kan wase mu.
8: O ma hin we dey mesre o. Eh you say say we refinance akofa yi. Eh until we see beba e wetie 3 no so. Na enam adwuma pa MPR ye di ewo man mu. And can under the tutelage of Chris Bwadi Mensah. And the Oba Africa, you were a Babyakubia pension supervisors, you know, say National Pensions Regulatory Authorities. So inherent in our name, you know, determines what we do. The all the supervisors of pension in Africa, or more annual conference, if you are now, a chassis and we in a tossun song, it be my Ghana. And this time, no, I am happy to announce that Yenya the hosting right, no, Yame Eya Adomoa, 29th of this very month.
1: Yeah.
8: Yes, it will moving pick.
1: Wow.
8: So, your friend AFSA conference, Ebekoso, the Africa Pension Supervisors Association, or more annual conference, you know, AFIDI, you know, Basso, Ewan Kranha. So, specifically, I'm inviting you, Unu team,
1: very important,
8: Sir Mumrana, Yenina, Yenshia. We are organizing the AFSA conference under the theme Reimagine Old Age Income Security in Africa, confronting today's realities, shaping tomorrow's resilience. The emprempre in the end of the world. Now, China Krano, the end of the year, the fact ye sika se won toto ye wa bra yakoya homiji ti ye ni se mo nyame ya aduma 29th of July
1: of this month, yeah.
8: This very month na ye wie no 31st of the month 29th na ye wie no the last day of the month.

0: Asem wo ka che me o si me raba. 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
1: E wase die.
0: E ye wase die. Senia ye ka se me meti na me bre no. Nti ye wase die si wo ye. Na wo ye wie a wo be when ye wie suku na wo ye wie a wo be when ye wie suku na wo ye wie a wo be se.
1: E wase die.
0: E ye wase die. 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Nti ye wase die si wo ye. 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Any ye crown, or say the be beer so I go about froiso. Any ye crown, or say the be beer so I go about froiso. Ama utimi a register even online. Ningina, and she say no, a wohonum. And crown crown pono, say a tree was so cra, would ye fre MPR, and also ye church this American, when ya 10 cities a day cra, utimi a chassis a yebi. And I was also, oh dear, 20 cities a day, na when ya utimi the yebi. 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
1: Okay, so if you've just joined us Oshel Brenner 35 minutes after 3 a higher asempa 94.7 very, very important and educative conversation you have one. It's about your future and your life. 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

0: 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And son, what can we if him? 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
1: So at what time na meti mi and at what age rather? I think it should be age. Ben na meti mi kase o wede. And we say, oh my two ye baku ye savings. And baku ye
2: retirement.
1: Is it at what time na meti age ben na meti mi akui akwa retirement di mo?
0: Yo, sani amidi kan kan ye no. Me say, we no yen fa age limit biyan to so. Enti se ne wanya 60, ena usha asye. Ena...
3: Wede, mamem fa kakre bin to so. Wahu se, se ofa tier 1, tier 2 no. Ewo age barriers. For instance, ansana obichi miya benefited from tier 1 no. Ewo se wa contribute in excess of 180 months. Okay. Aya, you kinda say 15 years.
1: Okay.
3: And they say, ne wedi more than 45 ha. Senate be catch us because of age in intino. On qualify so be absorb you under the tier 1. And the one over call into tier 3 no madam can want seven. So my co pension me with 50 years irrespective of my age meet me join. You know can say at the point at the age any sicado do our person will depend on the decades of that particular scheme. The trustee no and no call in so you know. So she say no na den yan kasa and na a womb. Obi or beka say savings account no ebi after 3 years mema wa ye partial withdrawal and answer after 3 years na ebi kura mema on facility account contribution na wa ye no and that same scheme no depending on laws and e wo ho no so bitimi a chose wo ebi aye say no we the 60 now join here after 10 years after 20 years depending on your strength no you may want to join the, just as she said no e ho no limits any barriers any age be bring ho based on the explicit consent of the client,
1: okay,
3: and the trustee, you know,
1: okay. Engage most of our local authorities are here for Munas if I don't know. They should be part of it.
3: That's true.
1: And I said, baby, it's my boy,
3: the mommy, or the boyfriends in I am. What's the grassy and one 40 offices? No air conditioning.
1: I love that bit because I'm saying
3: on a market, on major market, on the market, market.
1: Yeah. Honestly. That's very important.
3: Yeah.
1: Because mumu do dona nye conscious of the future.
2: Exactly.
1: The essence is that yema ne be babe kwe. Every penny biano or making sure se be ko ne ba ko. But when change ni picture odro asie, we see me maintain me bring you. It is essence all the biba. No, so corner so no so kowaria. No so maintain no so bring you. It is one of the first one. One kasa unto bua odi tu okaka kaka ne tiatria. Ye kan wase me. I think it's important.
3: My when you see the support, you na ye moya hen for no.
1: Yeah.
3: Traditional leaders no so abaso. I'm say ye call voter region.
1: Before you go on, obi di abase. One e wa abonti beti ma be kati tiatria no ana. Na se musa no.
3: Oh yes. Even wa Oya by Juma. Now contribute to tier 1, tier 2, and I'm saying, yeah, Shen. What's I want when you say? Obey join it here, friend. Now, I dear back when I want to say, oh, say, pension in Tukia TV, Brunise, a tax exempt. I am not a tour any so. This will be our former sector. Now join it here, one or join it here, two, no. Up to 35% now, and what more when you say, Obey, you don't get all. Because I make I say tier 1, tier 2, no, make up to 18.5. Did sa 18.5 of your basic salary, no, tax exempt. The, now, in addition of 16 plus, be wo ha, say, no, be make it up to the 35%, no, that right is obit me, tax exempt. This all tier 1, now tier 2, it plays a lot of advantage for you. So, basically, join it here free, no, so that you can benefit up to the 35%, no.
1: That's very
3: very. Yen komo ya ma wo se wan kasa director Alex Ebuam.
1: Yeah.
3: Aha. Wo se otie djuma na me kan just watch. Wo se o onte won ka okrim. Tiwa bi o bi ya.
1: Me jere super. I see, but it is really very interesting.
3: Very very.
1: Alex Ebuam ina kasa tie tie ho.
3: Wo so no workers be bring.
1: O workers be bring.
3: O workers be bring.
1: Anna personally or a contractor?
3: Yes, or a contractor. A very huge one.
1: Uh-huh. I think you are known so no.
3: Yes.
1: Personally,
3: uh-huh.
1: So or you involved?
3: No, no. Say catch them. No, say. While he obey the first person, so me confirm the books now on Tia, but then me go back with court because they say your brother my your boyfriend, and he say that's how we do. Aha, you say.
0: Did you
3: say
0: what
3: you know? Aha. But I say, oh no, you will be a, you so meticulous.
1: Obedidi.
3: You will be a dinner hunting.
1: Obedidi.
3: I mean, him say Samri no, I had you. But me you know, me coffee. We can just say me coffee. Saturday, cry. Me come home with you. Now, Masha say, after the books, no, I say you know, your boy. No boy, see in a boy.
1: Na
3: you who is a boy, eat you as an abbey.
1: Mrs. Rosina Kofi, maybe you have some wrap up words before a year. I shall phone it for na the Obeka. Actually,
0: you and yes, and ya met the kind a canoe. Wow, Freya will say, Utimi a canoe. Me say, O bea, we are gun any baby. Say, what day in fear do no echo? Now one cassa. Who ye be at a show one? I say, who ye would you may be a me patcho? Who can who be? Wonsu sa 85%, you know? Wonsu o ye back or o ye nipa a be? And say, wonsu so who can who say would timmy a yes, eh, a you may dee be? Wonsu a quenya ne opportunities ana nyoma pair woman you na wonsu so o ye gun a need ye a be count. Na of a preco air can say 35%, yet TF is so no. Se wanka saw ye wed, you may be a woke ranioma, a babu so kind beton. Na utimi ko ye echo declare wo income, say, and a menya. Uko tia tasina, yet timu 35% kura efim de mouse, say, Jay, also fasha wo pension, she say. So, wahu, enti wo bia, wo tie mi bia. 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O jina traffic mu.
1: Very sad. Very sad.
0: Me hu sa na mi ye me se
1: rade. If some of them had gotten this information earlier. Sadly. A lot of things would be avoided.
0: Wahu. Ube sa hu se.
3: Se kase na so kase na so kure ba. Lipa no wa roli ne.
1: Obi en fiu
3: ka.
0: Eti ba mwade. But more than ye can is sano, but more than trotro driver be a work at a casa, a casia corada, a was station, who be when and on in station, no, sir, one city, and there a war. Now, sir, what's ye, sir, she say, now would you who Jim wa, eh, would chow tekrema, we cry, won't you, Nambia, and to see Kepia, who be ye bea, and then ye be too baby, and my old archy, and no any patience, she say, ye cake,
1: Miss
0: Sissy found who Jimune.
1: Mrs. Rosina Akrofie, manager in charge of education and sensitization, MPRE, Ayemfo Kunu. 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But I just love that bit. 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All right. So Akrofie, so what di chatu?
3: You ti niya ye di chatu and say once again ye kai Ghana jumuru anum nyina say ye semu ada yinina. 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
3: amke yo e so de jo e sha se se e ka pension aya e fi se we yem kokrafo
1: de bi de bi de bi de anyone in
3: but eh wo wo na otie se se e na this is the time
1: yeah.
3: The time
1: it's very very true
3: oye employer
1: yes
3: the word I was said here
1: oye
3: employee ya also take your pensions personal.
1: Very very important
3: wo so me ne so a enya out of place you cry to ask am pension ye twia
1: akosen
3: na even the right to question na, the kind of investment
1: with the alert no
3: yes
1: but your contact na fiyan rapa contact contact we go check for the person who say
0: omo am no be contact yeah re contact near 0302
1: 96
0: but
1: you
3: should be 0302
1: okay
3: now which me I extension non so free
1: okay
3: yeah so 030
1: yeah
3: 030 296
1: yeah
3: 8692
1: yeah okay
3: yes
1: yeah that's it
3: and
1: I'm not sure no matter how confused so I see yeah I'm not mad now you say
3: but
1: you say yes that's it
0: that was
1: it so that's it we are crossing over to Minya Babna Pokuya Hwinye democracy is not for sale or more takrade Hwinye takrade insure mune mune na Hwinye cut
2: Omando Omando Ochad ya weda no insure mune mune mune
1: I'm not sure.
2: And I'm on your phone, be a what has say no, and a man for Nantasans and just room. Even I Christian, yes, what's our game? May have been for 1 year before you have been sent to the dream. And if it's a summer, I don't wear a man is to more, so who keeps it to time? Who's been arrested before? Who is the car? Who to me and for a election, a woman, you know, and honor of the Bernardo or my game, say Abba.
4: I'm going to go to the house. It is a obese or be Moscan sana. Oh, can I obey a Mosca? Not to Obama now. I don't know. There's a Obey Libya, and I say Obey a man when you do not do be up. The Musican or the Mono, I'm sure with some popular Obey, you be a national Sabakana back. Oh, no, may I the popular on from Guamano. You go obey an uncle Samuel, or when I dream will not walk my father over Guaman. On your second will be doctor, Madame will be fine for the one to Abba. I want to wear the mini nano. But when I do not know, your papa.
2: That's
4: Mindy. When I will be in the team, let us set as example there, a mama or man to my own move forward. Because they will be honest, they will be discarded, they will be discarded.
2: I'm going to say, I'm going to say, I'm going to say, I'm going to say, I'm going to say, I'm going to say, I'm going to say, I'm going to say, I'm going to say, I'm going to say, I'm going to say, I'm going to say, I'm going to say, I'm going to say, I'm going to say, I'm going to say, I'm going to say, I'm going to say, I'm going to say, I'm going to say, I'm going to say, I'm going to say, I'm going to say, I'm going to say, I'm going to say, I'm going to say, I'm going to say, I'm going to say, I'm going to say, I'm going to say, I'm going to say, I'm going to say, I'm going to say, I'm going to say, I'm going to say, I'm going to say, I'm going to say, I'm going to say, I'm going to say, I'm going to say, I'm going to say, I'm going to say, I'm going to say, I'm going to say, I'm going to say, I'm going to say, I'm going to say, I'm going to say, I'm going to say, I'm going to say, I'm going to say, I'm going to say, I'm going to say, I'm going to say, I
5: what's good on my man on my watching bottom one? I'm not on my internet so that I'm not sure or come and you be ready to can. Nanka, I'm about to the woman here. Now, I'm out for the way I'm out for. So, what do you do now? What catching over? Oh, yes. After that, because I'm here for the parliament, and people work out of that. Now, so open and you're done up to when you do it in front of my man. Then I'm not going to Europe. He's alpha. If someone on Catana watch you there, I'm not going to say anyone for them, come after them. Number one, yeah, the papa was on that. Well, democracy in that kind of took a name in Kibin of the actual. I didn't hear any in that. She's all men say, you know, a home, and I, you know, hospitality, Ako, BDR, hospital, and brew a whole nest for her doctors for what? There's a room here there, and I mean, but I got bumble scamp and out for the other. I think I'm Kasa Mountain. No, one thing you know, what do you want to watch out of one?
6: The nipa no disi kalama una oji eroto mana na oto tia no.
5: Oh, man.
6: Omini ena unu.
5: Oh, it's a man na wadu. Okay, jaga is a spen road to bion. Una adu di oba afa. No, man to a man.
6: Ah, you, it's not good. Beda, sepa, mami. Let's say,
7: nyame na adu.
6: Obi, so what's your heart about it?
7: I just want.
6: That, when was that? Everybody don't know.
7: Oh, Ola even. Remember.
6: Yes,
7: yes.
6: Oh no, for
7: that I wouldn't do.
6: I didn't hear.
7: Chairman, he's not ready to do the right thing. Oh, get why he's ready to do the right thing. Almost scared voting. I am not going to be able to do that.
6: But I'm not going to be able to do that.
7: I'm not going to be able to do that.
8: They are waiting until the government will actually be able to take part in the democracy. Not for say dialogue, na Adam TV, na Adam FM, rest of the multimedia. We are the Irish Oil Secretary to come. We come up in a walk or do. I am for Pina. You know, na kasa support the speed. You know, na kasa Ghana Gents Association, the Drivers Union, Market Union, na youth groups. We don't talk to na. We anticipate the number channel. We are able to be able to na wa challenge action. If we are all here, the uncle here, we are discussing it na. In the first of the election, then I'm watching number and admit to my inner sister in the dialogue.
6: If you learn nothing, a cameraman,
7: you do a whole block for number ten. I am online, very live. I do TV. I do my seminar at the 4 to 6 p.m. and you make 2 hours. If you know, I'm going to do a library building.
1: Democracy is not for sale. Jimedia, one day I copy you. A year. Takra de anu atese waka e honsem e de ache nyame adu bechina no nan na one de ache so takra de is just to discourage, educate and let people know the relevance of why we queue to go and vote. It can't just be about say yeah ma osikan kwa me fa sa kwenye za men kao se enche bia me wo ye nkomo bia me no ebe bo but Franco Trade Enterprise for say ene se open Nokia na Samsung iPhone and a smart TV, Franco air condition if we air 1.5 horsepower copium 2.5. Smart TV is ranging from 32 copium 100 inches. Chest freezers and refrigerators, washing machine, microwave, blenders, and of electric stove, and CCTV cameras. Franco said that's the place that you need to be. And team, my main car will say, own number is 0246 0246 422 2338 0246 422 2338 and 0555 93 9311 na watimini eye Franco for Eddie Inkitown. Yen cross over nyen call Isaac Nomenyo. Hey Isaac, me tun ka che Isaac Nomenyo, eh ye reporter ye ka say dia owo Adansi Asukwa. MPP polling station officers are honor a rejected National Party call to nullify a year constituency elections. No? Isaac, no man, you at the same official public comment. Don't catch your papa. What's happening?
9: If you are both in the world, and you must say you're in the interview, now and then be on the monster, crap, and I said, Monsaka information, and Benifome, I could say, Bibi, Monsaka, Bibi, Tessa. 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
10: 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Omani engineer.
9: Just say omani engineer.
10: As you say, we want to amani ko di. Ya the member and the secretary. Ya so ya do party no. Anything ya be ye. Ya be pray. Akunya o party no. Police station executive. Third that to be ane ya be to abani ya do apa domano. NPP aba power 2028. Anji niadi seat ni to free NDC phone in team. And she, you go to a young family in a dear tree, party, let you say, I bet you are back. I have been said, if you see an annual channel corner, the beggar into 3 years, I buy no betting about a bang. Near your mobile, yen, as the emperor, yen, your demand, because men of me pick up on pop, me great investing, me nashing, by say, party mood, don't meet you, let's say, party in the back, a bang. Send me a bear, I'm into me, that's the same idea. And in China, so I'm going to die or Munja Batman to my Behanepa.
9: Because the Chelsea officer was a good deal of time in letter executives in one Tiana.
10: You are the deal of because the chairman, no, it's not part in the constitution, so an election committee has seen or conscience, you know, and yet you are about your Abano, I am paying for our Mubedi and I may have Babwa Domano, I'm not in the train this morning.
9: Okay, yeah, okay. We were did your one penny for no more. Oh, sir, what this time for no queer woman? And no trust a consequence, you know. And maybe no woman consequence members in there. Oh, this means 500 and over. Now, or more, or more, you know, and 100, 200. You need to do one thing, a consequence in Indiana, over to Abama almost 100 and 200. You were did your move because we are woman in Anna, or Donny Casasua, or the only action of Procra. Ever went to a did your mobile, what did your woman say? Or when they bet me up one ma. Yeah, parliamentary seat, you know, that's the NDC for them. Now, presidential seat, you know, so yet me up one yard. It's just an idea so far. So, I'm a boy, executive, you know, yes, sir, and Penny Ford was said, you bet me 80-90% of the total vote. Hey, what an idea so far. Oh, my, I had a man who said, Mommy.
11: Chair my crime will soon see. Yen him the Tiantina, crime, also show. I banner the trouble on ma, Nico for Dinan. As all my son will be now. Nay, young as I am, Yankee and Nancy from Nian Shet, yeah, the better parliamentary, yes, I just present as you announce mid
9: Africa.
11: Okay. Emilia, uh-huh. Okay, yes, chair voting turnout nearby a constant election here in Indiana. Who say, or more with the entire more club, or much is civil crime with huge margins? Which I say, you're the police station executive for no, you're Bromakidom, you're Dromudi, and you're Trabana Mama. That's the year 2028, you know, or maybe anywhere, but this is not here and this is good.
9: We know also what anything. You're my minister of any case, a Betia Gana, Funina, Betia, Adan Casaqua. You're not a mechanic, you're Betia Buta, or more on the lectures, and I didn't know social media. titiru yenya ya ri yes yesin kodu ya se nti opese o tete se police station fo na e coach ya e to aba 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
12: I'm not going to say that.
13: Okay, so no,
1: Yes, what about it? I mean, no, man, you free asukwa adansi asukwa diabre, but maybe so more timinia. This is it. Let me reiterate what their party, Ediabetua Bonte. It says that New Patriotic Party annuls purported constituency executive election in some selected constituencies and refers outstanding electoral disputes to the Electoral Affairs Committee. I read, the New Patriotic Party with immediate effect annulled the purported constituency executive elections conducted over the weekend in certain constituencies on the grounds that the elections were conducted in flagrant disregard of party directives, the rules and regulations governing the 2026 constituency executive elections, and where applicable, subsisting court orders. It goes on to say this decision was taken by the National Steering Committee at its meeting held on Wednesday, 15th July 2026, to, among other matters, review the conduct of the constituency executive elections held across the country over the weekend. The constituencies in which purported elections have been annulled are 1. Bantima, 2. Efija Setchere East, 3. Adansi Asukwa. The National Steering Committee has also summoned the Ashanti Regional Steering Committee to appear before it on Tuesday, 21st July 2026, to account for the circumstances surrounding the conduct of the elections in the affected constituencies. Additionally, the committee has referred the election issues related to Ashanti Achim Central, along with all other unresolved constituency elections disputes, to the Electoral Affairs Committee of the National Council for the advice and recommendation. The party wishes to assure all members that it remains firmly committed to upholding the rule of law, ensuring strict compliance with its constitution and regulations, and preserving the integrity, credibility and transparency of its internal democratic processes. Signed, the chairman acting Dankwa Smith Bute and general secretary Justin Frimpong Kodria Anna Wonensa Shesa Krata. So I'm a bit surprised that they are talking about a year, sir, and 70 year call our man. So quickly now, Yakudisan Komo Weaba, former Adansi Asukwa Member of Parliament and former Trade Minister, Nimnyamfo, I should be careful with the dear maybe boy, my more better my dress. So, Nimnyamfo Kobina Tahil Hammond, Katie Hammond.
13: Oh, what I'm
1: going to say.
13: I'm here,
1: dog. Now, one pan, Washama, a Nano de Aouja, and Pesha's winner, a Jada party movie.
13: Oh, I know. From 2000, unopposed as a candidate, number one London, in any part. Yesterday, 1996, like just as what thing I'm a crazy. 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Into your banner, that is fine. And catching now, one barrier, the other, oh, Gallum say, I agenda 111 a hospital, none of them, Gallum say. Now, only for the empty, no, on them or corner or back, because the party say, into Gallum say, into the war here. This is Chequana Hall, now, or police commander, what Chequana Hall, only in that, 100 meters or 50 meters radius, although the other two Gallum say, no, yes, second, you know. 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chairman of Mura, Mura, Mura. Menina, the team office here. Now, Surenipo, Surenipa. Menina, chairman, the team office here. Mura, Mura, Mura, Mura. Until 7th. Oh, Timeha, I beg this card, the airport now, over the airport, and the airport to your mamma. 7th of July, yay. And the airport, but no, on the verse 11. Now, just a walk, this is a 4 days. What is the difference? Now, my chairman, what's the other course? I mean, on the ground. Secretary now, or yeah, the secretary to the secretariat, you know. Mm-hmm. Secretary, yes, yeah, man in Shabby. Yeah, man in Shabby, you know, names normally bank, I know. Yeah, Kaya, met your moon, almost say, your cook will be sooner say, a quack or twaba now. Yes, I had your petty father say, Yan Twaba, you have a acclamation. Yan acclamation, be a baby, I almost cross or almost quack or twaba to now. Woman, you have two, you have two, you know, names, you know, near assistant names, you know. Fumso, baby, nipa five. Omo di e, omo pre no finally. Omo di ba ba omo. Amo omo di to electoral area abatu ni omo di to be. Abatu omo ba to you know constituency executive abatu. Yeni omo e kumse omo ye omo omo to be. Na this a chairman, this a chairman. Na na mati I think why you wait ni every when you every no. I'm also I don't hear. Me would enter sa. You would enter sa. Let us say, hey, afe ni abatu ya to say. All the executive now, you need one more, yeah, secretary, women organizer, youth organizers, maybe a very as a chairman, my chairman now will free her, one in the executive, and free me them, and I'm good here. That's all quiet, also on the old minimum, Yagma, and she young to have been so. And I mean, me, I saw a cannabis, and the idea, and could she some, almost Baba, why I want to, it's a what's your name, Wolf? That's personal, I guess, you know, first way you be. Now, I, you know, a little registrant of mine about time, so I said, hey, and one we have a report in the national executive. National executive, share report, said, yes, you go out, and we almost have to go. Me and Twaba, no, so okay. And now, almost a Sunday, I win was here, and now, chairman, no, no, church, or on the commander, of course, you know, on the court. Almost our court for the injunction. The injunction never crossed, no, chairman, letter, that chairman, national chairman, no. Yeah, steering committee decision. Nah, or more quite injunction and the buyer. A lateral commissioner and a second cratano or send one ointment to Abanoha. Copy, you district, you police commander, or who you know, or so on your own to Abaho. My chairman, yeah, make now I am a chairman in here, say, Wakacha delegates, you know, Mamma Cobabia, may French chairman won't to me, who come, I say, now may Fred, a JFK, a general secretary, Ophir and Cry. Oh, but general secretary, the secretariat now on watch your letter, no? Or friend is on number to our battle. There's so more of our, oh, my maybe, if you come out, yes, your friend, Auntie B, Now, only a woman, no minimum that means she need me who need baby. Ada.
1: Auntie,
13: yes, there were two women organized at regional level. Our buyers who are close are there 3 times or so. Oh, we need Bako Krada. Me, Matua Bawa Sokwa, Ensia, 2 and 6, Ensia, a Kwaso Makuma Kunsia, Yamia, the winning ground. Oh, we need Krada, and the Octuan and Nano, Yapi, Yapi, and Natem, dear. My friend, the Santa. What are you doing? Kumasiaba, regional, but say, Bashab and Sibian. A woman, you know, and your papa. A woman, so that, you know, and that be and to say, who may be at home, and say, what's making Canada? Now, don't make in Canada, and now we are to be a regional organizer, or no, I'm sorry, by a regional representative now, who now hear me at all, but I said, because you are not following the rules on making cricket, cricket, cricket, cricket. Am I in? You know, as I have to say, let a few months in the bind, and I'm saying, injunction, high court in the bind, and I'm saying, what about frame of my men of four cats? You need to come out in Babi, now, as far as I want to know, there were to me, and say, national, say, and hold you, no, court to see and hold you, or no, Baba Kwaba. And to begin out, about 12, but there's over to see if you have revenue on the end of the day. And I will let you out, okay. National say ato kwa ka ni awake ka kanu se oho no ya ya ya no no eno machi betia machi le se ye se o mo te jama o mo ye pre come to say den you na o mo mpene na ye o mo mpene
1: o mo se o mo di o mo nsa
13: 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Now, chairman, I hope I said, you know, letter, oh, chairman, or host, you say, no, actual letter, national and general committee, sir, I talk about me and call, baby, I mean, to our boy. Chairman, won't to me, Nana, that, or quite so, I say, about a month, 12 years, me, and chairman of Asanari, Maba, Maba, no great, you know, and Timu, Timu, no, and Timu, chairman, open, chairman, and now, me, I watch, I don't know.
1: Are you sure that but we are sure, sir, chairman, won't you mean the quiet side declaration?
13: And the photo number of CCR. Ojinem? Make away, you know?
1: Ojinem?
13: Ojinem? And if I'm Ojinem, we have you, or no? And I'm here, I have a friend, na mi huni ya mepe na mefre no na me sankara o de da wo fre mbe wo ha wo ve se prevent e di se na makofa to mu hunsi message na wo de breve no na me ntia se nti bibi sa 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I say, I'm not sure what you mean. Now, who said, well, Nimkata, do Nimkata, near Chia, Kikriya, Wobbe, Yaka, into 1 year. And you want to be sad now, and also whatever for home. There you go, now, Prada, and Uncle Bobby, I mean, nobody in the year, and the guy, I was
1: like, hey, now, if you don't start treating me, I'm a media media.
13: Oh, every day. You're by a two more guy, have me come home. We'll be to my other man by you.
1: Be mindful because Miss Yamra, a chess, oh,
13: so who threatened you? Why was all threatening me? Be mindful. Who's all threatening me? I'll buy the show with you.
1: Let me answer my head. Now, Eddie never by a good old deed.
13: Never by some grass. Am I in a castle with you?
1: A cheerful fat chubby. Katie, I want to read the comments.
13: Why are you part in the iron group? Oh, yeah, Nibraso. Can you imagine
1: the
13: national executive court order. If you say you're good enough, so now you're kikri na we MPP and the NDC, MPP and Rollins, MPP, yeah, 2 minutes to be a cocoa. Now you didn't answer your dumb cream, but you had the mra and you had the bop, pam. What do you mean I am Rano? Near Sisha Bibia Kama, and you had the party, MPP, Mredim for party, come by the other. There is the AR trust up on some baby. Over to you, I see a tutu, huh? I see a dear one. Thank you, what? I said that I trust in Penwood Woman, also, and then for that woman, also, why was that? Before being normally, I think what I saw, I'll get you. I saw that young Penny, I had to have you. Our partner, Bodia. So, one no more trouble, yeah, yeah, yeah, yeah. Status at 1920 or 21 while you're in the battle. Woman may be no movie, a JSS. And now, woman, they decided that, yeah, yeah, to have a yeah, yeah, yeah, yeah, yeah, yeah, yeah, yeah, yeah, yeah, yeah, yeah, yeah, yeah, yeah, yeah, na kwaso kwa ho no bu mete se meeting je jo mbe dia se akwa mbibia me nyanta me nyame adomo anfie ka ko ba ba bia ka de twa mso me retire kra na meta je no mpp ne jina na nem men na wa man kwa da we din se mpp wa da se akwa enye
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13: omo so san ka die to was man tin your kai was omo san ka
1: onu san ka krata bia free national a she se e hono ye nyi ntum
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1: e hodo ma omo so
13: am just omo ntimi mo so because electoral commissioner police commander omo nyina ko ho constituency in election committee, no, I defy the man, you have an ambush. On any election communications and one officer, or no, near the seven. I offer to say, Santa, when I'm a debrow, and now Grammy Lucas, you have met me aside, yeah, bro. The mobile day, yeah. Well, no chairman, no, your host is here, no. But quick now, radio soon walk, and you only an interview. One year, Maradia, and the idea, only a party, no, and Yamaradia, the court to the one year, the court, yeah, the other. Yeah, when you man is there, national, regional, one of Twaba, or Mamma Twaba, you are only a part of my own. Okay, I can hold on. Let me know. So, what to me, Bodley, yeah, Bodley, now we're here for Woman City. And to Woman United, Woman United, or Nim Gatina, or for fast matter for all the metro, Wabra, I national, I for electoral commissioner, electoral commissioner, Oman across our Bible. Obama, come here, Emraba. With the arrangement to move in some back in late. But I get now, one more big now here, and they are filing the contempt of a high court.
1: Hey,
13: I'm filing in the
1: Namunya ne party at 7 na mo de kokoti.
13: I be party at 7 and then here. Oh, we do all by laws with the party at Castle. Maybe I don't know. Here, my man, one ignore why you could tell. No, no. Yeah, you know, chairman, so here, the chairman, yeah, whatever. The piano, I guess, a woman say a court in my room. I say, what? Can you not annoying? National executive of a party. And yet, I thought so. And people are wanting to be running now, Unia Butre, Unia Command, but guys, but we are new troubles. Guys, you will need that ship. You will need that ship. So, we are to do something, and then, come on, Penny, for the be. Yeah,
1: Buami, I say, on the party, the church. Edi, na mani basa.
13: My, men pre e po un pre se ana ye ogboni abato ye se ba abato aba ye ni e ba to se de mutiti e obi aso begine dia democracy no omu bebre bia omu nti democracy ni se de yesi e kabi ma men kabi ye 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commissioner. She is the electoral commissioner. Huh? One year register, one year say, one year interest say. And she is what we do on register. Huh? Yes, she is very, very, very, very, very clear. Mrano ni a church. She is

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2: All right, Medasi area Katie, but now okay, Wadaroma. And they obey TSA, ABI, I'm running for which my addition kakra. You see a chewy, you see a far way, koha, as you are country cocoon. Now, if we had the bear condition, can see asan kaimuna, a lawyer for who do a kasana, CS was for kasa, natim and for binamoso kasa, bill condition with the a more with them outrageous, a boapayo, and all those. OTB as a lawyer, seasoned one. Edian Abeka.
3: Minim Ukra, my name is Missinuti, Ukrano, Minim Wagrim. Minim Yama, we see, yeah, Minim, Minim Zodi, Yama, we see, Papa, Minim Nina, Enchino, Sabia, Yatia, Udim, or Brabe, Sir, Mercedes, and Medici. And Jerry, you have been to me. What was almost young for near Mamma, almost young for near Mamma, Mamma can't know. May Tama, you're free, Bamako, Fabreso, yeah, Dame, Deputy, and Edge Minister, or Honor. And it's one about in 2001. I'm going to say, yes, me, oh, yes, now, me, for Bayano, me, me, say, and Eddie Bayano. Yes, see, Kufuada Roma, or Mamma T, seven years, and the oil, no, I made a chair, or I very say, Cosmos, the Piano. It's one by, and almost a me, Katie Abbott. Let me say, oil, no, a pum, 120 kilometers, baby, a one of me, let me, I'm afraid. Men, you know, big yes, men, I say, men, you know, if you have a moment, so intimidate who know what put them, say, Ghana, all your lean, and what pronounce to a hall, and I'm a great customer to Namadema. Into my course, I buy a financial loss. Billions, I will say, you know, my course of billions, you know, 5 billion in the SEA matching. And yet, church of letters, memorable police station, memorable CID, memorable, I mean, I am a thing. 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I was too kind. So, Granny, I'll call you so warm. And to your coin, my friend, Musso mentioned that. One of the major, 50 million, 100 million, 1 trillion, the kind of mass, make Cassa the baby, I want to say, but my Cassa who.

0: I'm going to say,
1: yes, my baby will land in England, yes, I land in Krumwa, I'm the baby, I'm home baby. Yeah, Uncle Canada, yeah, I'm an uncle. But British government, I'm the next July, or if you have a vacation, but I'm talking to the more baby, or that's right, next year, or no, maybe I said no. Oh, on and on the bed, okay, baby, and yeah, anyway, I did in Ghana, yeah, 500 that about could be a it being 580 million. And why? I'm in a wedding yet long after said I know Yansano name who or more way, yes, sir. Mostly, I'm such as the Asanko court, and Santa Court after so, Asana Court. I know, Ofa obia na se wo se o ma cheche na se mo a munchie ya no pie nya nko ba bia na ma ni na wo wo edis abre so wo di me so e ti ga na ha se ya bi na ya di di na obia ti ni ba bi no ye mo bo di ni di nkyre o
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1: 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And then anyway, Chad Kayam will be at the Obichi will be. But who chairs any identity you know here, Gemuno, in the hand of Gemuno, and one could say, Obiati, the baby. Some of one member to say, now actually, I'm detained woman, I'm over, and one member, Muniz Kalgada, what one of begging that together, a young man, who said, Mr. Kate, I have played this empire. If you know, I am a lawyer for, I am more NDC, and they woke up particularly, Munyabutre. You can investigate as much as you want. We say, but in your day, like a chaka, say, yeah, detail. If you answer there, the Katwa. Namu say, yeah, detail, Namu will be a question. 3-4 days, no shower. 5 days, no shower. Hey,
2: I see. Ira Ketiamon, always a pleasure. Say, Bedin Komo, na Yachiro, my gun, I could do pimpin, so I say, could do me dasi P. So, Ira Ketiamon, Anna, and Yome Fanning Pesuaso is a former member of parliament, former minister of trade, and another Dan Kwekufuado's regime. And Okase, and Yome Biakoso, and a Sefim Kakra, Ahudri, na MPP, a Manukono, as I said, Onushi, who said, Yome Homo to Tuna Jima, and Susan Suebeba party, and so on, your papa. Oshabrina. 39 minutes after 4, Kojak for by the anonym say, yeah, sin huasem, a huadi binya, and came free and muba. A brias say, it cheers, a ye quiet fashion say, it cheers, a drunk as I hear say the Kayasino, and no home common a Kojak for ABD. But I saw on Babano, Maminka say, electoral and said, yeah, that's all last minute in the moon, Mature World Cup, it is a share soon come the Guacum. Edi ama ono she ne tu wana mo quickly na bibia ntimi emwa na afei unsu ye obi abet ma she work up no any gm in your comfort a year zone chairman untumi etisen
3: oh my me ju su bebrebe
2: oh ye
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3: Madaroma. Baby, I want to abandon the Taka constituency bay in Korea. Now, I want to abandon the IV out of 47 constituencies. Okay. I have to abandon the IV. When I'm here, the couple chair will be an answer to the NOBA Russian.
2: Mti, Oshimono. Baby, I'll 2 me drew a sentiment. I'm not sure I come back. Mark was saying,
3: In Siena,
2: any dear way? Yeah,
3: I'm from Noma. And a year of Boise West and the other constituencies to live. I was a year to abandon this year.
2: But is not captured in Krata Ifri Mo National Ebayo Miami or Bobudin. It's not captured there.
3: Abayo too, haba.
2: Okay, because Krata Nasa first one of the buyer no say. I'm say Krata, my mission first Krata ID can buy, and I'm going to say, follow within the okay, see a tier one, and sana, yeah, proceed on the conversation. Say Krata, general secretary, D can buy, you know, if it acknowledges, yeah, okay, or see, update on the constituency executive elections. Out of the 276 constituencies, elections were successfully and peacefully conducted in 245 constituencies, representing 88.7% success rate. The remaining constituencies are as follows. 23 constituencies had their elections put on hold due to a year various disputes. Science here now, Kanona, Kasakasa, Oana.
3: Oh, my. Yeah, Tedester, a year. Party papa say the baby piano a dear Bakuana me in Bishop, but a Nabia a bros to be asa. If your butter, your queer kidney, a sneaky, my affair, your book, a dear friend.
2: You see,
3: if I have beer, you bushwa, you see, not by beer a cracker cram, your bishop, not yet, this year be a poor trio.
2: But your general secretary recognizes four constituencies could not hold elections because of last minute challenges. Aha, or the Ningo Pram Abem, or the Atuma Imponia, Eshawase, or the Abem. Or the Obuasi West, Eshawase, or the Abem. Afe, what talk also can say? The National Steering Committee will review election activities in the following constituencies. If you just actually East, Ewoho. Adansia Suka Woho. Bantima Woho. Asante Achim Central Woho. Okay. All right. 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
3: Oh my. Chama wutu mime nkapasa. Abie bia omay yeye bia no. A issue constitution and the year. A year your constitution meant a year 2017 constitution and a 2045 constitution. And now, yeah, about who we are in the court. But a year about who we are in Ankatan. A year. 2017 constitution, article 18, article 3, article 7, clause 27. And now, you start by the far, a year 2025, additional constitution. No, the amendment, you know. And also, so a year clause 10, 5. And now, the far, article 10, clause 10, 1. And now, every year, the election is coming in. The attorney said, yeah, for presidential, no. You two article 13, clause 1A. And now, every year, the election is coming. And the idea, a year, constitutional mandate. If it's a year to come back, a year, police station level, a year, and I regional rep, responsible for the regional elections. And the idea is that you have a constitution, so, and no, and you have to know that you have to know that you have. Now, you have a question, so, you have a question, your party, no, but, me prefer me capture me constituency executive, sir. yefa party mbra kwaso ani ene wo mo di akasa wada roma leta ya awo kan ya 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to a wo to me but ye so to me no a ye limited en ti ye nyina no ye nya ye to me ni free a ye national council and no and ye the supreme and where supreme a ye but steering committee no dear Omo and they manage your party no day to day. And omo manage it so I guess a supervisory. It is a most menka steering committee, mechanic, and a meka national council. It is a moko ye meeting, ewo steering committee. Nessa, the Antimian Cooperative, and I said, when Timian Fremi, near Antimian Kata, each me blue. Into me, you know, and me, I like it, man. You like it, dear, and three steering committee.
2: Chema, won't you me?
3: I know, be as or so, and the man, Kata,
2: Chema, Chema, won't you me?
3: After my making and a crack, Chema, and a minnowoka, and a minnowoka,
2: Chema, won't you me? Pacho,
3: yes,
2: Mempeso Betty said, and they and I would join a year the new patriotic party, and I say, Ghana, a man, your seven, Obem. The Kata, meba, Mr. One Casal party. Odom, I was what you say, we are part of the National Steering Committee. Is that correct?
3: That be part of National Steering Committee.
2: Also, you're part of
3: me, you're part of the NEC.
2: Okay.
3: And the National Council okay. Steering Committee in India. And no, to say National Acting National Chairman, General Secretary, Organizer, National Executive.
2: Okay, so
3: I know more. That be an omidi manager. Yeah, okay,
2: so if the national, so if
3: the so we meet me, na me come on us. I want them to cast a palm into me. Now, so I'm far letter. I'm far amray. I will either say a secretary. Now, so me a palm into me.
2: Chema, what you mean? Inti what you say about sadi on komo radio show? And what you say about talk social media? And now say what about that said the AKK cry for our party, for our region, for elections?
3: Me, pay a constitution. And to say, be our wa, so, omo de beman, no, or no, de amami. Apart from that, almost bare 3 days me, and the general secretary, the BI and Kasa. Apart from that, Bibia no me ye, or no, Kasa na kwa abaku, and a man a year, Miss Pesia Christian. Say ye, Bibia, ye kabiano. If you know, hopa, and abamiho. But where ye come what they mean? Nakorana and Falet, the BI man. Ninimi asoka a former secretary. Na ye chairman terbedi akuba or no na da meninim kamusaya bibia no eba ye. Minim bibia minya lete bia. Minya bibia. Nanya bibia.
2: I see into the one go ahead to accept and admit to say baby.
3: And yes you go ahead and do. See be a chen say. Your party na ye wono. A national council, no, and the supreme. And see, so apart from the conference, I don't call you a caucus, Shemrano. And your neck, and I about to win, you know, it's a home, ready, you know, And after that, mekan ye constitution ye a mekan ye nyinaano. It's not by emotions. It's about constitutional right. It's about constitutional right. And see, wofa ye constitution no a. Wofa ye constitution no a. Aye, that's right. Aye, aye, theory committee. Omu wotu mi, ena makacho wote, omu wotu mi, because debi ya omu pa tinsem, but omu tinsem pa. E wakle omu ni ni panua, yedi amkomono. 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Ye de ko, ye de kasa. 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
2: E ti ye kase, ye kase. 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
3: senior members no.
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3: 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E le se yi kometi fo, e ne kwenye no omo koko tu aba. Na even the national cannot make a decision about who supposed to be the leaders of the constituency. And the delegate na work constituency no. Omu and I was omu making omu decision. And if omu is ya se omu tia constituency term and is ya not omu delegate no omu e you and conforbi se wemu and a year leaders were constituency na me. So we'll be a year petitioner, meaning because we'll be anywhere where you petition. Ah, or the Abreme, I will, Ashanti, Hathi, Ebiniha. Obia, Omo Casa, Omo ye petition, you know, Omo de Conquer. And I incline for also so emphat petition, Biaba, emphat Reme, and to mean ye be a war.
2: Adansiasu,
3: I'm going to say, I can't mean me, as a regional chairman. Chema, me omo de obi krampo na dip ayibre here ye we ye mra ye faso say I was set up for proceed astronia there me as a region no we are left out I don't know and the constituency is to and find the problem be am I and you know me minim adie bia ho say ya abede minim adie bia ho
2: hey chairman we dey watch me a different electoral process crowd. It's so beautiful.
3: It's not about emotions.
2: No.
3: It's about the constitutional right.
2: Padar ma, Mr.
3: Ote. The point in effect. Omude, letter, not a complaint by Omude ma, when Omude father, so, Abrebe no Omude ma, me, Ebiniho, me yobia, me de embra, me de yekuma, na me bu executive citizen so. Na, Omani, abia wawo nyina ne se ye babe kwa election. Election na ye babe kono. You know se obia wo ne die a te se kwa ye no. Enti obia wo ne die a a woman any other. It would be a whole year, but you know, I call away the pains of winning. I mean, breaking. I didn't think a young fuck will be so now, young fan breaking it down. It's a media, it's a subjective. At the subject of the Senimia, Yankot Ono, Yahuna Manabi, Yamfanum Kotum, Bakos and Paso Bede Benya, Yinin Frimu, Yan Pono, no Kodu Porta Fati, any of the Batininam, Unyankupon Yam, a bed.
2: Ashanti Region, party office, now, eh?
3: I will ask what. Nanan cancer body and my part of it.
2: Hey, since when?
3: Oh, since I have since 2020, 2022, 2023.
2: Hey,
3: yeah. Jemma, won't you move cancer? Maybe you. Oh, 2022, 2023. Unim say, Abra, my, maybe you know, my friend say, oh, my, Nanko Fee, Bobby, I will feed you too. Say a court electioner, and I bring us a well, wouldn't we? Wouldn't know a yabaco pano. And some will better go, so no, a blue baby, and yes, I'm good to a crow. And think there were party office in the war, broke from my honor, and they were at Namahino 10 years. The car me tree, I am not a new year. They mean once a month will be a court party office war, no more cock for your campaign. No more a coyac say, hey, I'm going to move here, no, must be in Chiaka. Hey. I tell you, we never had no my press conference. No way my press conference in the other. It's been winning me, chairman, we, you know. And I'm catching an uncle's body, sir. Oh, no. My name is the Kobi. Oh, do, sir. And I'm in the executive sitting in the ICR and catch them, sir. So I'm more a back call and what they are, who bit me a call. It's your honor, maybe the tone and uncle's body when you know. I know what I'm about. Memo, baby. Memo, baby. And no one sees me by be party officer. And you good, and was quite a yes center. Opposite police station. I know the man
2: here. My sister, Diana, is your female dress in our governor's manner.
3: Me watch out. Said Diana, so we have renovation.
2: Chema went to me. Chema went to me. A dime beer. And Rabba sent me a fat dining. Did you know I said now can I dine for fro?
3: Nabin Yanua. I'm Rabia Nuho. I'm Rabia. I'm Rabia Nuho.
2: Mr. Rob, Chema went to be sad dino. Na me
3: ko
2: da dan e si eya Asuka police station opposite no filling station e chuo na woka an adan foforo
3: ah wouldn't mu ya ya no ama match raw
2: am na me busa me see Asuka me ba chai chai
3: baby station no ba bia station no
2: meet you
3: ka ogugu mpp chair ogugu mpp office ogugu office ya na oya sa Asuka pa e be ya ba Millennium Plaza, a friend Millennium Plaza.
2: Chema, won't you be?
3: Mira.
2: Oh, dear, my baby, na, since you're doctor, you. I don't want to be ambassadors for a year elections and I'm going to be a year. And I'm going to be a year. I'm going to be a year. Nana Oboni Dini ni baba yi.
3: Nana kasa bo dwa ye bo afu. Uni mno bo ni din.
2: Nana hwe me shenase. 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Me shenase.
3: Dia tia de se. Adwuma som Dr. Yu. Na onye MP mpo. Na wo ye minua. MP Dr. Yu aye minua atese wo wa. 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No yet me di yam komo aye ye no. So there is something bigger than say yeah we'll party mukeke. And to Dr. Yu you will be a waye madam foa, waye minia bibia no mitimi ni din komo. Na wono so so etimi ni mi din komo e wo bibia mu na mi woji di e wo no mo pa. Enti ye baba ko ye constituencies, you know. Anna Minya ko a free the caucus chairman, and yet honorable and yimaduho. Sir Omasuma will be free parliament aba. Ye honorable Jerry. Sir Omra Ashanti. Na Oba Noba Beshe member of parliament. A ye yunya may be sin cancer board. And see, or catch them, you know, and was say, now if you want to swap, or pepper me off. And see, at some one, a ye kind and a say. You ride you may do kind and a say. The chairman, Bill Nakakusi say, and I'm so good. Ah, me. And to me, yeah, I know the you ride your retorso. And to what the torso. Namiko, so I was that honorable you and a best family cop, baby, I may call. And see, oh, yeah, and I'm school. I can say, your car. Remember, Paha. Namini, Jerry, honorable Jerry Akasa, or say, or Kakoshe Minuaba, maybe when Kansa Bodu, and the young Kohoi Frihua, Naya Tuaso, Edeko. And to your call, yeah, Anna, the Koto, Minuia Jerry, and the Minuaba Mavis, Anna, or the Namania Parliament for some man of that Omra Chantry, and what the boy. And to what did you come on, and so you did. And come on. And to ye babako, Anna, you ra. Nanan cancer would do I a boaf. Or also so, buy. And to buy, no, I know, baby chair, I am, yes, we are chair. Anna, maybe the Amania, or no, the Amania Bono, and I'm a catcher as a papa. Miss Row, if what you say, a year minia, or catechia, you know, what a Roman. And don't see. Anna minuye aba and she was there adawo mama ka che ne se me no wa kasada da bill asamuno ni abi ni na no miya betu ho anam na aye asante atem central mp ofre me wo na me ka che ne se me tu ho betu ho anam and she say enye obi pa on franco o ye ye ana me ka che ne se me pa so you know say se o pa the moon at I will be Bihono, Major and said, and your bonnet. Now we don't need any consent also from anybody before we can apologize to I our bra, yeah, petty, or say, you know. And see, and I said, Penacho said, oh, why? And was so, maybe, sorry. Maybe sorry, and I'm saying, now, man, cancer board, I am what? Won't to be Papani? Won't to many makers and cancer board do Papani? Are you? So, Papa, Anna, me near my nothing, me try said the piano, a beaboco, a way. Before one can't be sanctioned.
2: Matty, Medassipi.
3: No question, no one can't be sanctioned.
2: Matty, Medassipi.
3: But that's it. And the artist, I'm no idea. I'm trying to say, you've been managing the emotions. You know?
2: All right.
3: So, yeah, I'm quiet. My main custom will infantry. I yet, 2024. No? Actually, Abreno, na ye you, and a mammy name in your penny, Napo. Not Abreno, or ye my yestia, and my yet me settle your problem. And see, said you be cacra, and by a year, yet to your boarding, nay, and shakoya, ye bay rather than say, ye bay you to motions in your cabin, so we should be circumspect about everything. I ye only Baumia and ye style, you know. I ye Baumia and a was out to me. And to a petty, so be our pet, but you can only have your need. They are important in an hour.
2: All right.
3: I only, Chairman, Dr. Laj Bamud Baumia, I'm not saying what's that.
2: Meda say, Kwajon Safwa Socha, Anafi, Nanaya Janto.
3: Hey, Akonta.
2: Wakonta no no.
3: I'm Akonta no no.
2: Nanaya Janto Socha.
3: Hey, Medofo, Winyaba.
2: So who am I to Nana Janta Fide or Dofu Niaba? And we see ya, and that's it, Chema would be. So that's it, Chema would be the other day. Some clarifications at the Abre to the best of his knowledge, you know. Nensanka Krata BMF National Directing is Anamun Tubia Fadan Siasuka Homani in Tusana Mono in John de Nensanka Bia Kojak Yamama Chemofan Chen and I don't try and Niko Jotra Tradition. 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
5: e go ko di politics
2: it doesn't
4: matter, but the point is that
2: if you want
4: papa, me papa, and you, if you
5: want papa, if you
4: want papa, oh, come on, Jenny.
5: Oh, two, four.
4: Yes, I come here, boy, before me patcho.
5: Boy, for.
4: Not your boy, for. Your boy,
5: for. Me papa, no. The history is that.
4: What history?
5: Papa, no. Me dia kumiano. And it's gates. It is a fie fie. Osus me bi mo soso mo ho na wo ho e wo yen ye ho e firi ha na kwa e yi asante akonwa eni fie ba
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4: pacho team 20 years from now me pacho tio 20 years asema me ka wajima no esi for
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5: it does not matter about
4: it does. What do you mean it does it doesn't you go for some mundi we see move free free see oh move free free see mundi akunya oh na now and say wo ni mo kra bi busa wo ohima se mo so wo ni na
5: be
4: kan hifia se
5: oh se me be kan se fine o me nua no na me me ye fine
4: no so ye ye fine na say ma me kan no
5: ye settle ne say ye fine
4: ye fine
5: me nua no no
4: ah
5: o ya mo sa wa
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5: Me papa no mo no.
2: Yeah, yeah, from mumu gate.
5: Because, because say omo koye. Me papa.
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5: Opokwa
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4: Na to mean ka because say on the di akunya. 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
5: Wo chi me ya.
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5: 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Yes, I'm not a me the Diam.
6: I will compute gun. I will case the idea Reno and ask you. Oh, Sebo, any pardon, any Vuvuzela no aya crado. Sa World Cup seasoning. A yadia, I go cramasone be yet. De enunti, Fabrefie, said a be a bit nuts, and I want to do that dem no washen ye. 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
7: 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Because we don't just move money, we take care of people. Money moves in every direction. Uncle to nephew, nephew to uncle, sister to brother on Monday, brother back to sister on Friday. And it moves together. 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In Africa, money is rarely one person's transaction. It's many people moving small amounts toward one purpose. That's how money moves here. And there's one bank built

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6: She said, yeah, to be a dear. 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
7: Mary Potts, no, hey.
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8: me.
6: Some food will be stressed with you, be one. 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The Biani, I dream for Frau, and so I'm on two Biani. Also, be a dean, say, and yes, some drain when you.
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0: chehoma bebia wo biara gambling ho ye true nti twa no wahwe ye mu enye ma wona wondi mfie du nwotwe Gaming Commission of Ghana ajin kratu ya tu
1: jackpot abare vi manya ku
2: wado wado

0: She said, yeah, yeah, to be out here. And so she knew something.
1: My report to no him.
0: Minya, so many pons to you. And so she knew about him. As I'm for business with you, be one. I mean, why, yes, I guess I never could know. The Biani had been for Frau, and so I'm on to be any. 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Hey, yes, Cassam. 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For Sika Samu, how you know, be dying.
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0: 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Phone papa! S.E.A.
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0: Debbie, you need a toothpaste and you toffee. 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
3: Kel. 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

You know how money moves in Ghana and across Africa. How it really moves? It doesn't move once a month. It moves 100 times a day on Ecobank's digital platform. Airtime for that's your sister. Transport for Papa. 500 Cs for Saturday's Suno. 2,000 Naira for the cousin sitting jump in Abuja. Because we don't just move money, we take care of people. Money moves in every direction. Uncle to nephew, nephew to uncle, sister to brother on Monday, brother back to sister on Friday. And it moves together. The funeral contribution, the susu, the wedding levy, the hospital bill in the family WhatsApp group. In Africa, money is rarely one person's transaction. It's many people moving small amounts toward one purpose. That's how money moves here. And there's one bank

0: yampo se akwantuo mu nsem ye kanedwo nim na wankobia na ye osatesem eno ma bebre na gana de hye nem won kofo amanso de otie woni begye ene de owo ebeho
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0: Energy, Tia Bruchenko, Aqua Manqua, Akuntejo, Eddie Bro was Sempa, 94.7 FM. So,
2: you dream me, Dan, I say, you know, woman on it. You almost see a cra, you almost will hunu, yes, yatia, in your etnasia, yeah, cabum.
3: Memory debia, a bonusia, a permusia, a question of what you change your home, our approach, said the Akuhu, any diabetrufi, the Yahu, near her, the Ye, near the Abba, the Enyano, and you can say,
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0: The National Pensions Regulatory Authority, NPRA, is the regulatory body of the pensions industry in Ghana, ensuring the compliance of the three-tier pension scheme, being the mandatory basic national social security scheme, first tier, managed by SNET, a mandatory fully funded and privately managed occupational pension scheme, second tier, and a voluntary fully funded and privately managed provident fund and personal pension scheme. Employer enforcement has been beefed up, and therefore, we are entreating all employers to enroll their workers onto the first and second tier mandatory schemes and pay their contributions. Failure to do so will result in prosecution. NPRA, ensuring retirement income security.
1: Say yes, pretty the men from the boys. Na ye track and call ma kuku damnoa. 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
4: Do you know how money moves in Ghana and across Africa? 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It doesn't move once a month. It moves 100 times a day on Ecobank's digital platform. Airtime for that's your sister. Transport for Papa. 500 Cs for Saturday's funeral. 2,000 Naira for the cousin sitting jump in Abuja. Because we don't just move money, we take care of people. Money moves in every direction. Uncle to nephew, nephew to uncle, sister to brother on Monday, brother back to sister on Friday. And it moves together. The funeral contribution, the susu, the wedding levy, the hospital bill in the family WhatsApp group. In Africa, money is rarely one person's transaction. It's many people moving small amounts toward one purpose. That's how money moves here. And there's one bank.

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1: You will laugh. 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
6: eh
7: me fa we fi de so yeah, all the constituency executives across the country are Yamomu Itrinkwa, the newly elected MP.
6: 245, almost Akabi.
7: Akabi, and you know, the Akano, Yebeshaye, Yebeya and Sana, Yako, Regional, no. Into no, I'm say steering committee and near break, or more to Toton semi year. Into all my year, you are Mudia, Yamomu United Inkwa.
6: But there seems to be a certain confusion. Ashanti region, chairman, no. And
7: Ashanti region, a republic. Who knows? Yeah, Ashanti region, a republic. Into Ashanti region, assembly, and a kind of different. A republic. Into no, it's not a kingdom. Into no, yeah, na. But it will be resolved. Masendi Minya, Justin Kudia, message. See, I say, he should put his feet down because on say a co-election, all these issues bar also call for re-election. And there seemed to be a certain test to his leadership as a general secretary. And they are now, Nipe P, no underestimate Justin Kudia, his will and ability. And he will show that he is still the general secretary until the voters decide otherwise. And I think what the steering committee has decided, no, then the steering committee will carry it through. Nobody is above the law within MPP. Into what the party has decided, it will be carried through. Ashanti region has its intrigues, but I don't think, say, the region is above the national.
6: But what about that to know much about, especially if you just said, where that Nyoma called?
7: It was unfortunate. You see, two wrongs and you're right. On say, Ubi ya dia inye. Yes, also, Ukonwa also, Ubi ya dia inye. Also, Koye, Okoye, Nesonye. It makes it a bit difficult. Yes, there were court injunctions actually said that elections be enkoso. National edicata tuja. Say baby or ha my young hold the elections. Yeah, na in Pimpi no ni pebi feel say they are untouchable. But party na ye don't know. There's no session as untouchable. And I an may say ubi a chas ye say MPP kuno, ubi an son sin kuno. Say ye national na say ye war steering committee, National Executive Council. Now decisions are coming from the National Steering Committee through the National Executive Council through the steering committee. Nobody below is above that. The highest decision making body or party in the NEC. And the steering committee now sits and recommend for NEC to approve or disapprove. In the party there, freedom of association in Tawantao Bebem, Matrim Metim Macau Bebem. But at the end of the day, no. The leadership of the party would stand firm and make a decision. Enti Krataba, Bantima, Efija, Sechre, East, as Adansia Sokwa, party no Krata to say a chum. Nobody can change that at the regional level.
6: Mm-hmm.
7: And I think say the most important thing is say hold these elections, no. Say the be almost be to me a call Congress, no. In the August, no more to abano for regional elections. No,
6: so Monday to Thursday, I can say Ghana had the same part of the document.
7: Monday to Thursday, the Monday is here and starting you. You're sorry, I'm not panel or you knew a miracle. I went to Koyakwa, Yachinwo Airport. No, about a topic. And KB and Kayunan Mendis, if we can come on some Pebica and no, Yanjmianka. Yachins asked me, I see a Bepemra. Aye, ye miracle, no change, no cry back. I say, or call you could no, it crater you could be too jano. In some one, almost can was a crater, and no. Ye mbusan is asem nimpo, and mrana or war a yoko for a catchy. Internet is worried, me makase, sad ye na ye ye no, a say democracy no. Minya nanaya de mzo nya clients or bekasa or beka something different because I know her personal experience. And yeah, now times, you know, it's like me kind of know two wrongs are not right. If it was wrong under MPP, it was wrong. If it is wrong under NDC, it's wrong. Oh no, no, it be here, no, anya me de. Oh, even you about me tie ha me. In TCA, the you before frost wa anya me de. In you know, I think say as only P cast iron at the tables will turn. Dr. Baumia in Nisamreno. I think doctor is very focused. Say, ye per se Ghana, a fan into my pefra. Minya, in fear ye did. Say, president, ba, no be 8 years. Minu, I don't think ye be more than 5 presidents. And we are not seeing an improvement in what Ghana should suppose. I don't think, Dr. Baumia and some of us are yedi and who see a CSA PC move.
6: I think my party people don't see a bit surprised and well, provoked is okay. And
7: you see, the provoked is about leadership. You see, restlessness. You see, the devil find hands for the idle hands. Say, abimba. Na in Juma Koso, Nipa, Juma, say, ni say, you'll be a quiet Juma. You know, there are a lot of things happening now. Sign your man, Nipa, Juni, so. Restlessness, in Juma, Niho, Nipa, Tifi, idleness, Nina, can't hold a distance, some neighbor. So I think, say, look, the focus for the country is to move the country forward. Look, I honestly NDC by 18 months tremo, minya.
6: Mm-hmm.
7: Man, by the time wa ibekate niati no na afia.
6: 4 years, that's
7: not 2 years. Ko the next year ibisi no.
6: Third year,
7: hardly anything done. The effective year they have, honestly,
6: first two.
7: Next year they are gonna have their internal stuff and blah blah blah, and it's gonna be rocky for them. NT. We need to move that country forward. The next thing that has happened this week is in Ra, in Simi CC, which is a parliamentary governor, a majority leader says a governor, Kokasana Media, or a Bema City, Akofo. Minti Bikrada. San Nancia, Samu, Metiana Mjindi, by Mikumiko, her video, no, who say, Wakan Ama Yenya Dongoso, and repeat the same statement. How is that? Governor, you're the first Bank of Ghana. Governor of Bank of Ghana, you're the first time I call Parliament. March 2025. The governor was in the Parliament House. I know my media cover is on YouTube. Now, you're the Krataa Koma governor answers or answer. What answer? At the top. He's coming to the house for further and better explanation. Meanwhile, somehow, all be canon. All paper. ah ye wo copy inti media na mo pese media ne be wo ho no ye Ghana no minim se bi a majority leader ayarega amaama ayarega nim se ye see no in ye trade no wo e market bi aso ah as a governor can say mo price no will be affected when the trade city Bank of Ghana so ya no pa na governor siam decided me the 0.1 me can say me the 0.1 me can no publish it as bill straight interbank that's what happens every day abuchi crowd friend house who and more 10 bank in be o just here o pa china no pa ibo ita fra abuchi o ba ka just say oh boss ma name more 10 why na bank be a memo Obia share Bank of Ghana interbank rate na this peggy dollar okroma. So then trade the currency in war any market stock exchange and nine London trade stock exchange and New York and now baby and this is cocoa and Randy Kasa. It can have an effect on international market of cocoa because Randy represents the second largest producer of cocoa. To what the chief executive of Cocoa Board says, no, has a very
6: they
7: big,
6: carry a lot of weight. A
7: very, very big weight. To say, in Saudi Arabia, Prince, Omo Prince, no, Crown Prince, Nakasa on oil, or the head of OPEC, Akasa on oil. That's the weight when Randy speaks, he carries. Now, Governor of Bank of Ghana, they see, you know, even in trade, you know. And I was very surprised that it is assembly. But other matters arise, I'm sure some minya back I say we know my back can be.
6: Nana?
8: Yes.
6: Nada nana de we wish you on your way.
8: Debut or my mini atite.
6: Oh.
8: Is it blood is thicker than water? For whatever I went through, this is the first time I made to say Ubi O MPP more case and tray. They all defend it. But me find it so you mean me on your MPP.
7: Ah, say me mean him. Nana, me mean him this year.
8: What do you
7: say? You know, air canoe or can fitty, or name MPP and this no can be. Me the mean him this year. Intermediate, I have a different view of it because now me were front row seat of what happened. That's why I know, say, I don't think, say, NKE, yes, of course.
8: And I'm happy. But my friend is a but this is the first time in 9 years. Yes, even Okra no moon in this year, but they are so much in denial, so much arrogant about it. So sometimes it's painful. But at least today, my brother has, he hasn't said he apologizes, but he says something which also means he said, we are sorry. So let's continue. If anything, miracles the idea see a tremi a bailing no or coffee. My miracles also so no as a social. Miracles kept yes, he kept saying oh you could you be able to I mean do you get me? A threatening you move be me say or threatening make a gem say and I would dare buy a door but quantum's miracles may my quay view.
6: Okay, such no.
8: I'll catch him. It will peace.
6: What was the basis for that?
8: Meaning, was it Uber call? You had dear by your own. Now, some miracle may my call. May my call in the long worry. No, see, I'm pampa me refi. Nam so re beefy.
7: Then, you are candy agro.
8: Then he, and no, but some of these things.
6: Very
8: but,
6: expensive.
8: Yes, but on TV, if for somebody who has been there before.
6: Who did diagram?
8: Yes.
6: Who
8: yeah, that is the point. Do you get me? And he also told Shamima, same, on your sister station. Which for me, any day I watched it live, which was not right. But I want to say, your bail, you know, their bail conditions, won't adhere to all the bail conditions. Report it. My brother is away 3 times a week. And that is what the law says. The law says there is something at hand. When a forensic audit is done on you, if you this, maybe 3 times went to Yoko CID, yeah, me forensic audit about no. Papa Bako is a former auditor general, dear Jimmy. And he had the thing in his hand and he said, Senana, Unyeshe. But you have to avail yourself for that to be done. Nyebe frel. near Beshishim. As a one year share. Why be a ube, you pay for it? One year she so soa. Ube kufi. The style that they use is like that.
7: Banana, but that has to change.
8: The style that they use is like that. But I said on one of your sister stations, even America BS is, but going forward, no, it is not the best. In Tennessee, if you say no, the MPA, you can't want them. BNI uses the same thing. I mean, say, you didn't make a question, you need to join me, or by home, I'm a man. That is why he knows what he's talking about. Nobody knew where I was. My brother Kwame couldn't find me. Everybody could not find me. Oba Besiel. Do you get me? Not as if I've done anything. I don't want to relive it because it's a psychological thing for me. I'm dealing with it. I mean, I wouldn't wish it on anybody. But we need to also be circumspect in certain things and also be accountable. See, the office mawa. Don't joke. Say a penny crown pa. I remember when all these things were going on with me. Your finance person, Wallace, don't do it with PRC. Ojina kona bi wo bi ena hono se, we are saying your fair. Ni pa woman ni pin ni kura wo di receipts beba. Ono na we atono. So everybody should be accountable as long as o sha buying sika so. Sika ninyo wo di. Minu ya wampo no, ukuta u sika kura so ya accountable. Wo di buku ton hono wacho. Everybody should be accountable because the day of reckoning oho. You shouldn't be like ene, can ofuria te jani akotina bruche. Ufe se ken ofuria ta ope summer, autumn, spring and winter. Ghana has say ya weda ye tupe. Nini na kama kama. He's now in a harsh place. Wajani akotina ubi kruso. It all boils down to accountability. So say mawe juma, there's the glory of it, but there's also the accountable part of it. See a court a ye parliamentar. As I said, maybe a do be a name, a free be a committee of the whole. Yen ye could be PRC, any executive secretary, and a committee of the whole, no, they don't cover it. You meet in the house, but they don't cover it. And you know, once you do committee of the whole, no, wo coverage and come home. And your parliament, parliamentarians, but it's not almost everybody. Yeah, cry a call, you know. Nipa watina kunye mu ye right honorable is it a siama, the second deputy speaker. Yes, me kwa na meeting in Jane say, Timechia no see a wuni ye na y din kumo me jene nambampo. And I mean me executive secretary and ye technical people. Many ye koye. It wasn't covered. Because the issues we are going to talk about
6: very sensitive.
8: They wanted to know how we did the tariff, what the calculation, even down to numbers. Some of them are necessary public. So I guess they said this is what happened. You know, things to do with the Bank of Ghana are sensitive. We can be able to say electoral commission. Necessary areas are sensitive. A bit to say Addison or Koy, you know. They want it was accountability. It was about the building at Omo Esino. So everybody was interested. These were figures. But when it comes to mechanisms, you used to the arrive certain decisions. A due time be a DNAC. You try to what? Protect whoever or the institution are yet responsible no, from some public view. Because, for instance, maybe I no pay a best sorry, no, na a governor is an undated recourse. From the media, say ABCD. Yes, of course, paper be the why ye. And nothing may be a man, a Troyan. People can look at it and also decide what they want to hear out of it. You know, media mimim say because it's a year committee of the whole no, committee a near my a war parliament. No, it is not covered. Media uncover. Because some more energy subcommittee, or more sports, or more so many subcommittees during their deliberation. Yen ye share energy committee. The last time we met the energy committee on the tariff, there was no coverage. Into the normal initiation, share parliament, maybe a case minister of energy may answer question, the whole parliament. And no day, but when it comes to committees, seldom do you see, say, omo cover. So this is what it is. So because me tell and me be say was a committee of the whole and ma say the whole house no. And omo say committee of the whole. Committee of the whole normally no omo nye coverage.
7: Well, say March no cover. March last March, year. Bear. March 20.
8: And then your committee of the whole.
7: It was.
8: No, it was the full the whole house.
7: It was the full house. The March 25th one.
8: Yeah, Addison the end.
7: Addison. There was not Addison. Was it Addison? About the building, Bank of Ghana building.
8: I know this accountability management. Uh-huh. It wasn't committee of the whole.
7: It was the full house.
8: The full house. But when you go to committee of the whole, then other subcommittees are uncovered.
7: Interesting.
8: I am almost others because here you could be.
7: But then what is there to hide?
6: There's absolutely nothing to hide.
8: But almost standing others.
6: Some of the things they say, no. It's almost right to take a decision. Where would the
8: Yes.
6: Mm.
8: They have that right.
6: Where would the MPC
7: But my only Mudiana is crap. From what I have heard, you know, that discussion also can come out.
8: Which one?
7: The discussion at the committee of the whole, no. It is seen as a sensitive information, so it cannot come out. So if there is something that Ghana for person move from there, then what
8: they
7: happens?
8: They have a way of, putting it together and bringing it out to the media. So that is why sometimes when they finish, some small press conference be. So they
6: just
8: will know
6: to tell people
8: in summary.
6: I think we are too suspicious of ourselves.
7: Suspicious of ourselves. You see, it is the nipa or this asim when you know by to force, you know. let me tell you the reason. You see, Oman say Oba Bemu, no be a ya dear, na ujitumwa. It doesn't spoil anything. You see, the domestic asim when you know centers around the domestic gold purchase program.
6: You are benefiting
7: from it.
6: Yeah.
7: The domestic gold purchase program is helping this government. From January 7th, 2025 to 31st December, the domestic gold purchase program, Abua NDC Abayi Amanenya, $10.4 billion to support the city. Meanwhile, Ankasa program ni niwa. Anka first no unim de yenya dollar. Either say cocoa syndication loan beba ni yenya dollar. And I say yebeko bond ni yenya dollar. Anka neya cocoa anyu ni sinya china yenya bi inyes kentia cocoa for cake. Na yen to mean co bond market. Angafu se omanga ko $4 way. And this domestic gold purchase program, no, all we are seeking, the ubiye penny say omu emfa. The star of the voter. And from a Dr. Baumia. Dr. Mahmoud. It's the most important thing.
6: If you read it out, even the responses that the governor gave,
7: yes,
6: an acknowledgement of the role that the gold purchases has in terms of pushing this economy.
8: Acknowledgement of Mahwai.
7: No, he's giving to the policy.
8: Yeah, the policy. Yes.
7: But the policy. The domestic gold purchase program. The founder, the manager, the innovator. But you see, that's the problem. But meanwhile, Bank of Ghana created a new person. The domestic gold purchase program, no. And a war existence, Muno, aboa abino.
8: Say, it means it's a nipa and a one in some no more or can be kicking no who send your bayano. Because I then a governor at that time, and yes, our governor now or Hono. I don't know where to implement.
7: You implement it.
8: And
7: Yajuma, maybe Nana Pacho. Oh, sure, be another dollar to see the war. You see, Mama Yanche time, Dr. Baumia, the domestic gold purchase. We went through a very tough time. Look, after the COVID, after the war. But Iran, any Israel from Gusokon. But on said dollar no, sorry, the crude oil price na abafo. I didn't try because you see after a time no war between us start. War start here. Na fifty asie no, e na obi a ejawo. But you see the market you know, no. The market you see the world market it to me find a way to live with it. You see everybody be bia share here for fra. Everybody thinks I'm a garden. If you say be say, hey, you who be that? And no, sir, anticipation, no, Emma, your world market price is costro. And that dollar to your friend is crude oil is below $75. Still, there is bombing of Iran and the Israel. Thank you, but the point is that the war is still no. But I don't just say it did not create a problem, Nana. And just an creative problem. A creative problem, my union who be a petrol book, a good junior, and a buffoon. The point we are saying is say we went through a problem. The normal way I know you run the economy now between the time immemorial and 2022. Now you have a problem. To go forward, no. Now your normal way, your new dollar ever Ghana, no. It was challenged because already, no. Now your bob was seen to pampers. You into me here then, and to me service your loans, no. Because we've had these issues of world devastating COVID, and then this war has come. A term, no. What do we go forward? Yeah, you know, you who maybe a dollar could do here. Dollar could do almost 16 point something. It'd be more crack at 17. But man, who's a dollar called 17? Let's even assume say it was 17. There needed to be a new thinking to make sure, say, we don't move forward. We come back. By the time when MPP free, so no, the dollar was 13 point something.
6: Rounding up at 14.
7: 14. But a child will say, you could do, we go to the West. Obi the idea by. Emma, idea no, it to me, et here by a chi. Anka Ghana, you must go and for more. Now Petro could do 22 Ghana cities, oh man. Petro was 22 cities. But Obi, Dr. Mahmoud Bawumia, the idea by. Oh, I see. No, that is the problem. That is why I hear Kase. That is what it is.
8: Policy about policy.
7: What is here? No, policy is why because move by. No, have you move? Anka, unim say Ochi. Okan, Oman say Okan document now. The two jana. August 2024. August 2024. And I hear policy. No, sir. Domestic. Gold projects, no, a study in full because before that, no, now you're gold for oil and a gold for oil. No, Bank of Ghana flag it, yes, they want us to migrate it into the full domestic gold purchase. Said about you ever talk gold for reserves, no, not really gold for oil, which is fine. So, from the okay, Bank of Ghana document, now the full implementation was from August 2024 coming. It gave some relief. Said by January 2027, no, the dollar has come down to about approximately 2025. The dollar number from Abi Drube 14. And I'm mo buy, you know, mo de a booster, a be boom. And I'm use Dr. Maumia idea, no.
8: I just said Dr. Maumia.
7: But the domestic gold purchase program. Dr. Maumia's idea.
8: The copyrighted. That's why. The idea was in fact.
7: You see, until online now, you see where the problem is. The problem is where the NDC cannot admit that the domestic gold purchase program Maumia $10.4 billion every month. Dr. Maumia idea.
8: Dr. Maumia idea. Our idea be on the buy. Idea until went me and farmer for 8 years and one year president. One farmer.
7: On your president. No, Nana was president. Wow, Papa was president. Nana, Nana, Nana, Nana, Nana, Nana, Nana, Nana, Nana, Nana, Nana, Nana, Nana, Nana, Nana, Nana, Nana, Nana, Nana, Nana, Nana ya jan tra really 224. Nana ya jan tra really 2 questions 4. Nana ya jan tra really ti dapu. Mbese minya by say jan tra family no. Oko asante memoa. Mi onye minya kra no. Oye minya ewo ebusua miensem. But what you see? Ebusua miensem. Me say oka say wo draw me ne nana ya enua. Ye enua ewo aha. Me nana eware ne auntie. Jene jan tra. Nti o papa inya ba me na ware me papa me ma me papa e ware ni auntie. So I'm related to Naya through the Mensa and the Jantua.
6: Mm-hmm.
7: Now as uncle poku for related Jantua for o jasi ansa na wasa ko em say
8: kufo apeja
7: kufo, that is how related na ponu unza na posu imnya.
6: Mm-hmm.
7: Ojas, eighty no Asante Honey, the Yenya Yenya for. Obisu because Yenya so no yen and nanny utu for. And tis a Ubikas and I really to be I am Mr. Munya Ban or Hajun India, but the Abuja. And then me who said, Minya Kosi didn't see a new one as a cat debit.
8: What's
6: the question? Penance Munzia, yeah, my master. Call it a tobacco men's as your child, also a tone catch it.
8: Oh, Miss Munziano.
6: But all the a yard, you should be a bossy. Proceedings of any committee of parliament is determined by the chair or one presiding. Whether it is televised or not is determined by one presiding.
8: Okay, the person match, presiding.
6: The match meeting was a committee of the whole. Uh-huh. And I draw your attention.
8: It was the committee of the whole.
6: It was the committee of the whole.
7: But it was allowed to be telecast.
6: Yeah, maybe consensus.
7: It was consensus, yes. By this time round, no. No one per se, Governor Babe, cancel Dr. Baumia. Dr. Baumia was vice president. Dr. Baumia, vice president. Say, and your flag bearer or campaigning to be president.
6: So, response 629 is saying, since August 2024.
7: Thank you.
6: The Bank of Ghana has not undertaken direct FX market interventions.
8: Since when?
6: Since
7: August 2024.
6: Okay. As its FX operations do not draw on the central bank's reserves, instead, FX intermediation has been executed through the domestic
7: gold
6: purchase
7: program,
6: converting Ghana cedis from FX forward action into Forex via gold purchases.
7: Yes, which is
6: so.
7: Response, governor,
6: three,
7: they come up.
6: These are the three responses that are the buy. In fact, 1, 2, 3, 6.
8: The August in the gold is a dollar to see the
7: nays.
8: August 2024.
7: And I say around 13, 14. Oh, I can tell you.
6: Let's check.
7: We can check. It's about 13, 14. And then I
6: could draw attention.
8: Oh, draw attention.
6: Say, we should admit that.
8: But you admit to be a pissy, I said, my pissy, me be so on the set. It's all no decided and buy
7: it. Oh, yeah, Ghana for.
8: I would be a penny, Casano. Say a co parliament advice when a kunya, you and a kunya, yeah, dear chin, your wakunya. Now you call a state of the nation, vice wakunya, president wakunya, to wakunya, what so. What did I make, no? Into a bayo bed, dear fiend watch. Infian son, any fuck a crack,
7: a buyer will be dear bed, dear chin, infian son.
8: I will be dear bed, dear chase a day with dear kunya, no wakunya tissue. Oh, so quite a year, our vice president wing, we were baby a bridge of an abbey. Went to me and first idea now, mammy, it meets now. It got through problems. Any dollar 17 cities. I don't know before.
7: No, but Oman, Oman Patch, only say, the most inventions in adversity. You know, in adversity, most inventions have come in adversity.
6: Of course.
7: It is. Which a bar and now to me to a twangini. It's the unknown or your leader because I'm watching a leader. Yes, the Baba is unknown. What I'm saying is that I'm watching a leader right now. He's the leader of the New Patriotic Party.
8: And that's not working.
7: No, but I'm saying that the reason Dr. Baumia to me a good president is because time one watching a bar.
8: I'm watching a bar.
7: Oh, I'm watching a ma. What now? Top at 22 cities. No, now watching a ma.
8: Because honestly, no, can Ukraine war need be no COVID? Are you
6: still underestimating the effect of that? Kojo kasi bicho say.
8: Also, effect of the Pacho Ukraine war nature.
6: Pacho kojo kasi wasi say. Adi eba putupura.
8: Me pese mi bisa. Pacho yano mi Ukraine war nature. So ene kwa deba kwa beka humi enwa beka MPP wa power say ya kamba kagana nki atoying because Ukraine war no. ene da so wo ho ba ko abeka ho US Iran ena ho ho ene
7: pa ba ohun na ohun bra mo bra ye na na
8: twetre
7: ah ohun bra mo bra ye
8: omo ti akonwa so ase sengi aton ye
6: admit say
8: admit say de yin
6: inyan susu so initial stages no Ghana memusu
8: ba min che wa de Russia Ukraine
6: COVID Russia.
8: Me pacho, Russia Ghana COVID na hiti as you say nyesika kra de support to ye ye
7: back. Na you say the COVID didn't affect the country.
8: How affect Ghana? Ka America. Twen ya COVID ti kun wo mo ye Yakopon ye yadom.
7: Enku Ghana fo.
8: Oh, nipa say ya na America twen na ekun kun wo mo ti say yi.
6: Na ya jatua.
7: Nana ya sema okay.
8: Awafi o.
7: Nana ya sema okay dia.
8: Na bi me se mbisi basem. Se kwa yi ayi ayi gold for ho ho wono na de buy. Na ko si sen. Anti petrol so. Ama ye sika
6: yi. Our Bank of Ghana acknowledges the role that it has played.
8: The Bank of Ghana wono wo kana sem ye ko si sen sika no ho. Time and yes, sika 17.
6: Na yeru e Bank of Ghana
8: mo si. Me be se mbisi awo say those days na yes, sika 17 cedis no. 17 cities, yeah, yeah, can't grassroot to phone. I can say,
6: no way.
8: Ah, said the grass that I never brought in an adron and crop for no hard this thing.
6: Yeah,
8: and yes, it's only 17 cities. As some of you can't get grassroot to phone, yeah, because they are come market are you. Mm-hmm. Because who's at
7: and I didn't banish, I didn't banish.
8: What's all idea?
7: I didn't banish.
8: What do you say? But we have ideas, and then it's more dinners ideas. One farm mantem. No, me suffer me, you see, cassay, you may see cassay.
6: And on your notipunity.
8: You're
6: not tipping. You see, Mammy Jane, near Mammy Cra, our vice president. Or a lot of issues or work about to pay you, Ponso. And then you're not paying with
8: that because so Jitum was so beating me up one into no fano into a customer with ye a listening government.
7: But Utia Nunches or
8: the year Juma.
7: And don't you
8: be the year Juma would be a president, a bo a vice in the items or bo with a fairness and happiness, elation. What you say? But we can't say be soon. Today, say one of the made, or no, I made one of the one one and I'm okay.
7: But you are saying, say,
8: ah,
7: in one breath, who can't see me noon and I am who can't see me noon, Debbie? In one breath, who say, na or you udihine?
8: But one, I went to you, Miss C. Eh? Or your vice president.
7: Yes.
8: And what now? For 8 years, 7 years, any how many months? You 8 months. And some all sound this innovative idea.
7: But okay, but okay, the domestic gold purchase program, only time I started here.
8: I
7: started 2022. And no, but me, Busa, only time, because a time till, and I make a choice, I want you to buy. No, hold on. Leadership, leaders are born in time of
8: diversity.
7: No.
8: Me,
7: and then I'm the taxes now buy and I'm Muslim way in your free honor. I to force in to me and yes and my salary simple.
8: On the
7: oh, yes, I'm telling you, on one account, on one account, so borrow, also borrow 17.18 billion to pay salary.
8: Me wakaso oboro ya no nche so okoji free be maybe
7: okoji okobosia but nana ya unim say in the last 6 months unim say in the last 6 months atu force na borrow 120 billion from T-bills. Look, in the next budget, I believe, you know, Atto Forsen has no NDC and that the president has no option but to increase taxes. What are we talking about?
8: Oh, see,
7: you will increase taxes in the next budget. You may increase but taxes in the next budget. No, you're not making sure. Because Muniska, Oman, Nessia, they have to find out 15. Oman, Nessia.
6: When
7: are these coming?
6: Mobile,
7: Moses, 20s. Oh, Nana.
8: Oh, Debbie's coming away.
7: I
8: am saying, sir, from where we are coming from,
7: yeah.
8: And what you did, that in it, your friend is saying,
7: Let's get a borrow, no one,
8: time I want to buy 127.
7: And I had
8: more concern on the day.
7: Now, hold on, Oban to order, Mammy Ansano, Nanaya, Nanaya, and Pacho.
8: Maybe
7: some numbers, no.
6: Maybe a refi.
7: Maybe a refi numbers, no.
8: Maybe refi day.
7: The debt to GDP, how has it changed?
6: Baby,
7: it changed you.
8: Baby, oh, my mean, we mess up machine. We are someone, and we are
7: Casa, yes, you too. Casa, you too.
8: I mean, what man, I'm also so.
7: Ah, Casa, you too. Ah, Casa, you too. Casa, you too. Agenda set to be the Casa, you too. We are remember numbers, remember the real figures of a car, John Mahama, Jato, JM1.
8: Me patcho, me person, me busso, awesome. A car, so the car to her, are you? Oh, you can't see me.
9: The type of a car,
8: would it you? Not me, Tia, come and chroma. When he was in Conakry, Guinea. Or see, MPP for the UP tradition, say, Waboka. Ne kana e dahono, enye debt. Because or the IA projects, or the IA development, or the IA near my bibri. Ote masi you. Se, Oboka to honne, se, uti me tu anina, who se, wenye ajapadie bibri ya. O kano, enbeye kahunu biwo. Because so we can quantify it to say, meet me ye A, B, C, D. America, a bobo sin a bibri. America, the car. But so we're America. Unim say, a cano. And ye come on, the job taxes the year, Juma. But more car, more boy, ye. Minia, me patcho, won't mean say a pass a pinpoint. Che, me catch your semi call wa. Boga to Wild Road and almost start your moye. Meanwhile, MP before catches a year of rules, or my rules at Wagan.
9: Oh,
8: my do drona. It's mean, yeah, my uncle Pong, my adum, my call public hearings. See, your public hearings for tariffs, no, a your commissioner said Juma, board members said Juma. In the end, your tear community, you too quank or baby, I mean, yeah. A quine cramp a crackumasi road, a mammo stronghold. I mean, young copes of the president. New of a chin of a sanko, the first, second president, Ashanti president in MPP. A quine kumasi a crack road. Apart from it, where you go into your stronghold, kumasi a crack road, the road that a cobby be bray. Mutimi, eh? Shakamu bogu, on two bokanu go, my agenda 111. I must move by BC hospitals. What's me? Eh, and so see, I did canoe synonymous to a project. Am I a honia semi ye canoe to what bock out to host you whom we japa dee? And ye kakeo, His Excellency Mahama by ye share a ye boga to a ye fence a wild road ye are starting ye giddy giddy. A young quine near my baby hospital. I mean, within 1.5 years, will be a castle or pessy a ye baby. Says a sale bankrupt for few more crumb bomb by the comma. Everybody is saying His Excellency Mahama should do something, and then I may be so be said. 8 years. What? I mean, 8 years.
6: But say, you are not guaranteed 8 years. So.
8: Ah, may come a Nanadu.
7: Yes. See, Nana John was catching him say, Nanadu 8 years no. Well,
8: me patcho,
7: Nana,
8: Nana, Nana, Nana,
7: Nana, Nana, Nana, Nana, Nana, Nana, Nana, Nana, Nana, Nana, Nana, Nana, Nana, Nana, Nana, Nana, Nana, Nana, Nana, Nana, Nana, Nana, Nana,
6: Nana, Nana,
7: Nana, Nana, Nana, Nana, Nana, Nana, Nana, Nana, Nana, Nana, Nana, Nana, Nana, Nana, Nana, Nana, Nana, Nana,
8: Nana,
7: Nana, Nana, Nana, Nana, Nana, Nana, Nana, Nana, Nana, Nana, Nana, Nana, Nana, Nana, Nana, Nana, Nana, Nana, Nana, Nana, Nana, Nana, Nana, Nana, Nana, Nana, Nana, Nana, Nana, Nana, What jatum say President Mahama boka to ho? But who differentiation say President Mahama cow boto ho no? Eh, cow,
6: you have something to show.
7: You have something to show. You are not denying say President Mahama boka to ho, but you are saying that there's something to show. You know, sometimes it's unfortunate when Obi per se, Nana do 8 years. Ode ko compare John Mahama 4 years. It's very unfortunate when you do that because 4 years and 8 years are completely different. No, hold on. But my main concept, let's use the 8 years.
8: 4 years and 8 years.
7: Unim say, Unim say, but you know, let's look at projects. Yanko health. Unim say, John Mahama during JM1, 2012 to 2012, no, 2012 to 2016, no, Aerojet projects. Which we are hospitals. Mm-hmm. All most of all the Aerojet projects are starting here. AMP people they be complete here. Which name one Eroja project? That's the problem. But you are saying that there's nothing you can show. Nana, you cannot change the goalpost. Osi min kan yo ma ya ye chero. Yeah, Eroja project now must start in 2012. The one you complete here. Oh, but Obianka so onye she. Who na we see?
8: Musu aye bibi. Any aye aye we.
6: Ah, but so Jimmy can
7: say. Obianka so onye she.
8: Who
7: said? Who said? One can ye. Who said?
6: Aba.
7: Who na woka? You are the one. Oman, only the problem because he doesn't want to give credit. You don't want to give credit, said Dr. Baumia, and the domestic debt gold purchase buy.
8: No,
7: domestic gold purchase, domestic gold repatriation team. On percent, Obey admitted about the domestic gold program buy. On percent, Obey admitted BBR. That's your problem. That is your problem. Ah. Now, how can you say, sir, John Mahama?
6: But Obi Obakato said, President Mahama.
8: Hey, Obakato.
7: Oh,
8: there be.
7: Obi Akasa.
8: Obi Akasa.
7: Obi and Obakasa.
8: Man Kasa.
7: But give credit where credit is due.
6: Abia, now we expect it to be due Abia this point. When men
8: run. No, 4 years in Yuma, oh, yeah, you bet me. Aka.
7: Oh, dear, why, yeah? Obianka, so
6: what is your challenge admitting that the gold purchase?
8: I did challenge me, man, Philip, in the other than as a
7: challenge. Yes, you will be an AOA.
8: But they are challenging me. 17 cities is gold purchase program. And they are 17 to a CD, 17 to dollar was the gold purchase program. Why you gold purchase program still near top petrol board there? And you're 14, who turn 14? And they will
7: come after, but after go for about the bill, Nanaya. Nanaya, said dollar no could do 17. No, gold purchase program, no, and I did dollar never 14. And they
8: go present
7: and I'm who used to and they have a bad level.
8: And you're prudence, me, you're my mama, you're my papa.
7: Yeah, that's it. A prudence, I had that.

94.7 as and fate, Yakasia, when a brass room, Yabakin Kandiamo, somebody your draws upon, you didn't be abandoned by them, Yachachira Kuoko, and Yadinamo, Yedima could have been the same. Ganaman Penny, John Dramani Mahama, Kopiamo from Mantamon or December, whom you knew me, Sabia Kotuja, and we some high abandoned by them, a ja Oba Betimunsem. 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
1: The revitalization of this factory will create sustainable jobs in the Joapong area. It will strengthen Ghana's textile value chain and to reposition Joapong as a vibrant industrial hub, complementing our broader investments in agriculture, commerce, and infrastructure. And one of the things somebody asked was where we're going to get the cotton to spin. Arrangements are being made to sign a memorandum of understanding with the government of Benin to supply us with cotton from Benin to feed the factory in Ghana.
0: Mampani John Dramen Mahama ni yati ni nkaina. 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Compensation niwa ye uredi ya enche. Wamosebeka.
1: The resilience of the people of this region has been tested in recent years. The spillage of the Akosombo and Kwong dams caused significant hardship for many families, affecting homes, farms, businesses, and livelihoods across several communities. Government has remained fully engaged in addressing the aftermath of that unfortunate event. The necessary verification, assessment, and administrative processes relating to compensation are being concluded, and I wish to assure all affected people that government remains committed to ensuring that the process is finalized fairly, transparently, and responsibly. Once this process is finalized, the Minister of Finance made allocation in this year's budget to start the payment of compensation. If the money allocated is not enough, allocation will be made in next year's budget to continue the payments.
0: Ghana man penny John Dramani Mahama from Mantam no de sankom yakotu dwa yabom gon adia man yefri man penny akache nyi na so anyinem wo man penny akache wa na enche akura e na baba wei yase wo ye 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Camilla Al Hassan Minuka say, Accra High Court has one called them a feedback. Not something pretty, sir. One fine Jumadin and from one wagon. They say, hey, Ade, na Obia, or I take talk at the idea, Nancy, dear Naba. And a penny fortune, we say, and one out rapper, Baba in Sambio, Kicker Farm, and Penny John Dramen, Mahama, Hono, and Yang Yang, Manupi, mean to me, fancy so as moon in the A when he a quarter, I shall say, one quank quad them a year in Fiabaco, Nahe Anna Emanuela Asma, and her year a buana taint, na a banny send no merenim name, our genamu Adema, Ababa way, a year quadro, Jamfi, a year bunsu, and a cassachem say, yea, or me or my from dear beer as one
2: na court

0: first counts now, yeah, the ball, no. Yeah, involve the electronic abuse, no. Court, they say, only jurisdiction. That is only who to me, as I say, such a district court, no. It don't mean for punishment, no, Emma, no. It's because of that, in the court, a boss, I count, really, a good year. And a bar, then second counter, abuse of public conduct. In the end, also court say, my mini default, when they owe to me, say, SOT, not the punishment, the other, at the manor. In the a lawyer for S-ray, say, oh, who mobile. Now, on the name, any other, and channel. Mobile, go back, I have punishment, no. Second count, no. A whole punishment there at a maximum of 3 years. A misdemeanor, but a maximum of 3 years. But court will not be me say, my menu sooner or done the DNO. A cost will be brief or gun has to say, in T as I say, or ye be a bit me a head, the Brunibek as a deterrent. Said the Bayan, for be brief, intimate for more shes are normal. Now, as lawyer for us, yeah. My menu say, Uncle Dem, if yase, a fibacon. Now,
1: Enti enye bra YouTube asempa 94.7 bra behu ndi so ade ababa wa Camila Alhassan enye dende kwa no che se e wa sha tade red wa kene ni masizo wei ayesa enzu wa muna no tim se wa dwa so no e kwa chirem so otwini mu ten obede mafe ba kwene ba ye communications director MPP Amonyokuo ne nkra ba che wo awutu senya wo sabotom pesu ano so eye fifi edu enzu aka se chirem se hey
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12: agree with the services of any goro boy we know sir please because any goro work here we have to arrest them please call for your arrest whatever service we are coming to offer come inside and pay the actual amount if you go and seek the service of any goro boy you may not get the actual money it will be a fake documentation secondly the price will be inflated you may get the actual price I'm not sure they will kill you and don't come to work in this office please don't think it's a government office and I'm coming to do anything like that we'll monitor you and we'll sack some of you if you don't work to the station. Because the minister has told us that for him, he likes efficiency and effectiveness. So he's given us to one world, places of people from everywhere to come and work with those things. So if you realize, we go contrary to the minister's words.
1: Enti pengina ya teni nkani aye Julius ni kwe kote wano ena DVL penipa wadano ya teni nkano. 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Penny say, ah, what do you want? Yes, yeah, what do you want? Yes, what do you want? Now, any, and when I'm share and chira, and I say, she would be, ah, now why, dear my justice, DF and an Anna Penina Quenya, what a wobusas asemino.
13: I also want to acknowledge the stance of Chairman Sabonsu, who said that it is not necessary to create more parliamentary seats. But I don't know why. A small country like Ghana, the number was 100 or so, up to 270. For what reason and purpose? What is the true benefit to the people from this kind of thing?
1: Justice Atukuba, and your training car, what you say? What you say? What do you know? What do you know? What do you say? A higher 94.7. As in Pietia ya Cassia Bomb, Yaguso, Yakinkai, Edia Mouse, say ya. Na Yakwansan from one. Ghana GDP, a ya gross domestic product. Hey, a rate, you know, at 2025, we, and as at 2025, no, a chumming. 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And waka say chiremuse, ah well, what day a fear chem to a fee padia a fear chem nanke ye nanke ye.
14: So the growth we are seeing, 6.0 we are seeing, it's actually a jobless growth. Look at the performance of industry. It actually contracted in 2021, contracted in 2023, and just some slight expansion. The only time that industry did well was in 2024, because of the contribution of gold and the mining and quarry subsector of the economy. But last year, it's only gold that improved a little. All the others in that category or subsector performed poorly. That's the reason why we recorded 2.3. But if this were to grow as expected, then your question, issue of unemployment, would also be affected, because the more jobs there are in the system, the more these youths will be absorbed to work. But unfortunately, we didn't grow that way.
1: Na Dr. Evie Nekasa and Director General Edema NDPC Dr. Audrey Amwa and Sukase Chiremuse Wamuhe ni Musa feed ye nyome nyina betu to ye na chese eja yati esim ye sikwan so so man
15: 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Yenyim de ministries are rupi na waye responsible for issues relating to industry and manufacturing in particular.
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0: Anything, Tia Bruchenko, Akwa Mankwa, Akuntejo, Eddie Bro was Sempa, 94.7 FM. So,
2: you dream me, Dana, saying you are no more man on it. 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
4: Concept there was for Abrochin for o mo e wa man na nemum. 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
0: 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Frewon 0244-577-559. 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
1: shene so se ye memene da bia 6 p
3: Escape relegation.
6: Relegation. They will be planning war. Who made them? Who made them? Who made them? Who made them? Who made them? Who made them? Who made them? Who made them? Who made them? Who made them? Who made them? Who made them? Who made them? Who made them? Who made them? Who made them? Who made them? Who made them? Who made them? Who made them? Who made them? Who made them? Who made them? Who made them? Who made them? Who made them? Who made them? Who made them? Who made them?
3: Who made them? Who made them? Who
6: made them? Who made them? Who made them? Who made them? Who made them? Who made them? Who made them? Who made them? Who made 650
3: Escape relegation.
6: Relegation. They will be planning war. Who made them? Who needs to kind of be a football?
8: Hello.
3: Yeah, good evening.
8: Good evening.
3: Yeah, who am I speaking with?
8: Please, this is Mammy.
3: Mammy from?
8: Manet.
3: Oh, okay, Mammy, can we hear you?
8: I want to share the view on the black coin. You know,
4: sometimes when we hear this disheartening stories about the prince, how does the entertainment world with their money issues, and even to the extent that they are boycotting their train, we have a match to play tomorrow. It's very disheartening. Sometimes I don't know why they treat them like that, but please, you guys can say something about it for us. So we are using you as the album. Let the FA know that they are also doing their work. So whatever they are due, they should give it to them. They should have been crying and coming on air, and things that are not supposed to even come on air as a woman.
5: Okay.
4: All those things should not be done. Please help them and let them know. Hello.
5: Yeah, good evening.
4: Good evening.
5: Yeah, who am I speaking with?
4: Please, this is Mami.
5: Mami from?
4: Manet.
5: Oh, okay, Mami, can we hear you?
4: I want to share with you on the black coin. You know, sometimes when we hear this disheartening story,

See, welcome to another great and exciting edition of Sports Night. I still ASEMPA Asempa 94.7 FM. So and was so good to know. Within the prof EK Wallace, a good year catch back up. The only nomenclature the professor's degree in sports, the original Wallace, the nation's presenter, and messing kunya econo quantum coding small dress saka. And then you bring subiu a gana good him ajao. Catch up with your 4 4 oyere oma or fast for nana no mukrumu and on plan food nasa prof and ya transibua. Yes, I then commode our gana good him 18 sejao. Jumadia ID, a friend says Sports Night, Philip Utuiki for the same, the gunshot man, or no, Anna Dama, where TSA Christian Kumuina, the Agun Krata, Sudia Bija, Namia Druma, Ne Habet, Benica, Benji, now Omsan and Yama, ACLCO. Now a week, Nimuna, Nase, a year, Mosumi Nimunano, now World Cup, I can see Kessin and the Gusudiachi, and then Kumoka Kansu, TSA, Sabia Bunsen, Asetano, ACLCO, and T, Sir Uye Ubia, Utia World Cup, Nedia, now just with Tim Sampa, Multimedia, Adom, and I can't cluster no, Agent and Nansu Bruta, 2026 year, yadeng kumobi bina 18 saba. 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Rush Energy Drink se be bold. To be you. Sports water, say don't just play, dominate. Vim energy drink, say Vim day inside. Alive soup, say a feel fresh. Sigma appliance, say create possibilities. Fortune spread, say you'll be delicious, always on point. Lawson, say Omo NRC in kind. Focus technology, say focus on your quality life. Tabia Tycoon, the key to male vitality. 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Quans Estate, say we build your dream homes. 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And then who lucky say Utra take cry. Ubedi can see before. Now for Rexona, or say it won't let you down. Rexona, or say it won't let you down. We more any sponsors. A total to near chuchu chamo tech abwa Emma Yade San Kumo Kesia. Yes, I can work up muna 18 say yao. Bibi and Bikuma say CD who say it work training actually spin for 18 San Kwan Kumanim and then Argentina for so. Efa mu TDD mu ewe England for soa. Wonso 18 sa kwa kwa mwenim ewe sanchichi mu. Emu ae de inti Argentina. Womo eni spin for. Ana edi the grand finale of the 2026 FIFA World Cup no. Ebe timi asa ten times inti ya. Na washa nason edi amame. Ye kano na Rexona. Ose rise to the occasion. Rexona. Ose rise to the occasion. Sweat, passion. Ana fi fierce a resolve to never air back down. Ana eni omu edi aba. 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Mr. Upe coolant, Papa Paddy, Guka Mudia, a Seahorse Ultra Cool Coolant, and no, any coolant by Quibit and Samboa, and may you may be a doubt, can't per se the mechanism, say, or can him, say, or per se, Rulu glass, no, per se, my engine, Kulu Kama, and Hunkonia bar, a Seahorse Ultra Cool Coolant. Obitian frame, I was 0244-577-559. 0244-577-559. And at 0544-133-169. 0544-133-169. Seahorse Ultra Cool Coolant. The right additives and they make it the right coolant. But more than that, say on your everything said this also. Pick coolant, papa be ever good come nemo. And made na yasum intin and drain. Now if a power specialist herbal hospital, one SA hepatitis, A, B, C, D, and copium ye. 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
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Power specialist eba hospital suffering. But awake mineral water, or say every day your body needs a clean, refreshing water. And to myself, awake water, no, a carefully produced to keep you refreshed and then hydrated. And my insulin rule, the woman sweet me, Santa, who dear fruits and a bomb or pumo doing to me to ye, a purified, refreshing, and then a purpose driven. In so, and a medium one dance, the amount it through our one air for life air campaign. Yes, support to people living with various cardiovascular disease. Kofa, a walk me, I na, you share a boa, a mamuso, or master 30 me quay. It is where every bottle you drink, no, an amount is donated to the National Cardiac Air Center. 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This advert is FDA approved. Into almost so dia one editor e chino no into ya na baby a ubia no. Also waiting ya sa kenyo na yedin kumui etin asa. But into no we sports night and na yedi bro.
na almost in a certain AC Echo. But in Fantipum, a awards nomination, almost 450 years in Fantipum for one more, and so the bedrock of excellence, almost she pulled this who refine the world as part of a historic 150th anniversary. The Fantipum Old Boys Association, almost at once, they are from who say, be ana the giants among us. It's time, so best celebrity, the trailblazers, the innovators, and the dedicated educators who carry the green kind spirit. Into nominate an exceptional old boy, Kwenya Dao de Mao, an outstanding teacher, Nibia Nim, so Chad Yepa, own Fantipum. Now, feels so quite impactful partner across premier categories. Into our distinguished and then emerging leaders from academia to the arts, and then the legendary Ezikanfu. I feel so excellent education excellence, and also honoring our teachers and non-teaching staff. Now for pan industry, and then MUPA special awards, and also celebrating sports, science, and then sustainability. Now for who inspires you, whose legacy deserves to be aged in history, don't let greatness go unnoticed. 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

too much what 150 and a school net and said the team sampa school no as an aqua retirement base me and sacra 150 him and any Ogusujina and something fancy pem one of the finest school madam for Alexander Opunjima a whole Anna Oko school and where fancy permitino wrestling lemma is your course a classmate back up me castle call and fancy permanent if an Alexander Opunjima Jew and your fellow Jew Allege Nobo Eastin Goji. The team Nankasa did the Eastin contractors, but team ran Nankasa, a yam a brew, so TF team Eastin Goji. Hey, you, what baby you? Oh, you bobo too much now, bobo too. And Nepa Alexander Opunjima, you. Oh, you Paluka, or bobo too much. T, you, we Alexander Opunjima. Now ye Oseko for Brown Bentolo. Miami Bosom friend. Now for ye, we call me Blee. Now ye Alicious. Now ye Machu. Hey, go for me, Bobo Pau. Ah, we Alicious. Oh, Nafi, little crank cranachin, crank cran dear. Hey, now we Muhammad Tanku, Muniru. Hey, where's Abobo? Nafu Kuman, Nafi Muba, money. Oh, Chichemonia, daddy, dear, dear. Actually, crab, a degree, no, he meets. A degree, or Bobo Bassa. A degree. What do you mean, a degree, Bobo? But we meet. And I say, Co Church of Christ. Boy, you know, the Bad Church of Christ school, no, but. Oh, yeah, a degree or Bobo Bassa, and I Abibu, Boba Quabibu, or also Bobo, and you know, near Abanon. Namia Duma, I questioned and so a bus was this Sunday, 19th July, witness one of Ghana's most revered culture tradition unfold live from the heart of Asante Man. And the Uber joining Adum TV Live coverage, you know, a Akweside festival from the historic Mensah Palace. Almost started at 1 p.m. See, Ghana experience the rich pageantry, the royal processions, the traditional music, drumming, dancing, and then where the grandeur of the Asante Kingdom as chief and people gather to people. And also 8:30 p.m. No, you know, near Abba and no, I was in a Nema AC course. It's Sunday way from 1 p.m. at Doom TV. It was we, yeah, the side coverage, you know, and so everything about now we're going to send a certain AC course. You know, and also bad the which media eating. Join News Habitant Fair, and also something big is coming to join News Habitant Fair 2026. Almost change is in the air, and to get ready for a join News Habitant Fair 2026. 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And to join News Habitant Fair 2026, home ownership a lifetime investment. In the joy for the so and also my property come up at the amount. It's a way more and a sponsor CBR. One more attach rabwa and my ye day and so you media ID. So it's me Abijah come up. In the World Cup, no dear, you go suki tema, you don't come over crown so 18 Saint John. Now, almost an anima is here called Oshisha, and also etting as a basso. Nitino, near Abanono, Philippe too bag with me. It's he ever come, now Yabon Kumoka cra, Ewa, now fear his anima is here called. Hey, Dollar man, say almost so, workers in a. Almost 8 years, you may dinner come up, and see, maybe a dollar man will be ano. Yachiam, ba Dollar Man Eddie Abija, Senyamia Duma, Dollar Man Roofing Systems, Omo presenting Fan Games, 2026, El Kasua Timber Market, and Ajumedin Ebaso on the 18th of July, 2026, at 1 p.m., 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

0: 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it's my time to testify. It's my time to testify. And no any team om Eddie Abba Ukum Esna Nema Isia Koswa. The Eagle Air Prophet, Righteous Samuel Boateng, or no Anna Eddie Sanchez on Quenim, Nafin Sukrano, Aye Okodia Basara, eh, Tiwesin Messi Koswa, Nessa Kodia de Eagle, no, Nafi Reverend Dr. Belinda 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Ukema, Nessa, 24th July, Friday, no, all night service, 9 p.m. And then also a bit in Sabasa. So if you know, say almost with TS Sports Night, you know, you have a 2E and far mom, El Mujumedia, Om A Dimitino, you know, so it's me Abba El Hono. Now, and son, I met one Kumonosono, now, you know, Kumubu, now, who said, Gumma Jama this year, and ya, a buyer, but also rest in the Mexico and a laptop, no, and I be do, but on Casadi, when Timmy and be do ye, Tia, you see, you so ha, ye proper chair shabwa, a man yama, it's me Aqui Honum. Very interesting effort to be a trim, a work up, you know. Na futu no eye Messi a je se o wese Messi ko so a one yami yama wo mo so ehwe nim se kwa bia so no wo mo ebetin se din sa so na tie nkomo no lami yama UNICEF an nkomo ni ni na announcement ne ba so on the 11th of June 2026 International Day of Play ana om de sanction so kwetie bai na lami yama eye 18 years Barcelona and Spain star. Now he was named a UNICEF newest air goodwill air ambassador. In Tukuma, there's the youngest ever goodwill ambassador. UNICEF phone paying for Afanono. So announcement to Eba on the opening day of the FIFA World Cup. And as announcement to Eba, but to be an country. Now focus no as an ambassador no Lami, Ebe champion, two main air things. Near Ebe ni every children's right to play. Growing up, no, until Ohima, Colombia, ne right to play, no, Yami, Yama, Ebeshia Boman, Yama, Etian Queen. Until you see, growing up, no, all I had was a family, a ball, a park, and a dream. Playing football game gave me a stature, a sense of belonging and hope. Into supporting children in humanitarian air emergencies, into conflict or natural disaster. Yami Yama Edeni Ebitian Sachi. After supporting UNICEF Air Play for Every Child Initiative, no, why UNICEF chose him? Omse 87 million plus. Aye, omo combine followers no and huge young global fan base. Ana Yami Yama o. Into Western Mexico, so abedne go umi timi fao. What I say, we 87 million plus. What I say, huh? A combined followers, huge a young football base, and globally. The Abednego, where's Mexico, sir? Guma, see Guma, Funqua, and Yadia Becobia, until Lamia Ma, and my father, some of what, Evan Eventine Queen. Nani own story from the street games, no, in his barrio to a park stadium, until a journey, La Masia Young, no, very young, old Jumedia with him. Previous work or work as World Children's Day 2024, or draw letter to his young brother about hopes for children. Lamia Mao, short letter to the younger brother about hopes for children. And he handed his social media to a 9-year-old Ainora. What I say, his social media, or handing no over, Edema, a colleague, also 9 years old. Your friend said Ainora from Equatorial Guinea, his mom's home country. No, or yes, I didn't the mom. And see the problem UNICEF highlighted no with Yami Yama's appointment. No, UNICEF really say 90 million children under 5 have no toys or playing things at home. Omo ni Yama omo didi agro fi. After 80 million children, omo age from 2 to 4, they don't play with a parent or a caregiver at home. And see Yami Yama ebe omsi we shisha every chase be break you through cry. When children are denied the chance to play, they miss out on opportunities to build skills. make friends and then imagine a brighter future. Inti your uncle fubu kruman ma or mama try classroom later now on church exam send the ultimate affectium. Send me yeah examples at chewa. Sanko for me bring affection kofobu abum kalabuli ania dia dia. But let me ama say when children are denied the chance to play, they miss out on opportunities to build skills, make friends and imagine bright future. Inti Uhima Abbas Lami Amani, he was born on 2007 in Spain, the son of a Moroccan father. What I say, he's the son of a Moroccan father and a Equatorial Guinea a mother. Lami Yama Abakosan Ameka Chenu, but no, youngest ever first a team player and then a fence in Spain, omu youngest player and then omu a goal scorer. No. Inti the message ni, or say, because play isn't a privilege. Also, because play isn't a privilege, it's for everyone, no matter who you are, where you are from, or what your life looks like. Yami yama ne kasa o tinenkoma ono so edia banono. Na Lionel Messi, any UNICEF, NFSU yama nkomoi. Messi so has been UNICEF's goodwill ambassador since 2010. And Messi so ebo sejume one of the longest S7. Now the focus on children's health, education, and vulnerability, kids in conflict zone, and a message so Esha Boaman Yama Etiakwe dia mom. Now big campaign, no, end violence against children, vaccination drives during COVID, water and sanitation programs. He's done a field air visits to Haiti. Messi wako Haiti, wako Kenya, wako Brazil with UNICEF. For in 2023, he renewed his commitment and keeps using his platform for air children's rights. In Tilami Yama, and so UNICEF no, ebe mu 11th June 2026, Tilami was announced as UNICEF's goodwill ever first and goodwill ambassador, youngest ever. And to focus on right to play children in humanitarian emergencies. In Tiwe and Jumedie, key stars since UNICEF share 90 million kids under 5 years no have no toys and playing things at home. In his word, growing up, all I had was a family, a ball, and a pack and a dream. Inti Western Messi Costa and CD or providing a man abuama niama etia quidia mom. The connection between them, Barcelona, Argentina link no, Lami came through El La Masia, where Messi became a legend. And then Messi publicly reminds him of himself at that age. The Messi so say, un Lami Yama, okay, oh name pencil. Now for UNICEF for say passing the torch into two Barcelona legends from different generations, both representing UNICEF, Messi health, education, violence and prevention. Lami Yama play imagination, emergency support, and I'm also standing for 2022 World Cup photo. Into her photo now, echo viral now. 2022 World Cup photo. The viral pics of Messi holding baby Lami at Barcelona charity photo shot in 2007 and 2007. Now they are both UNICEF ambassadors. 18 years later, in the photos now, El Kono, Benghazi di atuso amango for her. Benghazi di atuso amango for her. Odi atuso, aha. In the photo now, around Messi, hold baby Lami Yama. Emra na Lami Yama isano, and na Messi ekita ni mude den den ya. Onen ekwa photo. It was 18 years ago. And then he sa photo no etian sa ba anko fo bibi na ehye into UNICEF omo play for every child. Omo say Lami is the face of this new initiative. It's really rallies sports music gaming and entertainment to fund safe play space. Messi has supposed similar UNICEF play sports programs in the past, so now UNICEF has both the goats and the next generation superstar. Now UNICEF for almost both the goats, Messi, and the next generation superstar pushing children's rights. In Tinia Abba, and no, Lami Yama, and that Lionel Messi, same Boko Sano, 18 years later, and legend, no, and the next generation superstar, no, and almost elbow in the same fence World Cup. Akinsia Etienne Santo Femtino, very interesting air feature, and also Etienne Pim, a feature with intensity. A back was same case here, Power Messia Satano, very, very fresh. Lami Yama, so you wouldn't call a brim now, Funon Yan Colafono, and also Eddie, Nina Kitu Abinsa, on the same time in the stadium now, it is a Funo de Omo Fanya, she, Omo family name, T. Lami Yama. or no so any mercy, mercy so hino, no. It is a cobblestone with any bee. So far, until maybe you will be home from Aina into one pamum if you want tema, one trying out from any bee and home. Into mercy, and a knee, or that a lamia ma, a darling 17 yamia drama, a babon come on after her son and yama is your cobusia, Chenus mam says, set does the guma jama this year, and I think so crano, a yaw appear, a yaw sanugu, and a man of drona, a friend, a lumba, page in the so. Interesting, never is your car. There's a swipe the dead, dead, dead, dead, dead. It's discussions can crab across and chibi and Miss Low, and I watch and so Eddie Mammy. Philip Boto and a producer show in, and I feel Alexander Cobstone, oh, United States of America, Mavis, oh, United States, Nafi, Bernard Paddy Butchie, and so El Ghana, Patrick Osajiman, El Ghana, Eric Sidi Bodi Ghana, and I feel Koku Obey Mastu, was but now in Ghana. I feel so Andy Dennis Asamoah, and so El Ghana, and I feel Abednego Kumens on the Ghana Fibo Uncle. 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inoqualis while I know obitia satromi on my Facebook one see about your adios so come up in the friends of Wallace and also betting about 0257023391 you had here to send meaningful and very descriptive content with Samuel Kadirinchi on a order to show you no one side guide the could see baby rest in a messy question of the air as a original because you say you best signing on a son of with me as I was in a minute, I will continue. No, the Ashish Shaman and Ronnie Edisu Hanum, and after Philip was able to Esquire, and so a programs manager, or also a Taichi Bua, a Manyama Etiaku. Dominic is here, Bua, or Mokabuchi, but Dominic Game, who said, Waba, our top one, Rome, now if you are, Major Media, out in the Empire, Ice King, keeping some Miss Akano, and me, I'm a slaven, Ice King, Doko, Doko, Doko, Fim, Fim, Fim, Fim, Fim, Fim, I just explain Ice King, Canadian, where the Papa, Ice King, Papa, the Anoni, and Namanabra. I don't know about you asking him where the papa Benghazi idea on the Bibia be where the crown or introduce me. And my Western anima is your course of a book. I cry. Where's me? Who's asking? Can you wear such a name? I give you fra and only all down to me. Sorry, and no, me who are the Korea on the friend, but and so we did fine. It is 11. Maybe I will be on slaving fire ice kinky. Hey, off when you please go. If you are a come out, oh, no. Minister for Sports and Recreation, Kofi Adams, had throw his support behind a Carlos crash. I want to do dia odi mu yentien kom.
1: You know, like a new person that is coming in. The only difference that may fall in there will be now the period of what? The contract. Whether we should be looking at a year or be looking at 2 years, and exactly what will be his position also as we negotiate. And now that we're going to have a contract that may be much longer than what we had for the World Cup, what the remuneration and other things should be. So we would have a conversation, and I believe that listening to him, seeing his face and analyzing his post after our exit, I clearly see someone who is interested in staying with.
0: And you know, Honorable Kofi Adams, Sports Minister and Recreation Minister, and our tenant council, then and come on 18 star to Yahuma, Carlos Koresh, 73 years old and something. On the guided blasters meeting about 3 matches, I rest in Mexico, sir. No Bianya, the source, I say, Beko, and him, the Kony, and the same team, Sampa. Match the announcer competition, the Okuma, Untim for defense and Guan, 18 Sanko, but by 3 minutes, Santia, or your coach, now for Ben National Team, expert, no, on fa, the Juma dia Udino, on fa, yeah, either. Or they say defense in Kwan and Wabosa Eba Stella Meba defense in Kwanwa Bosa, and you know, near Abba El Hono, and Kofi Adams on the Carlos contract extension and Odiaba and Tigana. Your attention will now turn to 2027 African Cup of Nations qualifiers. No, now for Ghana, a draw group C alongside Cote d'Ivoire, Somalia for a group new and for Gambia. Blasters, yes, but this be beginning qualification campaign. No, September, Bushminim, French for Canada, September, and I said, you know, a bit in a tough film come up. And he, a bit, actually, now for his son and Yama BCA call home. Now, Blasters midfielder, Kwesi Sibo, a bit friends, a Kwesi Sibo, is an SIBO, no, and in a Sibo, and a Sibo, and a Pepe. Kwese kunkunti, oh, ene kokoti, ni na ya koko, oh, kwese nima esitia, na omwa ichili ya semno, ana neka akwe kana. Intube pye ma, nese, oye, open about a unforgettable moment, or discover, he would be staring against England at the 2026 FIFA World Cup. Admit it, say, the opportunity to battle some of the world best midfielders, no, represented a major milestone in his career. Kwese sibo, enkumo diabani.
2: Yeah, the big one. I have something that I always tell my friends, like, you know, after the Panama game, like, a lot of people were happy that when I came in, things started going well with the team, the stability on the field, this and that, and they are hoping that I can start the second game against England. And I told them something like, yeah, I'm someone who love challenge. If the coach is willing to put me in that game, I will give everything for the nation. Mm-hmm. As always, that I'll try my best. It's not like I'm a player who will be on the field and only thinking about my individual qualities, holding the ball, doing this and that. Sometimes the sacrifice came from, if you are not having the ball, are you running for the team? Are you closing spaces for the team? Are you helping your colleague? The last training session, I remember when he made a team, then I saw that I would start that game. Mm-hmm. So like, oh, I'm going to face big midfielders. The likes of Declan Rice, Delaney Henderson, Jude Bellingham. So a big deal, because I have never played against Jude. Our first leg, he was injured. And our second leg, I got red card.
0: Kwesi Sibo, ana otene kansa odene nkomo eja eno. Na ose, when I came in, things started going on right. One bacha no, nese, ono wote mejina, wawuza niyama, inanima nye. Hey, Kwesi Sibo, so kansa mu, so when I came in, things started going on, people said things were started going right. Eh, hey, last night, no wote omu yo, wu se, naniyama nye wu. Uri ente ni kakra, ente Sibo kakra, ente Sibo.
2: Yeah, the big one. I have something that I always tell my friends. Like, you know, after the Panama game, like, a lot of people were happy that when I came in, things started going well with the team.
0: Yes, also when I came in, things started going all well with the team. Now, number one, the NS, to say, nyen. Hey, Kwesi Sibo, and Umbiani, and also Edia Vijay, no, no, and the Kwesi Sibo, and also the way Abanti, but Luna 4 has sought Messi's consent before, so almost signing a Kelvin Prince Boateng. Before I signed for Luna, the president, board, and then a sporting air director told me they first had to ask Messi if he likes me before approving the deal. Hey, Messi, or your institution, Messi, or your monumental. Hey, oh, maybe I say, okay. Team be near BB, Bisa, a captain, say, Messi, patrol, if you perceive a coffer, Kelvin Prince Boateng, and near Brant Tobacco, only Sulimo, and a boy, a coffin man, or Penasmana, before. President Kachin says, see, Kubisa. That is proper leadership. When I say, ha, leader in himself, on your bubble diet, or Yadana, Uncle Fobino, Pozuni Pano on you. When I say, Nani Pano and Chichina beat him also, this is proper leadership. But Luna for what is they consulted a Messi, the captain for the team, and Sana, Omo Ekofa, Ubia, Becantim, no, say, Openasmana, from whom you own the Befa, so on a bachelor. Oh, I think this thing should be learned by a lot of organizations in the world. Oh,
3: So then the other sportive director said, we want you. The president said, we want you. The coach said, we want you. And I said, perfect, I'm going to sign tomorrow. They said, no, we need to speak to Leo first. And I was like, me? And he's like, yeah, we speak to Leo because he had that power. So I was going to sleep hoping that Leo likes me or sees me
4: in
3: the team.
4: You're sweating on your teammates.
3: Yeah, I was like, tomorrow I can sign my shirt with Barcelona, but if Leo says no, I will not going to sign the contract.
4: That's unbelievable.
3: So I woke up in the morning and say, oh, good. I said, oh, okay.
4: Did you see his post the other day?
3: No.
4: He posted, he went revisited the Camp Nou.
3: Yeah.
4: And he said, hopefully one day I'll come back to this club and finish off.
0: You know, Lionel Messi, when I say, also sign contract number with Messi in Pawasa Maekwa, or inclusive, so I say, I was sending my ACL course, that's a superstar, when I say, and oh, yeah, you know, environment, I'm respecting, yeah, and the talent, you know, so, you know, almost seeking the consent. Amen. Hey, one was a quarter single for but we won't baby be so Jesus Christ of Nazareth. And the Ghana was square off with Air Nigeria as part of a final preparation for the 2026 Women's African Cup of Nations. Now, Grace Santua and so the Nkomo Ejai.
5: Well, for me, I will be quite a dear money. That's what we say. You bet to me, I qualify for World Cup, and then a main target is he when you bet to me, and he said. The last Asseba year, you're calling, you bet to me, I abroad this time, which means I was you focus more now, you're training hard, you're determined. I said, I'm going to say, you bet to me, I'll qualify, I'll call World Cup now, if you know. You bet to me, I could buy a woman, the amount of my gun. So, Michelle Ghana just now, me feel so proud because Obia, Obabi, Obobo, Ghana, and I so, they say, one day, be an Obama be happy. So, Mr. Jason, I feel so proud.
0: You know, Grace Santua, Grace Santua, where Santini Abai Waba. Grace, and we'll be a, what I said, who can treat carry, and Fabro Funka, and yes, couldn't be a bell called Betro Bofua. Can I say an interpreter, no? What I say, Munya Gumania. So, I never had a hand. It was a beer, Grace Santua, when I may interpret the man on Afi own, the church and the tree are senior, dear, dear. Grace Santua, no, and not why you're a maniage, what can treat a carry. And see, draw for the air waffle, air under 20 air championship, no, and also Etienne Santo from Obama, there's a group A comprises of host nations. Côte d'Ivoire and Afin Sukran, Benin, and Niger with three teams. Almost expected to be provided an equally competitive contest, which Medina say. It will be no championship, no. We'll also bring a DNA South of Emono. We'll also bring a together the 7 member association of the zone in a highly anticipated showcase of emerging air football talent beyond regional air supremacy. The tournament serves as the qualification pathway to the 2027 air CAF under 20 African Cup of Nations, which will be hosted in Ghana in Tinye Abanono. After police ladies and army ladies on the battle for the maiden women's air democracy cup Friday, July 31st, and I didn't remember so Magdan air park Ewola Accra as part of Democracy Cup Air Project initiated by Parliament of Ghana under the leadership of Right Honorable Alban Smana by Kingsford Bagwin. In the match, no, Omse Ebe feature two Ghanaian top air women's club form partners on their form part of the broader initiative now recognizing the role of women in African democracy. In the Parliament ladies and judicial ladies and so Ebe engage in sa cutting razor no, before Asana main game Netian Santo Fem. In the Uhima events no, will be hosted by the Right Honorable Speaker of Parliament, Agban Smana Bagwin, with Vice President Her Excellency Nana Jean Opoku Ajmai as the special guest of honor. Other distinguished dignitaries Ebano expected to grace the occasion include women's leadership in Parliament, Chairperson of the National Commission of Civic Education and then Electoral Commission of Ghana, and the women from the Diplomatic Corps, also a baby, under the diplomacy, under the Democracy Air Cup project. You know, three major air competitions to be organized: the Democracy Youth Cup, and a Women's Democracy Cup, and a flagship event, and a Democracy Cup between a House of Hook and then Asante Kotoko of Abraha Sports Studio. Remember, so 23rd of August, the Women Democracy Cup, you know, will be at annual event under the project and then seek to offer a big platform for women's club to showcase their competitiveness whilst contributing to their development and growth. In Tine Abanono, I was saying, Yama AC Etia Ewanono. See, women, I say, yeah, Ghana. So I said, Democracy Cup, and one in Yama, I say, yeah. Oh, me, high home focus is Cassa, your co work cup, not Bahu Fonqua, and Comanian, Blastav, Gruya, Argentina for more, or more Argentina. Fence senior national team management committee. Oh, what to be that Argentina for the fence ambassador? Echo say, Omo Argentina born. I'm the ambassador.
6: National team coordinators.
0: Omo national team coordinators.
6: Yes,
0: one of our national team ambassador. Uncle, Omo any of former legends in so near ambassador.
6: I'm
0: Argentina. Oh, but I'm not qualified for final of the World Cup. Oh, okay.
6: Second time.
0: For the second time. Thank you. It's a stage two is set for the 2026 year division one also. It's a human. Yes, and also because of Pepe. Ghana ha. Chandosman is a qualified class for the 2026 A Division 1 Super Air Cup. No, there be United FC and Tamale City FC. Zone 1, Zone 2, no Ashgold U4 and Dwarfs FC and a Bebo. Now, if you Port City FC and Simpe FI and a Bebo, and the best third place, no, now Omusha Atam Divisa Zone 3. Now, if you Insuapon Fidelity, also Zone 2. Tinana. Boateng, yes, Western Mexico in Swapon Fidelity, Sedazi, a team no no pa. To draw up for the competition and further details on Face Channel will be announced on Asempa FM when Ghana Football Association do so. Yeah, the Uncle bro. Sudanese giant El Hilal for also announced the signing of Ghana midfield defense Salim Adams, Oko America, Econ and Team Albano, the Nichiren has a full for catching Kumo Brina by Nafin Sika, same Tiana Koi Bio, and Okusia Kama Mediama, but Mediama paying for. 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giants on 4 year contract akoboa emaniama akoye honum enti Black Star water polo team also I help rescue flood victims of Accra into the Greater Accra Water Polo number for Bekai the water polo for Nubafia and number three come on a vital role in rescuing victims during the torrential trains in the recently hit the Greater Accra into Suahudua a sank and Yirifa Hainano and the Black Star Water Polo team no Abua Emaniama ATM Kuye Ediamonti. Some of the athletes on join here, Dr. Zanato Ajiman Rollins, member of parliament for Eyo Clote Kole constituency. First name was our constituency name, and one back up by same few during the rescue operation at the Kwame Nkrumah Circle, while others were deployed to Adabraka Sahara to assist air residents and help salvage air property affected by the flooding. Into water polo and Olympic sports began taking a shape in Ghana in 2018 when Prince Asante Sifabwachi introduced the game to local youth. Since then, the Black Star Water Polo Club has helped promote air water safety education, encourage greater participation in aquatic sports, and inspired interest in swimming across the diaspora and foster a lasting spirit of camaraderie through sports. Inti Blaster Water Polo Team, Omson Koma, and also Etienne Banano. Ghana Women's National Volleyball, Omen Mickey Flying Stars, must start in to its campaign. Om Echo CAF, and I say CAVB Zone 3, Women's African Nations Championship Qualifiers, Omu Defeated Host Cote d'Ivoire 3-0. In a commanding a opening game, we meet the boss. We meet the drama. Ghana's women's air volleyball team. No, we meet the answer to our show. Come in, you be pure mobiano. You don't come over. Into an emphatic victory and the Ghana, the perfect start to the CAVB Zone 3 qualifying tournament and provide a major confident boost as team. No, continue the quest for a place at the 2026 Women's African Volleyball National Air Cup in Kenya. And also Abba Elhono. In the Ghana Badminton, so a competing historic international disability coaching workshop set sign on a Umujumedino 2028. In Tukuma, Ghana Badminton for my successful, my concluded sa a groundbreaking 3-day international disability coaching workshop. No, and make it a major milestone in the development of para badminton in Ghana. And in 3 days, no, it was held at the Botiman Sports Complex, a World Fubasa, with closing ceremony taking place on Tuesday, July 14th, 2026. The event, no, a first of its kind, yeah, he would do Ghana, yeah, equip air coaches with specialized air knowledge and practical skills to support air athletes and with disability. And as athletes with disability, you know, for most strengthening country, no commitment to inclusive air sports, air development. Indeed, they are also at me about ana yede won komo hakra so etin se jaw no nti go mu agema de she se dazi wa ono so kita kakra ho no ma eh what the paper pretty set se bibia e kama de
7: oh nyame adom professor bibia e kama
0: first time me so no I orange juice no you
7: o menom pa so we say madam no wa tira na
0: no me so mpe
7: oh menom pa hu hia pa o se me ana de mu du sa ro ti se de ya benga yi ya o sa no go de won se mu du du no one we abi we no na da but the mu ya like what I say, no, the appropriate chicken kakaka. Once with proper china, the new towns will go right, Angola. Happy
0: penance. I'm running in a
7: no, it's a good running in a
0: new towns will go right, Angola. Maybe I will be a fantastic evening. And come on, Angola. Me watch it. And then my morning salad means
7: hey,
0: what I say,
7: and I'll comment in you,
0: and then comment in you about
7: it. And my boys in the HD with Ambassador.
0: Masalad in Sumami.
7: I'm not sure. 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And then Leicester City are branded back one the team Eddie Harry Wings and near Meno Cassidy on Unsu Copium Ewasianum or Nick Agrari and Equaco Shabum, maybe answer to me a conquer to win his man and Unsu Abano Pierre Obama Young, they said, I come coming out in Chamu while Bobo near Timaco Copium or Bobo Cadetti Eddie Deportivo La Corona and what a no ray a conco sign contraja 1.5 million euros and no NSCA. There's a from Olympic Marseille and they work up. 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
8: 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things together very just say opera research park and kind di a game nechi anything be a provide air star success ne air fast old games a odwa it's a PMT Isaac Camponsa happy birthday kesie pa ana en 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your grandchildren stay blessed with mosquito and Odi Abba. Mosquito Kraya Sandy BBF Hallmark Abba Tomak Aya Miko Tom Bisino Mutoma Mutino and for Musia Nine Hessen and Yama Asia Koso. Oh Mutoma me, Bisi Mekonoma Toma menu a delivery now more and for who crunch me. I must have my Sandy Mudiamba, there be my trim. Yes, no go, yeah, yeah, be briefly and on near your baby Nafianco.
9: I think, sir, football is our fascinating life stories, and most of the time, the glam and the flashy nature, no more, but the real stories behind almost success, and who they are, and I'm for him. What boy, Lamine Yamal, a year in the story, and so kakra, and the emitimaka, kakra, the actress here for Nisa, or no story, no, any that of Inyaki, any the William Brothers, no. A bit similar, so called the Basque area. Honom noa, Ayana, a two cotton of one and as or more, Obekas or me immigrants and a dos on Elho, and the story of Lamine Yamal. And it's a Nidian Casano, one say Okita, a year four names Lamine Yamal, Nuzrael Ebena, and Nuzrael Ebena no, a nepa panema media can boom, and a Lamine Yamal also a can be, and Nuzrael Ebena and an official name, but Nijesi Chino, a Lamine Yamal, and the story behind that name. And they say, on the prof, you will be a tuny dean sometimes. I it will show be a bravo, but it's not the one. And the story of Lamine Yamal, and they said, Nemma, and the papa, a woman, a age of 16, very young girl, no afraid, Kutoria Guinea Kupim, a was Spain, or Cobo Brana, and the papa, so a free Morocco. A muwa crana, na a much woman, I say. Omoya and crano muhu cra no mude boa, umu one of the crash. There were two other immigrants, Omonso, Eboa, Nema, and Papa. Emma, a cabbie, and Ewahoni, I do mutual training, as I'm making sure, sir. Omo finances, and nobody DM Lamine Yamal, na Brabo, a bit seen ye, and none a man, a papano, a sure soa. Sandy Panim, you never called the Lamine, and about called Yamal. Of fast, I didn't mean you know, or the tone, the banner day, or none in the year, and so dear, at the account. Funnily enough, I granted and got the opportunity, and I said, Nature, Eddie Messi. A banner, brabum, Emma, a glowing picture, echo through the internet. After, sir, or pop it up with a year basa team from La Masia no sa picture no start say but oh say Lamine Yamal the man story na year a bit attractive and they say Ewiase has been looking for her apparent and successors for Cristiano Ronaldo and especially Lionel Messi at the point now we are seeing a few say Kylian Mbappe mo will take over but Cristiano Ronaldo and Messi or more longevity in the game no Emma you intimate with the dominance of Kylian Mbappe no more marketing now but so the age between Yamal and that of Lionel Messi and you clear say Lionel Messi even so when Bobo Crumpo they are calling more aqua chile Crumpo now at 39 years they by 41 now or the game you know etimi about year and by then now Yamal award the age of 21 and so what ever since PMO from Barca or Buama Barca AJ La Ligas or Spain national team AJ Europa UEFA competitions and Neo Makako PM or final no that picture makes an iconic appearance because the toddler Yamal and a Messi that had that global appeal no or which are picture no the same pitch, so at the same time, are competing against each other. Whilst Yamal admitted everywhere, say the biggest football icon, and I said the biggest football idol, a brand here, friend, say Lionel Messi, who is going to walk out of the World Cup as the competition winner. Yamal dragged Spain into the final, Messi dragged Argentina into the final. A very fascinating story. For brand CFN say eye Lamine Yamal obek bisa say na shebre ene krabia e de san nemo we agugu kwam e de ama abrantie no ana say eye den na nsem no etimi esisi susa sometimes say destiny e de ade bi bo abrabo mu a na ba hwe so yie and I'm sure say e wiase nyina be gya to say so we de trajectory Lamine Yamal enam so no say wa maneti mu anya de na wan lose guard na say oto aso aso de all con dia then definitely over the skill set and then the aura and then that arrogance around him to make sure so obetima succeed abrantia friend say Lionel Messi and one story as I say equal for them and he said unse Messi a peer free La Masia num and the buy the same as Lamine Yamal no so every Barca La Masia num or no so El Buama Barca team because the only thing Messi aye the ama Barca or no team is winning the Champions League for Barca and winning the Ballon d'Or as a Barcelona player. Lamine Yamal aba second, but he's yet to get his hand on the golden trophy as the best player in the world and then winning the Champions League, you know, for Team 1. Your friend said Barcelona, but if age, I want to say 19 years here, at least over 12, 10, 15 years ahead of him. Obeka says, I'm going to call you the man. Obeka says, I'm going to call you the account. I am sure, sir, between Messi and Lamine Yamal, sir, every time I'm shaking hands, the global eyes will be on the body language and the reaction of these two iconic footballers. One just going out of the door, and one is entering the room of greatness. You know how the final and a bit me at the
8: going out of the door, I said more announcement in time to do because my young TSA, a new coach for Portugal. No?
9: Portugal,
8: I share him saying, I'm here tomorrow or say. Oh, kind of a fast beating you, so Cristiano Ronaldo.
9: The reality is that won't be empty nature. Ronaldo and Messi, or more ability that notion, say you cannot play for a longer period. No, or more already, or more defile that alternative. But at age 41, any 39 year, the next World Cup a year 4 years. By then, now Ronaldo is 35 years.
8: Okay.
9: Number
8: phone lines. I'm on phone for the camera. 0302216545 0302216546 0548955947 0548955947 Senior Moose Benghazi. No. We're too much. Hey, Benghazi. Ask him, can Philippa, I take care. Yeah, come on. It's the young guy. Hello.
10: Good evening.
8: Yeah, good evening, Bajo.
10: Well, I'm a chairman of Mukuru Foods Enterprise as an
8: agency. Okay, what am I now saying?
10: I'm a chairman of Mukuru.
8: Yeah, okay.
10: Well, we're 41 years. Every next 2030, next World Cup, we'll create the Ronaldo. maybe consider maybe and you say between consider a can number but rather there wapim. My family chairman, I'm a boss. Right there we are in check some command and I have trained up boss me and here Juma.
8: It's 0548-955-947 and 030-221-6545 030-221-6546. Hello.
11: Wale.
8: Yes, I'm back on you.
11: Wale, me did the Razak. I don't want to say Nagu di Allah. I have a few more. I'm not going to say that. I'm not going
8: to say that. Okay, Nagu di Allah. Okay.
11: What? Wale, the American say money at Juma, who bought Juma Power. Wale, the American say, Mene, if you know money at Jim. If you say, Tessiano, I say, Omo, if you ask me to be a messy. Now, Master, 2 million in the move. Tessiano, I was doing another one to me call a cab, so I do a message to me, we ask him to wait. So, in the other day, Master, a game, a interest, if you want me to be a Omabra, Master Football, or me, Omabra, by a me, a man, a monto, move to Jan, 2 months.
8: Move for Jan, Munya with Tramak, Crown, and I don't know, Ali. If it's a messenger, I don't know, Ali, and he's a crowd, and he's a soul, a crowd of two, Miss Hamry. Okay, Miss Midasipa, 0548 955 947. Hello, Asempa, yes, I'm Batuani. I told me I do care. Ever saying I do care, I do tell, oh, Freffy.
0: Hello, sorry, 0548 955 947 and 030 221 6547 0 022 1 6547 and 030 221 6547 Hello, okay. Inti no, mse ubia ema ya dia na yede ebepon. Sedazi, signing out eni hwe.
12: Prof, the attendance. Se, on the 18th year, Saturday. Ma unse wabu etidi na inuya ye dollar man. That's a dollar man roofing system ne fan games no ewo kasuwa tima market ifo ni nina. 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Mo a worker so a team marketing MP crown so baby wa confirm say oh baby. So on Saturday and fan games no to ya maybe answer to me a conkind you bibra emra na ome hubi na a be very energy beba energy beba pa anti dollar man roofing system the fan games no
0: okay
12: Saturday we are 2 o'clock PM. Na asasie na bia so atimi
8: akoye Nuru Bremen so
12: yeah
8: Alhaji Nuru Bremen so
12: yes Alhaji
8: Ken Step
12: Kenneth Kwame Asare
8: Kenneth Kwame Asare
12: yeah
8: ese me to adie bi ba ese omo organize omo na omo hwe na
12: omo hwe ehunyi apa ehunyi apa
8: Ken Step
12: ehunyi apa
8: Ken Step obi ese no the workers no Alpha Lottery for Ken Step microphone
12: Mr. Dazimune
8: Mr. Dazimune mpa mpa na kwa utimi aye iba
12: o se me sia ne once
8: o once
12: so omo ne kodoko yi ana me sia ne once
8: na ni dia ka
12: o pa ne say name ndi e ni ha ese kam ndi omo hwe na omo nya
8: That's why a journalist though.
12: Oh, professor, minimum,
8: or me entrepreneurship. Okay, a judge.
12: Okay,
8: ah, only you must start a year, crowd, but we're baffled for no.
12: Yeah,
8: only you must start here, but we have fast no cookies.
12: Oh, and it's in the
8: one two things and arguing.
12: I want to run up Quinian and so on. It's a one time.
8: If I may call,
12: take advantage.
8: Because we may be originalism on more lectures.
12: Oh, yeah, yeah.
8: I'm saying, yeah, you'll be already soon.
12: No, you'll be one time and I
8: tell them, yeah, fast. I'm saying, maybe go to Yadina.
12: And when you
8: ask me, engine dia monti dazi mo ewo e Ken Step come here sorry Kenneth e
12: ma
8: sorry Ken Step too much we too much I'm also the politin back black bin in am ha

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0: 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Have a moment say Viper.
1: Viper. 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
0: It yes so na o ma take over. 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
0: e
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1: No, you miss it too. But I brought in which said that when be someone some that to so the free mu.
0: Baby.
1: No, but I know what dear. Oh. Yame for born in show why Radina Copon do more. Not for born in show. But I don't know about you, John, friend, and wouldn't come on. Why? Cause as a ye bro, na, sa, and who and who are Brabiana, you must show. Nya coupon and nama sofu for supwao. Na if you so.
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4: 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Yo, what up, my people? It's your boy SARKODRE Sako Diobe de Pompid, and I'm here chilling listening to DJ Viper. Keep the hits coming. To DJ Viper. Keep the hits coming.
5: Them they waste them a time. When you talk about me, I go shine. My body no be only me way you try. You don't know, you're listening to DJ Viper. 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
1: You about to man tell somebody, what's it, one of why?
6: My name is Wafaba.
1: One of Wafaba, it's you.
6: Yes.
1: Since then,
6: me.
1: And the same, you only say, would you mind Ayabasa? And it's a cut and so similar to you. Oh, spirit, oh, how many cassettes I'll say?
6: Yes.
1: And yet, sadly, now we're getting teen and young so.
6: Yes.
1: Wow. Not over how many years? Not over for about how many years?
6: About 14, 13, that way. And I'm not

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0: 30. Wow. Oda Suhuno.
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0: Musu Samu, yes, sir. The Munyi ni Musa Ebiyo.
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0: Kabi. 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
4: Oh, 12 to 13 years, me. It's just sad and as my young army to me, guy. To me, guy. I'm a fire.
0: Now, how many years? No, Sassy. Now, why you have to
4: put up? I'm over 18, 19 years.
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0: And the wife remember who saw masturbating a man on who Jaya and I say, then
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0: national.
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0: 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A man son, how are you going?
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0: it? A man son, how are you going?
4: Don't put me on that one now, band by son. 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
0: I'm not going to be able to do it.
4: I'm not going to be able to do it.

Thursday, and ya wada, what the ya, and I ya to next Sunday. Happy, happy Sunday to you. And then 16th July 2026. Obadia Gusua Oshay. Obadia Gusua Mekwa. Obadia Gusua Yakuma Sadia May. Obadia Gusua Jesse, and near man, not yen Susse Sabekano. Nadaruma. Yes, I to make her. And Jabribia, the Mikanese, and we say, and we are saying, yeah, we be a year, a dear be a we be a juma be a we be a year. My cousin was shopping. Mrs. Obia Juma and a warrior, na salary near the man who needs a one officer with Jaya, and your best obey justice obey, no be any be a tea. Sir, we are juma be na a juma na ketia at the mano, when in so na. 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

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The American, I'm a bad or a smart. Na I smart or a smart, sir. A branch and brutalize a month for a German yama. Sabia would chum of phone. Now, hey, why you be no other phone or coaching of phone or go to a big car? Not your buffy. My medicine, the banner, you're smart. Son of America. But a real channel, a besia, my men and Casaso. Where can my story be a mihuno online and the ana mene prince di hun komo abram me bi one ne ba wo 12 years eti na akra no de oye ne se se abram che ne bufu a ene tv ya no de ade ahwim no wa sai no ba aye ma mene last born afina ma mene be wo rechi na akra ke to wo 12 years ne bufu a eh ane ade bi obenya bi no wa sai no na ma mene ay so ontie ne ba no onkashi no ne bi esi. 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Nesting up of funny and a say, Uncle Fasakine. And mammy on ye saying, 8 months or this second I call woman in 3 times. Wow. I'm a man at 20 and another one said, so my minute and the banner went to me and chair before and near my number funny. Yeah, what did you know? So I but later no, she did you could see it and to the wood year piano will be try and not quite a Jones and I said, I'll be ah, the uncle who are yesterday and come over wings and over and can fly to the hills and be at rest. Connie Melcono and Wadding. 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
0: Yes. O dine janay.
2: You know, we have citizen arrest. 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
0: Yes. 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
2: That is bad.
0: None of
2: the trauma will stay with this child forever.
0: Sasem ni siwe ye no. 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
2: What's to the extreme?
0: Abofo 9 years.
2: 9 years.
0: Demi ganta oh. 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Very, very sad. And tell me about patient on kwa. 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Me enforce ni ema.
2: Yeah.
0: Men forcing ya ma and the debi sibiano minim se nyame and a minin naminti. 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
2: Injomu.
0: Embroma. 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Even Adam and Eve, me name one woman, me name Adam, me who do cry that.
2: No, no, no, I was in the Bible, Mupa. Me name one woman,
0: me they make cannot just say. Adam and Eve, me name one woman. But I'm quite born in the same name, me two woman. And it's a make catch us say, wouldn't need be Pabby out the jaw, man, and could be born in and my cast name a song muscle.
2: That's true. That's true.
0: Adam, no, could in apple, and Eve, no more could you apple. Name your. Name me new up, never praise. Name me new up. But later, no, a quabber, eh? A begin see me. When I mention it, it's a very sad. And this, would see me somewhere, baby, be a wobiano. Bomber, you saw about Facebook. Na a branch, ya mani did the Janai, Sebi. Ya mani did the Janai.
2: I know.
0: I get a nimni na. As some panel 4.7 on Facebook. Leave a comment to all you can care for mom. O comment ni jan one ke ka fama na asai sadi on even the one name ya jan o anye me ka so
2: me ready me ka ho
0: anye me ka so me ba chobra Facebook no so maswedin maswedin me on sadi we maswedin me tasem we ya money am oya sadi we nko a me ya press e be fa no what I say eti uremo Facebook Asampa 94.7. On Facebook Asampa 94.7. The man be wicked, I swear. And then the message I'm for the bar. Leave a message, you know what I can come from. Pedro, and the message you about Medina Cruz. Other say, Pedro, wah, Medina Cruz. Live from in Indiana, the police. Kumasi, Tanoso. Kesman Johnson, yeah, the main man location. What I say, and no, and Pedro, at the by. So, but you know, on Facebook at Sampa 94.7, on Facebook at Sampa 94.7. Yeah, the Koso. I bring general, I swear, makeups. Make kite to Menana.
2: By way, serious.
0: Menana, I make ups, na ABC. Who's that? No makeups, Nessa and your papa. I said, phone will be nice. Oh, my boon. Don't this.
2: Onyan, who should be your uncle?
0: Yeah. I'm going to mean your Sibio, Sip, or the Janani be nag and lipstick. Oh, that be
2: a mission. What
0: the mission bottom? Made a bacon, penny, on you when you need matom and pa. Na wako bain sebi yewe baby ni ya sofe sebi butu.
2: Oh, but it's, well, on se, enye se, nipana enye se oma shada na omu yu, but I say, the level of truancy in Ghana no, is bad. She said the insuo yi, ese ni ema bebre, and we are trying to even
0: do a lot of. Ejana enkao, insuo na ejana enkao.
2: No, but Viper, no, it's part of it.
0: Ejana enko su flat. Ejana enko su flat.
2: It's part of it. No. Like, seriously, it's part of it.
0: Benghazi, ejana enko su flat.
2: No, and you say, and then you call it flat, no, but it adds up. It can home. Because it didn't hear National Sanitation Day.
0: Yeah.
2: What you say? So what I hear, yes, I name on what? A particular place, Obedu on and Chabonoma studies on Mushi in Ra, Eddie Guonum. So all these things add up. What I say, I don't approve of what the man does, did, you know, but I say it's too much.
0: Okay, so who got him say, sir, a Janana cause disease, the amateur say.
2: Oh, yeah, cause disease.
0: And I bet you, Yama. Yeah, we'll be secure and it's a quarrels and
2: then. And I only once I say outbreak, the outbreak of Corilla. Uh-huh. Well, your friend is saying Choco, Jamestown, Alajo.
0: Yeah.
2: Alajo, those places. Recently, it was in the news. I think so, that is why Omo Mbake on this particular way so what I say.
0: But
2: I don't approve of the makeup.
0: Makeups.
2: I don't approve of the makeup.
0: Makeups.
2: But say, once I can win you now, because it's saying show to so baby, I ain't. Well, baby, I knew, and I once now. Yeah, especially mom, ma'am. I'm not tied to it. I know I want it.
0: Oh, yeah,
2: yeah,
0: yeah, yeah, yeah, yeah, yeah, yeah, yeah, yeah, yeah, yeah, yeah, yeah, yeah, yeah, yeah, yeah, yeah, yeah, yeah, yeah, yeah, yeah, yeah, yeah, yeah, yeah, yeah, yeah, yeah, yeah, yeah, yeah, yeah, yeah, yeah, yeah, yeah, yeah, yeah, yeah, yeah, yeah, yeah, yeah, yeah, yeah, yeah, yeah, yeah, yeah, yeah, yeah, yeah, yeah, yeah, yeah, yeah, yeah, yeah, yeah, yeah, yeah, yeah, yeah, yeah, yeah, yeah, yeah, yeah, yeah, yeah, yeah, yeah, yeah, yeah, yeah, yeah, yeah, yeah, yeah, yeah, yeah, yeah, yeah, yeah, yeah, yeah, yeah, yeah, yeah, yeah, yeah, ye eye bone se abontisu aduane
2: o de ti enye aduane ni mpo na make ho baby are the raw materials ni e de ba no what you say se se anu James no o ma so stubborn that o no o mo kra o mo nko
0: yeah enti o ro mo Facebook Benghazi
2: let me add this your water bodies ne so sane ma we nyina nsuo na wash akogu your water bodies no me fit time as I insu kese ni ewe me use tap water that
0: and you must be woman
2: me oh yes I wash it
0: and it's a shame when you do
2: it's a spring water
0: all right so Benghazi for video back on to so Yvonne you want to do or the to so na man fo bubuhwe fa video ba kronto so na ono so panyini o panyini
2: ono na nega so mbo no
0: panyini o
2: I don't support
0: no ono de ne de oh da bi anya we ya we de letter da bi panyini e kra Benghazi
2: I say a secret
0: da bi
2: I say a secret
0: Benghazi okay and Benghazi, and a Kusawai, Kuse. So, a year, over to the message about on Facebook as Ampa 94.7 Anthony Adams. Say, as human, we do bad things, but this one is bad. Very, very bad. Vincent Isaac Owusu, mad the hot oil. And also, Eddie Abba. So, over to me, Eddie Woodina for Facebook as Ampa 94.7. Baby, I'll share free. Baby, I'll see the Koma Yedi Wakinche. Nina Betumia for her, Eddie Amaya Sempa, 94.7. Na Yenin Komosia. Na Penny Diano. And no Anna Bede Betuso, Cecia, Munabate, Yerbetusia. Na Penny Toto.
2: Anonso, Penny Toto. I like your friend is saying citizen we police no pa it's working recently one guy we your friend is saying I don't want to mention his name but one of these guy activists or whom maybe I could share in ra egu we got a bimu
0: yeah
2: I'm a force here mama I'm in a society
0: that be my minute quality as I come to you I'm not took out any movie.
2: No, she was denying the honor moves and by a child dropper.
0: Ever sad. Now, my main for video and show me, yeah. Make a story be a show. Now, for you didn't come on. Now, why are you paying Toto? A body, we were born. A brand to we. Now, Uncle Woody and Gao Sadi were found bang. Benghazi. Uncle Fahobain. A found bang. Odin Kafahobain. Now, Yvonne.
2: Yes, yeah.
0: Unima dia ya.
2: Mhm.
0: Wemuni na no ebi enye de baibu na nyofa adoda.
2: Yeah. 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And I'm betting na card him. After you could do first light, near could do your friend is saying, what's the name? Baby, a police for no, almost for whole barracks.
0: A prince, baby, who
2: I think say, Odoko, oh, I can't be dratical.
0: Mayo.
2: Article honum no
3: academy
2: opus
0: yeah me on the channel be sami
2: that be your mama no to me channel no who be was ma be me wani ni e me ye
0: media si wa di sababa
2: media church robo
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2: sir
0: sami fi Swaziland
2: and eba
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2: Yeah.
0: Na no de enko. 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
2: Asha adi emesi. 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
0: Iti mi sa. bra Facebook Asampa 94.7 yadi abrantia ni video na to so yadi video no ato so si a wey ene kuta na sa MacBook no what I say ekuta sa MacBook
2: oh challenge
0: na wa fear because what form na ekuta
2: it's here for mama mo show me this so
0: kaka bra Facebook Asampa 94.7 on Facebook Asampa 94.7 the man be wicked. Still, I'm not some man wicked. What I say? Auntie,
2: I'm some man. Where they been for so?
0: I am brand here. Papa pen toto.
2: Yeah.
0: Where are you pen toto? What Johnny nine? Sebi, Egu adai chini yabe piano so uncompleted building. And who sit nine? Nese 1 2 bossy. Nese say 1 2 adana so fast. Now we just about 2 years, sir. Minya, Oba na eja na yu entu ma usi dani biyo.
2: But this is bad, oh. This is so bad.
0: Why mama kai president na mnu disan kumana? Akoya ono soko Oba fi na se sebiyo uyemiya woya.
2: Kache rezo.
0: Na again, Oba kasa uyemiya woya na again na amu washumu. 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You saw the idea. You must wash room. Could you so? Maybe 15 minutes. I call him Pima. It's again here. Say again. Orano come with the echo. I call here. Say I call no. 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Till you met him into a bray. Aima a bray. Enti me channel short the ama of flashenko. Together the bobo man of Thompson Butu.
2: Oh Bob.
0: Oh, I see. Oh, I want to tell you.
2: Oh, Viper, I'm more sure anyway.
0: I'm not sure. Enti abrante de oh yeah Yvonne on disel boto
2: mu. Oh enyo.
0: Oh my god. Eh I dey go pop.
2: Che, o ti bu so lu so work constipation o. Enti e for mo fa cheme.
0: Yeye.
2: Enti e for mo fa cheme.
0: Me ba to for comment bra. Like page no share. Na share live no mai, share live no. O so share live no share. Na like page no unfollow asempa page na follow sisi amae asempa 94.7 na message kakra ba we coffee mauku I said this is very good na so the idea brand here no eye pa eno ene the mauku so the dey e dey ba mini e be ma bit me crisis. I'm doing a listening at Medina. Big shout to you DJ Viper. Big shout to you too crisis so we tie juma dey sambre. We are touching over Toto driver. Now we are Asampa 94.7. Bibia. Now I just saw Bibia. Yeah, Vassana, I'm a fake to my party clinic. Fake to my party clinic. And Opaya Sabia, ye too, Yaria say Eddie Amawa. Maybe the video be able to join Tijina.
2: Oh, Charlie.
0: Opaya Sabia, ye too, Yaria say Eddie Amawa, fake to my party clinic. I want to make come for Eddie Amawa. Fake to some men can't tell, say. Yawie bia ayo chronic. 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Nina na what do we need to mo fake to my party clinic? Yebe tu asie e the amount. 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And to say, what tiye me na yari bi a wo ni pedriye mu? What di e chinchina che? O pe se yari ni fiu soa? 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The American T, a fate to my party clinic, a whole and year 2 years, say, at the amount. 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

0: 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Na answer the video number no a brand jabs way in the kidney at the ama ne yere. 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
0: 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Na uremu ewa China. Meba cho anyama China for years sana. Anwani yo. China for yes yo. Yeah be before yeah you suck report. Oh no ma kwe ovin diabre. Eh yeah fence gas ovin. No ma kwe gas ovin. Oh, yes see, yeah no gas cooker. 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Na sisi ade asie ni. And che ye si oh a mani bi wo amni omo kunu mu sia. Sebio sebio omo agazim to me ma. And ti one number of require dildo. And I'm the dildo near day. A ban on the vibrator count on Siba could be a very rose. And I'm the count as a oba unu crucia. Unu crucia, nese, sebio huis and wa, no what was war. And at the material of Suname condemns anamina senya, eh? And mema sudia ba, mema ne diano hoda do. Basisia de Benze, and money so mema, and money so mema. And mema ni bika such a man manti. Me ba mami wie and memory be such a man and manti and a money be do done vibrate so me so them me me call get be them it's an impasso. Na madam funono ye be program ye training in ye committing impasso. Me say me funny pillow. I dey at home now so as what could be fi them a ni pani ewon ye ven say o sesie no ho. Me nin ka it's me for pillow ni at home now so na me the pillow dey agro ka me tell me about ay. 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And no, yes, we don't even need media, me you should be that. And I'm always be that. Tofia qua. Cesiano, yes, a man is so memor, a memor can such a man be your munti. Or baby to me, you see, I'm coming. No, I die. Obe to me, Baba, oh, I feel from your own Fabio. A man for Bokagu. And this is a time of us, we are Bam and I'm for Bokagu. Do you know what you're ana makoya sa nemo yaba bra Facebook na me ata se position bia ba ayoboni o won aye on I said damino I said unso okobutika toys ye ye de ntade show mu ba when ye ye control bia we dem silicon bia we dem kutumu kutuo chiawo ata se. It's when ye ye showcasing tadio that be. But Facebook never shall some panel 4.7. As human, we do bad things, but this one is very bad. What I say? If one may buy my church, I'm going to be more than I'm going to be. Now, show Benghazi shouting us and say, oh, if you are saying, oh, Benghazi. What I say? Is G unit for G unit for many castles too? is G-Unit and the fam and the family watching you live on Facebook from Middle Town inside Cove Town. Yes, Cove Town. Big shout out to you, all Plagiat drivers and all passengers. What I say, where you Plagiat for doing the lesson? Too big in yourself, DJ Viper. Oh, Coco for you, BMO Muti. Plagiat drivers in IBM. Yeah, yeah, so when a mumuti mum. Antikas on tishes, wooty. No mumu. What I say? So, silicone and a damn panel snow. Eti way, a dear my year, we are almost testy, almost testy, almost testy. Ebi order thou, ebi otire, ebi nitri, ebi a kitu ebi. What I say? But wait, set me chill one, I make sure, uko boutique. And I'm going to turn to the other one. Who's on what dummy? Yeah. You're a mannequin. And what dummy? Nina, yeah, I did this showcase in Taddy. But when you're active silicone, classic dummy position, everything. I will bet to me, produce. I will bet to me, I don't know. I hear a Pemwa grow. It's the other way. Uber to me, Pemwa grow. And you're fine, I'm a guy that's home, and I am here, and I'm into me as any end up be with you. But me, who say, if you're snaring, I'll be with you. I am fine. Well, but well, before Sadi was to be here, we are born some Uncle Heaven. What I say? And he said, a man in front of you don't know. Mammy Manosi, a man in front of you don't know. Now, Manosu, and Ben Manosu, and Fabi,
1: and fine.
0: Prince,
2: Prince,
1: Ghana money is your answer. Sir, I want my discipline, my body.
2: So, like, Ebema competition.
1: Ebema competition. Nye ivo. Ebema competition by technology. Nye ivo.
2: Viper, we start here at work as ano. We chile. Mwa say, emana, I say. But, edu ye so, ye can you don't want some. Nye sa ana, we chile mo. I say, ode bat biato.
0: But say, eya bonsam niyama.
1: Nye bonsam niyama. Eya technology.
0: Viper say, Bema hon kwa yin eda oba
1: hon. Eya tovo ma phone chile.
0: Wanka se, hon kwa yin eda silicon hon.
1: Bible. We are sinna kure nimza. A man be my brain.
2: You see, let's be very educative about this.
0: Yeah.
2: Okay. You may encase even cry or bass my brain. You won't go for bomb with a knife. A knife is somebody I like on per sex. What I say,
0: yeah.
2: And I and you be a baby honoma. Want me and no one that de be a and I said 3 times a day.
0: Yeah.
2: Or baby or how want me no one that. Your friend is saying that 3 times a day now war panel. What I say, and you will be like people have that kind of edges. What I say, into almost an animal way, but what said their own cheaty. You won't cheat on your partner.
0: It is a Bible, Cassess, only Bema, a broadcast of Bahu Quanda, Bema who Quanda Bound. Or Cassia, name man, Shamu,
2: see
0: how many minutes?
2: And Emma, we are Ebano. May I see it, say, it's very good.
0: Evo!
2: Look, okay, sir, recently, yeah, in Kofa, in Kaye, you could see a more call your friend is saying security service. Almost half of the moment you know HIV virus, no. A bit more cry, XCD. No. What the mama knows me about?
0: Now, Pragadwebea, no, so many 12 years, Aquarius, so common HIV.
2: Mimi says, I say, I'm a new home and a TikTok. So, we'll share the number of cases and in the narration of how people got STDs, HIVs, HPV. Human population.
0: UTI.
2: Any sanya mana. You could tell, say, Senkanipa ye ashe ye, and or deno to like maybe this dudo's knees.
0: Hey, you want to own ye.
2: Oh, me is good.
0: Onye madam for
2: me. Me is good. And I make a me. I have a friend. A friend. On an arena, a more active situation. Okay. Guy, no, will be a persex. Say they are now walking on Prince, a Cassiano. Or then I want so near you no more. For almost 3 months, more than another. Okoto, one.
1: I'm not
2: Stanley Cup. You understand? He confided in me because of what I do. And yes, because of what I do, he confided in me. Or the side ended that for 3 months, I said, I'm resolving your issue. No, still. But you see, this is a man that a woman doesn't regard. But we're saving because on my bed, we're quite a bon thing. And now, no, baby, I'll tell you, I brought you home, no, no. Oba, do you want any baby? Simple cry. Mm-hmm. You understand? And you know, and look, you can't HIV, yes, the killer of them all, any syphilis, any chlamydia. Have you heard of it? Syphilis, any chlamydia.
0: Yeah.
2: So, wouldn't what syphilis can do to you, and answer chlamydia can do to you, especially chlamydia.
0: Syphilis,
2: yeah,
0: yeah,
2: yeah, yeah, yeah, yeah, yeah, yeah, yeah, yeah, yeah, yeah, yeah, yeah, yeah, very important. It is a necessity. It's a necessity in a relationship.
0: When a DM referred to a ultra realistic doll.
2: Okay.
0: What I said. When you're ultra realistic.
1: The bro for no.
0: Yes.
1: Ah, master, am I a man? I'm respecting nipa.
0: I said.
2: Which we like.
0: Wait. Me bato. What you fear? Me bato. Me share video no cause. Who fear? Now it's a papa bi. Écoutez, Bibi, c'est un dame qui a été en train de faire.
2: Which I think is good because I'm a promiscuity, like promiscuous behavior. I'm a promiscuous behavior. No?
0: Yeah.
2: A coffin. You understand? People are very promiscuous.
1: Fine.
2: You understand?
0: Okay.
2: A lot of people are very promiscuous. If you don't know, and then I'm a real baby, Ghana, any Viasi Munina. The level of people's promiscuity in home, you have no idea. And I cried recently, let me share a documentary. Be saying, now your uncle for be crying, maybe we all cry, mutiny and mwada.
0: Yeah, I'm a
2: imagine, say, Obi was our edges, no, was our dude, do you cry? It can even save that person.
1: Viper, this is prostitution, yako high, our Ghana.
2: And no,
1: come on, baby, I'm a tour, tell my comitita. A day after me when she in a shower for an adjacent.
0: Sebu, no, no,
1: Bessie, oh, sorry, Bessie Brafono, MZMT Concurrency. Bessie Brafono, Adjay, a dying walk, come to my com to eight, come to nine, come to seven, you know, a few are from their momo. A big crab in Ben Police Station, the boy opposite police for Bangalore. Eh, and nobody opposite, but corner by this time, coffer park on my cars. Nice men.
0: Bamidoka, Oka,
1: and ma is no akosro.
2: Yeah,
1: Bessie Brafford.
0: Uh-huh. Yeah.
1: Did you say no? The idea Mumbaba says he's been who be.
0: Mama, Bessie Brano.
1: Oh, I'm going to buy the water, my
0: friend, baby. No, yeah, and a boy in the way,
2: say,
0: and a tea rape. So, first,
2: you
0: want to rape.
2: But in this part of our, unim say in our constitution, I've forgotten the article in our constitution, rape. Your friend is saying, Ashawo Brano, it's not legal. Illegal in Ghana.
1: Illegal.
2: Very illegal.
0: But Ekoso, Ekoso.
2: Yes, intimate, I would prefer, say, the dude who even, better to say, than say, they are all
1: the area,
2: or so. What I said,
1: the best people for Najidan, and a lot of for Najidan.
2: Mr. Mageto, buy you already 12 years, 13 years, 14 years. No, about prostitution. You understand? It's all these
0: dudes. Two more as a video be an
2: security. Trendy.
0: Yeah. Topic. Yeah. Asem. You better see ya.

0: 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Ivan, say bibia find eh. Bibia boko.
1: Say bibia bibia.
0: Yes, yenni nkomo we.
1: Okay.
0: Man marries his 19-year-old daughter after DNA test reveals that she is not a biological child. Iman bato utie pa. 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
0: 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Never banner 19 years. 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
0: oh any onware
1: and again what 3 months and my mini Johnny John no kwari be ma fofro
0: into me no this situation there is more to it papa no ori girl na dada
1: I don't talk as
0: I because say the girl has been groomed look people are going through a lot of trauma
1: mm-hmm.
0: the American what to say
1: yeah but
0: people
1: you.
0: Are going through Ush said yeah situation it here. What moves said the girl has been groomed to be the man's wife by the man.
1: Some man the only send the bow to say quite 19 years. In a DNA test.
0: Mm-hmm.
1: It should be in a bio concern on the man no
0: man say
1: I cran quite in a band to qua be no the and a man part quite a test no.
0: And I make us say, say I'm in wuti hey. Na will be in him so when you are bear man.
1: Yeah.
0: Na then I be kwa kwotwetwe san komo na ba. E ma me kwa kwoyi DNA test.
1: Ma me ne na be kase nyene ba.
0: No, it's because you've groomed me. What groom me? You see, I want to go a bit further.
1: Oh, na se ma me na me kase asem na. Into kwa nsi o ne papa nte ma me kase asem.
0: Na ba yin ti na ma me ne be ka asem no.
1: O se de na ba.
0: Yes.
1: E ne de me kase minim de ba de na me boa.
0: Mhm.
1: But unim se e ma bebre ho a. Uni o mu Omo chain me wo one of the stations at Accra am yesu obi frame say oni ne kun nete na ne kun ne nete no eba oni ne kun first born ne ne kun ba in a way say be man si ano no ne obi enyi say
0: okay
1: enti o person kan some ne chain kun no ontumi nka enti say dey way say akwa ne nyini na say oni be man nya akaseka se kre bia I want to make a check, man. I say I ban any day. And your back, cause omuntem, and your camera. Che,
0: me in Chawano recently, we be hitting me up on TikTok, and now on me, cause she was sharing her trauma with me. Now, what's in the trauma story? Now, what you say? Osoni ina na she was being groomed for that particular assault, molesting, rape, no. The American what I say, she endured it because she thought say, it was normal. Won't say that at the end
1: of the
0: year. Mimi, who said your storyline at the end? Say, Bibian, Kotri Bibian ba. I don't see why, lady no papa no. Ebejia to muse, obeware, akwalano. Na akwalano, so bejia to muse, obeware. People into bezo chem say, you kwa adopt ubia. Wa adopted child. Wa kwa adopting a sa wo shano. Then all of a sudden you come to tell us, say, upeso wari akwalano.
1: Okay, mina say, Yvonne, any wa drinks, young call us no. Na enjoy my drink. We share live on Facebook. Ube to me share watching on Facebook. Asempa 94.7 FM. 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Man marries his 19-year-old daughter after a DNA test reveals that she is not the biological child. Into what drink share and the same. Full line active. Ube to me share number 0548 945 947 0548 945 947 or 0302 216 546 Asempa 94.7 Bibia Bibia Now I just Bibia B. Say, oh, friend line, when I say, Unya, na, me bato wabo remu 0243 896 364 Na, wabo remu kaka 0243 896 364 Following the activated, obe to me afe, na, waso waba jumadi nesu. What do you say? I won't come over who, and the same. And no, and I bet you are 0548 955 947 or 0302 216 546 And no, and then I'm a buffet. Now, what about Jumadi News?

0: Yeah, for first caller. Hello, good evening.
1: Good evening.
0: Yeah, Udina Gosefin.
1: I'm a truly African.
0: African, okay. Bibia, Bibia. Bibia, Bibia.
1: Bibia.
0: All right, yeah, two open case, African.
1: Senior man, we send a lead now on any canal. On any casano air can. On a buyer and a yanket don't give it that because in the first place, you know, say, who knew you ho, you know, you know, who can say, oh, ba. So I am indeed the unnatural instinct, and most yamma almost unnatural instinct as a Obane, Papano, a Colombian who be yamani panel. It is saying, yes, it be our name, this is a hoda da da da. 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
0: All right, yeah, that's it.
1: Michi ame wife, Elizabeth, ameni ampon, ochiu.
0: Okay, Elizabeth, big shout out to you, Krusi Ochiao. 0548-955-947. 0548-955-947. Or 0302216546. Uber Rema Befau, your lines, you know, and I said some way, but Uber Rema Befau, now I feel so do I drink share at the Abba. Hello, good evening. Good evening. Hello, good evening. Hello, good evening. Okay, okay. Hello, good evening. Hello, good evening.

0: Okay, so I'm a friend 0243 896 364. Self-fret main lines number 0243 896 364. Hello, good evening.
1: Fine.
0: Yeah, would you know your suffering?
1: I am from Peter, I'm Kasa Finima.
0: Okay, Peter, Bibia, Bibia.
1: Bibia,
0: Peter, ain't you away? What didn't you?
1: I would come to me, Michia, only with offense, I won't pay for you now.
0: Okay, yeah, Joe, so you too?
1: I mean, you said, yeah, Papa, no, all young, dear, and you're right.
0: I didn't tell.
1: No matter how I say, yeah, you saw, oh, yes, I didn't say. Oh, yeah, offense, and your wife, and your age,
0: Good evening. Hello, good evening.
1: Hello, good evening.
0: Yeah, what do you know, Sophie?
1: I have a mention.
0: Okay, Bibia, Bibia.
1: Bibia, Bibia.
0: Yentu.
1: What did Miss Moon say? I'm just going to know what she did. And of course, I said, oh, can I? I want to know the better way to do
0: it. All right. Okay. Yeah, that's it. Yeah, fine, scholar. 0243 896 364. Hello, good evening. Okay. So, we're Messi at a room of Facebook. I say, it is pure evil for the man to marry his stepdaughter. I say, a evil. And no, any the Messi did for Facebook at mine. 0243 896 364. And I'm for 0548 955 947. Hello, good evening.
1: Yeah, good evening.
0: Yeah, what do you know, Sophie?
1: A family. Peter Ben, a family. Peter, a family.
0: Okay, Bibia, Bibia. Me bacho te. Yeah, can Bibia, Bibia, no, just to Bibia,
1: Bibia.
0: Okay, yentu. Oh, Otieno, me bacho. Lower radio set, man.
1: Eh, enye.
0: Me bacho. Ofra, with all due respect. Na, we lower radio set. Ni buane me feedback. Emma and Komono nyede.
1: Me fi hukra.
0: Okay, Bibia, Bibia.
1: Bibia, Bibia.
0: Yentu.
1: Me bacho. Bibia, Bibia. Pacho, say, oh, grandma, o step daughter. Now, Bashi, I mean, you pass it. Oh, I know, look, criminally. I have bonnet as it is a pa. Murari, it doesn't sound well. You see, and says, I'm a man, yes, I'll cry.
0: All right, you're not saying, Nate, what drink shall with the Abba? Nami shall. Hello, good evening.
1: Hello.
0: Good evening. What do you know, Safi? Kobina Ekufu, Bibia, Bibia. Thank you. Yet you?
1: Ah, Miss Omitino, say, Papa Noyel, Bonnie. Yet a ban is almost in the Jaffa. A ban is on anything here. Nothing in wine. Nothing in it. I said, good day,
0: man. Okay. Summer, bah. And a message about say good day Ghana. Yes, Shamaba, big shout out to you. I'm Shamaba Edna Benya Ewono Kazafi. On the message by. Hello, good evening. 0243 896 364. Hello, good evening. Hello. Okay. Uba remember far na also what they were drinking Ede Abba. Papa ne say ne bane dear. They were born who can it, dear. Onwa be worry ne bano. Ne stepdaughter no better than. Obo, and of course, on to me mbakangusa.
2: Da.
0: What I say? 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Hello, good evening.
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0: Good evening. Odi na resafe.
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0: Me da se yente o.
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0: Okay.
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0: Eh, umoja, se anyamudia o.
2: Ah, anyamudia ne. 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
0: All right. Yet I say 0243 896 3634 0548 945 947 0548 945 947. Crazy world. Good evening. Hello, good evening.
3: Good evening, Sophie.
0: Question, maybe, son. Question, maybe, son. What do you mean? Man, what do you mean?
3: But the man's name
0: is a
3: question,
0: young. Is he? But the man's name is a man. I mean, this is a papa, maybe, son. Maybe, this is a man.
3: That's a man. That's a man. That's a man. That's a man.
0: All right, yeah, that's it. Hello, good evening. Hello, good evening.
4: Papa.
0: Yeah. Udina Resofi.
4: Nikasa Jankama, Abrija Kama.
0: Bibia, Bibia.
4: Bibia, Bibia.
0: Medase, Yentio.
4: Ah, Papa, no.
0: Hello. Oh, too bad. Our network is very poor. Sorry. Brabio. 0243. Hello?

0: Yeah, for last call on Afi. Yeah, to hello, good evening.
1: Hello, my
0: Bibia, Bibia.
1: Bibia, Bibia.
0: What do you know, Safi?
1: Because I thought you were more than come up, Britain come
0: up. Okay, you tell what you say. Yet I say, it I say, it I say, it I say. Nay, what drink shall you have?

0: ti ni padodona che wa dwen obisio no one papa ni siem da obisio ni kwai so wari no obi a che na dwen Ghanaian, let us always study the Holy Bible and fear sin, because God's judgment is going to be brutal. He can't sleep with mother and child. Where I am Mercy Eddie and the message way by on Facebook Mercy messenger or the by and no where medicine algae I say impotent awaiting impotent awaiting and no any messenger on also at the by even I'm on for sure my dream then also work on
1: oh and then I'm a kind of say akwara no she was being groomed by the man into no so kai is cry na eh and no che say waje atum ubon say later ubon say weba say your friend is saying the papa na ye no aha akwara no da chi bia into no she was being groomed for that Okay, so she was being groomed for that. Ain't you know? Sana, etie. Yeah. And Osha Papa Nisubaya, like, as you mean, say, if the child was adopted, inka obeware na na. Because in law, no, in Mrakwe, mono, so oko adopte akola, unt mean ware no, ema ni nye ye. The ever kind of what I say. Internet, if that's what the man wants to do, then it means that they need to investigate them. To find out, say, okay, what went wrong? In this part of our world, yeah, yes, our time, no. But me sure say, see what, like, there's European countries, and I say, these other developed countries, they will investigate, they will coach the girl, the therapist, beba, dream, why do you want to marry your father? Then to get to the root cause of it. And Obeka Semekan, I say, the child was being groomed to, like, you know, marry the man. And our man, I so akola ni ni no, sure akola no, what's supposed to say, akola we die. And yemi moja. That is why she really, or like he really, really wants to like settle down with the child. Because akwa oni neji awa, oni neji awa tetena, neni ajo wohono. 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Yeah. 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
0: Okay, Yvonne, bida se ne wosu wakrincha odi aba. 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Yes, also.
1: Media said I can see my TikTok fans for you na. 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
0: Hey, unya lion ya, ne uska.
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1: Waka wasem. 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
0: Yeah, mesu ma feel pa. 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Today's above the happy birthday to you. Number one car dealer, Fred. Baby, Obiano and ene wawoda nyamisho. Na ontum kwem, oma winyini nche. 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Happy birthday to you, Fred. Today's a day, enjoy your day. Number one car dealer. Number one, eye Fred. Ba adia ba kope ene se ujai. 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Fred. And the air with Daniel Michel. Now on to him. Enjoy your day. Mini, and a shake. Audu, Bonga, one some pure to Hariga, Woodiga, Wagashi, Tushi, Baba, Chesun Tequeku, Adamidi Musi, Aima, Prince Johnson, in the police show. Benghazi, in the Yoko social media, Nyamia, Tumua, Monday, Bessia, Skidos, and take over. Opegas, the Adam Marie Finini. Dr. Buama, yes, open guess the pa. Me sorry, ono, ene etwaso, at the amount. So stay tuned, and you will feed the infra so, na, one Dr. Buama, ND, and komo. Nyami, so, na, asampa, 94.7, bibia,